lows in the lower 60s. Thursday, mostly sunny. Highs in the upper 70s. Thanks for listening to NOAA Weather Radio Station KZZ33, transmitting on a frequency of 162.525 MHz from the broadcast tower of Central Michigan University, courtesy of the CMU Public Broadcast Center. The current time is 8:01 p.m. Eastern Daylight Time. Conditions around the area at 7 p.m. At Mount Pleasant, it was mostly sunny. The temperature was 77 degrees, the dew point 70, and the relative humidity 78%. The wind was south at 8 miles an hour. The pressure was 29.93 inches and steady. Across the remainder of south central lower Michigan, temperatures were between 73 and 77 degrees. It was mostly sunny at Alma and Big Rapids. At Midland, it was partly sunny. It was cloudy at Saginaw and Houghton Lake. Elsewhere in central and northern lower Michigan, temperatures were between 71 and 75 degrees. At Pellston, it was mostly sunny. It was partly sunny at Cadillac and Alpena. At Traverse City, it was cloudy. Across southern lower Michigan, temperatures were between 72 and 77 degrees. At Kalamazoo, it was mostly sunny. At Lansing, it was partly sunny. At Detroit, it was cloudy. In the Upper Peninsula, Sault Ste. Marie was 72 degrees under sunny skies, and in Marquette, it was mostly sunny with a temperature of 70. In neighboring states, Chicago was 85 degrees under mostly sunny skies. In Cleveland, a thunderstorm was reported and the temperature was 70. Once again, at 7 p.m., Mount Pleasant was 77 degrees under mostly sunny skies. Now here is your local forecast. Through early evening, showers and a chance of thunderstorms. Highs around 80. Northwest winds 5 to 10 miles per hour with gusts to around 20 miles per hour. Chance of rain 90%. Tonight, partly cloudy with a slight chance of showers and thunderstorms in the evening, then showers likely and a chance of thunderstorms after midnight. Patchy fog after midnight. Lows in the lower 60s. Light winds. Chance of rain 70%. Friday, patchy fog in the morning. Showers likely and a slight chance of thunderstorms in the morning, then a slight chance of showers in the afternoon. Highs in the lower 80s. Light winds. Chance of rain 70%. Friday night, partly cloudy in the evening, then becoming mostly cloudy. A chance of showers and a slight chance of thunderstorms. Lows around 60. Light winds. Chance of rain 50%. Saturday, partly sunny with a 50% chance of rain showers in the morning, then mostly sunny in the afternoon. Highs around 80. East winds around 10 miles per hour. Gusts up to 20 miles per hour in the afternoon. Saturday night, mostly clear. Lows in the lower 50s. Northeast winds around 10 miles per hour. Gusts up to 20 miles per hour in the evening. Sunday, sunny. Highs around 80. Sunday night, mostly clear. Lows in the mid-50s. Labor Day, mostly sunny. Highs around 80. Monday night, partly cloudy. Lows in the upper 50s. Tuesday, partly sunny with a 30% chance of rain showers. Highs around 80. Tuesday night, mostly cloudy in the evening, then becoming partly cloudy. A chance of showers and a slight chance of thunderstorms. Lows in the lower 60s. Chance of rain 50%. Wednesday, partly sunny with a 50% chance of showers. Highs in the mid-80s. Wednesday night, partly cloudy with a 40% chance of showers. Lows in the lower 60s. Thursday, mostly sunny. Highs in the upper 70s. 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
The current time is 8:06 p.m. Eastern Daylight Time. Conditions around the area at 7 p.m. At Mount Pleasant, it was mostly sunny. The temperature was 77 degrees, the dew point 70, and the relative humidity 78%. The wind was south at 8 miles an hour. The pressure was 29.93 inches and steady. Across the remainder of south-central lower Michigan, temperatures were between 73 and 77 degrees. It was mostly sunny at Alma and Big Rapids. At Midland, it was partly sunny. It was cloudy at Saginaw and Houghton Lake. Elsewhere in central and northern lower Michigan, temperatures were between 71 and 75 degrees. At Pellston, it was mostly sunny. It was partly sunny at Cadillac and Alpena. At Traverse City, it was cloudy. Across southern lower Michigan, temperatures were between 72 and 77 degrees. At Kalamazoo, it was mostly sunny. At Lansing, it was partly sunny. At Detroit, it was cloudy. In the Upper Peninsula, Sault Ste. Marie was 72 degrees under sunny skies, and in Marquette, it was mostly sunny with a temperature of 70. In neighboring states, Chicago was 85 degrees under mostly sunny skies. In Cleveland, a thunderstorm was reported and the temperature was 70. Once again, at 7 p.m., Mount Pleasant was 77 degrees under mostly sunny skies. Now here is your local forecast. Through early evening, showers and a chance of thunderstorms. Highs around 80. Northwest winds 5 to 10 miles per hour with gusts to around 20 miles per hour. Chance of rain 90%. Tonight, partly cloudy with a slight chance of showers and thunderstorms in the evening, then showers likely and a chance of thunderstorms after midnight. Patchy fog after midnight. Lows in the lower 60s. Light winds. Chance of rain 70%. Friday, patchy fog in the morning. Showers likely and a slight chance of thunderstorms in the morning, then a slight chance of showers in the afternoon. Highs in the lower 80s. Light winds. Chance of rain 70%. Friday night, partly cloudy in the evening, then becoming mostly cloudy. A chance of showers and a slight chance of thunderstorms. Lows around 60. Light winds. Chance of rain 50%. Saturday, partly sunny with a 50% chance of rain showers in the morning, then mostly sunny in the afternoon. Highs around 80. East winds around 10 miles per hour. Gusts up to 20 miles per hour in the afternoon. Saturday night, mostly clear. Lows in the lower 50s. Northeast winds around 10 miles per hour. Gusts up to 20 miles per hour in the evening. Sunday, sunny. Highs around 80. Sunday night, mostly clear. Lows in the mid-50s. Labor Day, mostly sunny. Highs around 80. Monday night, partly cloudy. Lows in the upper 50s. Tuesday, partly sunny with a 30% chance of rain showers. Highs around 80. Tuesday night, mostly cloudy in the evening, then becoming partly cloudy. A chance of showers and a slight chance of thunderstorms. Lows in the lower 60s. Chance of rain 50%. Wednesday, partly sunny with a 50% chance of showers. Highs in the mid-80s. Wednesday night, partly cloudy with a 40% chance of showers. Lows in the lower 60s. Thursday, mostly sunny. Highs in the upper 70s. 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The current time is 8:11 p.m. Eastern Daylight Time. Conditions around the area at 7 p.m. At Mount Pleasant, it was mostly sunny. The temperature was 77 degrees, the dew point 70, and the relative humidity 78%. The wind was south at 8 miles an hour.
the pressure was 29.93 inches and steady. Across the remainder of south-central lower Michigan, temperatures were between 73 and 77 degrees. It was mostly sunny at Alma and Big Rapids. At Midland, it was partly sunny. It was cloudy at Saginaw and Houghton Lake. Elsewhere in central and northern lower Michigan, temperatures were between 71 and 75 degrees. At Pellston, it was mostly sunny. It was partly sunny at Cadillac and Alpena. At Traverse City, it was cloudy. Across southern lower Michigan, temperatures were between 72 and 77 degrees. At Kalamazoo, it was mostly sunny. At Lansing, it was partly sunny. At Detroit, it was cloudy. In the Upper Peninsula, Sault Ste. Marie was 72 degrees under sunny skies, and in Marquette, it was mostly sunny with a temperature of 70. In neighboring states, Chicago was 85 degrees under mostly sunny skies. In Cleveland, a thunderstorm was reported and the temperature was 70. Once again, at 7 p.m., Mount Pleasant was 77 degrees under mostly sunny skies. Now here is your local forecast. Through early evening, showers and a chance of thunderstorms. Highs around 80. Northwest winds 5 to 10 miles per hour with gusts to around 20 miles per hour. Chance of rain 90%. Tonight, partly cloudy with a slight chance of showers and thunderstorms in the evening, then showers likely and a chance of thunderstorms after midnight. Patchy fog after midnight. Lows in the lower 60s. Light winds. Chance of rain 70%. Friday, patchy fog in the morning. Showers likely and a slight chance of thunderstorms in the morning, then a slight chance of showers in the afternoon. Highs in the lower 80s. Light winds. Chance of rain 70%. Friday night, partly cloudy in the evening, then becoming mostly cloudy. A chance of showers and a slight chance of thunderstorms. Lows around 60. Light winds. Chance of rain 50%. Saturday, partly sunny with a 50% chance of rain showers in the morning, then mostly sunny in the afternoon. Highs around 80. East winds around 10 miles per hour. Gusts up to 20 miles per hour in the afternoon. Saturday night, mostly clear. Lows in the lower 50s. Northeast winds around 10 miles per hour. Gusts up to 20 miles per hour in the evening. Sunday, sunny. Highs around 80. Sunday night, mostly clear. Lows in the mid-50s. Labor Day, mostly sunny. Highs around 80. Monday night, partly cloudy. Lows in the upper 50s. Tuesday, partly sunny with a 30% chance of rain showers. Highs around 80. Tuesday night, mostly cloudy in the evening, then becoming partly cloudy. A chance of showers and a slight chance of thunderstorms. Lows in the lower 60s. Chance of rain 50%. Wednesday, partly sunny with a 50% chance of showers. Highs in the mid-80s. Wednesday night, partly cloudy with a 40% chance of showers. Lows in the lower 60s. Thursday, mostly sunny. Highs in the upper 70s. 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The current time is 8:15 p.m. Eastern Daylight Time. Conditions around the area at 8 p.m. At Mount Pleasant, it was mostly cloudy. The temperature was 73 degrees, the dew point 70, and the relative humidity 88%. The pressure was 29.94 inches and rising. Across the remainder of south-central lower Michigan, temperatures were between 69 and 75 degrees. It was clear at Alma and Saginaw. At Big Rapids, it was partly cloudy. It was mostly cloudy at Houghton Lake and Midland. Elsewhere in central and northern lower Michigan,
Skies ranged from mostly cloudy to cloudy, and temperatures were between 68 and 73 degrees. Across southern Lower Michigan, temperatures were between 72 and 74 degrees. It was clear at Lansing and Kalamazoo. At Detroit, it was cloudy. In the Upper Peninsula, Sault Ste. Marie was 68 degrees under clear skies, and in Marquette, it was partly cloudy with a temperature of 68. In neighboring states, Chicago was 82 degrees under partly cloudy skies. In Cleveland, light rain was falling and the temperature was 70. Once again, at 8 p.m., Mount Pleasant was 73 degrees under mostly cloudy skies. Now here is your local forecast. Through early evening, showers and a chance of thunderstorms. Highs around 80. Northwest winds 5 to 10 miles per hour with gusts to around 20 miles per hour. Chance of rain 90%. Tonight, partly cloudy with a slight chance of showers and thunderstorms in the evening, then showers likely and a chance of thunderstorms after midnight. Patchy fog after midnight. Lows in the lower 60s. Light winds. Chance of rain 70%. Friday, patchy fog in the morning. Showers likely and a slight chance of thunderstorms in the morning, then a slight chance of showers in the afternoon. Highs in the lower 80s. Light winds. Chance of rain 70%. Friday night, partly cloudy in the evening, then becoming mostly cloudy. A chance of showers and a slight chance of thunderstorms. Lows around 60. Light winds. Chance of rain 50%. Saturday, partly sunny with a 50% chance of rain showers in the morning, then mostly sunny in the afternoon. Highs around 80. East winds around 10 miles per hour. Gusts up to 20 miles per hour in the afternoon. Saturday night, mostly clear. Lows in the lower 50s. Northeast winds around 10 miles per hour. Gusts up to 20 miles per hour in the evening. Sunday, sunny. Highs around 80. Sunday night, mostly clear. Lows in the mid-50s. Labor Day, mostly sunny. Highs around 80. Monday night, partly cloudy. Lows in the upper 50s. Tuesday, partly sunny with a 30% chance of rain showers. Highs around 80. Tuesday night, mostly cloudy in the evening, then becoming partly cloudy. A chance of showers and a slight chance of thunderstorms. Lows in the lower 60s. Chance of rain 50%. Wednesday, partly sunny with a 50% chance of showers. Highs in the mid-80s. Wednesday night, partly cloudy with a 40% chance of showers. Lows in the lower 60s. Thursday, mostly sunny. Highs in the upper 70s. 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The current time is 8:20 p.m. Eastern Daylight Time. Conditions around the area at 8 p.m. At Mount Pleasant, it was mostly cloudy. The temperature was 73 degrees, the dew point 70, and the relative humidity 88%. The pressure was 29.94 inches and rising. Across the remainder of south central Lower Michigan, temperatures were between 69 and 75 degrees. It was clear at Alma and Saginaw. At Big Rapids, it was partly cloudy. It was mostly cloudy at Houghton Lake and Midland. Elsewhere in central and northern Lower Michigan, skies ranged from mostly cloudy to cloudy, and temperatures were between 68 and 73 degrees. Across southern Lower Michigan, temperatures were between 72 and 74 degrees. It was clear at Lansing and Kalamazoo. At Detroit, it was cloudy. In the Upper Peninsula, Sault Ste. Marie was 68 degrees under clear skies, and in Marquette, it was partly cloudy with a temperature of 68. In neighboring states, Chicago was 82 degrees under partly cloudy skies. In Cleveland,
light rain was falling and the temperature was 70. Once again, at 8 p.m., Mount Pleasant was 73 degrees under mostly cloudy skies. Now here is your local forecast. Through early evening, showers and a chance of thunderstorms. Highs around 80. Northwest winds 5 to 10 miles per hour with gusts to around 20 miles per hour. Chance of rain 90%. Tonight, partly cloudy with a slight chance of showers and thunderstorms in the evening, then showers likely and a chance of thunderstorms after midnight. Patchy fog after midnight. Lows in the lower 60s. Light winds. Chance of rain 70%. Friday, patchy fog in the morning. Showers likely and a slight chance of thunderstorms in the morning, then a slight chance of showers in the afternoon. Highs in the lower 80s. Light winds. Chance of rain 70%. Friday night, partly cloudy in the evening, then becoming mostly cloudy. A chance of showers and a slight chance of thunderstorms. Lows around 60. Light winds. Chance of rain 50%. Saturday, partly sunny with a 50% chance of rain showers in the morning, then mostly sunny in the afternoon. Highs around 80. East winds around 10 miles per hour. Gusts up to 20 miles per hour in the afternoon. Saturday night, mostly clear. Lows in the lower 50s. Northeast winds around 10 miles per hour. Gusts up to 20 miles per hour in the evening. Sunday, sunny. Highs around 80. Sunday night, mostly clear. Lows in the mid-50s. Labor Day, mostly sunny. Highs around 80. Monday night, partly cloudy. Lows in the upper 50s. Tuesday, partly sunny with a 30% chance of rain showers. Highs around 80. Tuesday night, mostly cloudy in the evening, then becoming partly cloudy. A chance of showers and a slight chance of thunderstorms. Lows in the lower 60s. Chance of rain 50%. Wednesday, partly sunny with a 50% chance of showers. Highs in the mid-80s. Wednesday night, partly cloudy with a 40% chance of showers. Lows in the lower 60s. Thursday, mostly sunny. Highs in the upper 70s. 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The current time is 8:24 p.m. Eastern Daylight Time. Conditions around the area at 8 p.m. At Mount Pleasant, it was mostly cloudy. The temperature was 73 degrees. The dew point 70, and the relative humidity 88%. The pressure was 29.94 inches and rising. Across the remainder of south central lower Michigan, temperatures were between 69 and 75 degrees. It was clear at Alma and Saginaw. At Big Rapids, it was partly cloudy. It was mostly cloudy at Houghton Lake and Midland. Elsewhere in central and northern lower Michigan, skies ranged from mostly cloudy to cloudy, and temperatures were between 68 and 73 degrees. Across southern lower Michigan, temperatures were between 72 and 74 degrees. It was clear at Lansing and Kalamazoo. At Detroit, it was cloudy. In the upper peninsula, Sault Ste. Marie was 68 degrees under clear skies, and in Marquette, it was partly cloudy with a temperature of 68. In neighboring states, Chicago was 82 degrees under partly cloudy skies. In Cleveland, light rain was falling and the temperature was 70. Once again, at 8 p.m., Mount Pleasant was 73 degrees under mostly cloudy skies. Now here is your local forecast. Through early evening, showers and a chance of thunderstorms. Highs around 80. Northwest winds 5 to 10 miles per hour with gusts to around 20 miles per hour. Chance of rain 90%. Tonight, partly cloudy with a slight chance of showers and thunderstorms in the evening, then showers likely and a chance of thunderstorms after midnight.
Patchy fog after midnight. Lows in the lower 60s. Light winds. Chance of rain 70%. Friday, patchy fog in the morning. Showers likely and a slight chance of thunderstorms in the morning, then a slight chance of showers in the afternoon. Highs in the lower 80s. Light winds. Chance of rain 70%. Friday night, partly cloudy in the evening, then becoming mostly cloudy. A chance of showers and a slight chance of thunderstorms. Lows around 60. Light winds. Chance of rain 50%. Saturday, partly sunny with a 50% chance of rain showers in the morning, then mostly sunny in the afternoon. Highs around 80. East winds around 10 miles per hour. Gusts up to 20 miles per hour in the afternoon. Saturday night, mostly clear. Lows in the lower 50s. Northeast winds around 10 miles per hour. Gusts up to 20 miles per hour in the evening. Sunday, sunny. Highs around 80. Sunday night, mostly clear. Lows in the mid-50s. Labor Day, mostly sunny. Highs around 80. Monday night, partly cloudy. Lows in the upper 50s. Tuesday, partly sunny with a 30% chance of rain showers. Highs around 80. Tuesday night, mostly cloudy in the evening, then becoming partly cloudy. A chance of showers and a slight chance of thunderstorms. Lows in the lower 60s. Chance of rain 50%. Wednesday, partly sunny with a 50% chance of showers. Highs in the mid-80s. Wednesday night, partly cloudy with a 40% chance of showers. Lows in the lower 60s. Thursday, mostly sunny. Highs in the upper 70s. 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The current time is 8:28 p.m. Eastern Daylight Time. Conditions around the area at 8 p.m. At Mount Pleasant, it was mostly cloudy. The temperature was 73 degrees, the dew point 70, and the relative humidity 88%. The pressure was 29.94 inches and rising. Across the remainder of South Central Lower Michigan, temperatures were between 69 and 75 degrees. It was clear at Alma and Saginaw. At Big Rapids, it was partly cloudy. It was mostly cloudy at Houghton Lake and Midland. Elsewhere in central and northern lower Michigan, skies ranged from mostly cloudy to cloudy, and temperatures were between 68 and 73 degrees. Across southern lower Michigan, temperatures were between 72 and 74 degrees. It was clear at Lansing and Kalamazoo. At Detroit, it was cloudy. In the upper peninsula, Sault Ste. Marie was 68 degrees under clear skies, and in Marquette, it was partly cloudy with a temperature of 68. In neighboring states, Chicago was 82 degrees under partly cloudy skies. In Cleveland, light rain was falling and the temperature was 70. Once again, at 8 p.m., Mount Pleasant was 73 degrees under mostly cloudy skies. Now here is your local forecast. Through early evening, showers and a chance of thunderstorms. Highs around 80. Northwest winds 5 to 10 miles per hour with gusts to around 20 miles per hour. Chance of rain 90%. Tonight, partly cloudy with a slight chance of showers and thunderstorms in the evening, then showers likely and a chance of thunderstorms after midnight. Patchy fog after midnight. Lows in the lower 60s. Light winds. Chance of rain 70%. Friday, patchy fog in the morning. Showers likely and a slight chance of thunderstorms in the morning, then a slight chance of showers in the afternoon. Highs in the lower 80s. Light winds. Chance of rain 70%. Friday night, partly cloudy in the evening, then becoming mostly cloudy. A chance of showers and a slight chance of thunderstorms. Lows around 60. Light winds.
chance of rain 50%. Saturday, partly sunny with a 50%

partly cloudy. A chance of showers and a slight chance of thunderstorms. Lows in the lower 60s. Chance of rain 50%. Wednesday, partly sunny with a 50% chance of showers. Highs in the mid-80s. Wednesday night, partly cloudy with a 40% chance of showers. Lows in the lower 60s. Thursday, mostly sunny. Highs in the upper 70s. 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The current time is 8:33 p.m. Eastern Daylight Time. Conditions around the area at 8 p.m. At Mount Pleasant, it was mostly cloudy. The temperature was 73 degrees. The current time is 8:33 p.m. Eastern Daylight Time. Conditions around the area at 8 p.m. At Mount Pleasant, it was mostly cloudy. The temperature was 73 degrees, the dew point 70, and the relative humidity 88%. The pressure was 29.94 inches and rising. Across the remainder of south-central lower Michigan, temperatures were between 69 and 75 degrees. It was clear at Alma and Saginaw. At Big Rapids, it was partly cloudy. It was mostly cloudy at Houghton Lake and Midland. Elsewhere in central and northern lower Michigan, skies ranged from mostly cloudy to cloudy, and temperatures were between 68 and 73 degrees. Across southern lower Michigan, temperatures were between 72 and 74 degrees. It was clear at Lansing and Kalamazoo. At Detroit, it was cloudy. In the Upper Peninsula, Sault Ste. Marie was 68 degrees under clear skies, and in Marquette, it was partly cloudy with a temperature of 68. In neighboring states, Chicago was 82 degrees under partly cloudy skies. In Cleveland, light rain was falling and the temperature was 70. Once again, at 8 p.m., Mount Pleasant was 73 degrees under mostly cloudy skies. Now here is your local forecast. Through early evening, showers and a chance of thunderstorms. Highs around 80. Northwest winds 5 to 10 miles per hour with gusts to around 20 miles per hour. Chance of rain 90%. Tonight, partly cloudy with a slight chance of showers and thunderstorms in the evening, then showers likely and a chance of thunderstorms after midnight. Patchy fog after midnight. Lows in the lower 60s. Light winds. Chance of rain 70%. Friday, patchy fog in the morning. Showers likely and a slight chance of thunderstorms in the morning, then a slight chance of showers in the afternoon. Highs in the lower 80s. Light winds. Chance of rain 70%. Friday night, partly cloudy in the evening, then becoming mostly cloudy. A chance of showers and a slight chance of thunderstorms. Lows around 60. Light winds. Chance of rain 50%. Saturday, partly sunny with a 50% chance of rain showers in the morning, then mostly sunny in the afternoon. Highs around 80. East winds around 10 miles per hour. Gusts up to 20 miles per hour in the afternoon. Saturday night, mostly clear. Lows in the lower 50s. Northeast winds around 10 miles per hour. Gusts up to 20 miles per hour in the evening. Sunday, sunny. Highs around 80. Sunday night, mostly clear. Lows in the mid-50s. Labor Day, mostly sunny. Highs around 80. Monday night, partly cloudy. Lows in the upper 50s. Tuesday, partly sunny with a 30% chance of rain showers. Highs around 80. Tuesday night, mostly cloudy in the evening, then becoming partly cloudy. A chance of showers and a slight chance of thunderstorms. Lows in the lower 60s. Chance of rain 50%. Wednesday, partly sunny with a 50% chance of showers. Highs in the mid-80s. Wednesday night, partly cloudy with a 40% chance of showers. Lows in the lower 60s.

Thursday, mostly sunny. Highs in the upper 70s. 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The current time is 8:37 p.m. Eastern Daylight Time. Conditions around the area at 8 p.m. At Mount Pleasant, it was mostly cloudy. The temperature was 73 degrees, the dew point 70, and the relative humidity 88%. The pressure was 29.94 inches and rising. Across the remainder of south central lower Michigan, temperatures were between 69 and 75 degrees. It was clear at Alma and Saginaw. At Big Rapids, it was partly cloudy. It was mostly cloudy at Houghton Lake and Midland. Elsewhere in central and northern lower Michigan, skies ranged from mostly cloudy to cloudy, and temperatures were between 68 and 73 degrees. Across southern lower Michigan, temperatures were between 72 and 74 degrees. It was clear at Lansing and Kalamazoo. At Detroit, it was cloudy. In the Upper Peninsula, Sault Ste. Marie was 68 degrees under clear skies, and in Marquette, it was partly cloudy with a temperature of 68. In neighboring states, Chicago was 82 degrees under partly cloudy skies. In Cleveland, light rain was falling and the temperature was 70. Once again, at 8 p.m., Mount Pleasant was 73 degrees under mostly cloudy skies. Now here is your local forecast. Through early evening, showers and a chance of thunderstorms. Highs around 80. Northwest winds 5 to 10 miles per hour with gusts to around 20 miles per hour. Chance of rain 90%. Tonight, partly cloudy with a slight chance of showers and thunderstorms in the evening, then showers likely and a chance of thunderstorms after midnight. Patchy fog after midnight. Lows in the lower 60s. Light winds. Chance of rain 70%. Friday, patchy fog in the morning. Showers likely and a slight chance of thunderstorms in the morning, then a slight chance of showers in the afternoon. Highs in the lower 80s. Light winds. Chance of rain 70%. Friday night, partly cloudy in the evening, then becoming mostly cloudy. A chance of showers and a slight chance of thunderstorms. Lows around 60. Light winds. Chance of rain 50%. Saturday, partly sunny with a 50% chance of rain showers in the morning, then mostly sunny in the afternoon. Highs around 80. East winds around 10 miles per hour. Gusts up to 20 miles per hour in the afternoon. Saturday night, mostly clear. Lows in the lower 50s. Northeast winds around 10 miles per hour. Gusts up to 20 miles per hour in the evening. Sunday, sunny. Highs around 80. Sunday night, mostly clear. Lows in the mid-50s. Labor Day, mostly sunny. Highs around 80. Monday night, partly cloudy. Lows in the upper 50s. Tuesday, partly sunny with a 30% chance of rain showers. Highs around 80. Tuesday night, mostly cloudy in the evening, then becoming partly cloudy. A chance of showers and a slight chance of thunderstorms. Lows in the lower 60s. Chance of rain 50%. Wednesday, partly sunny with a 50% chance of showers. Highs in the mid-80s. Wednesday night, partly cloudy with a 40% chance of showers. Lows in the lower 60s. Thursday, mostly sunny. Highs in the upper 70s. 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The current time is 8:41 p.m. Eastern Daylight Time. Conditions around the area at 8 p.m. At Mount Pleasant, it was mostly cloudy. The temperature was 73 degrees,
the dew point 70, and the relative humidity 88%. The pressure was 29.94 inches and rising. Across the remainder of south-central lower Michigan, temperatures were between 69 and 75 degrees. It was clear at Alma and Saginaw. At Big Rapids, it was partly cloudy. It was mostly cloudy at Houghton Lake and Midland. Elsewhere in central and northern lower Michigan, skies ranged from mostly cloudy to cloudy, and temperatures were between 68 and 73 degrees. Across southern lower Michigan, temperatures were between 72 and 74 degrees. It was clear at Lansing and Kalamazoo. At Detroit, it was cloudy. In the Upper Peninsula, Sault Ste. Marie was 68 degrees under clear skies, and in Marquette, it was partly cloudy with a temperature of 68. In neighboring states, Chicago was 82 degrees under partly cloudy skies. In Cleveland, light rain was falling and the temperature was 70. Once again, at 8 p.m., Mount Pleasant was 73 degrees under mostly cloudy skies. Now here is your local forecast. Through early evening, showers and a chance of thunderstorms. Highs around 80. Northwest winds 5 to 10 miles per hour with gusts to around 20 miles per hour. Chance of rain 90%. Tonight, partly cloudy with a slight chance of showers and thunderstorms in the evening, then showers likely and a chance of thunderstorms after midnight. Patchy fog after midnight. Lows in the lower 60s. Light winds. Chance of rain 70%. Friday, patchy fog in the morning. Showers likely and a slight chance of thunderstorms in the morning, then a slight chance of showers in the afternoon. Highs in the lower 80s. Light winds. Chance of rain 70%. Friday night, partly cloudy in the evening, then becoming mostly cloudy. A chance of showers and a slight chance of thunderstorms. Lows around 60. Light winds. Chance of rain 50%. Saturday, partly sunny with a 50% chance of rain showers in the morning, then mostly sunny in the afternoon. Highs around 80. East winds around 10 miles per hour. Gusts up to 20 miles per hour in the afternoon. Saturday night, mostly clear. Lows in the lower 50s. Northeast winds around 10 miles per hour. Gusts up to 20 miles per hour in the evening. Sunday, sunny. Highs around 80. Sunday night, mostly clear. Lows in the mid-50s. Labor Day, mostly sunny. Highs around 80. Monday night, partly cloudy. Lows in the upper 50s. Tuesday, partly sunny with a 30% chance of rain showers. Highs around 80. Tuesday night, mostly cloudy in the evening, then becoming partly cloudy. A chance of showers and a slight chance of thunderstorms. Lows in the lower 60s. Chance of rain 50%. Wednesday, partly sunny with a 50% chance of showers. Highs in the mid-80s. Wednesday night, partly cloudy with a 40% chance of showers. Lows in the lower 60s. Thursday, mostly sunny. Highs in the upper 70s. 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The current time is 8:46 p.m. Eastern Daylight Time. Conditions around the area at 8 p.m. At Mount Pleasant, it was mostly cloudy. The temperature was 73 degrees, the dew point 70, and the relative humidity 88%. The pressure was 29.94 inches and rising. Across the remainder of south-central lower Michigan, temperatures were between 69 and 75 degrees. It was clear at Alma and Saginaw. At Big Rapids, it was partly cloudy. It was mostly cloudy at Houghton Lake and Midland. Elsewhere in central and northern lower Michigan, skies ranged from mostly cloudy to cloudy, and temperatures were between 68 and 73 degrees.
Across southern lower Michigan, temperatures were between 72 and 74 degrees. It was clear at Lansing and Kalamazoo. At Detroit, it was cloudy. In the upper peninsula, Sault Ste. Marie was 68 degrees under clear skies, and in Marquette, it was partly cloudy with a temperature of 68. In neighboring states, Chicago was 82 degrees under partly cloudy skies. In Cleveland, light rain was falling and the temperature was 70. Once again, at 8 p.m., Mount Pleasant was 73 degrees under mostly cloudy skies. Now here is your local forecast. Through early evening, showers and a chance of thunderstorms. Highs around 80. Northwest winds 5 to 10 miles per hour with gusts to around 20 miles per hour. Chance of rain 90%. Tonight, partly cloudy with a slight chance of showers and thunderstorms in the evening, then showers likely and a chance of thunderstorms after midnight. Patchy fog after midnight. Lows in the lower 60s. Light winds. Chance of rain 70%. Friday, patchy fog in the morning. Showers likely and a slight chance of thunderstorms in the morning, then a slight chance of showers in the afternoon. Highs in the lower 80s. Light winds. Chance of rain 70%. Friday night, partly cloudy in the evening, then becoming mostly cloudy. A chance of showers and a slight chance of thunderstorms. Lows around 60. Light winds. Chance of rain 50%. Saturday, partly sunny with a 50% chance of rain showers in the morning, then mostly sunny in the afternoon. Highs around 80. East winds around 10 miles per hour. Gusts up to 20 miles per hour in the afternoon. Saturday night, mostly clear. Lows in the lower 50s. Northeast winds around 10 miles per hour. Gusts up to 20 miles per hour in the evening. Sunday, sunny. Highs around 80. Sunday night, mostly clear. Lows in the mid-50s. Labor Day, mostly sunny. Highs around 80. Monday night, partly cloudy. Lows in the upper 50s. Tuesday, partly sunny with a 30% chance of rain showers. Highs around 80. Tuesday night, mostly cloudy in the evening, then becoming partly cloudy. A chance of showers and a slight chance of thunderstorms. Lows in the lower 60s. Chance of rain 50%. Wednesday, partly sunny with a 50% chance of showers. Highs in the mid-80s. Wednesday night, partly cloudy with a 40% chance of showers. Lows in the lower 60s. Thursday, mostly sunny. Highs in the upper 70s. 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The current time is 8:50 p.m. Eastern Daylight Time. Conditions around the area at 8 p.m. At Mount Pleasant, it was mostly cloudy. The temperature was 73 degrees, the dew point 70, and the relative humidity 88%. The pressure was 29.94 inches and rising. Across the remainder of south central lower Michigan, temperatures were between 69 and 75 degrees. It was clear at Alma and Saginaw. At Big Rapids, it was partly cloudy. It was mostly cloudy at Houghton Lake and Midland. Elsewhere in central and northern lower Michigan, skies ranged from mostly cloudy to cloudy, and temperatures were between 68 and 73 degrees. Across southern lower Michigan, temperatures were between 72 and 74 degrees. It was clear at Lansing and Kalamazoo. At Detroit, it was cloudy. In the upper peninsula, Sault Ste. Marie was 68 degrees under clear skies, and in Marquette, it was partly cloudy with a temperature of 68. In neighboring states, Chicago was 82 degrees under partly cloudy skies. In Cleveland, light rain was falling and the temperature was 70. Once again, at 8 p.m., Mount Pleasant was 73 degrees under mostly cloudy skies.
Now here is your local forecast. Through early evening, showers and a chance of thunderstorms. Highs around 80. Northwest winds 5 to 10 miles per hour with gusts to around 20 miles per hour. Chance of rain 90%. Tonight, partly cloudy with a slight chance of showers and thunderstorms in the evening, then showers likely and a chance of thunderstorms after midnight. Patchy fog after midnight. Lows in the lower 60s. Light winds. Chance of rain 70%. Friday, patchy fog in the morning. Showers likely and a slight chance of thunderstorms in the morning, then a slight chance of showers in the afternoon. Highs in the lower 80s. Light winds. Chance of rain 70%. Friday night, partly cloudy in the evening, then becoming mostly cloudy. A chance of showers and a slight chance of thunderstorms. Lows around 60. Light winds. Chance of rain 50%. Saturday, partly sunny with a 50% chance of rain showers in the morning, then mostly sunny in the afternoon. Highs around 80. East winds around 10 miles per hour. Gusts up to 20 miles per hour in the afternoon. Saturday night, mostly clear. Lows in the lower 50s. Northeast winds around 10 miles per hour. Gusts up to 20 miles per hour in the evening. Sunday, sunny. Highs around 80. Sunday night, mostly clear. Lows in the mid-50s. Labor Day, mostly sunny. Highs around 80. Monday night, partly cloudy. Lows in the upper 50s. Tuesday, partly sunny with a 30% chance of rain showers. Highs around 80. Tuesday night, mostly cloudy in the evening, then becoming partly cloudy. A chance of showers and a slight chance of thunderstorms. Lows in the lower 60s. Chance of rain 50%. Wednesday, partly sunny with a 50% chance of showers. Highs in the mid-80s. Wednesday night, partly cloudy with a 40% chance of showers. Lows in the lower 60s. Thursday, mostly sunny. Highs in the upper 70s. 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The current time is 8:54 p.m. Eastern Daylight Time. Conditions around the area at 8 p.m. At Mount Pleasant, it was mostly cloudy. The temperature was 73 degrees, the dew point 70, and the relative humidity 88%. The pressure was 29.94 inches and rising. Across the remainder of South Central Lower Michigan, temperatures were between 69 and 75 degrees. It was clear at Alma and Saginaw. At Big Rapids, it was partly cloudy. It was mostly cloudy at Houghton Lake and Midland. Elsewhere in central and northern lower Michigan, skies ranged from mostly cloudy to cloudy, and temperatures were between 68 and 73 degrees. Across southern lower Michigan, temperatures were between 72 and 74 degrees. It was clear at Lansing and Kalamazoo. At Detroit, it was cloudy. In the Upper Peninsula, Sault Ste. Marie was 68 degrees under clear skies, and in Marquette, it was partly cloudy with a temperature of 68. In neighboring states, Chicago was 82 degrees under partly cloudy skies. In Cleveland, light rain was falling and the temperature was 70. Once again, at 8 p.m., Mount Pleasant was 73 degrees under mostly cloudy skies. Now here is your local forecast. Through early evening, showers and a chance of thunderstorms. Highs around 80. Northwest winds 5 to 10 miles per hour with gusts to around 20 miles per hour. Chance of rain 90%. Tonight, partly cloudy with a slight chance of showers and thunderstorms in the evening, then showers likely and a chance of thunderstorms after midnight. Patchy fog after midnight. Lows in the lower 60s. Light winds. Chance of rain 70%. Friday,
patchy fog in the morning. Showers likely and a slight chance of thunderstorms in the morning, then a slight chance of showers in the afternoon. Highs in the lower 80s. Light winds. Chance of rain 70%. Friday night, partly cloudy in the evening, then becoming mostly cloudy. A chance of showers and a slight chance of thunderstorms. Lows around 60. Light winds. Chance of rain 50%. Saturday, partly sunny with a 50% chance of rain showers in the morning, then mostly sunny in the afternoon. Highs around 80. East winds around 10 miles per hour. Gusts up to 20 miles per hour in the afternoon. Saturday night, mostly clear. Lows in the lower 50s. Northeast winds around 10 miles per hour. Gusts up to 20 miles per hour in the evening. Sunday, sunny. Highs around 80. Sunday night, mostly clear. Lows in the mid-50s. Labor Day, mostly sunny. Highs around 80. Monday night, partly cloudy. Lows in the upper 50s. Tuesday, partly sunny with a 30% chance of rain showers. Highs around 80. Tuesday night, mostly cloudy in the evening, then becoming partly cloudy. A chance of showers and a slight chance of thunderstorms. Lows in the lower 60s. Chance of rain 50%. Wednesday, partly sunny with a 50% chance of showers. Highs in the mid-80s. Wednesday night, partly cloudy with a 40% chance of showers. Lows in the lower 60s. Thursday, mostly sunny. Highs in the upper 70s. 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The current time is 8:59 p.m. Eastern Daylight Time. Conditions around the area at 8 p.m. At Mount Pleasant, it was mostly cloudy. The temperature was 73 degrees, the dew point 70, and the relative humidity 88%. The pressure was 29.94 inches and rising. Across the remainder of South Central Lower Michigan, temperatures were between 69 and 75 degrees. It was clear at Alma and Saginaw. At Big Rapids, it was partly cloudy. It was mostly cloudy at Houghton Lake and Midland. Elsewhere in central and northern lower Michigan, skies ranged from mostly cloudy to cloudy, and temperatures were between 68 and 73 degrees. Across southern lower Michigan, temperatures were between 72 and 74 degrees. It was clear at Lansing and Kalamazoo. At Detroit, it was cloudy. In the Upper Peninsula, Sault Ste. Marie was 68 degrees under clear skies, and in Marquette, it was partly cloudy with a temperature of 68. In neighboring states, Chicago was 82 degrees under partly cloudy skies. In Cleveland, light rain was falling and the temperature was 70. Once again, at 8 p.m., Mount Pleasant was 73 degrees under mostly cloudy skies. Now here is your local forecast. Through early evening, showers and a chance of thunderstorms. Highs around 80. Northwest winds 5 to 10 miles per hour with gusts to around 20 miles per hour. Chance of rain 90%. Tonight, partly cloudy with a slight chance of showers and thunderstorms in the evening, then showers likely and a chance of thunderstorms after midnight. Patchy fog after midnight. Lows in the lower 60s. Light winds. Chance of rain 70%. Friday, patchy fog in the morning. Showers likely and a slight chance of thunderstorms in the morning, then a slight chance of showers in the afternoon. Highs in the lower 80s. Light winds. Chance of rain 70%. Friday night, partly cloudy in the evening, then becoming mostly cloudy. A chance of showers and a slight chance of thunderstorms. Lows around 60. Light winds. Chance of rain 50%. Saturday, partly sunny with a 50% chance of rain showers in the morning, then mostly sunny in the afternoon.
highs around 80. East winds around 10 miles per hour. Gusts up to 20 miles per hour in the afternoon. Saturday night, mostly clear. Lows in the lower 50s. Northeast winds around 10 miles per hour. Gusts up to 20 miles per hour in the evening. Sunday, sunny. Highs around 80. Sunday night, mostly clear. Lows in the mid-50s. Labor Day, mostly sunny. Highs around 80. Monday night, partly cloudy. Lows in the upper 50s. Tuesday, partly sunny with a 30% chance of rain showers. Highs around 80. Tuesday night, mostly cloudy in the evening, then becoming partly cloudy. A chance of showers and a slight chance of thunderstorms. Lows in the lower 60s. Chance of rain 50%. Wednesday, partly sunny with a 50% chance of showers. Highs in the mid-80s. Wednesday night, partly cloudy with a 40% chance of showers. Lows in the lower 60s. Thursday, mostly sunny. Highs in the upper 70s. 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The current time is 9:03 p.m. Eastern Daylight Time. Conditions around the area at 8 p.m. At Mount Pleasant, it was mostly cloudy. The temperature was 73 degrees, the dew point 70, and the relative humidity 88%. The pressure was 29.94 inches and rising. Across the remainder of south central lower Michigan, temperatures were between 69 and 75 degrees. It was clear at Alma and Saginaw. At Big Rapids, it was partly cloudy. It was mostly cloudy at Houghton Lake and Midland. Elsewhere in central and northern lower Michigan, skies ranged from mostly cloudy to cloudy, and temperatures were between 68 and 73 degrees. Across southern lower Michigan, temperatures were between 72 and 74 degrees. It was clear at Lansing and Kalamazoo. At Detroit, it was cloudy. In the upper peninsula, Sault Ste. Marie was 68 degrees under clear skies, and in Marquette, it was partly cloudy with a temperature of 68. In neighboring states, Chicago was 82 degrees under partly cloudy skies. In Cleveland, light rain was falling and the temperature was 70. Once again, at 8 p.m., Mount Pleasant was 73 degrees under mostly cloudy skies. Now here is your local forecast. Through early evening, showers and a chance of thunderstorms. Highs around 80. Northwest winds 5 to 10 miles per hour with gusts to around 20 miles per hour. Chance of rain 90%. Tonight, partly cloudy with a slight chance of showers and thunderstorms in the evening, then showers likely and a chance of thunderstorms after midnight. Patchy fog after midnight. Lows in the lower 60s. Light winds. Chance of rain 70%. Friday, patchy fog in the morning. Showers likely and a slight chance of thunderstorms in the morning, then a slight chance of showers in the afternoon. Highs in the lower 80s. Light winds. Chance of rain 70%. Friday night, partly cloudy in the evening, then becoming mostly cloudy. A chance of showers and a slight chance of thunderstorms. Lows around 60. Light winds. Chance of rain 50%. Saturday, partly sunny with a 50% chance of rain showers in the morning, then mostly sunny in the afternoon. Highs around 80. East winds around 10 miles per hour. Gusts up to 20 miles per hour in the afternoon. Saturday night, mostly clear. Lows in the lower 50s. Northeast winds around 10 miles per hour. Gusts up to 20 miles per hour in the evening. Sunday, sunny. Highs around 80. Sunday night, mostly clear. Lows in the mid-50s. Labor Day, mostly sunny. Highs around 80.
Monday night, partly cloudy. Lows in the upper 50s. Tuesday, partly sunny with a 30% chance of rain showers. Highs around 80. Tuesday night, mostly cloudy in the evening, then becoming partly cloudy. A chance of showers and a slight chance of thunderstorms. Lows in the lower 60s. Chance of rain 50%. Wednesday, partly sunny with a 50% chance of showers. Highs in the mid-80s. Wednesday night, partly cloudy with a 40% chance of showers. Lows in the lower 60s. Thursday, mostly sunny. Highs in the upper 70s. 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The current time is 9:08 p.m. Eastern Daylight Time. Conditions around the area at 8 p.m. At Mount Pleasant, it was mostly cloudy. The temperature was 73 degrees, the dew point 70, and the relative humidity 88%. The pressure was 29.94 inches and rising. Across the remainder of south central lower Michigan, temperatures were between 69 and 75 degrees. It was clear at Alma and Saginaw. At Big Rapids, it was partly cloudy. It was mostly cloudy at Houghton Lake and Midland. Elsewhere in central and northern lower Michigan, skies ranged from mostly cloudy to cloudy, and temperatures were between 68 and 73 degrees. Across southern lower Michigan, temperatures were between 72 and 74 degrees. It was clear at Lansing and Kalamazoo. At Detroit, it was cloudy. In the upper peninsula, Sault Ste. Marie was 68 degrees under clear skies, and in Marquette, it was partly cloudy with a temperature of 68. In neighboring states, Chicago was 82 degrees under partly cloudy skies. In Cleveland, light rain was falling and the temperature was 70. Once again, at 8 p.m., Mount Pleasant was 73 degrees under mostly cloudy skies. Now here is your local forecast. Through early evening, showers and a chance of thunderstorms. Highs around 80. Northwest winds 5 to 10 miles per hour with gusts to around 20 miles per hour. Chance of rain 90%. Tonight, partly cloudy with a slight chance of showers and thunderstorms in the evening, then showers likely and a chance of thunderstorms after midnight. Patchy fog after midnight. Lows in the lower 60s. Light winds. Chance of rain 70%. Friday, patchy fog in the morning. Showers likely and a slight chance of thunderstorms in the morning, then a slight chance of showers in the afternoon. Highs in the lower 80s. Light winds. Chance of rain 70%. Friday night, partly cloudy in the evening, then becoming mostly cloudy. A chance of showers and a slight chance of thunderstorms. Lows around 60. Light winds. Chance of rain 50%. Saturday, partly sunny with a 50% chance of rain showers in the morning, then mostly sunny in the afternoon. Highs around 80. East winds around 10 miles per hour. Gusts up to 20 miles per hour in the afternoon. Saturday night, mostly clear. Lows in the lower 50s. Northeast winds around 10 miles per hour. Gusts up to 20 miles per hour in the evening. Sunday, sunny. Highs around 80. Sunday night, mostly clear. Lows in the mid-50s. Labor Day, mostly sunny. Highs around 80. Monday night, partly cloudy. Lows in the upper 50s. Tuesday, partly sunny with a 30% chance of rain showers. Highs around 80. Tuesday night, mostly cloudy in the evening, then becoming partly cloudy. A chance of showers and a slight chance of thunderstorms. Lows in the lower 60s. Chance of rain 50%. Wednesday, partly sunny with a 50% chance of showers. Highs in the mid-80s. Wednesday night, partly cloudy with a 40% chance of showers.
lows in the lower 60s. Thursday, mostly sunny. Highs in the upper 70s. 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The current time is 9:12 p.m. Eastern Daylight Time. Conditions around the area at 8 p.m. At Mount Pleasant, it was mostly cloudy. The temperature was 73 degrees, the dew point 70, and the relative humidity 88%. The pressure was 29.94 inches and rising. Across the remainder of south central lower Michigan, temperatures were between 69 and 75 degrees. It was clear at Alma and Saginaw. At Big Rapids, it was partly cloudy. It was mostly cloudy at Houghton Lake and Midland. Elsewhere in central and northern lower Michigan, skies ranged from mostly cloudy to cloudy, and temperatures were between 68 and 73 degrees. Across southern lower Michigan, temperatures were between 72 and 74 degrees. It was clear at Lansing and Kalamazoo. At Detroit, it was cloudy. In the Upper Peninsula, Sault Ste. Marie was 68 degrees under clear skies, and in Marquette, it was partly cloudy with a temperature of 68. In neighboring states, Chicago was 82 degrees under partly cloudy skies. In Cleveland, light rain was falling and the temperature was 70. Once again, at 8 p.m., Mount Pleasant was 73 degrees under mostly cloudy skies. Now here is your local forecast. Through early evening, showers and a chance of thunderstorms. Highs around 80. Northwest winds 5 to 10 miles per hour with gusts to around 20 miles per hour. Chance of rain 90%. Tonight, partly cloudy with a slight chance of showers and thunderstorms in the evening, then showers likely and a chance of thunderstorms after midnight. Patchy fog after midnight. Lows in the lower 60s. Light winds. Chance of rain 70%. Friday, patchy fog in the morning. Showers likely and a slight chance of thunderstorms in the morning, then a slight chance of showers in the afternoon. Highs in the lower 80s. Light winds. Chance of rain 70%. Friday night, partly cloudy in the evening, then becoming mostly cloudy. A chance of showers and a slight chance of thunderstorms. Lows around 60. Light winds. Chance of rain 50%. Saturday, partly sunny with a 50% chance of rain showers in the morning, then mostly sunny in the afternoon. Highs around 80. East winds around 10 miles per hour. Gusts up to 20 miles per hour in the afternoon. Saturday night, mostly clear. Lows in the lower 50s. Northeast winds around 10 miles per hour. Gusts up to 20 miles per hour in the evening. Sunday, sunny. Highs around 80. Sunday night, mostly clear. Lows in the mid-50s. Labor Day, mostly sunny. Highs around 80. Monday night, partly cloudy. Lows in the upper 50s. Tuesday, partly sunny with a 30% chance of rain showers. Highs around 80. Tuesday night, mostly cloudy in the evening, then becoming partly cloudy. A chance of showers and a slight chance of thunderstorms. Lows in the lower 60s. Chance of rain 50%. Wednesday, partly sunny with a 50% chance of showers. Highs in the mid-80s. Wednesday night, partly cloudy with a 40% chance of showers. Lows in the lower 60s. Thursday, mostly sunny. Highs in the upper 70s. 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The current time is 9:16 p.m. Eastern Daylight Time. Conditions around the area at 9 p.m. At Mount Pleasant, it was partly cloudy.
the temperature was 72 degrees, the dew point 68, and the relative humidity 88%. The pressure was 29.96 inches and rising. Across the remainder of south-central Lower Michigan, temperatures were between 68 and 72 degrees. It was clear at Alma, Big Rapids, and Saginaw. At Midland, it was partly cloudy. At Houghton Lake, it was cloudy. Elsewhere in central and northern Lower Michigan, skies ranged from partly cloudy to mostly cloudy, and temperatures were between 64 and 70 degrees. Across southern Lower Michigan, temperatures were between 71 and 73 degrees. It was clear at Lansing and Kalamazoo. At Detroit, it was mostly cloudy. In the Upper Peninsula, Sault Ste. Marie was 64 degrees under clear skies, and in Marquette, it was partly cloudy with a temperature of 64. In neighboring states, Chicago was 82 degrees under partly cloudy skies. In Cleveland, light rain was falling and the temperature was 70. Once again, at 9 p.m., Mount Pleasant was 72 degrees under partly cloudy skies. Now here is your local forecast. Through early evening, showers and a chance of thunderstorms. Highs around 80. Northwest winds 5 to 10 miles per hour with gusts to around 20 miles per hour. Chance of rain 90%. Tonight, partly cloudy with a slight chance of showers and thunderstorms in the evening, then showers likely and a chance of thunderstorms after midnight. Patchy fog after midnight. Lows in the lower 60s. Light winds. Chance of rain 70%. Friday, patchy fog in the morning. Showers likely and a slight chance of thunderstorms in the morning, then a slight chance of showers in the afternoon. Highs in the lower 80s. Light winds. Chance of rain 70%. Friday night, partly cloudy in the evening, then becoming mostly cloudy. A chance of showers and a slight chance of thunderstorms. Lows around 60. Light winds. Chance of rain 50%. Saturday, partly sunny with a 50% chance of rain showers in the morning, then mostly sunny in the afternoon. Highs around 80. East winds around 10 miles per hour. Gusts up to 20 miles per hour in the afternoon. Saturday night, mostly clear. Lows in the lower 50s. Northeast winds around 10 miles per hour. Gusts up to 20 miles per hour in the evening. Sunday, sunny. Highs around 80. Sunday night, mostly clear. Lows in the mid-50s. Labor Day, mostly sunny. Highs around 80. Monday night, partly cloudy. Lows in the upper 50s. Tuesday, partly sunny with a 30% chance of rain showers. Highs around 80. Tuesday night, mostly cloudy in the evening, then becoming partly cloudy. A chance of showers and a slight chance of thunderstorms. Lows in the lower 60s. Chance of rain 50%. Wednesday, partly sunny with a 50% chance of showers. Highs in the mid-80s. Wednesday night, partly cloudy with a 40% chance of showers. Lows in the lower 60s. Thursday, mostly sunny. Highs in the upper 70s. 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The current time is 9:21 p.m. Eastern Daylight Time. Conditions around the area at 9 p.m. At Mount Pleasant, it was partly cloudy. The temperature was 72 degrees, the dew point 68, and the relative humidity 88%. The pressure was 29.96 inches and rising. Across the remainder of south-central Lower Michigan, temperatures were between 68 and 72 degrees. It was clear at Alma, Big Rapids, and Saginaw. At Midland, it was partly cloudy. At Houghton Lake, it was cloudy. Elsewhere in central and northern Lower Michigan,
skies ranged from partly cloudy to mostly cloudy, and temperatures were between 64 and 70 degrees. Across southern Lower Michigan, temperatures were between 71 and 73 degrees. It was clear at Lansing and Kalamazoo. At Detroit, it was mostly cloudy. In the Upper Peninsula, Sault Ste. Marie was 64 degrees under clear skies, and in Marquette, it was partly cloudy with a temperature of 64. In neighboring states, Chicago was 82 degrees under partly cloudy skies. In Cleveland, light rain was falling and the temperature was 70. Once again, at 9 p.m., Mount Pleasant was 72 degrees under partly cloudy skies. Now here is your local forecast. Through early evening, showers and a chance of thunderstorms. Highs around 80. Northwest winds 5 to 10 miles per hour with gusts to around 20 miles per hour. Chance of rain 90%. Tonight, partly cloudy with a slight chance of showers and thunderstorms in the evening, then showers likely and a chance of thunderstorms after midnight. Patchy fog after midnight. Lows in the lower 60s. Light winds. Chance of rain 70%. Friday, patchy fog in the morning. Showers likely and a slight chance of thunderstorms in the morning, then a slight chance of showers in the afternoon. Highs in the lower 80s. Light winds. Chance of rain 70%. Friday night, partly cloudy in the evening, then becoming mostly cloudy. A chance of showers and a slight chance of thunderstorms. Lows around 60. Light winds. Chance of rain 50%. Saturday, partly sunny with a 50% chance of rain showers in the morning, then mostly sunny in the afternoon. Highs around 80. East winds around 10 miles per hour. Gusts up to 20 miles per hour in the afternoon. Saturday night, mostly clear. Lows in the lower 50s. Northeast winds around 10 miles per hour. Gusts up to 20 miles per hour in the evening. Sunday, sunny. Highs around 80. Sunday night, mostly clear. Lows in the mid-50s. Labor Day, mostly sunny. Highs around 80. Monday night, partly cloudy. Lows in the upper 50s. Tuesday, partly sunny with a 30% chance of rain showers. Highs around 80. Tuesday night, mostly cloudy in the evening, then becoming partly cloudy. A chance of showers and a slight chance of thunderstorms. Lows in the lower 60s. Chance of rain 50%. Wednesday, partly sunny with a 50% chance of showers. Highs in the mid-80s. Wednesday night, partly cloudy with a 40% chance of showers. Lows in the lower 60s. Thursday, mostly sunny. Highs in the upper 70s. 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The current time is 9:25 p.m. Eastern Daylight Time. Conditions around the area at 9 p.m. At Mount Pleasant, it was partly cloudy. The temperature was 72 degrees, the dew point 68, and the relative humidity 88%. The pressure was 29.96 inches and rising. Across the remainder of south central Lower Michigan, temperatures were between 68 and 72 degrees. It was clear at Alma, Big Rapids, and Saginaw. At Midland, it was partly cloudy. At Houghton Lake, it was cloudy. Elsewhere in central and northern Lower Michigan, skies ranged from partly cloudy to mostly cloudy, and temperatures were between 64 and 70 degrees. Across southern Lower Michigan, temperatures were between 71 and 73 degrees. It was clear at Lansing and Kalamazoo. At Detroit, it was mostly cloudy. In the Upper Peninsula, Sault Ste. Marie was 64 degrees under clear skies, and in Marquette, it was partly cloudy with a temperature of 64. In neighboring states, Chicago was 82 degrees under partly cloudy skies. In Cleveland,
light rain was falling and the temperature was 70. Once again, at 9 p.m., Mount Pleasant was 72 degrees under partly cloudy skies. Now here is your local forecast. Through early evening, showers and a chance of thunderstorms. Highs around 80. Northwest winds 5 to 10 miles per hour with gusts to around 20 miles per hour. Chance of rain 90%. Tonight, partly cloudy with a slight chance of showers and thunderstorms in the evening, then showers likely and a chance of thunderstorms after midnight. Patchy fog after midnight. Lows in the lower 60s. Light winds. Chance of rain 70%. Friday, patchy fog in the morning. Showers likely and a slight chance of thunderstorms in the morning, then a slight chance of showers in the afternoon. Highs in the lower 80s. Light winds. Chance of rain 70%. Friday night, partly cloudy in the evening, then becoming mostly cloudy. A chance of showers and a slight chance of thunderstorms. Lows around 60. Light winds. Chance of rain 50%. Saturday, partly sunny with a 50% chance of rain showers in the morning, then mostly sunny in the afternoon. Highs around 80. East winds around 10 miles per hour. Gusts up to 20 miles per hour in the afternoon. Saturday night, mostly clear. Lows in the lower 50s. Northeast winds around 10 miles per hour. Gusts up to 20 miles per hour in the evening. Sunday, sunny. Highs around 80. Sunday night, mostly clear. Lows in the mid-50s. Labor Day, mostly sunny. Highs around 80. Monday night, partly cloudy. Lows in the upper 50s. Tuesday, partly sunny with a 30% chance of rain showers. Highs around 80. Tuesday night, mostly cloudy in the evening, then becoming partly cloudy. A chance of showers and a slight chance of thunderstorms. Lows in the lower 60s. Chance of rain 50%. Wednesday, partly sunny with a 50% chance of showers. Highs in the mid-80s. Wednesday night, partly cloudy with a 40% chance of showers. Lows in the lower 60s. Thursday, mostly sunny. Highs in the upper 70s. 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The current time is 9:29 p.m. Eastern Daylight Time. Conditions around the area at 9 p.m. At Mount Pleasant, it was partly cloudy. The temperature was 72 degrees, the dew point 68, and the relative humidity 88%. The pressure was 29.96 inches and rising. Across the remainder of south-central lower Michigan, temperatures were between 68 and 72 degrees. It was clear at Alma, Big Rapids, and Saginaw. At Midland, it was partly cloudy. At Houghton Lake, it was cloudy. Elsewhere in central and northern lower Michigan, skies ranged from partly cloudy to mostly cloudy, and temperatures were between 64 and 70 degrees. Across southern lower Michigan, temperatures were between 71 and 73 degrees. It was clear at Lansing and Kalamazoo. At Detroit, it was mostly cloudy. In the Upper Peninsula, Sault Ste. Marie was 64 degrees under clear skies, and in Marquette, it was partly cloudy with a temperature of 64. In neighboring states, Chicago was 82 degrees under partly cloudy skies. In Cleveland, light rain was falling and the temperature was 70. Once again, at 9 p.m., Mount Pleasant was 72 degrees under partly cloudy skies. Now here is your local forecast. Through early evening, showers and a chance of thunderstorms. Highs around 80. Northwest winds 5 to 10 miles per hour with gusts to around 20 miles per hour. Chance of rain 90%. Tonight,
partly cloudy with a slight chance of showers and thunderstorms in the evening, then showers likely and a chance of thunderstorms after midnight. Patchy fog after midnight. Lows in the lower 60s. Light winds. Chance of rain 70%. Friday, patchy fog in the morning.

80. Sunday night, mostly clear. Lows in the mid-50s. Labor Day, mostly sunny. Highs around 80. Monday night, partly cloudy. Lows in the upper 50s. Tuesday, partly sunny with a 30% chance of rain showers. Highs around 80. Tuesday night, mostly cloudy in the evening, then becoming partly cloudy. A chance of showers and a slight chance of thunderstorms. Lows in the lower 60s. Chance of rain 50%. Wednesday, partly sunny with a 50% chance of showers. Highs in the mid-80s. Wednesday night, partly cloudy with a 40% chance of showers. Lows in the lower 60s. Thursday, mostly sunny. Highs in the upper 70s. 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The current time is 9:34 p.m. Eastern Daylight Time. Conditions around the area at 9 p.m. At Mount Pleasant, it was partly cloudy. The temperature was 72 degrees, the dew point 68, and the relative humidity 88%. The pressure was 29.96 inches and rising. Across the remainder of south central lower Michigan, temperatures were between 68 and 72 degrees. It was clear at Alma, Big Rapids, and Saginaw. At Midland, it was partly cloudy. At Houghton Lake, it was cloudy. Elsewhere in central and northern lower Michigan, skies ranged from partly cloudy to mostly cloudy, and temperatures were between 64 and 70 degrees. Across southern lower Michigan, temperatures were between 71 and 73 degrees. It was clear at Lansing and Kalamazoo. At Detroit, it was mostly cloudy. In the Upper Peninsula, Sault Ste. Marie was 64 degrees under clear skies, and in Marquette, it was partly cloudy with a temperature of 64. In neighboring states, Chicago was 82 degrees under partly cloudy skies. In Cleveland, light rain was falling and the temperature was 70. Once again, at 9 p.m., Mount Pleasant was 72 degrees under partly cloudy skies. Now here is your local forecast. Through early evening, showers and a chance of thunderstorms. Highs around 80. Northwest winds 5 to 10 miles per hour with gusts to around 20 miles per hour. Chance of rain 90%. Tonight, partly cloudy with a slight chance of showers and thunderstorms in the evening, then showers likely and a chance of thunderstorms after midnight. Patchy fog after midnight. Lows in the lower 60s. Light winds. Chance of rain 70%. Friday, patchy fog in the morning. Showers likely and a slight chance of thunderstorms in the morning, then a slight chance of showers in the afternoon. Highs in the lower 80s. Light winds. Chance of rain 70%. Friday night, partly cloudy in the evening, then becoming mostly cloudy. A chance of showers and a slight chance of thunderstorms. Lows around 60. Light winds. Chance of rain 50%. Saturday, partly sunny with a 50% chance of rain showers in the morning, then mostly sunny in the afternoon. Highs around 80. East winds around 10 miles per hour. Gusts up to 20 miles per hour in the afternoon. Saturday night, mostly clear. Lows in the lower 50s. Northeast winds around 10 miles per hour. Gusts up to 20 miles per hour in the evening. Sunday, sunny. Highs around 80. Sunday night, mostly clear. Lows in the mid-50s. Labor Day, mostly sunny. Highs around 80. Monday night, partly cloudy. Lows in the upper 50s. Tuesday, partly sunny with a 30% chance of rain showers. Highs around 80. Tuesday night, mostly cloudy in the evening, then becoming partly cloudy. A chance of showers and a slight chance of thunderstorms. Lows in the lower 60s. Chance of rain 50%.

Wednesday, partly sunny with a 50% chance of showers. Highs in the mid-80s. Wednesday night, partly cloudy with a 40% chance of showers. Lows in the lower 60s. Thursday, mostly sunny. Highs in the upper 70s. 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The current time is 9:38 p.m. Eastern Daylight Time. Conditions around the area at 9 p.m. At Mount Pleasant, it was partly cloudy. The temperature was 72 degrees, the dew point 68, and the relative humidity 88%. The pressure was 29.96 inches and rising. Across the remainder of South Central Lower Michigan, temperatures were between 68 and 72 degrees. It was clear at Alma, Big Rapids, and Saginaw. At Midland, it was partly cloudy. At Houghton Lake, it was cloudy. Elsewhere in central and northern lower Michigan, skies ranged from partly cloudy to mostly cloudy, and temperatures were between 64 and 70 degrees. Across southern lower Michigan, temperatures were between 71 and 73 degrees. It was clear at Lansing and Kalamazoo. At Detroit, it was mostly cloudy. In the Upper Peninsula, Sault Ste. Marie was 64 degrees under clear skies, and in Marquette, it was partly cloudy with a temperature of 64. In neighboring states, Chicago was 82 degrees under partly cloudy skies. In Cleveland, light rain was falling and the temperature was 70. Once again, at 9 p.m., Mount Pleasant was 72 degrees under partly cloudy skies. Now here is your local forecast. Through early evening, showers and a chance of thunderstorms. Highs around 80. Northwest winds 5 to 10 miles per hour with gusts to around 20 miles per hour. Chance of rain 90%. Tonight, partly cloudy with a slight chance of showers and thunderstorms in the evening, then showers likely and a chance of thunderstorms after midnight. Patchy fog after midnight. Lows in the lower 60s. Light winds. Chance of rain 70%. Friday, patchy fog in the morning. Showers likely and a slight chance of thunderstorms in the morning, then a slight chance of showers in the afternoon. Highs in the lower 80s. Light winds. Chance of rain 70%. Friday night, partly cloudy in the evening, then becoming mostly cloudy. A chance of showers and a slight chance of thunderstorms. Lows around 60. Light winds. Chance of rain 50%. Saturday, partly sunny with a 50% chance of rain showers in the morning, then mostly sunny in the afternoon. Highs around 80. East winds around 10 miles per hour. Gusts up to 20 miles per hour in the afternoon. Saturday night, mostly clear. Lows in the lower 50s. Northeast winds around 10 miles per hour. Gusts up to 20 miles per hour in the evening. Sunday, sunny. Highs around 80. Sunday night, mostly clear. Lows in the mid-50s. Labor Day, mostly sunny. Highs around 80. Monday night, partly cloudy. Lows in the upper 50s. Tuesday, partly sunny with a 30% chance of rain showers. Highs around 80. Tuesday night, mostly cloudy in the evening, then becoming partly cloudy. A chance of showers and a slight chance of thunderstorms. Lows in the lower 60s. Chance of rain 50%. Wednesday, partly sunny with a 50% chance of showers. Highs in the mid-80s. Wednesday night, partly cloudy with a 40% chance of showers. Lows in the lower 60s. Thursday, mostly sunny. Highs in the upper 70s. 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The current time is 9.

was 82 degrees under partly cloudy skies. In Cleveland, light rain was falling and the temperature was 70. Once again, at 9 p.m., Mount Pleasant was 72 degrees under partly cloudy skies. Now here is your local forecast. Through early evening, showers and a chance of thunderstorms. Highs around 80. Northwest winds 5 to 10 miles per hour with gusts to around 20 miles per hour. Chance of rain 90%. Tonight, partly cloudy with a slight chance of showers and thunderstorms in the evening, then showers likely and a chance of thunderstorms after midnight. Patchy fog after midnight. Lows in the lower 60s. Light winds. Chance of rain 70%. Friday, patchy fog in the morning. Showers likely and a slight chance of thunderstorms in the morning, then a slight chance of showers in the afternoon. Highs in the lower 80s. Light winds. Chance of rain 70%. Friday night, partly cloudy in the evening, then becoming mostly cloudy. A chance of showers and a slight chance of thunderstorms. Lows around 60. Light winds. Chance of rain 50%. Saturday, partly sunny with a 50% chance of rain showers in the morning, then mostly sunny in the afternoon. Highs around 80. East winds around 10 miles per hour. Gusts up to 20 miles per hour in the afternoon. Saturday night, mostly clear. Lows in the lower 50s. Northeast winds around 10 miles per hour. Gusts up to 20 miles per hour in the evening. Sunday, sunny. Highs around 80. Sunday night, mostly clear. Lows in the mid-50s. Labor Day, mostly sunny. Highs around 80. Monday night, partly cloudy. Lows in the upper 50s. Tuesday, partly sunny with a 30% chance of rain showers. Highs around 80. Tuesday night, mostly cloudy in the evening, then becoming partly cloudy. A chance of showers and a slight chance of thunderstorms. Lows in the lower 60s. Chance of rain 50%. Wednesday, partly sunny with a 50% chance of showers. Highs in the mid-80s. Wednesday night, partly cloudy with a 40% chance of showers. Lows in the lower 60s. Thursday, mostly sunny. Highs in the upper 70s. 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The current time is 9:56 p.m. Eastern Daylight Time. Conditions around the area at 9 p.m. At Mount Pleasant, it was partly cloudy. The temperature was 72 degrees, the dew point 68, and the relative humidity 88%. The pressure was 29.96 inches and rising. Across the remainder of south central lower Michigan, temperatures were between 68 and 72 degrees. It was clear at Alma, Big Rapids, and Saginaw. At Midland, it was partly cloudy. At Houghton Lake, it was cloudy. Elsewhere in central and northern lower Michigan, skies ranged from partly cloudy to mostly cloudy, and temperatures were between 64 and 70 degrees. Across southern lower Michigan, temperatures were between 71 and 73 degrees. It was clear at Lansing and Kalamazoo. At Detroit, it was mostly cloudy. In the Upper Peninsula, Sault Ste. Marie was 64 degrees under clear skies, and in Marquette, it was partly cloudy with a temperature of 64. In neighboring states, Chicago was 82 degrees under partly cloudy skies. In Cleveland, light rain was falling and the temperature was 70. Once again, at 9 p.m., Mount Pleasant was 72 degrees under partly cloudy skies. Now here is your local forecast. Through early evening, showers and a chance of thunderstorms. Highs around 80. Northwest winds 5 to 10 miles per hour with gusts to around 20 miles per hour. Chance of rain 90%. Tonight,
partly cloudy with a slight chance of showers and thunderstorms in the evening, then showers likely and a chance of thunderstorms after midnight. Patchy fog after midnight. Lows in the lower 60s. Light winds. Chance of rain 70%. Friday, patchy fog in the morning. Showers likely and a slight chance of thunderstorms in the morning, then a slight chance of showers in the afternoon. Highs in the lower 80s. Light winds. Chance of rain 70%. Friday night, partly cloudy in the evening, then becoming mostly cloudy. A chance of showers and a slight chance of thunderstorms. Lows around 60. Light winds. Chance of rain 50%. Saturday, partly sunny with a 50% chance of rain showers in the morning, then mostly sunny in the afternoon. Highs around 80. East winds around 10 miles per hour. Gusts up to 20 miles per hour in the afternoon. Saturday night, mostly clear. Lows in the lower 50s. Northeast winds around 10 miles per hour. Gusts up to 20 miles per hour in the evening. Sunday, sunny. Highs around 80. Sunday night, mostly clear. Lows in the mid-50s. Labor Day, mostly sunny. Highs around 80. Monday night, partly cloudy. Lows in the upper 50s. Tuesday, partly sunny with a 30% chance of rain showers. Highs around 80. Tuesday night, mostly cloudy in the evening, then becoming partly cloudy. A chance of showers and a slight chance of thunderstorms. Lows in the lower 60s. Chance of rain 50%. Wednesday, partly sunny with a 50% chance of showers. Highs in the mid-80s. Wednesday night, partly cloudy with a 40% chance of showers. Lows in the lower 60s. Thursday, mostly sunny. Highs in the upper 70s. 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The current time is 10 p.m. Eastern Daylight Time. Conditions around the area at 9 p.m. At Mount Pleasant, it was partly cloudy. The temperature was 72 degrees, the dew point 68, and the relative humidity 88%. The pressure was 29.96 inches and rising. Across the remainder of South Central Lower Michigan, temperatures were between 68 and 72 degrees. It was clear at Alma, Big Rapids, and Saginaw. At Midland, it was partly cloudy. At Houghton Lake, it was cloudy. Elsewhere in central and northern lower Michigan, skies ranged from partly cloudy to mostly cloudy, and temperatures were between 64 and 70 degrees. Across southern lower Michigan, temperatures were between 71 and 73 degrees. It was clear at Lansing and Kalamazoo. At Detroit, it was mostly cloudy. In the Upper Peninsula, Sault Ste. Marie was 64 degrees under clear skies, and in Marquette, it was partly cloudy with a temperature of 64. In neighboring states, Chicago was 82 degrees under partly cloudy skies. In Cleveland, light rain was falling and the temperature was 70. Once again, at 9 p.m., Mount Pleasant was 72 degrees under partly cloudy skies. Now here is your local forecast. Through early evening, showers and a chance of thunderstorms. Highs around 80. Northwest winds 5 to 10 miles per hour with gusts to around 20 miles per hour. Chance of rain 90%. Tonight, partly cloudy with a slight chance of showers and thunderstorms in the evening, then showers likely and a chance of thunderstorms after midnight. Patchy fog after midnight. Lows in the lower 60s. Light winds. Chance of rain 70%. Friday, patchy fog in the morning. Showers likely and a slight chance of thunderstorms in the morning, then a slight chance of showers in the afternoon. Highs in the lower 80s. Light winds. Chance of rain 70%. Friday night,
partly cloudy in the evening, then becoming mostly cloudy. A chance of shower.

the lower 60s. Chance of rain 50%. Wednesday, partly sunny with a 50% chance of showers. Highs in the mid-80s. Wednesday night, partly cloudy with a 40% chance of showers. Lows in the lower 60s. Thursday, mostly sunny. Highs in the upper 70s. 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The current time is 10:13 p.m. Eastern Daylight Time. Conditions around the area at 10 p.m. At Mount Pleasant, fog was reported, reducing the visibility to 0.5 mile. The temperature was 68 degrees, the dew point 66, and the relative humidity 94%. The pressure was 29.98 inches and rising. Across the remainder of south central lower Michigan, temperatures were between 68 and 70 degrees. It was partly cloudy at Alma, Big Rapids, Saginaw, and Midland. At Houghton Lake, it was cloudy. Elsewhere in central and northern lower Michigan, at Cadillac, fog was reported with a temperature of 68. At Pelston, it was partly cloudy with a temperature of 61. At Alpena, it was mostly cloudy with a temperature of 62. At Traverse City, it was cloudy with a temperature of 69. Across southern lower Michigan, temperatures were between 71 and 72 degrees. At Kalamazoo, it was clear. At Lansing, it was partly cloudy. At Detroit, it was mostly cloudy. In the Upper Peninsula, Sault Ste. Marie was 62 degrees under clear skies, and in Marquette, it was partly cloudy with a temperature of 63. In neighboring states, Chicago was 84 degrees under partly cloudy skies. In Cleveland, it was cloudy and the temperature was 70. Once again, at 10 p.m., Mount Pleasant was 68 degrees with fog. Now here is your local forecast. Through early evening, showers and a chance of thunderstorms. Highs around 80. Northwest winds 5 to 10 miles per hour with gusts to around 20 miles per hour. Chance of rain 90%. Tonight, partly cloudy with a slight chance of showers and thunderstorms in the evening, then showers likely and a chance of thunderstorms after midnight. Patchy fog after midnight. Lows in the lower 60s. Light winds. Chance of rain 70%. Friday, patchy fog in the morning. Showers likely and a slight chance of thunderstorms in the morning, then a slight chance of showers in the afternoon. Highs in the lower 80s. Light winds. Chance of rain 70%. Friday night, partly cloudy in the evening, then becoming mostly cloudy. A chance of showers and a slight chance of thunderstorms. Lows around 60. Light winds. Chance of rain 50%. Saturday, partly sunny with a 50% chance of rain showers in the morning, then mostly sunny in the afternoon. Highs around 80. East winds around 10 miles per hour. Gusts up to 20 miles per hour in the afternoon. Saturday night, mostly clear. Lows in the lower 50s. Northeast winds around 10 miles per hour. Gusts up to 20 miles per hour in the evening. Sunday, sunny. Highs around 80. Sunday night, mostly clear. Lows in the mid-50s. Labor Day, mostly sunny. Highs around 80. Monday night, partly cloudy. Lows in the upper 50s. Tuesday, partly sunny with a 30% chance of rain showers. Highs around 80. Tuesday night, mostly cloudy in the evening, then becoming partly cloudy. A chance of showers and a slight chance of thunderstorms. Lows in the lower 60s. Chance of rain 50%. Wednesday, partly sunny with a 50% chance of showers. Highs in the mid-80s. Wednesday night, partly cloudy with a 40% chance of showers. Lows in the lower 60s. Thursday, mostly sunny. Highs in the upper 70s.
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The current time is 10:18 p.m. Eastern Daylight Time. Conditions around the area at 10 p.m. At Mount Pleasant, fog was reported, reducing the visibility to 0.5 mile. The temperature was 68 degrees, the dew point 66, and the relative humidity 94%. The pressure was 29.98 inches and rising. Across the remainder of south-central lower Michigan, temperatures were between 68 and 70 degrees. It was partly cloudy at Alma, Big Rapids, Saginaw, and Midland. At Houghton Lake, it was cloudy. Elsewhere in central and northern lower Michigan, at Cadillac, fog was reported with a temperature of 68. At Pelston, it was partly cloudy with a temperature of 61. At Alpena, it was mostly cloudy with a temperature of 62. At Traverse City, it was cloudy with a temperature of 69. Across southern lower Michigan, temperatures were between 71 and 72 degrees. At Kalamazoo, it was clear. At Lansing, it was partly cloudy. At Detroit, it was mostly cloudy. In the Upper Peninsula, Sault Ste. Marie was 62 degrees under clear skies, and in Marquette, it was partly cloudy with a temperature of 63. In neighboring states, Chicago was 84 degrees under partly cloudy skies. In Cleveland, it was cloudy and the temperature was 70. Once again, at 10 p.m., Mount Pleasant was 68 degrees with fog. Now here is your local forecast. Through early evening, showers and a chance of thunderstorms. Highs around 80. Northwest winds 5 to 10 miles per hour with gusts to around 20 miles per hour. Chance of rain 90%. Tonight, partly cloudy with a slight chance of showers and thunderstorms in the evening, then showers likely and a chance of thunderstorms after midnight. Patchy fog after midnight. Lows in the lower 60s. Light winds. Chance of rain 70%. Friday, patchy fog in the morning. Showers likely and a slight chance of thunderstorms in the morning, then a slight chance of showers in the afternoon. Highs in the lower 80s. Light winds. Chance of rain 70%. Friday night, partly cloudy in the evening, then becoming mostly cloudy. A chance of showers and a slight chance of thunderstorms. Lows around 60. Light winds. Chance of rain 50%. Saturday, partly sunny with a 50% chance of rain showers in the morning, then mostly sunny in the afternoon. Highs around 80. East winds around 10 miles per hour. Gusts up to 20 miles per hour in the afternoon. Saturday night, mostly clear. Lows in the lower 50s. Northeast winds around 10 miles per hour. Gusts up to 20 miles per hour in the evening. Sunday, sunny. Highs around 80. Sunday night, mostly clear. Lows in the mid-50s. Labor Day, mostly sunny. Highs around 80. Monday night, partly cloudy. Lows in the upper 50s. Tuesday, partly sunny with a 30% chance of rain showers. Highs around 80. Tuesday night, mostly cloudy in the evening, then becoming partly cloudy. A chance of showers and a slight chance of thunderstorms. Lows in the lower 60s. Chance of rain 50%. Wednesday, partly sunny with a 50% chance of showers. Highs in the mid-80s. Wednesday night, partly cloudy with a 40% chance of showers. Lows in the lower 60s. Thursday, mostly sunny. Highs in the upper 70s. 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The current time is 10:23 p.m. Eastern Daylight Time.
conditions around the area at 10 p.m. At Mount Pleasant, fog was reported, reducing the visibility to one-half of a mile. The temperature was 68 degrees, the dew point 66, and the relative humidity 94%. The pressure was 29.98 inches and rising. Across the remainder of south-central lower Michigan, temperatures were between 68 and 70 degrees. It was partly cloudy at Alma, Big Rapids, Saginaw, and Midland. At Houghton Lake, it was cloudy. Elsewhere in central and northern lower Michigan, at Cadillac, fog was reported with a temperature of 68. At Pelston, it was partly cloudy with a temperature of 61. At Alpena, it was mostly cloudy with a temperature of 62. At Traverse City, it was cloudy with a temperature of 69. Across southern lower Michigan, temperatures were between 71 and 72 degrees. At Kalamazoo, it was clear. At Lansing, it was partly cloudy. At Detroit, it was mostly cloudy. In the Upper Peninsula, Sault Ste. Marie was 62 degrees under clear skies, and in Marquette, it was partly cloudy with a temperature of 63. In neighboring states, Chicago was 84 degrees under partly cloudy skies. In Cleveland, it was cloudy and the temperature was 70. Once again, at 10 p.m., Mount Pleasant was 68 degrees with fog. Now here is your local forecast. Through early evening, showers and a chance of thunderstorms. Highs around 80. Northwest winds 5 to 10 miles per hour with gusts to around 20 miles per hour. Chance of rain 90%. Tonight, partly cloudy with a slight chance of showers and thunderstorms in the evening, then showers likely and a chance of thunderstorms after midnight. Patchy fog after midnight. Lows in the lower 60s. Light winds. Chance of rain 70%. Friday, patchy fog in the morning. Showers likely and a slight chance of thunderstorms in the morning, then a slight chance of showers in the afternoon. Highs in the lower 80s. Light winds. Chance of rain 70%. Friday night, partly cloudy in the evening, then becoming mostly cloudy. A chance of showers and a slight chance of thunderstorms. Lows around 60. Light winds. Chance of rain 50%. Saturday, partly sunny with a 50% chance of rain showers in the morning, then mostly sunny in the afternoon. Highs around 80. East winds around 10 miles per hour. Gusts up to 20 miles per hour in the afternoon. Saturday night, mostly clear. Lows in the lower 50s. Northeast winds around 10 miles per hour. Gusts up to 20 miles per hour in the evening. Sunday, sunny. Highs around 80. Sunday night, mostly clear. Lows in the mid-50s. Labor Day, mostly sunny. Highs around 80. Monday night, partly cloudy. Lows in the upper 50s. Tuesday, partly sunny with a 30% chance of rain showers. Highs around 80. Tuesday night, mostly cloudy in the evening, then becoming partly cloudy. A chance of showers and a slight chance of thunderstorms. Lows in the lower 60s. Chance of rain 50%. Wednesday, partly sunny with a 50% chance of showers. Highs in the mid-80s. Wednesday night, partly cloudy with a 40% chance of showers. Lows in the lower 60s. Thursday, mostly sunny. Highs in the upper 70s. 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The current time is 10:27 p.m. Eastern Daylight Time. Conditions around the area at 10 p.m. At Mount Pleasant, fog was reported, reducing the visibility to one-half of a mile. The temperature was 68 degrees, the dew point 66, and the relative humidity 94%. The pressure was 29.98 inches and rising. Across the remainder of south-central lower Michigan,
temperatures were between 60

8 and 70 degrees. It was partly cloudy at Alma, Big Rapids, Saginaw, and Midland. At Houghton Lake, it was cloudy. Elsewhere in central and northern lower Michigan, at Cadillac, fog was reported with a temperature of 68. At Pelston, it was partly cloudy with a temperature of 61. At Alpena, it was mostly cloudy with a temperature of 62. At Traverse City, it was cloudy with a temperature of 69. Across southern lower Michigan, temperatures were between 71 and 72 degrees. At Kalamazoo, it was clear. At Lansing, it was partly cloudy. At Detroit, it was mostly cloudy. In the Upper Peninsula, Sault Ste. Marie was 62 degrees under clear skies, and in Marquette, it was partly cloudy with a temperature of 63. In neighboring states, Chicago was 84 degrees under partly cloudy skies. In Cleveland, it was cloudy and the temperature was 70. Once again, at 10 p.m., Mount Pleasant was 68 degrees with fog. Now here is your local forecast. Through early evening, showers and a chance of thunderstorms. Highs around 80. Northwest winds 5 to 10 miles per hour with gusts to around 20 miles per hour. Chance of rain 90%. Tonight, partly cloudy with a slight chance of showers and thunderstorms in the evening, then showers likely and a chance of thunderstorms after midnight. Patchy fog after midnight. Lows in the lower 60s. Light winds. Chance of rain 70%. Friday, patchy fog in the morning. Showers likely and a slight chance of thunderstorms in the morning, then a slight chance of showers in the afternoon. Highs in the lower 80s. Light winds. Chance of rain 70%. Friday night, partly cloudy in the evening, then becoming mostly cloudy. A chance of showers and a slight chance of thunderstorms. Lows around 60. Light winds. Chance of rain 50%. Saturday, partly sunny with a 50% chance of rain showers in the morning, then mostly sunny in the afternoon. Highs around 80. East winds around 10 miles per hour. Gusts up to 20 miles per hour in the afternoon. Saturday night, mostly clear. Lows in the lower 50s. Northeast winds around 10 miles per hour. Gusts up to 20 miles per hour in the evening. Sunday, sunny. Highs around 80. Sunday night, mostly clear. Lows in the mid-50s. Labor Day, mostly sunny. Highs around 80. Monday night, partly cloudy. Lows in the upper 50s. Tuesday, partly sunny with a 30% chance of rain showers. Highs around 80. Tuesday night, mostly cloudy in the evening, then becoming partly cloudy. A chance of showers and a slight chance of thunderstorms. Lows in the lower 60s. Chance of rain 50%. Wednesday, partly sunny with a 50% chance of showers. Highs in the mid-80s. Wednesday night, partly cloudy with a 40% chance of showers. Lows in the lower 60s. Thursday, mostly sunny. Highs in the upper 70s. 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The current time is 10:32 p.m. Eastern Daylight Time. Conditions around the area at 10 p.m. At Mount Pleasant, fog was reported, reducing the visibility to 0.5 mile. The temperature was 68 degrees, the dew point 66, and the relative humidity 94%. The pressure was 29.98 inches and rising. Across the remainder of south-central lower Michigan, temperatures were between 68 and 70 degrees. It was partly cloudy at Alma, Big Rapids, Saginaw, and Midland. At Houghton Lake, it was cloudy. Elsewhere in central and northern lower Michigan, at Cadillac, fog was reported with a temperature of 68. At Pelston, it was partly cloudy with a temperature of 61.

degrees with fog. Now here is your local forecast. Through early evening, showers and a chance of thunderstorms. Highs around 80. Northwest winds 5 to 10 miles per hour with gusts to around 20 miles per hour. Chance of rain 90%. Tonight, partly cloudy with a slight chance of showers and thunderstorms in the evening. Then showers likely and a chance of thunderstorms after midnight. Patchy fog after midnight. Lows in the lower 60s. Light winds. Chance of rain 70%. Friday, patchy fog in the morning. Showers likely and a slight chance of thunderstorms in the morning. Then a slight chance of showers in the afternoon. Highs in the lower 80s. Light winds. Chance of rain 70%. Friday night, partly cloudy in the evening, then becoming mostly cloudy. A chance of showers and a slight chance of thunderstorms. Lows around 60. Light winds. Chance of rain 50%. Saturday, partly sunny with a 50% chance of rain showers in the morning, then mostly sunny in the afternoon. Highs around 80. East winds around 10 miles per hour. Gusts up to 20 miles per hour in the afternoon. Saturday night, mostly clear. Lows in the lower 50s. Northeast winds around 10 miles per hour. Gusts up to 20 miles per hour in the evening. Sunday, sunny. Highs around 80. Sunday night, mostly clear. Lows in the mid-50s. Labor Day, mostly sunny. Highs around 80. Monday night, partly cloudy. Lows in the upper 50s. Tuesday, partly sunny with a 30% chance of rain showers. Highs around 80. Tuesday night, mostly cloudy in the evening, then becoming partly cloudy. A chance of showers and a slight chance of thunderstorms. Lows in the lower 60s. Chance of rain 50%. Wednesday, partly sunny with a 50% chance of showers. Highs in the mid-80s. Wednesday night, partly cloudy with a 40% chance of showers. Lows in the lower 60s. Thursday, mostly sunny. Highs in the upper 70s. 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The current time is 10:36 p.m. Eastern Daylight Time. Conditions around the area at 10 p.m. At Mount Pleasant, fog was reported, reducing the visibility to 0.5 mile. The temperature was 68 degrees, the dew point 66, and the relative humidity 94%. The pressure was 29.98 inches and rising. Across the remainder of south-central lower Michigan, temperatures were between 68 and 70 degrees. It was partly cloudy at Alma, Big Rapids, Saginaw, and Midland. At Houghton Lake, it was cloudy. Elsewhere in central and northern lower Michigan, at Cadillac, fog was reported with a temperature of 68. At Pelston, it was partly cloudy with a temperature of 61. At Alpena, it was mostly cloudy with a temperature of 62. At Traverse City, it was cloudy with a temperature of 69. Across southern lower Michigan, temperatures were between 71 and 72 degrees. At Kalamazoo, it was clear. At Lansing, it was partly cloudy. At Detroit, it was mostly cloudy. In the Upper Peninsula, Sault Ste. Marie was 62 degrees under clear skies, and in Marquette, it was partly cloudy with a temperature of 63. In neighboring states, Chicago was 84 degrees under partly cloudy skies. In Cleveland, it was cloudy and the temperature was 70. Once again, at 10 p.m., Mount Pleasant was 68 degrees with fog. Now here is your local forecast. Through early evening, showers and a chance of thunderstorms. Highs around 80. Northwest winds 5 to 10 miles per hour with gusts to around 20 miles per hour. Chance of rain 90%. Tonight, partly cloudy with a slight chance of showers.

and thunderstorms in the evening, then showers likely and a chance of thunderstorms after midnight. Patchy fog after midnight. Lows in the lower 60s. Light winds. Chance of rain 70%. Friday, patchy fog in the morning. Showers likely and a slight chance of thunderstorms in the morning, then a slight chance of showers in the afternoon. Highs in the lower 80s. Light winds. Chance of rain 70%. Friday night, partly cloudy in the evening, then becoming mostly cloudy. A chance of showers and a slight chance of thunderstorms. Lows around 60. Light winds. Chance of rain 50%. Saturday, partly sunny with a 50% chance of rain showers in the morning, then mostly sunny in the afternoon. Highs around 80. East winds around 10 miles per hour. Gusts up to 20 miles per hour in the afternoon. Saturday night, mostly clear. Lows in the lower 50s. Northeast winds around 10 miles per hour. Gusts up to 20 miles per hour in the evening. Sunday, sunny. Highs around 80. Sunday night, mostly clear. Lows in the mid-50s. Labor Day, mostly sunny. Highs around 80. Monday night, partly cloudy. Lows in the upper 50s. Tuesday, partly sunny with a 30% chance of rain showers. Highs around 80. Tuesday night, mostly cloudy in the evening, then becoming partly cloudy. A chance of showers and a slight chance of thunderstorms. Lows in the lower 60s. Chance of rain 50%. Wednesday, partly sunny with a 50% chance of showers. Highs in the mid-80s. Wednesday night, partly cloudy with a 40% chance of showers. Lows in the lower 60s. Thursday, mostly sunny. Highs in the upper 70s. 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The current time is 10:41 p.m. Eastern Daylight Time. Conditions around the area at 10 p.m. At Mount Pleasant, fog was reported, reducing the visibility to 0.5 mile. The temperature was 68 degrees, the dew point 66, and the relative humidity 94%. The pressure was 29.98 inches and rising. Across the remainder of south-central lower Michigan, temperatures were between 68 and 70 degrees. It was partly cloudy at Alma, Big Rapids, Saginaw, and Midland. At Houghton Lake, it was cloudy. Elsewhere in central and northern lower Michigan, at Cadillac, fog was reported with a temperature of 68. At Pelston, it was partly cloudy with a temperature of 61. At Alpena, it was mostly cloudy with a temperature of 62. At Traverse City, it was cloudy with a temperature of 69. Across southern lower Michigan, temperatures were between 71 and 72 degrees. At Kalamazoo, it was clear. At Lansing, it was partly cloudy. At Detroit, it was mostly cloudy. In the Upper Peninsula, Sault Ste. Marie was 62 degrees under clear skies, and in Marquette, it was partly cloudy with a temperature of 63. In neighboring states, Chicago was 84 degrees under partly cloudy skies. In Cleveland, it was cloudy and the temperature was 70. Once again, at 10 p.m., Mount Pleasant was 68 degrees with fog. Now here is your local forecast. Through early evening, showers and a chance of thunderstorms. Highs around 80. Northwest winds 5 to 10 miles per hour with gusts to around 20 miles per hour. Chance of rain 90%. Tonight, partly cloudy with a slight chance of showers and thunderstorms in the evening, then showers likely and a chance of thunderstorms after midnight. Patchy fog after midnight. Lows in the lower 60s. Light winds. Chance of rain 70%. Friday, patchy fog in the morning.
showers likely, and a slight chance of thunderstorms in the morning, then a slight chance of showers in the afternoon. Highs in the lower 80s. Light winds. Chance of rain 70%. Friday night, partly cloudy in the evening, then becoming mostly cloudy. A chance of showers and a slight chance of thunderstorms. Lows around 60. Light winds. Chance of rain 50%. Saturday, partly sunny with a 50% chance of rain showers in the morning, then mostly sunny in the afternoon. Highs around 80. East winds around 10 miles per hour. Gusts up to 20 miles per hour in the afternoon. Saturday night, mostly clear. Lows in the lower 50s. Northeast winds around 10 miles per hour. Gusts up to 20 miles per hour in the evening. Sunday, sunny. Highs around 80. Sunday night, mostly clear. Lows in the mid-50s. Labor Day, mostly sunny. Highs around 80. Monday night, partly cloudy. Lows in the upper 50s. Tuesday, partly sunny with a 30% chance of rain showers. Highs around 80. Tuesday night, mostly cloudy in the evening, then becoming partly cloudy. A chance of showers and a slight chance of thunderstorms. Lows in the lower 60s. Chance of rain 50%. Wednesday, partly sunny with a 50% chance of showers. Highs in the mid-80s. Wednesday night, partly cloudy with a 40% chance of showers. Lows in the lower 60s. Thursday, mostly sunny. Highs in the upper 70s. 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The current time is 10:46 p.m. Eastern Daylight Time. Conditions around the area at 10 p.m. At Mount Pleasant, fog was reported, reducing the visibility to 0.5 mile. The temperature was 68 degrees, the dew point 66, and the relative humidity 94%. The pressure was 29.98 inches and rising. Across the remainder of South Central Lower Michigan, temperatures were between 68 and 70 degrees. It was partly cloudy at Alma, Big Rapids, Saginaw, and Midland. At Houghton Lake, it was cloudy. Elsewhere in central and northern lower Michigan, at Cadillac, fog was reported with a temperature of 68. At Pelston, it was partly cloudy with a temperature of 61. At Alpena, it was mostly cloudy with a temperature of 62. At Traverse City, it was cloudy with a temperature of 69. Across southern lower Michigan, temperatures were between 71 and 72 degrees. At Kalamazoo, it was clear. At Lansing, it was partly cloudy. At Detroit, it was mostly cloudy. In the Upper Peninsula, Sault Ste. Marie was 62 degrees under clear skies, and in Marquette, it was partly cloudy with a temperature of 63. In neighboring states, Chicago was 84 degrees under partly cloudy skies. In Cleveland, it was cloudy and the temperature was 70. Once again, at 10 p.m., Mount Pleasant was 68 degrees with fog. Now here is your local forecast. Through early evening, showers and a chance of thunderstorms. Highs around 80. Northwest winds 5 to 10 miles per hour with gusts to around 20 miles per hour. Chance of rain 90%. Tonight, partly cloudy with a slight chance of showers and thunderstorms in the evening, then showers likely and a chance of thunderstorms after midnight. Patchy fog after midnight. Lows in the lower 60s. Light winds. Chance of rain 70%. Friday, patchy fog in the morning. Showers likely and a slight chance of thunderstorms in the morning, then a slight chance of showers in the afternoon. Highs in the lower 80s. Light winds. Chance of rain 70%. Friday night, partly cloudy in the evening, then becoming mostly cloudy. A chance of showers and a slight chance of thunderstorms.
Lows around 60. Light winds. Chance of rain 50%. Saturday, partly sunny with a 50% chance of rain showers in the morning, then mostly sunny in the afternoon. Highs around 80. East winds around 10 miles per hour. Gusts up to 20 miles per hour in the afternoon. Saturday night, mostly clear. Lows in the lower 50s. Northeast winds around 10 miles per hour. Gusts up to 20 miles per hour in the evening. Sunday, sunny. Highs around 80. Sunday night, mostly clear. Lows in the mid-50s. Labor Day, mostly sunny. Highs around 80. Monday night, partly cloudy. Lows in the upper 50s. Tuesday, partly sunny with a 30% chance of rain showers. Highs around 80. Tuesday night, mostly cloudy in the evening, then becoming partly cloudy. A chance of showers and a slight chance of thunderstorms. Lows in the lower 60s. Chance of rain 50%. Wednesday, partly sunny with a 50% chance of showers. Highs in the mid-80s. Wednesday night, partly cloudy with a 40% chance of showers. Lows in the lower 60s. Thursday, mostly sunny. Highs in the upper 70s. 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The current time is 10:50 p.m. Eastern Daylight Time. Conditions around the area at 10 p.m. At Mount Pleasant, fog was reported, reducing the visibility to 0.5 mile. The temperature was 68 degrees, the dew point 66, and the relative humidity 94%. The pressure was 29.98 inches and rising. Across the remainder of south-central lower Michigan, temperatures were between 68 and 70 degrees. It was partly cloudy at Alma, Big Rapids, Saginaw, and Midland. At Houghton Lake, it was cloudy. Elsewhere in central and northern lower Michigan, at Cadillac, fog was reported with a temperature of 68. At Pelston, it was partly cloudy with a temperature of 61. At Alpena, it was mostly cloudy with a temperature of 62. At Traverse City, it was cloudy with a temperature of 69. Across southern lower Michigan, temperatures were between 71 and 72 degrees. At Kalamazoo, it was clear. At Lansing, it was partly cloudy. At Detroit, it was mostly cloudy. In the Upper Peninsula, Sault Ste. Marie was 62 degrees under clear skies, and in Marquette, it was partly cloudy with a temperature of 63. In neighboring states, Chicago was 84 degrees under partly cloudy skies. In Cleveland, it was cloudy and the temperature was 70. Once again, at 10 p.m., Mount Pleasant was 68 degrees with fog. Now here is your local forecast. Through early evening, showers and a chance of thunderstorms. Highs around 80. Northwest winds 5 to 10 miles per hour with gusts to around 20 miles per hour. Chance of rain 90%. Tonight, partly cloudy with a slight chance of showers and thunderstorms in the evening, then showers likely and a chance of thunderstorms after midnight. Patchy fog after midnight. Lows in the lower 60s. Light winds. Chance of rain 70%. Friday, patchy fog in the morning. Showers likely and a slight chance of thunderstorms in the morning, then a slight chance of showers in the afternoon. Highs in the lower 80s. Light winds. Chance of rain 70%. Friday night, partly cloudy in the evening, then becoming mostly cloudy. A chance of showers and a slight chance of thunderstorms. Lows around 60. Light winds. Chance of rain 50%. Saturday, partly sunny with a 50% chance of rain showers in the morning, then mostly sunny in the afternoon. Highs around 80. East winds around 10 miles per hour. Gusts up to 20 miles per hour in the afternoon.
Saturday night, mostly clear. Lows in the lower 50s. Northeast winds around 10 miles per hour. Gusts up to 20 miles per hour in the evening. Sunday, sunny. Highs around 80. Sunday night, mostly clear. Lows in the mid-50s. Labor Day, mostly sunny. Highs around 80. Monday night, partly cloudy. Lows in the upper 50s. Tuesday, partly sunny with a 30% chance of rain showers. Highs around 80. Tuesday night, mostly cloudy in the evening, then becoming partly cloudy. A chance of showers and a slight chance of thunderstorms. Lows in the lower 60s. Chance of rain 50%. Wednesday, partly sunny with a 50% chance of showers. Highs in the mid-80s. Wednesday night, partly cloudy with a 40% chance of showers. Lows in the lower 60s. Thursday, mostly sunny. Highs in the upper 70s. 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The current time is 10:55 p.m. Eastern Daylight Time. Conditions around the area at 10 p.m. At Mount Pleasant, fog was reported, reducing the visibility to 0.5 mile. The temperature was 68 degrees, the dew point 66, and the relative humidity 94%. The pressure was 29.98 inches and rising. Across the remainder of south central lower Michigan, temperatures were between 68 and 70 degrees. It was partly cloudy at Alma, Big Rapids, Saginaw, and Midland. At Houghton Lake, it was cloudy. Elsewhere in central and northern lower Michigan, at Cadillac, fog was reported with a temperature of 68. At Pelston, it was partly cloudy with a temperature of 61. At Alpena, it was mostly cloudy with a temperature of 62. At Traverse City, it was cloudy with a temperature of 69. Across southern lower Michigan, temperatures were between 71 and 72 degrees. At Kalamazoo, it was clear. At Lansing, it was partly cloudy. At Detroit, it was mostly cloudy. In the Upper Peninsula, Sault Ste. Marie was 62 degrees under clear skies, and in Marquette, it was partly cloudy with a temperature of 63. In neighboring states, Chicago was 84 degrees under partly cloudy skies. In Cleveland, it was cloudy and the temperature was 70. Once again, at 10 p.m., Mount Pleasant was 68 degrees with fog. Now here is your local forecast. Through early evening, showers and a chance of thunderstorms. Highs around 80. Northwest winds 5 to 10 miles per hour with gusts to around 20 miles per hour. Chance of rain 90%. Tonight, partly cloudy with a slight chance of showers and thunderstorms in the evening, then showers likely and a chance of thunderstorms after midnight. Patchy fog after midnight. Lows in the lower 60s. Light winds. Chance of rain 70%. Friday, patchy fog in the morning. Showers likely and a slight chance of thunderstorms in the morning, then a slight chance of showers in the afternoon. Highs in the lower 80s. Light winds. Chance of rain 70%. Friday night, partly cloudy in the evening, then becoming mostly cloudy. A chance of showers and a slight chance of thunderstorms. Lows around 60. Light winds. Chance of rain 50%. Saturday, partly sunny with a 50% chance of rain showers in the morning, then mostly sunny in the afternoon. Highs around 80. East winds around 10 miles per hour. Gusts up to 20 miles per hour in the afternoon. Saturday night, mostly clear. Lows in the lower 50s. Northeast winds around 10 miles per hour. Gusts up to 20 miles per hour in the evening. Sunday, sunny. Highs around 80. Sunday night, mostly clear. Lows in the mid-50s. Labor Day,
mostly sunny. Highs around 80. Monday night, partly cloudy.

Visibility to 1/2 mile. The temperature was 68 degrees, the dew point 66, and the relative humidity 94%. The pressure was 29.98 inches and rising. Across the remainder of south central lower Michigan, temperatures were between 68 and 70 degrees. It was partly cloudy at Alma, Big Rapids, Saginaw, and Midland. At Houghton Lake, it was cloudy. Elsewhere in central and northern lower Michigan, at Cadillac, fog was reported with a temperature of 68. At Pelston, it was partly cloudy with a temperature of 61. At Alpena, it was mostly cloudy with a temperature of 62. At Traverse City, it was cloudy with a temperature of 69. Across southern lower Michigan, temperatures were between 71 and 72 degrees. At Kalamazoo, it was clear. At Lansing, it was partly cloudy. At Detroit, it was mostly cloudy. In the Upper Peninsula, Sault Ste. Marie was 62 degrees under clear skies, and in Marquette, it was partly cloudy with a temperature of 63. In neighboring states, Chicago was 84 degrees under partly cloudy skies. In Cleveland, it was cloudy and the temperature was 70. Once again, at 10 p.m., Mount Pleasant was 68 degrees with fog. Conditions around the area at 11 p.m. At Mount Pleasant, fog was reported, reducing the visibility to 1/2 mile. The temperature was 68 degrees, the dew point 66, and the relative humidity 94%. The pressure was 29.98 inches and steady. Across the remainder of south central lower Michigan, temperatures were between 66 and 69 degrees. Fog was reported at Alma, Saginaw, and Midland. It was mostly cloudy at Big Rapids and Houghton Lake. Elsewhere in central and northern lower Michigan, at Cadillac, fog was reported with a temperature of 68. It was partly cloudy with a temperature of 62 at Alpena and 60 at Pelston. At Traverse City, it was cloudy with a temperature of 69. Across southern lower Michigan, temperatures were between 69 and 71 degrees. At Kalamazoo, it was clear. At Detroit, it was partly cloudy. At Lansing, it was mostly cloudy. In the Upper Peninsula, Sault Ste. Marie was 61 degrees under clear skies, and in Marquette, it was mostly cloudy with a temperature of 64. In neighboring states, Chicago was 82 degrees under clear skies. In Cleveland, it was cloudy and the temperature was 70. Once again, at 11 p.m., Mount Pleasant was 68 degrees with fog. Now here is your local forecast. Through early evening, showers and a chance of thunderstorms. Highs around 80. Northwest winds 5 to 10 miles per hour with gusts to around 20 miles per hour. Chance of rain 90%. Tonight, partly cloudy with a slight chance of showers and thunderstorms in the evening, then showers likely and a chance of thunderstorms after midnight. Patchy fog after midnight. Lows in the lower 60s. Light winds. Chance of rain 70%. Friday, patchy fog in the morning. Showers likely and a slight chance of thunderstorms in the morning, then a slight chance of showers in the afternoon. Highs in the lower 80s. Light winds. Chance of rain 70%. Friday night, partly cloudy in the evening, then becoming mostly cloudy. A chance of showers and a slight chance of thunderstorms. Lows around 60. Light winds. Chance of rain 50%. Saturday, partly sunny with a 50% chance of rain showers in the morning, then mostly sunny in the afternoon. Highs around 80. East winds around 10 miles per hour. Gusts up to 20 miles per hour in the afternoon. Saturday night, mostly clear. Lows in the lower 50s. Northeast winds around 10 miles per hour. Gusts up to 20 miles per hour in the evening. Sunday, sunny. Highs around 80. Sunday night, mostly clear. Lows in the mid-50s. Labor Day, mostly sunny. Highs around 80.
Monday night.

partly cloudy. Lows in the upper 50s. Tuesday, partly sunny with a 30% chance of rain showers. Highs around 80. Tuesday night, mostly cloudy in the evening, then becoming partly cloudy. A chance of showers and a slight chance of thunderstorms. Lows in the lower 60s. Chance of rain 50%. Wednesday, partly sunny with a 50% chance of showers. Highs in the mid-80s. Wednesday night, partly cloudy with a 40% chance of showers. Lows in the lower 60s. Thursday, mostly sunny. Highs in the upper 70s. 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The current time is 11:19 p.m. Eastern Daylight Time. Conditions around the area at 11 p.m. At Mount Pleasant, fog was reported, reducing the visibility to 0.5 mile. The temperature was 68 degrees, the dew point 66, and the relative humidity 94%. The pressure was 29.98 inches and steady. Across the remainder of south central lower Michigan, temperatures were between 66 and 69 degrees. Fog was reported at Alma, Saginaw, and Midland. It was mostly cloudy at Big Rapids and Houghton Lake. Elsewhere in central and northern lower Michigan, at Cadillac, fog was reported with a temperature of 68. It was partly cloudy with a temperature of 62 at Alpena and 60 at Palestine. At Traverse City, it was cloudy with a temperature of 69. Across southern lower Michigan, temperatures were between 69 and 71 degrees. At Kalamazoo, it was clear. At Detroit, it was partly cloudy. At Lansing, it was mostly cloudy. In the Upper Peninsula, Sault Ste. Marie was 61 degrees under clear skies, and in Marquette, it was mostly cloudy with a temperature of 64. In neighboring states, Chicago was 82 degrees under clear skies. In Cleveland, it was cloudy and the temperature was 70. Once again, at 11 p.m., Mount Pleasant was 68 degrees with fog. Now here is your local forecast. Through early evening, showers and a chance of thunderstorms. Highs around 80. Northwest winds 5 to 10 miles per hour with gusts to around 20 miles per hour. Chance of rain 90%. Tonight, partly cloudy with a slight chance of showers and thunderstorms in the evening, then showers likely and a chance of thunderstorms after midnight. Patchy fog after midnight. Lows in the lower 60s. Light winds. Chance of rain 70%. Friday, patchy fog in the morning. Showers likely and a slight chance of thunderstorms in the morning, then a slight chance of showers in the afternoon. Highs in the lower 80s. Light winds. Chance of rain 70%. Friday night, partly cloudy in the evening, then becoming mostly cloudy. A chance of showers and a slight chance of thunderstorms. Lows around 60. Light winds. Chance of rain 50%. Saturday, partly sunny with a 50% chance of rain showers in the morning, then mostly sunny in the afternoon. Highs around 80. East winds around 10 miles per hour. Gusts up to 20 miles per hour in the afternoon. Saturday night, mostly clear. Lows in the lower 50s. Northeast winds around 10 miles per hour. Gusts up to 20 miles per hour in the evening. Sunday, sunny. Highs around 80. Sunday night, mostly clear. Lows in the mid-50s. Labor Day, mostly sunny. Highs around 80. Monday night, partly cloudy. Lows in the upper 50s. Tuesday, partly sunny with a 30% chance of rain showers. Highs around 80. Tuesday night, mostly cloudy in the evening, then becoming partly cloudy. A chance of showers and a slight chance of thunderstorms. Lows in the lower 60s. Chance of rain 50%. Wednesday, partly sunny.

with a 50% chance of showers. Highs in the mid-80s. Wednesday night, partly cloudy with a 40% chance of showers. Lows in the lower 60s. Thursday, mostly sunny. Highs in the upper 70s. 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The current time is 11:24 p.m. Eastern Daylight Time. Conditions around the area at 11 p.m. At Mount Pleasant, fog was reported, reducing the visibility to 0.5 mile. The temperature was 68 degrees, the dew point 66, and the relative humidity 94%. The pressure was 29.98 inches and steady. Across the remainder of south central lower Michigan, temperatures were between 66 and 69 degrees. Fog was reported at Alma, Saginaw, and Midland. It was mostly cloudy at Big Rapids and Houghton Lake. Elsewhere in central and northern lower Michigan, at Cadillac, fog was reported with a temperature of 68. It was partly cloudy with a temperature of 62 at Alpena and 60 at Palestine. At Traverse City, it was cloudy with a temperature of 69. Across southern lower Michigan, temperatures were between 69 and 71 degrees. At Kalamazoo, it was clear. At Detroit, it was partly cloudy. At Lansing, it was mostly cloudy. In the Upper Peninsula, Sault Ste. Marie was 61 degrees under clear skies, and in Marquette, it was mostly cloudy with a temperature of 64. In neighboring states, Chicago was 82 degrees under clear skies. In Cleveland, it was cloudy and the temperature was 70. Once again, at 11 p.m., Mount Pleasant was 68 degrees with fog. Now here is your local forecast. Through early evening, showers and a chance of thunderstorms. Highs around 80. Northwest winds 5 to 10 miles per hour with gusts to around 20 miles per hour. Chance of rain 90%. Tonight, partly cloudy with a slight chance of showers and thunderstorms in the evening, then showers likely and a chance of thunderstorms after midnight. Patchy fog after midnight. Lows in the lower 60s. Light winds. Chance of rain 70%. Friday, patchy fog in the morning. Showers likely and a slight chance of thunderstorms in the morning, then a slight chance of showers in the afternoon. Highs in the lower 80s. Light winds. Chance of rain 70%. Friday night, partly cloudy in the evening, then becoming mostly cloudy. A chance of showers and a slight chance of thunderstorms. Lows around 60. Light winds. Chance of rain 50%. Saturday, partly sunny with a 50% chance of rain showers in the morning, then mostly sunny in the afternoon. Highs around 80. East winds around 10 miles per hour. Gusts up to 20 miles per hour in the afternoon. Saturday night, mostly clear. Lows in the lower 50s. Northeast winds around 10 miles per hour. Gusts up to 20 miles per hour in the evening. Sunday, sunny. Highs around 80. Sunday night, mostly clear. Lows in the mid-50s. Labor Day, mostly sunny. Highs around 80. Monday night, partly cloudy. Lows in the upper 50s. Tuesday, partly sunny with a 30% chance of rain showers. Highs around 80. Tuesday night, mostly cloudy in the evening, then becoming partly cloudy. A chance of showers and a slight chance of thunderstorms. Lows in the lower 60s. Chance of rain 50%. Wednesday, partly sunny with a 50% chance of showers. Highs in the mid-80s. Wednesday night, partly cloudy with a 40% chance of showers. Lows in the lower 60s. Thursday, mostly sunny. Highs in the upper 70s. 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

broadcast tower of Central Michigan University, courtesy of the CMU Public Broadcast Center. The current time is 11:29 p.m. Eastern Daylight Time. Conditions around the area at 11 p.m. At Mount Pleasant, fog was reported, reducing the visibility to 0.5 mile. The temperature was 68 degrees, the dew point 66, and the relative humidity 94%. The pressure was 29.98 inches and steady. Across the remainder of south central lower Michigan, temperatures were between 66 and 69 degrees. Fog was reported at Alma, Saginaw, and Midland. It was mostly cloudy at Big Rapids and Houghton Lake. Elsewhere in central and northern lower Michigan, at Cadillac, fog was reported with a temperature of 68. It was partly cloudy with a temperature of 62 at Alpena and 60 at Palestine. At Traverse City, it was cloudy with a temperature of 69. Across southern lower Michigan, temperatures were between 69 and 71 degrees. At Kalamazoo, it was clear. At Detroit, it was partly cloudy. At Lansing, it was mostly cloudy. In the Upper Peninsula, Sault Ste. Marie was 61 degrees under clear skies, and in Marquette, it was mostly cloudy with a temperature of 64. In neighboring states, Chicago was 82 degrees under clear skies. In Cleveland, it was cloudy and the temperature was 70. Once again, at 11 p.m., Mount Pleasant was 68 degrees with fog. Now here is your local forecast. Through early evening, showers and a chance of thunderstorms. Highs around 80. Northwest winds 5 to 10 miles per hour with gusts to around 20 miles per hour. Chance of rain 90%. Tonight, partly cloudy with a slight chance of showers and thunderstorms in the evening, then showers likely and a chance of thunderstorms after midnight. Patchy fog after midnight. Lows in the lower 60s. Light winds. Chance of rain 70%. Friday, patchy fog in the morning. Showers likely and a slight chance of thunderstorms in the morning, then a slight chance of showers in the afternoon. Highs in the lower 80s. Light winds. Chance of rain 70%. Friday night, partly cloudy in the evening, then becoming mostly cloudy. A chance of showers and a slight chance of thunderstorms. Lows around 60. Light winds. Chance of rain 50%. Saturday, partly sunny with a 50% chance of rain showers in the morning, then mostly sunny in the afternoon. Highs around 80. East winds around 10 miles per hour. Gusts up to 20 miles per hour in the afternoon. Saturday night, mostly clear. Lows in the lower 50s. Northeast winds around 10 miles per hour. Gusts up to 20 miles per hour in the evening. Sunday, sunny. Highs around 80. Sunday night, mostly clear. Lows in the mid-50s. Labor Day, mostly sunny. Highs around 80. Monday night, partly cloudy. Lows in the upper 50s. Tuesday, partly sunny with a 30% chance of rain showers. Highs around 80. Tuesday night, mostly cloudy in the evening, then becoming partly cloudy. A chance of showers and a slight chance of thunderstorms. Lows in the lower 60s. Chance of rain 50%. Wednesday, partly sunny with a 50% chance of showers. Highs in the mid-80s. Wednesday night, partly cloudy with a 40% chance of showers. Lows in the lower 60s. Highs in the mid-80s. Wednesday night, partly cloudy with a 40% chance of showers. Lows in the lower 60s. Thursday, mostly sunny. Highs in the upper 70s. 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The current time is 11:33 p.m. Eastern Daylight Time. Conditions around the area at 11 p.m. at Mount Pleasant,

temperatures were between 69 and 71 degrees. At Kalamazoo, it was clear. At Detroit, it was partly cloudy. At Lansing, it was mostly cloudy. In the Upper Peninsula, Sault Ste. Marie was 61 degrees under clear skies, and in Marquette, it was mostly cloudy with a temperature of 64. In neighboring states, Chicago was 82 degrees under clear skies. In Cleveland, it was cloudy and the temperature was 70. Once again, at 11 p.m., Mount Pleasant was 68 degrees with fog. Now here is your local forecast. Through early evening, showers and a chance of thunderstorms. Highs around 80. Northwest winds 5 to 10 miles per hour with gusts to around 20 miles per hour. Chance of rain 90%. Tonight, partly cloudy with a slight chance of showers and thunderstorms in the evening, then showers likely and a chance of thunderstorms after midnight. Patchy fog after midnight. Lows in the lower 60s. Light winds. Chance of rain 70%. Friday, patchy fog in the morning. Showers likely and a slight chance of thunderstorms in the morning, then a slight chance of showers in the afternoon. Highs in the lower 80s. Light winds. Chance of rain 70%. Friday night, partly cloudy in the evening, then becoming mostly cloudy. A chance of showers and a slight chance of thunderstorms. Lows around 60. Light winds. Chance of rain 50%. Saturday, partly sunny with a 50% chance of rain showers in the morning, then mostly sunny in the afternoon. Highs around 80. East winds around 10 miles per hour. Gusts up to 20 miles per hour in the afternoon. Saturday night, mostly clear. Lows in the lower 50s. Northeast winds around 10 miles per hour. Gusts up to 20 miles per hour in the evening. Sunday, sunny. Highs around 80. Sunday night, mostly clear. Lows in the mid-50s. Labor Day, mostly sunny. Highs around 80. Monday night, partly cloudy. Lows in the upper 50s. Tuesday, partly sunny with a 30% chance of rain showers. Highs around 80. Tuesday night, mostly cloudy in the evening, then becoming partly cloudy. A chance of showers and a slight chance of thunderstorms. Lows in the lower 60s. Chance of rain 50%. Wednesday, partly sunny with a 50% chance of showers. Highs in the mid-80s. Wednesday night, partly cloudy with a 40% chance of showers. Lows in the lower 60s. Thursday, mostly sunny. Highs in the upper 70s. 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The current time is 11:38 p.m. Eastern Daylight Time. Conditions around the area at 11 p.m. At Mount Pleasant, fog was reported, reducing the visibility to 0.5 mile. The temperature was 68 degrees, the dew point 66, and the relative humidity 94%. The pressure was 29.98 inches and steady. Across the remainder of south-central lower Michigan, temperatures were between 66 and 69 degrees. Fog was reported at Alma, Saginaw, and Midland. It was mostly cloudy at Big Rapids and Houghton Lake. Elsewhere in central and northern lower Michigan, at Cadillac, fog was reported with a temperature of 68. It was partly cloudy with a temperature of 62 at Alpena and 60 at Palestine. At Traverse City, it was cloudy with a temperature of 69. Across southern lower Michigan, temperatures were between 69 and 71 degrees. At Kalamazoo, it was clear. At Detroit, it was partly cloudy. At Lansing, it was mostly cloudy. In the Upper Peninsula, Sault Ste. Marie was 61 degrees under clear skies, and in Marquette, it was mostly cloudy with a temperature of 64. In neighboring states, Chicago was 82 degrees.

Saturday. Partly sunny with a 50% chance of rain showers in the morning, then mostly sunny in the afternoon. Highs around 80. East winds around 10 miles per hour. Gusts up to 20 miles per hour in the afternoon. Saturday night, mostly clear. Lows in the lower 50s. Northeast winds around 10 miles per hour. Gusts up to 20 miles per hour in the evening. Sunday, sunny. Highs around 80. Sunday night, mostly clear. Lows in the mid-50s. Labor Day, mostly sunny. Highs around 80. Monday night, partly cloudy. Lows in the upper 50s. Tuesday, partly sunny with a 30% chance of rain showers. Highs around 80. Tuesday night, mostly cloudy in the evening, then becoming partly cloudy. A chance of showers and a slight chance of thunderstorms. Lows in the lower 60s. Chance of rain 50%. Wednesday, partly sunny with a 50% chance of showers. Highs in the mid-80s. Wednesday night, partly cloudy with a 40% chance of showers. Lows in the lower 60s. Thursday, mostly sunny. Highs in the upper 70s. 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The current time is 11:56 p.m. Eastern Daylight Time. Conditions around the area at 11 p.m. at Mount Pleasant. Fog was reported, reducing the visibility to 0.5 mile. The temperature was 68 degrees, the dew point 66, and the relative humidity 94%. The pressure was 29.98 inches and steady. Across the remainder of south central lower Michigan, temperatures were between 66 and 69 degrees. Fog was reported at Alma, Saginaw, and Midland. It was mostly cloudy at Big Rapids and Houghton Lake. Elsewhere in central and northern lower Michigan, at Cadillac, fog was reported with a temperature of 68. It was partly cloudy with a temperature of 62 at Alpena and 60 at Palestine. At Traverse City, it was cloudy with a temperature of 69. Across southern lower Michigan, temperatures were between 69 and 71 degrees. At Kalamazoo, it was clear. At Detroit, it was partly cloudy. At Lansing, it was mostly cloudy. In the Upper Peninsula, Sault Ste. Marie was 61 degrees under clear skies, and in Marquette, it was mostly cloudy with a temperature of 64. In neighboring states, Chicago was 82 degrees under clear skies. In Cleveland, it was cloudy and the temperature was 70. Once again, at 11 p.m., Mount Pleasant was 68 degrees with fog. Now here is your local forecast. Through early evening, showers and a chance of thunderstorms. Highs around 80. Northwest winds 5 to 10 miles per hour with gusts to around 20 miles per hour. Chance of rain 90%. Tonight, partly cloudy with a slight chance of showers and thunderstorms in the evening, then showers likely and a chance of thunderstorms after midnight. Patchy fog after midnight. Lows in the lower 60s. Light winds. Chance of rain 70%. Friday, patchy fog in the morning. Showers likely and a slight chance of thunderstorms in the morning, then a slight chance of showers in the afternoon. Highs in the lower 80s. Light winds. Chance of rain 70%. Friday night, partly cloudy in the evening, then becoming mostly cloudy. A chance of showers and a slight chance of thunderstorms. Lows around 60. Light winds. Chance of rain 50%. Saturday, partly sunny with a 50% chance of rain showers in the morning, then mostly sunny in the afternoon. Highs around 80. East winds around 10 miles per hour. Gusts up to 20 miles per hour in the afternoon. Saturday night, mostly clear. Lows in the lower 50s. Northeast winds around 10 miles per hour.

to 20 miles per hour in the evening. Sunday, sunny. Highs around 80. Sunday night, mostly clear. Lows in the mid-50s. Labor Day, mostly sunny. Highs around 80. Monday night, partly cloudy. Lows in the upper 50s. Tuesday, partly sunny with a 30% chance of rain showers. Highs around 80. Tuesday night, mostly cloudy in the evening, then becoming partly cloudy. A chance of showers and a slight chance of thunderstorms. Lows in the lower 60s. Chance of rain 50%. Wednesday, partly sunny with a 50% chance of showers. Highs in the mid-80s. Wednesday night, partly cloudy with a 40% chance of showers. Lows in the lower 60s. Thursday, mostly sunny. Highs in the upper 70s. 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The current time is 12 a.m. Eastern Daylight Time. Conditions around the area at 11 p.m. At Mount Pleasant, fog was reported, reducing the visibility to 0.5 mile. The temperature was 68 degrees, the dew point 66, and the relative humidity 94%. The pressure was 29.98 inches and steady. Across the remainder of south central lower Michigan, temperatures were between 66 and 69 degrees. Fog was reported at Alma, Saginaw, and Midland. It was mostly cloudy at Big Rapids and Houghton Lake. Elsewhere in central and northern lower Michigan, at Cadillac, fog was reported with a temperature of 68. It was partly cloudy with a temperature of 62 at Alpena and 60 at Palestine. At Traverse City, it was cloudy with a temperature of 69. Across southern lower Michigan, temperatures were between 69 and 71 degrees. At Kalamazoo, it was clear. At Detroit, it was partly cloudy. At Lansing, it was mostly cloudy. In the Upper Peninsula, Sault Ste. Marie was 61 degrees under clear skies, and in Marquette, it was mostly cloudy with a temperature of 64. In neighboring states, Chicago was 82 degrees under clear skies. In Cleveland, it was cloudy and the temperature was 70. Once again, at 11 p.m., Mount Pleasant was 68 degrees with fog. Now here is your local forecast. Through early evening, showers and a chance of thunderstorms. Highs around 80. Northwest winds 5 to 10 miles per hour with gusts to around 20 miles per hour. Chance of rain 90%. Tonight, partly cloudy with a slight chance of showers and thunderstorms in the evening, then showers likely and a chance of thunderstorms after midnight. Patchy fog after midnight. Lows in the lower 60s. Light winds. Chance of rain 70%. Friday, patchy fog in the morning. Showers likely and a slight chance of thunderstorms in the morning, then a slight chance of showers in the afternoon. Highs in the lower 80s. Light winds. Chance of rain 70%. Friday night, partly cloudy in the evening, then becoming mostly cloudy. A chance of showers and a slight chance of thunderstorms. Lows around 60. Light winds. Chance of rain 50%. Saturday, partly sunny with a 50% chance of rain showers in the morning, then mostly sunny in the afternoon. Highs around 80. East winds around 10 miles per hour. Gusts up to 20 miles per hour in the afternoon. Saturday night, mostly clear. Lows in the lower 50s. Northeast winds around 10 miles per hour. Gusts up to 20 miles per hour in the evening. Sunday, sunny. Highs around 80. Sunday night, mostly clear. Lows in the mid-50s. Labor Day, mostly sunny. Highs around 80. Monday night, partly cloudy. Lows in the upper 50s. Tuesday, partly sunny with a 30% chance of rain showers. Highs
highs around 80. Tuesday night, mostly cloudy in the evening, then becoming partly cloudy. A chance of showers and a slight chance of thunderstorms. Lows in the lower 60s. Chance of rain 50%. Wednesday, partly sunny with a 50% chance of showers. Highs in the mid-80s. Wednesday night, partly cloudy with a 40% chance of showers. Lows in the lower 60s. Thursday, mostly sunny. Highs in the upper 70s. 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The current time is 12:05 a.m. Eastern Daylight Time. Conditions around the area at 11 p.m. At Mount Pleasant, fog was reported, reducing the visibility to 0.5 mile. The temperature was 68 degrees, the dew point 66, and the relative humidity 94%. The pressure was 29.98 inches and steady. Across the remainder of south central lower Michigan, temperatures were between 66 and 69 degrees. Fog was reported at Alma, Saginaw, and Midland. It was mostly cloudy at Big Rapids and Houghton Lake. Elsewhere in central and northern lower Michigan, at Cadillac, fog was reported with a temperature of 68. It was partly cloudy with a temperature of 62 at Alpena and 60 at Palestine. At Traverse City, it was cloudy with a temperature of 69. Across southern lower Michigan, temperatures were between 69 and 71 degrees. At Kalamazoo, it was clear. At Detroit, it was partly cloudy. At Lansing, it was mostly cloudy. In the Upper Peninsula, Sault Ste. Marie was 61 degrees under clear skies, and in Marquette, it was mostly cloudy with a temperature of 64. In neighboring states, Chicago was 82 degrees under clear skies. In Cleveland, it was cloudy and the temperature was 70. Once again, at 11 p.m., Mount Pleasant was 68 degrees with fog. Now here is your local forecast. Through early evening, showers and a chance of thunderstorms. Highs around 80. Northwest winds 5 to 10 miles per hour with gusts to around 20 miles per hour. Chance of rain 90%. Tonight, partly cloudy with a slight chance of showers and thunderstorms in the evening, then showers likely and a chance of thunderstorms after midnight. Patchy fog after midnight. Lows in the lower 60s. Light winds. Chance of rain 70%. Friday, patchy fog in the morning. Showers likely and a slight chance of thunderstorms in the morning, then a slight chance of showers in the afternoon. Highs in the lower 80s. Light winds. Chance of rain 70%. Friday night, partly cloudy in the evening, then becoming mostly cloudy. A chance of showers and a slight chance of thunderstorms. Lows around 60. Light winds. Chance of rain 50%. Saturday, partly sunny with a 50% chance of rain showers in the morning, then mostly sunny in the afternoon. Highs around 80. East winds around 10 miles per hour. Gusts up to 20 miles per hour in the afternoon. Saturday night, mostly clear. Lows in the lower 50s. Northeast winds around 10 miles per hour. Gusts up to 20 miles per hour in the evening. Sunday, sunny. Highs around 80. Sunday night, mostly clear. Lows in the mid-50s. Labor Day, mostly sunny. Highs around 80. Monday night, partly cloudy. Lows in the upper 50s. Tuesday, partly sunny with a 30% chance of rain showers. Highs around 80. Tuesday night, mostly cloudy in the evening, then becoming partly cloudy. A chance of showers and a slight chance of thunderstorms. Lows in the lower 60s. Chance of rain 50%. Wednesday, partly sunny with a 50% chance of showers. Highs in the mid-80s. Wednesday night, partly cloudy with a 40% chance of showers.

lows in the lower 60s. Thursday, mostly sunny. Highs in the upper 70s. 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The current time is 12:10 a.m. Eastern Daylight Time. Conditions around the area at 11 p.m. At Mount Pleasant, fog was reported, reducing the visibility to 0.5 mile. The temperature was 68 degrees, the dew point 66, and the relative humidity 94%. The pressure was 29.98 inches and steady. Across the remainder of south-central lower Michigan, temperatures were between 66 and 69 degrees. Fog was reported at Alma, Saginaw, and Midland. It was mostly cloudy at Big Rapids and Houghton Lake. Elsewhere in central and northern lower Michigan, at Cadillac, fog was reported with a temperature of 68. It was partly cloudy with a temperature of 62 at Alpena and 60 at Palestine. At Traverse City, it was cloudy with a temperature of 69. Across southern lower Michigan, temperatures were between 69 and 71 degrees. At Kalamazoo, it was clear. At Detroit, it was partly cloudy. At Lansing, it was mostly cloudy. In the Upper Peninsula, Sault Ste. Marie was 61 degrees under clear skies, and in Marquette, it was mostly cloudy with a temperature of 64. In neighboring states, Chicago was 82 degrees under clear skies. In Cleveland, it was cloudy and the temperature was 70. Once again, at 11 p.m., Mount Pleasant was 68 degrees with fog. Now here is your local forecast. Through early evening, showers and a chance of thunderstorms. Highs around 80. Northwest winds 5 to 10 miles per hour with gusts to around 20 miles per hour. Chance of rain 90%. Tonight, partly cloudy with a slight chance of showers and thunderstorms in the evening, then showers likely and a chance of thunderstorms after midnight. Patchy fog after midnight. Lows in the lower 60s. Light winds. Chance of rain 70%. Friday, patchy fog in the morning. Showers likely and a slight chance of thunderstorms in the morning, then a slight chance of showers in the afternoon. Highs in the lower 80s. Light winds. Chance of rain 70%. The evening then becoming mostly cloudy. A chance of showers and a slight chance of thunderstorms. Lows around 60. Light winds. Chance of rain 50%. Saturday, partly sunny with a 50% chance of rain showers in the morning, then mostly sunny in the afternoon. Highs around 80. East winds around 10 miles per hour. Gusts up to 20 miles per hour in the afternoon. Saturday night, mostly clear. Lows in the lower 50s. Northeast winds around 10 miles per hour. Gusts up to 20 miles per hour in the evening. Sunday, sunny. Highs around 80. Sunday night, mostly clear. Lows in the mid-50s. Labor Day, mostly sunny. Highs around 80. Monday night, partly cloudy. Lows in the upper 50s. Tuesday, partly sunny with a 30% chance of rain showers. Highs around 80. Tuesday night, mostly cloudy in the evening, then becoming partly cloudy. A chance of showers and a slight chance of thunderstorms. Lows in the lower 60s. Chance of rain 50%. Wednesday, partly sunny with a 50% chance of showers. Highs in the mid-80s. Wednesday night, partly cloudy with a 40% chance of showers. Lows in the lower 60s. Thursday, mostly sunny. Highs in the upper 70s. 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
The current time is 12:14 a.m. Eastern Daylight Time. Conditions around the area at midnight. At Mount Pleasant, fog was reported, reducing the visibility to 1/4 of a mile. The temperature was 66 degrees, the dew point 64, and the relative humidity 94%. The pressure was 29.99 inches and steady. Across the remainder of south-central lower Michigan, temperatures were between 66 and 69 degrees. Fog was reported at Alma, Big Rapids, and Saginaw. At Midland, it was mostly cloudy. At Houghton Lake, it was cloudy. Elsewhere in central and northern lower Michigan, at Cadillac, fog was reported with a temperature of 64. It was partly cloudy, with a temperature of 59 at Alpena and 58 at Palestine. At Traverse City, it was cloudy, with a temperature of 69. Across southern lower Michigan, skies ranged from partly cloudy to mostly cloudy, and temperatures were between 69 and 71 degrees. In the Upper Peninsula, Sault Ste. Marie was 59 degrees under partly cloudy skies, and in Marquette, it was cloudy with a temperature of 64. In neighboring states, Chicago was 80 degrees under partly cloudy skies. In Cleveland, it was mostly cloudy and the temperature was 70. Once again, at midnight, Mount Pleasant was 66 degrees with fog. Now here is your local forecast. Through early evening, showers and a chance of thunderstorms. Highs around 80. Northwest winds 5 to 10 miles per hour with gusts to around 20 miles per hour. Chance of rain 90%. Tonight, partly cloudy with a slight chance of showers and thunderstorms in the evening, then showers likely and a chance of thunderstorms after midnight. Patchy fog after midnight. Lows in the lower 60s. Light winds. Chance of rain 70%. Friday, patchy fog in the morning. Showers likely and a slight chance of thunderstorms in the morning, then a slight chance of showers in the afternoon. Highs in the lower 80s. Light winds. Chance of rain 70%. Friday night, partly cloudy in the evening, then becoming mostly cloudy. A chance of showers and a slight chance of thunderstorms. Lows around 60. Light winds. Chance of rain 50%. Saturday, partly sunny with a 50% chance of rain showers in the morning, then mostly sunny in the afternoon. Highs around 80. East winds around 10 miles per hour. Gusts up to 20 miles per hour in the afternoon. Saturday night, mostly clear. Lows in the lower 50s. Northeast winds around 10 miles per hour. Gusts up to 20 miles per hour in the evening. Sunday, sunny. Highs around 80. Sunday night, mostly clear. Lows in the mid-50s. Labor Day, mostly sunny. Highs around 80. Monday night, partly cloudy. Lows in the upper 50s. Tuesday, partly sunny with a 30% chance of rain showers. Highs around 80. Tuesday night, mostly cloudy in the evening, then becoming partly cloudy. A chance of showers and a slight chance of thunderstorms. Lows in the lower 60s. Chance of rain 50%. Wednesday, partly sunny with a 50% chance of showers. Highs in the mid-80s. Wednesday night, partly cloudy with a 40% chance of showers. Lows in the lower 60s. Thursday, mostly sunny. Highs in the upper 70s. 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The current time is 12:19 a.m. Eastern Daylight Time. Conditions around the area at midnight. At Mount Pleasant, fog was reported, reducing the visibility to 1/4 of a mile. The temperature was 66 degrees, the dew point 64, and the relative humidity 94%. The pressure was 29.99 inches and steady. Across the remainder of south-central lower Michigan,
temperatures were between 66 and 69 degrees.

fog was reported at Alma, Big Rapids, and Saginaw. At Midland, it was mostly cloudy. At Houghton Lake, it was cloudy. Elsewhere in central and northern lower Michigan, at Cadillac, fog was reported with a temperature of 64. It was partly cloudy with a temperature of 59 at Alpena and 58 at Palestine. At Traverse City, it was cloudy with a temperature of 69. Across southern lower Michigan, skies ranged from partly cloudy to mostly cloudy, and temperatures were between 69 and 71 degrees. In the Upper Peninsula, Sault Ste. Marie was 59 degrees under partly cloudy skies, and in Marquette, it was cloudy with a temperature of 64. In neighboring states, Chicago was 80 degrees under partly cloudy skies. In Cleveland, it was mostly cloudy and the temperature was 70. Once again, at midnight, Mount Pleasant was 66 degrees with fog. Now here is your local forecast. Through early evening, showers and a chance of thunderstorms. Highs around 80. Northwest winds 5 to 10 miles per hour with gusts to around 20 miles per hour. Chance of rain 90%. Tonight, partly cloudy with a slight chance of showers and thunderstorms in the evening, then showers likely and a chance of thunderstorms after midnight. Patchy fog after midnight. Lows in the lower 60s. Light winds. Chance of rain 70%. Friday, patchy fog in the morning. Showers likely and a slight chance of thunderstorms in the morning, then a slight chance of showers in the afternoon. Highs in the lower 80s. Light winds. Chance of rain 70%. Friday night, partly cloudy in the evening, then becoming mostly cloudy. A chance of showers and a slight chance of thunderstorms. Lows around 60. Light winds. Chance of rain 50%. Saturday, partly sunny with a 50% chance of rain showers in the morning, then mostly sunny in the afternoon. Highs around 80. East winds around 10 miles per hour. Gusts up to 20 miles per hour in the afternoon. Saturday night, mostly clear. Lows in the lower 50s. Northeast winds around 10 miles per hour. Gusts up to 20 miles per hour in the evening. Sunday, sunny. Highs around 80. Sunday night, mostly clear. Lows in the mid-50s. Labor Day, mostly sunny. Highs around 80. Monday night, partly cloudy. Lows in the upper 50s. Tuesday, partly sunny with a 30% chance of rain showers. Highs around 80. Tuesday night, mostly cloudy in the evening, then becoming partly cloudy. A chance of showers and a slight chance of thunderstorms. Lows in the lower 60s. Chance of rain 50%. Wednesday, partly sunny with a 50% chance of showers. Highs in the mid-80s. Wednesday night, partly cloudy with a 40% chance of showers. Lows in the lower 60s. Thursday, mostly sunny. Highs in the upper 70s. 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The current time is 12:23 a.m. Eastern Daylight Time. Conditions around the area at midnight. At Mount Pleasant, fog was reported, reducing the visibility to 1/4 mile. The temperature was 66 degrees, the dew point 64, and the relative humidity 94%. The pressure was 29.99 inches and steady. Across the remainder of south-central lower Michigan, temperatures were between 66 and 69 degrees. Fog was reported at Alma, Big Rapids, and Saginaw. At Midland, it was mostly cloudy. At Houghton Lake, it was cloudy. Elsewhere in central and northern lower Michigan, at Cadillac, fog was reported with a temperature of 64. It was partly cloudy with a temperature of 59 at Alpena and 58 at Palestine. At Traverse City, it was cloudy with a temperature of 69.
Across southern lower Michigan, skies ranged from partly cloudy to mostly cloudy, and temperatures were between 69 and 71 degrees. In the upper peninsula, Sault Ste. Marie was 59 degrees under partly cloudy skies, and in Marquette, it was cloudy with a temperature of 64. In neighboring states, Chicago was 80 degrees under partly cloudy skies. In Cleveland, it was mostly cloudy and the temperature was 70. Once again, at midnight, Mount Pleasant was 66 degrees with fog. Now here is your local forecast. Through early evening, showers and a chance of thunderstorms. Highs around 80. Northwest winds 5 to 10 miles per hour with gusts to around 20 miles per hour. Chance of rain 90%. Tonight, partly cloudy with a slight chance of showers and thunderstorms in the evening, then showers likely and a chance of thunderstorms after midnight. Patchy fog after midnight. Lows in the lower 60s. Light winds. Chance of rain 70%. Friday, patchy fog in the morning. Showers likely and a slight chance of thunderstorms in the morning, then a slight chance of showers in the afternoon. Highs in the lower 80s. Light winds. Chance of rain 70%. Friday night, partly cloudy in the evening, then becoming mostly cloudy. A chance of showers and a slight chance of thunderstorms. Lows around 60. Light winds. Chance of rain 50%. Saturday, partly sunny with a 50% chance of rain showers in the morning, then mostly sunny in the afternoon. Highs around 80. East winds around 10 miles per hour. Gusts up to 20 miles per hour in the afternoon. Saturday night, mostly clear. Lows in the lower 50s. Northeast winds around 10 miles per hour. Gusts up to 20 miles per hour in the evening. Sunday, sunny. Highs around 80. Sunday night, mostly clear. Lows in the mid-50s. Labor Day, mostly sunny. Highs around 80. Monday night, partly cloudy. Lows in the upper 50s. Tuesday, partly sunny with a 30% chance of rain showers. Highs around 80. Tuesday night, mostly cloudy in the evening, then becoming partly cloudy. A chance of showers and a slight chance of thunderstorms. Lows in the lower 60s. Chance of rain 50%. Wednesday, partly sunny with a 50% chance of showers. Highs in the mid-80s. Wednesday night, partly cloudy with a 40% chance of showers. Lows in the lower 60s. Thursday, mostly sunny. Highs in the upper 70s. 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The current time is 12:28 a.m. Eastern Daylight Time. Conditions around the area at midnight. At Mount Pleasant, fog was reported, reducing the visibility to 1/4 of a mile. The temperature was 66 degrees, the dew point 64, and the relative humidity 94%. The pressure was 29.99 inches and steady. Across the remainder of south-central lower Michigan, temperatures were between 66 and 69 degrees. Fog was reported at Alma, Big Rapids, and Saginaw. At Midland, it was mostly cloudy. At Houghton Lake, it was cloudy. Elsewhere in central and northern lower Michigan, at Cadillac, fog was reported with a temperature of 64. It was partly cloudy with a temperature of 59 at Alpena and 58 at Palestine. At Traverse City, it was cloudy with a temperature of 69. Across southern lower Michigan, skies ranged from partly cloudy to mostly cloudy, and temperatures were between 69 and 71 degrees. In the upper peninsula, Sault Ste. Marie was 59 degrees under partly cloudy skies, and in Marquette, it was cloudy with a temperature of 64. In neighboring states, Chicago was 80 degrees under partly cloudy skies. In Cleveland, it was mostly cloudy and the temperature was 70.
Once again, at midnight, Mount Pleasant was 66 degrees with fog. Now here is your local forecast. Through early evening, showers and a chance of thunderstorms. Highs around 80. Northwest winds 5 to 10 miles per hour with gusts to around 20 miles per hour. Chance of rain 90%. Tonight, partly cloudy with a slight chance of showers and thunderstorms in the evening, then showers likely and a chance of thunderstorms after midnight. Patchy fog after midnight. Lows in the lower 60s. Light winds. Chance of rain 70%. Friday, patchy fog in the morning. Showers likely and a slight chance of thunderstorms in the morning, then a slight chance of showers in the afternoon. Highs in the lower 80s. Light winds. Chance of rain 70%. Friday night, partly cloudy in the evening, then becoming mostly cloudy. A chance of showers and a slight chance of thunderstorms. Lows around 60. Light winds. Chance of rain 50%. Saturday, partly sunny with a 50% chance of rain showers in the morning, then mostly sunny in the afternoon. Highs around 80. East winds around 10 miles per hour. Gusts up to 20 miles per hour in the afternoon. Saturday night, mostly clear. Lows in the lower 50s. Northeast winds around 10 miles per hour. Gusts up to 20 miles per hour in the evening. Sunday, sunny. Highs around 80. Sunday night, mostly clear. Lows in the mid-50s. Labor Day, mostly sunny. Highs around 80. Monday night, partly cloudy. Lows in the upper 50s. Tuesday, partly sunny with a 30% chance of rain showers. Highs around 80. Tuesday night, mostly cloudy in the evening, then becoming partly cloudy. A chance of showers and a slight chance of thunderstorms. Lows in the lower 60s. Chance of rain 50%. Wednesday, partly sunny with a 50% chance of showers. Highs in the mid-80s. Wednesday night, partly cloudy with a 40% chance of showers. Lows in the lower 60s. Thursday, mostly sunny. Highs in the upper 70s. 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The current time is 12:32 a.m. Eastern Daylight Time. Conditions around the area at midnight. At Mount Pleasant, fog was reported, reducing the visibility to 1/4 of a mile. The temperature was 66 degrees, the dew point 64, and the relative humidity 94%. The pressure was 29.99 inches and steady. Across the remainder of south-central lower Michigan, temperatures were between 66 and 69 degrees. Fog was reported at Alma, Big Rapids, and Saginaw. At Midland, it was mostly cloudy. At Houghton Lake, it was cloudy, 10 degrees. Fog was reported at Alma, Big Rapids, and Saginaw. At Midland, it was mostly cloudy. At Houghton Lake, it was cloudy. Elsewhere in central and northern lower Michigan, at Cadillac, fog was reported with a temperature of 64. It was partly cloudy with a temperature of 59 at Alpena and 58 at Palestine. At Traverse City, it was cloudy with a temperature of 69. Across southern lower Michigan, skies ranged from partly cloudy to mostly cloudy, and temperatures were between 69 and 71 degrees. In the upper peninsula, Sault Ste. Marie was 59 degrees under partly cloudy skies, and in Marquette, it was cloudy with a temperature of 64. In neighboring states, Chicago was 80 degrees under partly cloudy skies. In Cleveland, it was mostly cloudy and the temperature was 70. Once again, at midnight, Mount Pleasant was 66 degrees with fog. Now here is your local forecast. Through early evening, showers and a chance of thunderstorms. Highs around 80.

50%. Saturday, partly sunny with a 50% chance of rain showers in the morning, then mostly sunny in the afternoon. Highs around 80. East winds around 10 miles per hour. Gusts up to 20 miles per hour in the afternoon. Saturday night, mostly clear. Lows in the lower 50s. Northeast winds around 10 miles per hour. Gusts up to 20 miles per hour in the evening. Sunday, sunny. Highs around 80. Sunday night, mostly clear. Lows in the mid-50s. Labor Day, mostly sunny. Highs around 80. Monday night, partly cloudy. Lows in the upper 50s. Tuesday, partly sunny with a 30% chance of rain showers. Highs around 80. Tuesday night, mostly cloudy in the evening, then becoming partly cloudy. A chance of showers and a slight chance of thunderstorms. Lows in the lower 60s. Chance of rain 50%. Wednesday, partly sunny with a 50% chance of showers. Highs in the mid-80s. Wednesday night, partly cloudy with a 40% chance of showers. Lows in the lower 60s. Thursday, mostly sunny. Highs in the upper 70s. 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The current time is 12:37 a.m. Eastern Daylight Time. Conditions around the area at midnight. At Mount Pleasant, fog was reported, reducing the visibility to 1/4 mile. The temperature was 66 degrees, the dew point 64, and the relative humidity 94%. The pressure was 29.99 inches and steady. Across the remainder of south central lower Michigan, temperatures were between 66 and 69 degrees. Fog was reported at Alma, Big Rapids, and Saginaw. At Midland, it was mostly cloudy. At Houghton Lake, it was cloudy. Elsewhere in central and northern lower Michigan, at Cadillac, fog was reported with a temperature of 64. It was partly cloudy with a temperature of 59 at Alpena and 58 at Palestine. At Traverse City, it was cloudy with a temperature of 69. Across southern lower Michigan, skies ranged from partly cloudy to mostly cloudy, and temperatures were between 69 and 71 degrees. In the upper peninsula, Sault Ste. Marie was 59 degrees under partly cloudy skies, and in Marquette, it was cloudy with a temperature of 64. In neighboring states, Chicago was 80 degrees under partly cloudy skies. In Cleveland, it was mostly cloudy and the temperature was 70. Once again, at midnight, Mount Pleasant was 66 degrees with fog. Now here is your local forecast. Through early evening, showers and a chance of thunderstorms. Highs around 80. Northwest winds 5 to 10 miles per hour with gusts to around 20 miles per hour. Chance of rain 90%. Tonight, partly cloudy with a slight chance of showers and thunderstorms in the evening, then showers likely and a chance of thunderstorms after midnight. Patchy fog after midnight. Lows in the lower 60s. Light winds. Chance of rain 70%. Friday, patchy fog in the morning. Showers likely and a slight chance of thunderstorms in the morning, then a slight chance of showers in the afternoon. Highs in the lower 80s. Light winds. Chance of rain 70%. Friday night, partly cloudy in the evening, then becoming mostly cloudy. A chance of showers and a slight chance of thunderstorms. Lows around 60. Light winds. Chance of rain 50%. Saturday, partly sunny with a 50% chance of rain showers in the morning, then mostly sunny in the afternoon. Highs around 80. East winds around 10 miles per hour. Gusts up to 20 miles per hour in the afternoon. Saturday night, mostly clear. Lows in the lower 50s. Northeast winds around 10 miles per hour.
gusts up to 20 miles per hour.

upper in the evening. Sunday, sunny. Highs around 80. Sunday night, mostly clear. Lows in the mid-50s. Labor Day, mostly sunny. Highs around 80. Monday night, partly cloudy. Lows in the upper 50s. Tuesday, partly sunny with a 30% chance of rain showers. Highs around 80. Tuesday night, mostly cloudy in the evening, then becoming partly cloudy. A chance of showers and a slight chance of thunderstorms. Lows in the lower 60s. Chance of rain 50%. Wednesday, partly sunny with a 50% chance of showers. Highs in the mid-80s. Wednesday night, partly cloudy with a 40% chance of showers. Lows in the lower 60s. Thursday, mostly sunny. Highs in the upper 70s. 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The current time is 12:41 a.m. Eastern Daylight Time. Conditions around the area at midnight. At Mount Pleasant, fog was reported, reducing the visibility to 1/4 mile. The temperature was 66 degrees, the dew point 64, and the relative humidity 94%. The pressure was 29.99 inches and steady. Across the remainder of south central lower Michigan, temperatures were between 66 and 69 degrees. Fog was reported at Alma, Big Rapids, and Saginaw. At Midland, it was mostly cloudy. At Houghton Lake, it was cloudy. Elsewhere in central and northern lower Michigan, at Cadillac, fog was reported with a temperature of 64. It was partly cloudy with a temperature of 59 at Alpena and 58 at Palestine. At Traverse City, it was cloudy with a temperature of 69. Across southern lower Michigan, skies ranged from partly cloudy to mostly cloudy, and temperatures were between 69 and 71 degrees. In the upper peninsula, Sault Ste. Marie was 59 degrees under partly cloudy skies, and in Marquette, it was cloudy with a temperature of 64. In neighboring states, Chicago was 80 degrees under partly cloudy skies. In Cleveland, it was mostly cloudy and the temperature was 70. Once again, at midnight, Mount Pleasant was 66 degrees with fog. Now here is your local forecast. Through early evening, showers and a chance of thunderstorms. Highs around 80. Northwest winds 5 to 10 miles per hour with gusts to around 20 miles per hour. Chance of rain 90%. Tonight, partly cloudy with a slight chance of showers and thunderstorms in the evening, then showers likely and a chance of thunderstorms after midnight. Patchy fog after midnight. Lows in the lower 60s. Light winds. Chance of rain 70%. Friday, patchy fog in the morning. Showers likely and a slight chance of thunderstorms in the morning, then a slight chance of showers in the afternoon. Highs in the lower 80s. Light winds. Chance of rain 70%. Friday night, partly cloudy in the evening, then becoming mostly cloudy. A chance of showers and a slight chance of thunderstorms. Lows around 60. Light winds. Chance of rain 50%. Saturday, partly sunny with a 50% chance of rain showers in the morning, then mostly sunny in the afternoon. Highs around 80. East winds around 10 miles per hour. Gusts up to 20 miles per hour in the afternoon. Saturday night, mostly clear. Lows in the lower 50s. Northeast winds around 10 miles per hour. Gusts up to 20 miles per hour in the evening. Sunday, sunny. Highs around 80. Sunday night, mostly clear. Lows in the mid-50s. Labor Day, mostly sunny. Highs around 80. Monday night, partly cloudy. Lows in the upper 50s. Tuesday, partly sunny with a 30% chance of rain showers. Highs around 80. Tuesday night,
mostly cloudy in the evening, then becoming partly cloudy. A chance of showers and a slight chance of thunderstorms. Lows in the lower 60s. Chance of rain 50%. Wednesday, partly sunny with a 50% chance of showers. Highs in the mid-80s. Wednesday night, partly cloudy with a 40% chance of showers. Lows in the lower 60s. Thursday, mostly sunny. Highs in the upper 70s. 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The current time is 12:46 a.m. Eastern Daylight Time. Conditions around the area at midnight. At Mount Pleasant, fog was reported, reducing the visibility to 1/4 mile. The temperature was 66 degrees, the dew point 64, and the relative humidity 94%. The pressure was 29.99 inches and steady. Across the remainder of south central lower Michigan, temperatures were between 66 and 69 degrees. Fog was reported at Alma, Big Rapids, and Saginaw. At Midland, it was mostly cloudy. At Houghton Lake, it was cloudy. Elsewhere in central and northern lower Michigan, at Cadillac, fog was reported with a temperature of 64. It was partly cloudy with a temperature of 59 at Alpena and 58 at Palestine. At Traverse City, it was cloudy with a temperature of 69. Across southern lower Michigan, skies ranged from partly cloudy to mostly cloudy, and temperatures were between 69 and 71 degrees. In the Upper Peninsula, Sault Ste. Marie was 59 degrees under partly cloudy skies, and in Marquette, it was cloudy with a temperature of 64. In neighboring states, Chicago was 80 degrees under partly cloudy skies. In Cleveland, it was mostly cloudy and the temperature was 70. Once again, at midnight, Mount Pleasant was 66 degrees with fog. Now here is your local forecast. Through early evening, showers and a chance of thunderstorms. Highs around 80. Northwest winds 5 to 10 miles per hour with gusts to around 20 miles per hour. Chance of rain 90%. Tonight, partly cloudy with a slight chance of showers and thunderstorms in the evening, then showers likely and a chance of thunderstorms after midnight. Patchy fog after midnight. Lows in the lower 60s. Light winds. Chance of rain 70%. Friday, patchy fog in the morning. Showers likely and a slight chance of thunderstorms in the morning, then a slight chance of showers in the afternoon. Highs in the lower 80s. Light winds. Chance of rain 70%. Friday night, partly cloudy in the evening, then becoming mostly cloudy. A chance of showers and a slight chance of thunderstorms. Lows around 60. Light winds. Chance of rain 50%. Saturday, partly sunny with a 50% chance of rain showers in the morning, then mostly sunny in the afternoon. Highs around 80. East winds around 10 miles per hour. Gusts up to 20 miles per hour in the afternoon. Saturday night, mostly clear. Lows in the lower 50s. Northeast winds around 10 miles per hour. Gusts up to 20 miles per hour in the evening. Sunday, sunny. Highs around 80. Sunday night, mostly clear. Lows in the mid-50s. Labor Day, mostly sunny. Highs around 80. Monday night, partly cloudy. Lows in the upper 50s. Tuesday, partly sunny with a 30% chance of rain showers. Highs around 80. Tuesday night, mostly cloudy in the evening, then becoming partly cloudy. A chance of showers and a slight chance of thunderstorms. Lows in the lower 60s. Chance of rain 50%. Wednesday, partly sunny with a 50% chance of showers. Highs in the mid-80s. Wednesday night, partly cloudy with a 40% chance of showers. Lows in the lower 60s. Thursday, mostly sunny.
highs in the upper 70s. 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The current time is 12:50 a.m. Eastern Daylight Time. Conditions around the area at midnight. At Mount Pleasant, fog was reported, reducing the visibility to 1/4 mile. The temperature was 66 degrees, the dew point 64, and the relative humidity 94%. The pressure was 29.99 inches and steady. Across the remainder of South Central Lower Michigan, temperatures were between 66 and 69 degrees. Fog was reported at Alma, Big Rapids, and Saginaw. At Midland, it was mostly cloudy. At Houghton Lake, it was cloudy. Elsewhere in central and northern lower Michigan, at Cadillac, fog was reported with a temperature of 64. It was partly cloudy with a temperature of 59 at Alpena and 58 at Palestine. At Traverse City, it was cloudy with a temperature of 69. Across southern lower Michigan, skies ranged from partly cloudy to mostly cloudy, and temperatures were between 69 and 71 degrees. In the upper peninsula, Sault Ste. Marie was 59 degrees under partly cloudy skies, and in Marquette, it was cloudy with a temperature of 64. In neighboring states, Chicago was 80 degrees under partly cloudy skies. In Cleveland, it was mostly cloudy and the temperature was 70. Once again, at midnight, Mount Pleasant was 66 degrees with fog. Now here is your local forecast. Through early evening, showers and a chance of thunderstorms. Highs around 80. Northwest winds 5 to 10 miles per hour with gusts to around 20 miles per hour. Chance of rain 90%. Tonight, partly cloudy with a slight chance of showers and thunderstorms in the evening, then showers likely and a chance of thunderstorms after midnight. Patchy fog after midnight. Lows in the lower 60s. Light winds. Chance of rain 70%. Friday, patchy fog in the morning. Showers likely and a slight chance of thunderstorms in the morning, then a slight chance of showers in the afternoon. Highs in the lower 80s. Light winds. Chance of rain 70%. Friday night, partly cloudy in the evening, then becoming mostly cloudy. A chance of showers and a slight chance of thunderstorms. Lows around 60. Light winds. Chance of rain 50%. Saturday, partly sunny with a 50% chance of rain showers in the morning, then mostly sunny in the afternoon. Highs around 80. East winds around 10 miles per hour. Gusts up to 20 miles per hour in the afternoon. Saturday night, mostly clear. Lows in the lower 50s. Northeast winds around 10 miles per hour. Gusts up to 20 miles per hour in the evening. Sunday, sunny. Highs around 80. Sunday night, mostly clear. Lows in the mid-50s. Labor Day, mostly sunny. Highs around 80. Monday night, partly cloudy. Lows in the upper 50s. Tuesday, partly sunny with a 30% chance of rain showers. Highs around 80. Tuesday night, mostly cloudy in the evening, then becoming partly cloudy. A chance of showers and a slight chance of thunderstorms. Lows in the lower 60s. Chance of rain 50%. Wednesday, partly sunny with a 50% chance of showers. Highs in the mid-80s. Wednesday night, partly cloudy with a 40% chance of showers. Lows in the lower 60s. Thursday, mostly sunny. Highs in the upper 70s. 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The current time is 12:55 a.m. Eastern Daylight Time. Conditions around the area at midnight. At Mount Pleasant,
Fog was reported, reducing the visibility to 1/4 of a mile. The temperature was 66 degrees, the dew point 64, and the relative humidity 94%. The pressure was 29.99 inches and steady. Across the remainder of south-central lower Michigan, temperatures were between 66 and 69 degrees. Fog was reported at Alma, Big Rapids, and Saginaw. At Midland, it was mostly cloudy. At Houghton Lake, it was cloudy. Elsewhere in central and northern lower Michigan, at Cadillac, fog was reported with a temperature of 64. It was partly cloudy, with a temperature of 59 at Alpena and 58 at Palestine. At Traverse City, it was cloudy, with a temperature of 69. Across southern lower Michigan, skies ranged from partly cloudy to mostly cloudy, and temperatures were between 69 and 71 degrees. In the Upper Peninsula, Sault Ste. Marie was 59 degrees under partly cloudy skies, and in Marquette, it was cloudy with a temperature of 64. In neighboring states, Chicago was 80 degrees under partly cloudy skies. In Cleveland, it was mostly cloudy and the temperature was 70. Once again, at midnight, Mount Pleasant was 66 degrees with fog. Now here is your local forecast. Through early evening, showers and a chance of thunderstorms. Highs around 80. Northwest winds 5 to 10 miles per hour with gusts to around 20 miles per hour. Chance of rain 90%. Tonight, partly cloudy with a slight chance of showers and thunderstorms in the evening, then showers likely and a chance of thunderstorms after midnight. Patchy fog after midnight. Lows in the lower 60s. Light winds. Chance of rain 70%. Friday, patchy fog in the morning. Showers likely and a slight chance of thunderstorms in the morning, then a slight chance of showers in the afternoon. Highs in the lower 80s. Light winds. Chance of rain 70%. Friday night, partly cloudy in the evening, then becoming mostly cloudy. A chance of showers and a slight chance of thunderstorms. Lows around 60. Light winds. Chance of rain 50%. Saturday, partly sunny with a 50% chance of rain showers in the morning, then mostly sunny in the afternoon. Highs around 80. East winds around 10 miles per hour. Gusts up to 20 miles per hour in the afternoon. Saturday night, mostly clear. Lows in the lower 50s. Northeast winds around 10 miles per hour. Gusts up to 20 miles per hour in the evening. Sunday, sunny. Highs around 80. Sunday night, mostly clear. Lows in the mid-50s. Labor Day, mostly sunny. Highs around 80. Monday night, partly cloudy. Lows in the upper 50s. Tuesday, partly sunny with a 30% chance of rain showers. Highs around 80. Tuesday night, mostly cloudy in the evening, then becoming partly cloudy. A chance of showers and a slight chance of thunderstorms. Lows in the lower 60s. Chance of rain 50%. Wednesday, partly sunny with a 50% chance of showers. Highs in the mid-80s. Wednesday night, partly cloudy with a 40% chance of showers. Lows in the lower 60s. Thursday, mostly sunny. Highs in the upper 70s. 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The current time is 12:59 a.m. Eastern Daylight Time. Conditions around the area at midnight. At Mount Pleasant, fog was reported, reducing the visibility to 1/4 of a mile. The temperature was 66 degrees, the dew point 64, and the relative humidity 94%. The pressure was 29.99 inches and steady. Across the remainder of south-central lower Michigan, temperatures were between 66 and 69 degrees. Fog was reported at Alma, Big Rapids, and Saginaw.
at Midland, it was mostly

cloudy. At Houghton Lake, it was cloudy. Elsewhere in central and northern lower Michigan, at Cadillac, fog was reported with a temperature of 64. It was partly cloudy with a temperature of 59 at Alpena and 58 at Palestine. At Traverse City, it was cloudy with a temperature of 69. Across southern lower Michigan, skies ranged from partly cloudy to mostly cloudy, and temperatures were between 69 and 71 degrees. In the Upper Peninsula, Sault Ste. Marie was 59 degrees under partly cloudy skies, and in Marquette, it was cloudy with a temperature of 64. In neighboring states, Chicago was 80 degrees under partly cloudy skies. In Cleveland, it was mostly cloudy and the temperature was 70. Once again, at midnight, Mount Pleasant was 66 degrees with fog. Now here is your local forecast. Through early evening, showers and a chance of thunderstorms. Highs around 80. Northwest winds 5 to 10 miles per hour with gusts to around 20 miles per hour. Chance of rain 90%. Tonight, partly cloudy with a slight chance of showers and thunderstorms in the evening, then showers likely and a chance of thunderstorms after midnight. Patchy fog after midnight. Lows in the lower 60s. Light winds. Chance of rain 70%. Friday, patchy fog in the morning. Showers likely and a slight chance of thunderstorms in the morning, then a slight chance of showers in the afternoon. Highs in the lower 80s. Light winds. Chance of rain 70%. Friday night, partly cloudy in the evening, then becoming mostly cloudy. A chance of showers and a slight chance of thunderstorms. Lows around 60. Light winds. Chance of rain 50%. Saturday, partly sunny with a 50% chance of rain showers in the morning, then mostly sunny in the afternoon. Highs around 80. East winds around 10 miles per hour. Gusts up to 20 miles per hour in the afternoon. Saturday night, mostly clear. Lows in the lower 50s. Northeast winds around 10 miles per hour. Gusts up to 20 miles per hour in the evening. Sunday, sunny. Highs around 80. Sunday night, mostly clear. Lows in the mid-50s. Labor Day, mostly sunny. Highs around 80. Monday night, partly cloudy. Lows in the upper 50s. Tuesday, partly sunny with a 30% chance of rain showers. Highs around 80. Tuesday night, mostly cloudy in the evening, then becoming partly cloudy. A chance of showers and a slight chance of thunderstorms. Lows in the lower 60s. Chance of rain 50%. Wednesday, partly sunny with a 50% chance of showers. Highs in the mid-80s. Wednesday night, partly cloudy with a 40% chance of showers. Lows in the lower 60s. Thursday, mostly sunny. Highs in the upper 70s. 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The current time is 1:04 a.m. Eastern Daylight Time. Conditions around the area at midnight. At Mount Pleasant, fog was reported, reducing the visibility to 1/4 mile. The temperature was 66 degrees, the dew point 64, and the relative humidity 94%. The pressure was 29.99 inches and steady. Across the remainder of south-central lower Michigan, temperatures were between 66 and 69 degrees. Fog was reported at Alma, Big Rapids, and Saginaw. At Midland, it was mostly cloudy. At Houghton Lake, it was cloudy. Elsewhere in central and northern lower Michigan, at Cadillac, fog was reported with a temperature of 64. It was partly cloudy with a temperature of 59 at Alpena and 58 at Palestine. At Traverse City, it was cloudy with a temperature of 69. Across southern lower Michigan,
Skies ranged from partly cloudy to mostly cloudy, and temperatures were between 69 and 71 degrees. In the Upper Peninsula, Sault Ste. Marie was 59 degrees under partly cloudy skies, and in Marquette, it was cloudy with a temperature of 64. In neighboring states, Chicago was 80 degrees under partly cloudy skies. In Cleveland, it was mostly cloudy and the temperature was 70. Once again, at midnight, Mount Pleasant was 66 degrees with fog. Now here is your local forecast. Through early evening, showers and a chance of thunderstorms. Highs around 80. Northwest winds 5 to 10 miles per hour with gusts to around 20 miles per hour. Chance of rain 90%. Tonight, partly cloudy with a slight chance of showers and thunderstorms in the evening, then showers likely and a chance of thunderstorms after midnight. Patchy fog after midnight. Lows in the lower 60s. Light winds. Chance of rain 70%. Friday, patchy fog in the morning. Showers likely and a slight chance of thunderstorms in the morning, then a slight chance of showers in the afternoon. Highs in the lower 80s. Light winds. Chance of rain 70%. Friday night, partly cloudy in the evening, then becoming mostly cloudy. A chance of showers and a slight chance of thunderstorms. Lows around 60. Light winds. Chance of rain 50%. Saturday, partly sunny with a 50% chance of rain showers in the morning, then mostly sunny in the afternoon. Highs around 80. East winds around 10 miles per hour. Gusts up to 20 miles per hour in the afternoon. Saturday night, mostly clear. Lows in the lower 50s. Northeast winds around 10 miles per hour. Gusts up to 20 miles per hour in the evening. Sunday, sunny. Highs around 80. Sunday night, mostly clear. Lows in the mid-50s. Labor Day, mostly sunny. Highs around 80. Monday night, partly cloudy. Lows in the upper 50s. Tuesday, partly sunny with a 30% chance of rain showers. Highs around 80. Tuesday night, mostly cloudy in the evening, then becoming partly cloudy. A chance of showers and a slight chance of thunderstorms. Lows in the lower 60s. Chance of rain 50%. Wednesday, partly sunny with a 50% chance of showers. Highs in the mid-80s. Wednesday night, partly cloudy with a 40% chance of showers. Lows in the lower 60s. Thursday, mostly sunny. Highs in the upper 70s. 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The current time is 1:08 a.m. Eastern Daylight Time. Conditions around the area at midnight. At Mount Pleasant, fog was reported, reducing the visibility to 1/4 of a mile. The temperature was 66 degrees, the dew point 64, and the relative humidity 94%. The pressure was 29.99 inches and steady. Across the remainder of south-central lower Michigan, temperatures were between 66 and 69 degrees. Fog was reported at Alma, Big Rapids, and Saginaw. At Midland, it was mostly cloudy. At Houghton Lake, it was cloudy. Elsewhere in central and northern lower Michigan, at Cadillac, fog was reported with a temperature of 64. It was partly cloudy with a temperature of 59 at Alpena and 58 at Palestine. At Traverse City, it was cloudy with a temperature of 69. Across southern lower Michigan, skies ranged from partly cloudy to mostly cloudy, and temperatures were between 69 and 71 degrees. In the Upper Peninsula, Sault Ste. Marie was 59 degrees under partly cloudy skies, and in Marquette, it was cloudy with a temperature of 64. In neighboring states, Chicago was 80 degrees under partly cloudy skies. In Cleveland, it was mostly cloudy and the temperature was 70. Once again,
At midnight, Mount Pleasant was 66 degrees with fog.

Now here is your local forecast. Through early evening, showers and a chance of thunderstorms. Highs around 80. Northwest winds 5 to 10 miles per hour with gusts to around 20 miles per hour. Chance of rain 90%. Tonight, partly cloudy with a slight chance of showers and thunderstorms in the evening. Then showers likely and a chance of thunderstorms after midnight. Patchy fog after midnight. Lows in the lower 60s. Light winds. Chance of rain 70%. Friday, patchy fog in the morning. Showers likely and a slight chance of thunderstorms in the morning. Then a slight chance of showers in the afternoon. Highs in the lower 80s. Light winds. Chance of rain 70%. Friday night, partly cloudy in the evening, then becoming mostly cloudy. A chance of showers and a slight chance of thunderstorms. Lows around 60. Light winds. Chance of rain 50%. Saturday, partly sunny with a 50% chance of rain showers in the morning, then mostly sunny in the afternoon. Highs around 80. East winds around 10 miles per hour. Gusts up to 20 miles per hour in the afternoon. Saturday night, mostly clear. Lows in the lower 50s. Northeast winds around 10 miles per hour. Gusts up to 20 miles per hour in the evening. Sunday, sunny. Highs around 80. Sunday night, mostly clear. Lows in the mid-50s. Labor Day, mostly sunny. Highs around 80. Monday night, partly cloudy. Lows in the upper 50s. Tuesday, partly sunny with a 30% chance of rain showers. Highs around 80. Tuesday night, mostly cloudy in the evening, then becoming partly cloudy. A chance of showers and a slight chance of thunderstorms. Lows in the lower 60s. Chance of rain 50%. Wednesday, partly sunny with a 50% chance of showers. Highs in the mid-80s. Wednesday night, partly cloudy with a 40% chance of showers. Lows in the lower 60s. Thursday, mostly sunny. Highs in the upper 70s. 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The current time is 1:13 a.m. Eastern Daylight Time. Conditions around the area at midnight. At Mount Pleasant, fog was reported, reducing the visibility to 1/4 mile. The temperature was 66 degrees, the dew point 64, and the relative humidity 94%. The pressure was 29.99 inches and steady. Across the remainder of South Central Lower Michigan, temperatures were between 66 and 69 degrees. Fog was reported at Alma, Big Rapids, and Saginaw. At Midland, it was mostly cloudy. At Houghton Lake, it was cloudy. Elsewhere in central and northern lower Michigan, at Cadillac, fog was reported with a temperature of 64. It was partly cloudy with a temperature of 59 at Alpena and 58 at Palestine. At Traverse City, it was cloudy with a temperature of 69. Across southern lower Michigan, skies ranged from partly cloudy to mostly cloudy, and temperatures were between 69 and 71 degrees. In the Upper Peninsula, Sault Ste. Marie was 59 degrees under partly cloudy skies, and in Marquette, it was cloudy with a temperature of 64. In neighboring states, Chicago was 80 degrees under partly cloudy skies. In Cleveland, it was mostly cloudy and the temperature was 70. Once again, at midnight, Mount Pleasant was 66 degrees with fog. Conditions around the area at 1 a.m. At Mount Pleasant, fog was reported, reducing the visibility to 1/2 mile. The temperature was 66 degrees, the dew point 64, and the relative humidity 94%. The pressure was 29.99 inches and steady. Across the remainder of South Central Lower Michigan, fog was reported, and temperatures were between 66 and 69 degrees.
Elsewhere in central and northern lower Michigan, at Elpena, it was clear with a temperature of 59. At Pellston, it was partly cloudy with a temperature of 57. At Traverse City, it was mostly cloudy with a temperature of 68. At Cadillac, it was cloudy with a temperature of 68. Across southern lower Michigan, temperatures were between 69 and 71 degrees. At Kalamazoo, it was clear. At Detroit, it was mostly cloudy. At Lansing, it was cloudy. In the Upper Peninsula, Sault Ste. Marie was 58 degrees under clear skies, and in Marquette, it was cloudy with a temperature of 64. In neighboring states, Chicago was 79 degrees under partly cloudy skies. In Cleveland, it was partly cloudy and the temperature was 69. Once again, at 1 a.m., Mount Pleasant was 66 degrees with fog. Now here is your local forecast. Through early evening, showers and a chance of thunderstorms. Highs around 80. Northwest winds 5 to 10 miles per hour with gusts to around 20 miles per hour. Chance of rain 90%. Tonight, partly cloudy with a slight chance of showers and thunderstorms in the evening, then showers likely and a chance of thunderstorms after midnight. Patchy fog after midnight. Lows in the lower 60s. Light winds. Chance of rain 70%. Friday, patchy fog in the morning. Showers likely and a slight chance of thunderstorms in the morning, then a slight chance of showers in the afternoon. Highs in the lower 80s. Light winds. Chance of rain 70%. Friday night, partly cloudy in the evening, then becoming mostly cloudy. A chance of showers and a slight chance of thunderstorms. Lows around 60. Light winds. Chance of rain 50%. Saturday, partly sunny with a 50% chance of rain showers in the morning, then mostly sunny in the afternoon. Highs around 80. East winds around 10 miles per hour. Gusts up to 20 miles per hour in the afternoon. Saturday night, mostly clear. Lows in the lower 50s. Northeast winds around 10 miles per hour. Gusts up to 20 miles per hour in the evening. Sunday, sunny. Highs around 80. Sunday night, mostly clear. Lows in the mid-50s. Labor Day, mostly sunny. Highs around 80. Monday night, partly cloudy. Lows in the upper 50s. Tuesday, partly sunny with a 30% chance of rain showers. Highs around 80. Tuesday night, mostly cloudy in the evening, then becoming partly cloudy. A chance of showers and a slight chance of thunderstorms. Lows in the lower 60s. Chance of rain 50%. Wednesday, partly sunny with a 50% chance of showers. Highs in the mid-80s. Wednesday night, partly cloudy with a 40% chance of showers. Lows in the lower 60s. Thursday, mostly sunny. Highs in the upper 70s. 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The current time is 1:19 a.m. Eastern Daylight Time. Conditions around the area at 1 a.m. At Mount Pleasant, fog was reported, reducing the visibility to 0.5 mile. The temperature was 66 degrees, the dew point 64, and the relative humidity 94%. The pressure was 29.99 inches and steady. Across the remainder of south-central lower Michigan, fog was reported, and temperatures were between 66 and 69 degrees. Elsewhere in central and northern lower Michigan, at Elpena, it was clear, with a temperature of 59. At Pellston, it was partly cloudy, with a temperature of 57. At Traverse City, it was mostly cloudy, with a temperature of 68. At Cadillac, it was cloudy, with a temperature of 68. Across southern lower Michigan, temperatures were between 69 and 71 degrees. At Kalamazoo, it was clear.
At Detroit, it was mostly cloudy. At Lansing, it was cloudy. In the Upper Peninsula, Sault Ste. Marie was 58 degrees under clear skies, and in Marquette, it was cloudy with a temperature of 64. In neighboring states, Chicago was 79 degrees under partly cloudy skies. In Cleveland, it was partly cloudy and the temperature was 69. Once again, at 1 a.m., Mount Pleasant was 66 degrees with fog. Now here is your local forecast. Through early evening, showers and a chance of thunderstorms. Highs around 80. Northwest winds 5 to 10 miles per hour with gusts to around 20 miles per hour. Chance of rain 90%. Tonight, partly cloudy with a slight chance of showers and thunderstorms in the evening, then showers likely and a chance of thunderstorms after midnight. Patchy fog after midnight. Lows in the lower 60s. Light winds. Chance of rain 70%. Friday, patchy fog in the morning. Showers likely and a slight chance of thunderstorms in the morning, then a slight chance of showers in the afternoon. Highs in the lower 80s. Light winds. Chance of rain 70%. Friday night, partly cloudy in the evening, then becoming mostly cloudy. A chance of showers and a slight chance of thunderstorms. Lows around 60. Light winds. Chance of rain 50%. Saturday, partly sunny with a 50% chance of rain showers in the morning, then mostly sunny in the afternoon. Highs around 80. East winds around 10 miles per hour. Gusts up to 20 miles per hour in the afternoon. Saturday night, mostly clear. Lows in the lower 50s. Northeast winds around 10 miles per hour. Gusts up to 20 miles per hour in the evening. Sunday, sunny. Highs around 80. Sunday night, mostly clear. Lows in the mid-50s. Labor Day, mostly sunny. Highs around 80. Monday night, partly cloudy. Lows in the upper 50s. Tuesday, partly sunny with a 30% chance of rain showers. Highs around 80. Tuesday night, mostly cloudy in the evening, then becoming partly cloudy. A chance of showers and a slight chance of thunderstorms. Lows in the lower 60s. Chance of rain 50%. Wednesday, partly sunny with a 50% chance of showers. Highs in the mid-80s. Wednesday night, partly cloudy with a 40% chance of showers. Lows in the lower 60s. Thursday, mostly sunny. Highs in the upper 70s. 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The current time is 1:23 a.m. Eastern Daylight Time. Conditions around the area at 1 a.m. At Mount Pleasant, fog was reported, reducing the visibility to 0.5 mile. The temperature was 66 degrees, the dew point 64, and the relative humidity 94%. The pressure was 29.99 inches and steady. Across the remainder of south-central lower Michigan, fog was reported, and temperatures were between 66 and 69 degrees. Elsewhere in central and northern lower Michigan, at Alpena, it was clear, with a temperature of 59. At Pellston, it was partly cloudy, with a temperature of 57. At Traverse City, it was mostly cloudy, with a temperature of 68. At Cadillac, it was cloudy, with a temperature of 68. Across southern lower Michigan, temperatures were between 69 and 71 degrees. At Kalamazoo, it was clear. At Detroit, it was mostly cloudy. At Lansing, it was cloudy. In the Upper Peninsula, Sault Ste. Marie was 58 degrees under clear skies, and in Marquette, it was cloudy with a temperature of 64. In neighboring states, Chicago was 79 degrees under partly cloudy skies. In Cleveland, it was partly cloudy and the temperature was 69.
Once again, at 1 a.m., Mount Pleasant was 66 degrees with fog. Now here is your local forecast. Through early evening, showers and a chance of thunderstorms. Highs around 80. Northwest winds 5 to 10 miles per hour with gusts to around 20 miles per hour. Chance of rain 90%. Tonight, partly cloudy with a slight chance of showers and thunderstorms in the evening, then showers likely and a chance of thunderstorms after midnight. Patchy fog after midnight. Lows in the lower 60s. Light winds. Chance of rain 70%. Friday, patchy fog in the morning. Showers likely and a slight chance of thunderstorms in the morning, then a slight chance of showers in the afternoon. Highs in the lower 80s. Light winds. Chance of rain 70%. Friday night, partly cloudy in the evening, then becoming mostly cloudy. A chance of showers and a slight chance of thunderstorms. Lows around 60. Light winds. Chance of rain 50%. Saturday, partly sunny with a 50% chance of rain showers in the morning, then mostly sunny in the afternoon. Highs around 80. East winds around 10 miles per hour. Gusts up to 20 miles per hour in the afternoon. Saturday night, mostly clear. Lows in the lower 50s. Northeast winds around 10 miles per hour. Gusts up to 20 miles per hour in the evening. Sunday, sunny. Highs around 80. Sunday night, mostly clear. Lows in the mid-50s. Labor Day, mostly sunny. Highs around 80. Monday night, partly cloudy. Lows in the upper 50s. Tuesday, partly sunny with a 30% chance of rain showers. Highs around 80. Tuesday night, mostly cloudy in the evening, then becoming partly cloudy. A chance of showers and a slight chance of thunderstorms. Lows in the lower 60s. Chance of rain 50%. Wednesday, partly sunny with a 50% chance of showers. Highs in the mid-80s. Wednesday night, partly cloudy with a 40% chance of showers. Lows in the lower 60s. Thursday, mostly sunny. Highs in the upper 70s. 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The current time is 1:28 a.m. Eastern Daylight Time. Conditions around the area at 1 a.m. At Mount Pleasant, fog was reported, reducing the visibility to 0.5 mile. The temperature was 66 degrees, the dew point 64, and the relative humidity 94%. The pressure was 29.99 inches and steady. Across the remainder of south-central lower Michigan, fog was reported, and temperatures were between 66 and 69 degrees. Elsewhere in central and northern lower Michigan, at Alpena, it was clear, with a temperature of 59. At Pellston, it was partly cloudy, with a temperature of 57. At Traverse City, it was mostly cloudy, with a temperature of 68. At Cadillac, it was cloudy, with a temperature of 68. Across southern lower Michigan, temperatures were between 69 and 71 degrees. At Kalamazoo, it was clear. At Detroit, it was mostly cloudy. At Lansing, it was cloudy. In the Upper Peninsula, Sault Ste. Marie was 58 degrees under clear skies, and in Marquette, it was cloudy with a temperature of 64. In neighboring states, Chicago was 79 degrees under partly cloudy skies. In Cleveland, it was partly cloudy and the temperature was 69. Once again, at 1 a.m., Mount Pleasant was 66 degrees with fog. Now here is your local forecast. Through early evening, showers and a chance of thunderstorms. Highs around 80. Northwest winds 5 to 10 miles per hour with gusts to around 20 miles per hour. Chance of rain 90%. Tonight,
partly cloudy with a slight chance of showers and thunderstorms in the evening, then showers likely and a chance of thunderstorms after midnight. Patchy fog after midnight. Lows in the lower 60s. Light winds. Chance of rain 70%. Friday, patchy fog in the morning. Showers likely and a slight chance of thunderstorms in the morning, then a slight chance of showers in the afternoon. Highs in the lower 80s. Light winds. Chance of rain 70%. Friday night, partly cloudy in the evening, then becoming mostly cloudy. A chance of showers and a slight chance of thunderstorms. Lows around 60. Light winds. Chance of rain 50%. Saturday, partly sunny with a 50% chance of rain showers in the morning, then mostly sunny in the afternoon. Highs around 80. East winds around 10 miles per hour. Gusts up to 20 miles per hour in the afternoon. Saturday night, mostly clear. Lows in the lower 50s. Northeast winds around 10 miles per hour. Gusts up to 20 miles per hour in the evening. Sunday, sunny. Highs around 80. Sunday night, mostly clear. Lows in the mid-50s. Labor Day, mostly sunny. Highs around 80. Monday night, partly cloudy. Lows in the upper 50s. Tuesday, partly sunny with a 30% chance of rain showers. Highs around 80. Tuesday night, mostly cloudy in the evening, then becoming partly cloudy. A chance of showers and a slight chance of thunderstorms. Lows in the lower 60s. Chance of rain 50%. Wednesday, partly sunny with a 50% chance of showers. Highs in the mid-80s. Wednesday night, partly cloudy with a 40% chance of showers. Lows in the lower 60s. Thursday, mostly sunny. Highs in the upper 70s. 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The current time is 1:32 a.m. Eastern Daylight Time. Conditions around the area at 1 a.m. at Mount Pleasant, fog was reported, reducing the visibility to 0.5 mile. The temperature was 66 degrees, the dew point 64, and the relative humidity 94%. The pressure was 29.99 inches and steady. Across the remainder of south-central lower Michigan, fog was reported, and the relative humidity 94%. The pressure was 29.99 inches and steady. Across the remainder of south-central lower Michigan, fog was reported, and temperatures were between 66 and 69 degrees. Elsewhere in central and northern lower Michigan, at Alpena, it was clear, with a temperature of 59. At Pellston, it was partly cloudy, with a temperature of 57. At Traverse City, it was mostly cloudy, with a temperature of 68. At Cadillac, it was cloudy, with a temperature of 68. Across southern lower Michigan, temperatures were between 69 and 71 degrees. At Kalamazoo, it was clear. At Detroit, it was mostly cloudy. At Lansing, it was cloudy. In the Upper Peninsula, Sault Ste. Marie was 58 degrees under clear skies, and in Marquette, it was cloudy with a temperature of 64. In neighboring states, Chicago was 79 degrees under partly cloudy skies. In Cleveland, it was partly cloudy and the temperature was 69. Once again, at 1 a.m., Mount Pleasant was 66 degrees with fog. Now here is your local forecast. Through early evening, showers and a chance of thunderstorms. Highs around 80. Northwest winds 5 to 10 miles per hour with gusts to around 20 miles per hour. Chance of rain 90%. Tonight, partly cloudy with a slight chance of showers and thunderstorms in the evening, then showers likely and a chance of thunderstorms after midnight. Patchy fog after midnight. Lows in the lower 60s. Light winds. Chance of rain 70%. Friday,
patchy fog in the morning. Showers likely and a slight chance of thunderstorms in the morning, then a slight chance of showers in the afternoon.

Labor Day, mostly sunny. Highs around 80. Monday night, partly cloudy. Lows in the upper 50s. Tuesday, partly sunny with a 30% chance of rain showers. Highs around 80. Tuesday night, mostly cloudy in the evening, then becoming partly cloudy. A chance of showers and a slight chance of thunderstorms. Lows in the lower 60s. Chance of rain 50%. Wednesday, partly sunny with a 50% chance of showers. Highs in the mid-80s. Wednesday night, partly cloudy with a 40% chance of showers. Lows in the lower 60s. Thursday, mostly sunny. Highs in the upper 70s. Thanks for listening to NOAA Weather Radio Station KZZ33, transmitting on a frequency of 162.525 MHz from the Broadcast Tower of Central Michigan University, courtesy of the CMU Public Broadcast Center. The current time is 1:37 a.m. Eastern Daylight Time. Conditions around the area at 1 a.m. At Mount Pleasant, fog was reported, reducing the visibility to 0.5 mile. The temperature was 66 degrees, the dew point 64, and the relative humidity 94%. The pressure was 29.99 inches and steady. Across the remainder of south-central lower Michigan, fog was reported, and temperatures were between 66 and 69 degrees. Elsewhere in central and northern lower Michigan, at Alpena, it was clear, with a temperature of 59. At Pellston, it was partly cloudy, with a temperature of 57. At Traverse City, it was mostly cloudy, with a temperature of 68. At Cadillac, it was cloudy, with a temperature of 68. Across southern lower Michigan, temperatures were between 69 and 71 degrees. At Kalamazoo, it was clear. At Detroit, it was mostly cloudy. At Lansing, it was cloudy. In the Upper Peninsula, Sault Ste. Marie was 58 degrees under clear skies, and in Marquette, it was cloudy with a temperature of 64. In neighboring states, Chicago was 79 degrees under partly cloudy skies. In Cleveland, it was partly cloudy and the temperature was 69. Once again, at 1 a.m., Mount Pleasant was 66 degrees with fog. Now here is your local forecast. Through early evening, showers and a chance of thunderstorms. Highs around 80. Northwest winds 5 to 10 miles per hour with gusts to around 20 miles per hour. Chance of rain 90%. Tonight, partly cloudy with a slight chance of showers and thunderstorms in the evening, then showers likely and a chance of thunderstorms after midnight. Patchy fog after midnight. Lows in the lower 60s. Light winds. Chance of rain 70%. Friday, patchy fog in the morning. Showers likely and a slight chance of thunderstorms in the morning, then a slight chance of showers in the afternoon. Highs in the lower 80s. Light winds. Chance of rain 70%. Friday night, partly cloudy in the evening, then becoming mostly cloudy. A chance of showers and a slight chance of thunderstorms. Lows around 60. Light winds. Chance of rain 50%. Saturday, partly sunny with a 50% chance of rain showers in the morning, then mostly sunny in the afternoon. Highs around 80. East winds around 10 miles per hour. Gusts up to 20 miles per hour in the afternoon. Saturday night, mostly clear. Lows in the lower 50s. Northeast winds around 10 miles per hour. Gusts up to 20 miles per hour in the evening. Sunday, sunny. Highs around 80. Sunday night, mostly clear. Lows in the mid-50s. Labor Day, mostly sunny. Highs around 80. Monday night, partly cloudy. Lows in the upper 50s. Tuesday, partly sunny with a 30% chance of rain showers. Highs around 80. Tuesday night, mostly cloudy in the evening, then becoming partly cloudy. A chance of showers and a slight chance of thunderstorms. Lows in the lower 60s. Chance of rain 50%.

Across the remainder of south central lower Michigan, fog was reported and temperatures were between 66 and 69 degrees. Elsewhere in central and northern lower Michigan, at Elpena, it was clear with a temperature of 59. At Helston, it was partly cloudy with a temperature of 57. At Traverse City, it was mostly cloudy with a temperature of 68. At Cadillac, it was cloudy with a temperature of 68. Across southern lower Michigan, temperatures were between 69 and 71 degrees. At Kalamazoo, it was clear. At Detroit, it was mostly cloudy. At Lansing, it was cloudy. In the Upper Peninsula, Sault Ste. Marie was 58 degrees under clear skies, and in Marquette, it was cloudy with a temperature of 64. In neighboring states, Chicago was 79 degrees under partly cloudy skies. In Cleveland, it was partly cloudy and the temperature was 69. Once again, at 1 a.m., Mount Pleasant was 66 degrees with fog. Now here is your local forecast. Through early evening, showers and a chance of thunderstorms. Highs around 80. Northwest winds 5 to 10 miles per hour with gusts to around 20 miles per hour. Chance of rain 90%. Tonight, partly cloudy with a slight chance of showers and thunderstorms in the evening, then showers likely and a chance of thunderstorms after midnight. Patchy fog after midnight. Lows in the lower 60s. Light winds. Chance of rain 70%. Friday, patchy fog in the morning. Showers likely and a slight chance of thunderstorms in the morning, then a slight chance of showers in the afternoon. Highs in the lower 80s. Light winds. Chance of rain 70%. Friday night, partly cloudy in the evening, then becoming mostly cloudy. A chance of showers and a slight chance of thunderstorms. Lows around 60. Light winds. Chance of rain 50%. Saturday, partly sunny with a 50% chance of rain showers in the morning, then mostly sunny in the afternoon. Highs around 80. East winds around 10 miles per hour. Gusts up to 20 miles per hour in the afternoon. Saturday night, mostly clear. Lows in the lower 50s. Northeast winds around 10 miles per hour. Gusts up to 20 miles per hour in the evening. Sunday, sunny. Highs around 80. Sunday night, mostly clear. Lows in the mid-50s. Labor Day, mostly sunny. Highs around 80. Monday night, partly cloudy. Lows in the upper 50s. Tuesday, partly sunny with a 30% chance of rain showers. Highs around 80. Tuesday night, mostly cloudy in the evening, then becoming partly cloudy. A chance of showers and a slight chance of thunderstorms. Lows in the lower 60s. Chance of rain 50%. Wednesday, partly sunny with a 50% chance of showers. Highs in the mid-80s. Wednesday night, partly cloudy with a 40% chance of showers. Lows in the lower 60s. Thursday, mostly sunny. Highs in the upper 70s. 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The current time is 1:55 a.m. Eastern Daylight Time. Conditions around the area at 1 a.m. At Mount Pleasant, fog was reported, reducing the visibility to 0.5 mile. The temperature was 66 degrees, the dew point 64, and the relative humidity 94%. The pressure was 29.99 inches and steady. Across the remainder of south central lower Michigan, fog was reported, and temperatures were between 66 and 69 degrees. Elsewhere in central and northern lower Michigan, at Elpena, it was clear, with a temperature of 59. At Helston, it was partly cloudy, with a temperature of 57. At Traverse City, it was mostly cloudy, with a temperature of 68. At Cadillac, it was cloudy, with a

temperature of 68. Across southern lower Michigan, temperatures were between 69 and 71 degrees. At Kalamazoo, it was clear. At Detroit, it was mostly cloudy. At Lansing, it was cloudy. In the Upper Peninsula, Sault Ste. Marie was 58 degrees under clear skies, and in Marquette, it was cloudy with a temperature of 64. In neighboring states, Chicago was 79 degrees under partly cloudy skies. In Cleveland, it was partly cloudy and the temperature was 69. Once again, at 1 a.m., Mount Pleasant was 66 degrees with fog. Now here is your local forecast. Through early evening, showers and a chance of thunderstorms. Highs around 80. Northwest winds 5 to 10 miles per hour with gusts to around 20 miles per hour. Chance of rain 90%. Tonight, partly cloudy with a slight chance of showers and thunderstorms in the evening, then showers likely and a chance of thunderstorms after midnight. Patchy fog after midnight. Lows in the lower 60s. Light winds. Chance of rain 70%. Friday, patchy fog in the morning. Showers likely and a slight chance of thunderstorms in the morning, then a slight chance of showers in the afternoon. Highs in the lower 80s. Light winds. Chance of rain 70%. Friday night, partly cloudy in the evening, then becoming mostly cloudy. A chance of showers and a slight chance of thunderstorms. Lows around 60. Light winds. Chance of rain 50%. Saturday, partly sunny with a 50% chance of rain showers in the morning, then mostly sunny in the afternoon. Highs around 80. East winds around 10 miles per hour. Gusts up to 20 miles per hour in the afternoon. Saturday night, mostly clear. Lows in the lower 50s. Northeast winds around 10 miles per hour. Gusts up to 20 miles per hour in the evening. Sunday, sunny. Highs around 80. Sunday night, mostly clear. Lows in the mid-50s. Labor Day, mostly sunny. Highs around 80. Monday night, partly cloudy. Lows in the upper 50s. Tuesday, partly sunny with a 30% chance of rain showers. Highs around 80. Tuesday night, mostly cloudy in the evening, then becoming partly cloudy. A chance of showers and a slight chance of thunderstorms. Lows in the lower 60s. Chance of rain 50%. Wednesday, partly sunny with a 50% chance of showers. Highs in the mid-80s. Wednesday night, partly cloudy with a 40% chance of showers. Lows in the lower 60s. Thursday, mostly sunny. Highs in the upper 70s. 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The current time is 1:59 a.m. Eastern Daylight Time. Conditions around the area at 1 a.m. At Mount Pleasant, fog was reported, reducing the visibility to 0.5 mile. The temperature was 66 degrees, the dew point 64, and the relative humidity 94%. The pressure was 29.99 inches and steady. Across the remainder of south-central lower Michigan, fog was reported, and temperatures were between 66 and 69 degrees. Elsewhere in central and northern lower Michigan, at Alpena, it was clear, with a temperature of 59. At Pellston, it was partly cloudy, with a temperature of 57. At Traverse City, it was mostly cloudy, with a temperature of 68. At Cadillac, it was cloudy, with a temperature of 68. Across southern lower Michigan, temperatures were between 69 and 71 degrees. At Kalamazoo, it was clear. At Detroit, it was mostly cloudy. At Lansing, it was cloudy. In the Upper Peninsula, Sault Ste. Marie was 58 degrees under clear skies, and in Marquette, it was cloudy with a temperature of 64. In neighboring states,
Chicago was 79 degrees under partly cloudy skies. In Cleveland, it was partly cloudy and the temperature was 69. Once again, at 1 a.m., Mount Pleasant was 66 degrees with fog. Now here is your local forecast. Through early evening, showers and a chance of thunderstorms. Highs around 80. Northwest winds 5 to 10 miles per hour with gusts to around 20 miles per hour. Chance of rain 90%. Tonight, partly cloudy with a slight chance of showers and thunderstorms in the evening, then showers likely and a chance of thunderstorms after midnight. Patchy fog after midnight. Lows in the lower 60s. Light winds. Chance of rain 70%. Friday, patchy fog in the morning. Showers likely and a slight chance of thunderstorms in the morning, then a slight chance of showers in the afternoon. Highs in the lower 80s. Light winds. Chance of rain 70%. Friday night, partly cloudy in the evening, then becoming mostly cloudy. A chance of showers and a slight chance of thunderstorms. Lows around 60. Light winds. Chance of rain 50%. Saturday, partly sunny with a 50% chance of rain showers in the morning, then mostly sunny in the afternoon. Highs around 80. East winds around 10 miles per hour. Gusts up to 20 miles per hour in the afternoon. Saturday night, mostly clear. Lows in the lower 50s. Northeast winds around 10 miles per hour. Gusts up to 20 miles per hour in the evening. Sunday, sunny. Highs around 80. Sunday night, mostly clear. Lows in the mid-50s. Labor Day, mostly sunny. Highs around 80. Monday night, partly cloudy. Lows in the upper 50s. Tuesday, partly sunny with a 30% chance of rain showers. Highs around 80. Tuesday night, mostly cloudy in the evening, then becoming partly cloudy. A chance of showers and a slight chance of thunderstorms. Lows in the lower 60s. Chance of rain 50%. Wednesday, partly sunny with a 50% chance of showers. Highs in the mid-80s. Wednesday night, partly cloudy with a 40% chance of showers. Lows in the lower 60s. Thursday, mostly sunny. Highs in the upper 70s. 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The current time is 2:04 a.m. Eastern Daylight Time. Conditions around the area at 1 a.m. At Mount Pleasant, fog was reported, reducing the visibility to 0.5 mile. The temperature was 66 degrees, the dew point 64, and the relative humidity 94%. The pressure was 29.99 inches and steady. Across the remainder of south-central lower Michigan, fog was reported, and temperatures were between 66 and 69 degrees. Elsewhere in central and northern lower Michigan, at Alpena, it was clear, with a temperature of 59. At Pellston, it was partly cloudy, with a temperature of 57. At Traverse City, it was mostly cloudy, with a temperature of 68. At Cadillac, it was cloudy, with a temperature of 68. Across southern lower Michigan, temperatures were between 69 and 71 degrees. At Kalamazoo, it was clear. At Detroit, it was mostly cloudy. At Lansing, it was cloudy. In the Upper Peninsula, Sault Ste. Marie was 58 degrees under clear skies, and in Marquette, it was cloudy with a temperature of 64. In neighboring states, Chicago was 79 degrees under partly cloudy skies. In Cleveland, it was partly cloudy and the temperature was 69. Once again, at 1 a.m., Mount Pleasant was 66 degrees with fog. Now here is your local forecast. Through early evening, showers and a chance of thunderstorms. Highs around 80. Northwest winds 5 to 10 miles per hour with gusts to around 20 miles per hour.
chance of rain 90%. Tonight, partly cloudy with a slight chance of showers and thunderstorms in the evening, then showers likely and a chance of thunderstorms after midnight. Patchy fog after midnight. Lows in the lower 60s. Light winds. Chance of rain 70%. Friday, patchy fog in the morning. Showers likely and a slight chance of thunderstorms in the morning, then a slight chance of showers in the afternoon. Highs in the lower 80s. Light winds. Chance of rain 70%. Friday night, partly cloudy in the evening, then becoming mostly cloudy. A chance of showers and a slight chance of thunderstorms. Lows around 60. Light winds. Chance of rain 50%. Saturday, partly sunny with a 50% chance of rain showers in the morning, then mostly sunny in the afternoon. Highs around 80. East winds around 10 miles per hour. Gusts up to 20 miles per hour in the afternoon. Saturday night, mostly clear. Lows in the lower 50s. Northeast winds around 10 miles per hour. Gusts up to 20 miles per hour in the evening. Sunday, sunny. Highs around 80. Sunday night, mostly clear. Lows in the mid-50s. Labor Day, mostly sunny. Highs around 80. Monday night, partly cloudy. Lows in the upper 50s. Tuesday, partly sunny with a 30% chance of rain showers. Highs around 80. Tuesday night, mostly cloudy in the evening, then becoming partly cloudy. A chance of showers and a slight chance of thunderstorms. Lows in the lower 60s. Chance of rain 50%. Wednesday, partly sunny with a 50% chance of showers. Highs in the mid-80s. Wednesday night, partly cloudy with a 40% chance of showers. Lows in the lower 60s. Thursday, mostly sunny. Highs in the upper 70s. 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The current time is 2:08 a.m. Eastern Daylight Time. Conditions around the area at 1 a.m. At Mount Pleasant, fog was reported, reducing the visibility to 0.5 mile. The temperature was 66 degrees, the dew point 64, and the relative humidity 94%. The pressure was 29.99 inches and steady. Across the remainder of south-central lower Michigan, fog was reported, and temperatures were between 66 and 69 degrees. Elsewhere in central and northern lower Michigan, at Alpena, it was clear, with a temperature of 59. At Pelston, it was partly cloudy, with a temperature of 57. At Traverse City, it was mostly cloudy, with a temperature of 68. At Cadillac, it was cloudy, with a temperature of 68. Across southern lower Michigan, temperatures were between 69 and 71 degrees. At Kalamazoo, it was clear. At Detroit, it was mostly cloudy. At Lansing, it was cloudy. In the Upper Peninsula, Sault Ste. Marie was 58 degrees under clear skies, and in Marquette, it was cloudy with a temperature of 64. In neighboring states, Chicago was 79 degrees under partly cloudy skies. In Cleveland, it was partly cloudy and the temperature was 69. Once again, at 1 a.m., Mount Pleasant was 66 degrees with fog. Now here is your local forecast. Through early evening, showers and a chance of thunderstorms. Highs around 80. Northwest winds 5 to 10 miles per hour with gusts to around 20 miles per hour. Chance of rain 90%. Tonight, partly cloudy with a slight chance of showers and thunderstorms in the evening, then showers likely and a chance of thunderstorms after midnight. Patchy fog after midnight. Lows in the lower 60s. Light winds. Chance of rain 70%. Friday, patchy fog in the morning. Showers likely and a slight chance of thunderstorms in the morning, then a slight chance of showers in the afternoon.
Highs in the lower 80s.

light winds. Chance of rain 70%. Friday night, partly cloudy in the evening, then becoming mostly cloudy. A chance of showers and a slight chance of thunderstorms. Lows around 60. Light winds. Chance of rain 50%. Saturday, partly sunny with a 50% chance of rain showers in the morning, then mostly sunny in the afternoon. Highs around 80. East winds around 10 miles per hour. Gusts up to 20 miles per hour in the afternoon. Saturday night, mostly clear. Lows in the lower 50s. Northeast winds around 10 miles per hour. Gusts up to 20 miles per hour in the evening. Sunday, sunny. Highs around 80. Sunday night, mostly clear. Lows in the mid-50s. Labor Day, mostly sunny. Highs around 80. Monday night, partly cloudy. Lows in the upper 50s. Tuesday, partly sunny with a 30% chance of rain showers. Highs around 80. Tuesday night, mostly cloudy in the evening, then becoming partly cloudy. A chance of showers and a slight chance of thunderstorms. Lows in the lower 60s. Chance of rain 50%. Wednesday, partly sunny with a 50% chance of showers. Highs in the mid-80s. Wednesday night, partly cloudy with a 40% chance of showers. Lows in the lower 60s. Thursday, mostly sunny. Highs in the upper 70s. 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The current time is 2:13 a.m. Eastern Daylight Time. Conditions around the area at 1 a.m. At Mount Pleasant, fog was reported, reducing the visibility to 0.5 mile. The temperature was 66 degrees, the dew point 64, and the relative humidity 94%. The pressure was 29.99 inches and steady. Across the remainder of south-central lower Michigan, fog was reported, and temperatures were between 66 and 69 degrees. Elsewhere in central and northern lower Michigan, at Alpena, it was clear, with a temperature of 59. At Pellston, it was partly cloudy, with a temperature of 57. At Traverse City, it was mostly cloudy, with a temperature of 68. At Cadillac, it was cloudy, with a temperature of 68. Across southern lower Michigan, temperatures were between 69 and 71 degrees. At Kalamazoo, it was clear. At Detroit, it was mostly cloudy. At Lansing, it was cloudy. In the Upper Peninsula, Sault Ste. Marie was 58 degrees under clear skies, and in Marquette, it was cloudy with a temperature of 64. In neighboring states, Chicago was 79 degrees under partly cloudy skies. In Cleveland, it was partly cloudy and the temperature was 69. Once again, at 1 a.m., Mount Pleasant was 66 degrees with fog. Conditions around the area at 2 a.m. At Mount Pleasant, fog was reported, reducing the visibility to 0.5 mile. The temperature was 68 degrees, the dew point 66, and the relative humidity 94%. The pressure was 30.00 inches and rising. Across the remainder of south-central lower Michigan, fog was reported, and temperatures were between 64 and 69 degrees. Elsewhere in central and northern lower Michigan, at Traverse City, fog was reported, with a temperature of 68. It was partly cloudy, with a temperature of 57 at Alpena, and 55 at Pellston. At Cadillac, it was cloudy, with a temperature of 68. Across southern lower Michigan, temperatures were between 68 and 70 degrees. At Kalamazoo, it was clear. At Detroit, it was mostly cloudy. At Lansing, it was cloudy. In the Upper Peninsula, Sault Ste. Marie was 57 degrees under clear skies, and in Marquette, light rain was falling with a temperature of 63. In neighboring states, Chicago was 78 degrees under partly cloudy skies.

Cleveland, it was partly cloudy and the temperature was 67. Once again, at 2 a.m., Mount Pleasant was 68 degrees with fog. Now here is your local forecast. Through early evening, showers and a chance of thunderstorms. Highs around 80. Northwest winds 5 to 10 miles per hour with gusts to around 20 miles per hour. Chance of rain 90%. Tonight, partly cloudy with a slight chance of showers and thunderstorms in the evening, then showers likely and a chance of thunderstorms after midnight. Patchy fog after midnight. Lows in the lower 60s. Light winds. Chance of rain 70%. Friday, patchy fog in the morning. Showers likely and a slight chance of thunderstorms in the morning, then a slight chance of showers in the afternoon. Highs in the lower 80s. Light winds. Chance of rain 70%. Friday night, partly cloudy in the evening, then becoming mostly cloudy. A chance of showers and a slight chance of thunderstorms. Lows around 60. Light winds. Chance of rain 50%. Saturday, partly sunny with a 50% chance of rain showers in the morning, then mostly sunny in the afternoon. Highs around 80. East winds around 10 miles per hour. Gusts up to 20 miles per hour in the afternoon. Saturday night, mostly clear. Lows in the lower 50s. Northeast winds around 10 miles per hour. Gusts up to 20 miles per hour in the evening. Sunday, sunny. Highs around 80. Sunday night, mostly clear. Lows in the mid-50s. Labor Day, mostly sunny. Highs around 80. Monday night, partly cloudy. Lows in the upper 50s. Tuesday, partly sunny with a 30% chance of rain showers. Highs around 80. Tuesday night, mostly cloudy in the evening, then becoming partly cloudy. A chance of showers and a slight chance of thunderstorms. Lows in the lower 60s. Chance of rain 50%. Wednesday, partly sunny with a 50% chance of showers. Highs in the mid-80s. Wednesday night, partly cloudy with a 40% chance of showers. Lows in the lower 60s. Thursday, mostly sunny. Highs in the upper 70s. 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The current time is 2:19 a.m. Eastern Daylight Time. Conditions around the area at 2 a.m. At Mount Pleasant, fog was reported, reducing the visibility to 0.5 mile. The temperature was 68 degrees, the dew point 66, and the relative humidity 94%. The pressure was 30.00 inches and rising. Across the remainder of south central lower Michigan, fog was reported, and temperatures were between 64 and 69 degrees. Elsewhere in central and northern lower Michigan, at Traverse City, fog was reported, with a temperature of 68. It was partly cloudy, with a temperature of 57 at Alpena, and 55 at Palestine. At Cadillac, it was cloudy, with a temperature of 68. Across southern lower Michigan, temperatures were between 68 and 70 degrees. At Kalamazoo, it was clear. At Detroit, it was mostly cloudy. At Lansing, it was cloudy. In the Upper Peninsula, Sault Ste. Marie was 57 degrees under clear skies, and in Marquette, light rain was falling with a temperature of 63. In neighboring states, Chicago was 78 degrees under partly cloudy skies. In Cleveland, it was partly cloudy and the temperature was 67. Once again, at 2 a.m., Mount Pleasant was 68 degrees with fog. Now here is your local forecast. Through early evening, showers and a chance of thunderstorms. Highs around 80. Northwest winds 5 to 10 miles per hour with gusts to around 20 miles per hour. Chance of rain 90%. Tonight,
partly cloudy with a slight chance of showers and thunderstorms in the evening, then showers likely and a chance of thunderstorms after midnight. Patchy fog after midnight. Lows in the lower 60s. Light winds. Chance of rain 70%. Friday, patchy fog in the morning. Showers likely and a slight chance of thunderstorms in the morning, then a slight chance of showers in the afternoon. Highs in the lower 80s. Light winds. Chance of rain 70%. Friday night, partly cloudy in the evening, then becoming mostly cloudy. A chance of showers and a slight chance of thunderstorms. Lows around 60. Light winds. Chance of rain 50%. Saturday, partly sunny with a 50% chance of rain showers in the morning, then mostly sunny in the afternoon. Highs around 80. East winds around 10 miles per hour. Gusts up to 20 miles per hour in the afternoon. Saturday night, mostly clear. Lows in the lower 50s. Northeast winds around 10 miles per hour. Gusts up to 20 miles per hour in the evening. Sunday, sunny. Highs around 80. Sunday night, mostly clear. Lows in the mid-50s. Labor Day, mostly sunny. Highs around 80. Monday night, partly cloudy. Lows in the upper 50s. Tuesday, partly sunny with a 30% chance of rain showers. Highs around 80. Tuesday night, mostly cloudy in the evening, then becoming partly cloudy. A chance of showers and a slight chance of thunderstorms. Lows in the lower 60s. Chance of rain 50%. Wednesday, partly sunny with a 50% chance of showers. Highs in the mid-80s. Wednesday night, partly cloudy with a 40% chance of showers. Lows in the lower 60s. Thursday, mostly sunny. Highs in the upper 70s. Now here is your local forecast. Early this morning, mostly cloudy with a 50% chance of showers and thunderstorms. Patchy fog. Lows in the lower 60s. Light winds. Today, patchy fog in the morning. Showers likely and a slight chance of thunderstorms in the morning, then a chance of showers and a slight chance of thunderstorms in the afternoon. Highs in the lower 80s. Light winds. Chance of rain 70%. Tonight, mostly cloudy. A chance of showers and a slight chance of thunderstorms in the evening, then a chance of showers after midnight. Lows in the lower 60s. Light winds. Chance of rain 40%. Saturday, partly sunny in the morning, then becoming mostly sunny. Highs in the upper 70s. Northeast winds around 10 miles per hour. Gusts up to 20 miles per hour in the afternoon. Saturday night, mostly clear. Lows in the lower 50s. Northeast winds around 10 miles per hour. Gusts up to 20 miles per hour in the evening. Sunday, sunny. Highs in the upper 70s. Light winds becoming east 5 to 10 miles per hour in the afternoon. Sunday night, partly cloudy. Lows in the mid-50s. Labor Day, mostly sunny. Highs around 80. Monday night, partly cloudy. Lows in the upper 50s. Tuesday, mostly cloudy with a 30% chance of rain showers. Highs in the mid-70s. Tuesday night, showers likely. Lows in the lower 60s. Chance of rain 60%. Wednesday, mostly cloudy with a chance of showers and a slight chance of thunderstorms. Highs in the lower 80s. Chance of rain 50%. Wednesday night, partly cloudy with a 30% chance of showers. Lows in the lower 60s. Thursday, mostly sunny in the morning, then becoming partly sunny. A 20% chance of showers. Highs in the upper 70s. 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
The current time is 2:26 a.m. Eastern Daylight Time. Conditions around the area at 2 a.m. At Mount Pleasant, fog was reported, reducing the visibility to 0.5 mile. The temperature was 68 degrees, the dew point 66, and the relative humidity 94%. The pressure was 30.00 inches and rising. Across the remainder of south central lower Michigan, fog was reported and temperatures were between 64 and 69 degrees. Elsewhere in central and northern lower Michigan, at Traverse City, fog was reported with a temperature of 68. It was partly cloudy with a temperature of 57 at Alpena and 55 at Palestin. At Cadillac, it was cloudy with a temperature of 68. Across southern lower Michigan, temperatures were between 68 and 70 degrees. At Kalamazoo, it was clear. At Detroit, it was mostly cloudy. At Lansing, it was cloudy. In the Upper Peninsula, Sault Ste. Marie was 57 degrees under clear skies, and in Marquette, light rain was falling with a temperature of 63. In neighboring states, Chicago was 78 degrees under partly cloudy skies. In Cleveland, it was partly cloudy and the temperature was 67. Once again, at 2 a.m., Mount Pleasant was 68 degrees with fog. Now here is your local forecast. Early this morning, mostly cloudy with a 50% chance of showers and thunderstorms. Patchy fog. Lows in the lower 60s. Light winds. Today, patchy fog in the morning. Showers likely and a slight chance of thunderstorms in the morning, then a chance of showers and a slight chance of thunderstorms in the afternoon. Highs in the lower 80s. Light winds. Chance of rain 70%. Tonight, mostly cloudy. A chance of showers and a slight chance of thunderstorms in the evening, then a chance of showers after midnight. Lows in the lower 60s. Light winds. Chance of rain 40%. Saturday, partly sunny in the morning, then becoming mostly sunny. Highs in the upper 70s. Northeast winds around 10 miles per hour. Gusts up to 20 miles per hour in the afternoon. Saturday night, mostly clear. Lows in the lower 50s. Northeast winds around 10 miles per hour. Gusts up to 20 miles per hour in the evening. Sunday, sunny. Highs in the upper 70s. Light winds becoming east 5 to 10 miles per hour in the afternoon. Sunday night, partly cloudy. Lows in the mid-50s. Labor Day, mostly sunny. Highs around 80. Monday night, partly cloudy. Lows in the upper 50s. Tuesday, mostly cloudy with a 30% chance of rain showers. Highs in the mid-70s. Tuesday night, showers likely. Lows in the lower 60s. Chance of rain 60%. Wednesday, mostly cloudy with a chance of showers and a slight chance of thunderstorms. Highs in the lower 80s. Chance of rain 50%. Wednesday night, partly cloudy with a 30% chance of showers. Lows in the lower 60s. Thursday, mostly sunny in the morning, then becoming partly sunny. A 20% chance of showers. Highs in the upper 70s. 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The current time is 2:30 a.m. Eastern Daylight Time. Conditions around the area at 2 a.m. At Mount Pleasant, fog was reported, reducing the visibility to 0.5 mile. The temperature was 68 degrees, the dew point 66, and the relative humidity 94%. The pressure was 30.00 inches and rising. Across the remainder of south central lower Michigan, fog was reported, and temperatures were between 64 and 69 degrees. Elsewhere in central and northern lower Michigan, at Traverse City, fog was reported with a temperature of 68.
It was partly cloudy, with a temperature of 57 at Alpena and 55 at Palestine. At Cadillac, it was cloudy, with a temperature of 68. Across southern Lower Michigan, temperatures were between 68 and 70 degrees. At Kalamazoo, it was clear. At Detroit, it was mostly cloudy. At Lansing, it was cloudy. In the Upper Peninsula, Sault Ste. Marie was 57 degrees under clear skies, and in Marquette, light rain was falling with a temperature of 63. In neighboring states, Chicago was 78 degrees under partly cloudy skies. In Cleveland, it was partly cloudy and the temperature was 67. Once again, at 2 a.m., Mount Pleasant was 68 degrees with fog. Now here is your local forecast. Early this morning, mostly cloudy with a 50% chance of showers and thunderstorms. Patchy fog. Lows in the lower 60s. Light winds. Today, patchy fog in the morning. Showers likely and a slight chance of thunderstorms in the morning, then a chance of showers and a slight chance of thunderstorms in the afternoon. Highs in the lower 80s. Light winds. Chance of rain 70%. Tonight, mostly cloudy. A chance of showers and a slight chance of thunderstorms in the evening, then a chance of showers after midnight. Lows in the lower 60s. Light winds. Chance of rain 40%. Saturday, partly sunny in the morning, then becoming mostly sunny. Highs in the upper 70s. Northeast winds around 10 miles per hour. Gusts up to 20 miles per hour in the afternoon. Saturday night, mostly clear. Lows in the lower 50s. Northeast winds around 10 miles per hour. Gusts up to 20 miles per hour in the evening. Sunday, sunny. Highs in the upper 70s. Light winds becoming east 5 to 10 miles per hour in the afternoon. To 20 miles per hour in the evening. Sunday, sunny. Highs in the upper 70s. Light winds becoming east 5 to 10 miles per hour in the afternoon. Sunday night, partly cloudy. Lows in the mid-50s. Labor Day, mostly sunny. Highs around 80. Monday night, partly cloudy. Lows in the upper 50s. Tuesday, mostly cloudy with a 30% chance of rain showers. Highs in the mid-70s. Tuesday night, showers likely. Lows in the lower 60s. Chance of rain 60%. Wednesday, mostly cloudy with a chance of showers and a slight chance of thunderstorms. Highs in the lower 80s. Chance of rain 50%. Wednesday night, partly cloudy with a 30% chance of showers. Lows in the lower 60s. Thursday, mostly sunny in the morning, then becoming partly sunny. A 20% chance of showers. Highs in the upper 70s. 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The current time is 2:34 a.m. Eastern Daylight Time. Conditions around the area at 2 a.m. At Mount Pleasant, fog was reported, reducing the visibility to 0.5 mile. The temperature was 68 degrees, the dew point 66, and the relative humidity 94%. The pressure was 30.00 inches and rising. Across the remainder of south central Lower Michigan, fog was reported, and temperatures were between 64 and 69 degrees. Elsewhere in central and northern Lower Michigan, at Traverse City, fog was reported, with a temperature of 68. It was partly cloudy, with a temperature of 57 at Alpena, and 55 at Palestine. At Cadillac, it was cloudy, with a temperature of 68. Across southern Lower Michigan, temperatures were between 68 and 70 degrees. At Kalamazoo, it was clear. At Detroit, it was mostly cloudy. At Lansing, it was cloudy. In the Upper Peninsula, Sault Ste. Marie was 57 degrees under clear skies, and in Marquette, light rain was falling with a temperature of 63.
in neighboring states. Chicago was 78 degrees under partly cloudy skies. In Cleveland, it was partly cloudy and the temperature was 67.

Highs in the upper 70s. Northeast winds around 10 miles per hour. Gusts up to 20 miles per hour in the afternoon. Saturday night, mostly clear. Lows in the lower 50s. Northeast winds around 10 miles per hour. Gusts up to 20 miles per hour in the evening. Sunday, sunny. Highs in the upper 70s. Light winds becoming east 5 to 10 miles per hour in the afternoon. Sunday night, partly cloudy. Lows in the mid-50s. Labor Day, mostly sunny. Highs around 80. Monday night, partly cloudy. Lows in the upper 50s. Tuesday, mostly cloudy with a 30% chance of rain showers. Highs in the mid-70s. Tuesday night, showers likely. Lows in the lower 60s. Chance of rain 60%. Wednesday, mostly cloudy with a chance of showers and a slight chance of thunderstorms. Highs in the lower 80s. Chance of rain 50%. Wednesday night, partly cloudy with a 30% chance of showers. Lows in the lower 60s. Thursday, mostly sunny in the morning, then becoming partly sunny. A 20% chance of showers. Highs in the upper 70s. 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The current time is 2:38 a.m. Eastern Daylight Time. Conditions around the area at 2 a.m. At Mount Pleasant, fog was reported, reducing the visibility to 0.5 mile. The temperature was 68 degrees, the dew point 66, and the relative humidity 94%. The pressure was 30.00 inches and rising. Across the remainder of south central lower Michigan, fog was reported, and temperatures were between 64 and 69 degrees. Elsewhere in central and northern lower Michigan, at Traverse City, fog was reported with a temperature of 68. It was partly cloudy, with a temperature of 57 at Elpena and 55 at Palestine. At Cadillac, it was cloudy, with a temperature of 68. Across southern lower Michigan, temperatures were between 68 and 70 degrees. At Kalamazoo, it was clear. At Detroit, it was mostly cloudy. At Lansing, it was cloudy. In the Upper Peninsula, Sault Ste. Marie was 57 degrees under clear skies, and in Marquette, light rain was falling with a temperature of 63. In neighboring states, Chicago was 78 degrees under partly cloudy skies. In Cleveland, it was partly cloudy and the temperature was 67. Once again, at 2 a.m., Mount Pleasant was 68 degrees with fog. Now here is your local forecast. Early this morning, mostly cloudy with a 50% chance of showers and thunderstorms. Patchy fog. Lows in the lower 60s. Light winds. Today, patchy fog in the morning. Showers likely and a slight chance of thunderstorms in the morning, then a chance of showers and a slight chance of thunderstorms in the afternoon. Highs in the lower 80s. Light winds. Chance of rain 70%. Tonight, mostly cloudy. A chance of showers and a slight chance of thunderstorms in the evening, then a chance of showers after midnight. Lows in the lower 60s. Light winds. Chance of rain 40%. Saturday, partly sunny in the morning, then becoming mostly sunny. Highs in the upper 70s. Northeast winds around 10 miles per hour. Gusts up to 20 miles per hour in the afternoon. Saturday night, mostly clear. Lows in the lower 50s. Northeast winds around 10 miles per hour. Gusts up to 20 miles per hour in the evening. Sunday, sunny. Highs in the upper 70s. Light winds becoming east 5 to 10 miles per hour in the afternoon. Sunday night, partly cloudy. Lows in the mid-50s. Labor Day, mostly sunny. Highs around 80. Monday night, partly cloudy. Lows in the upper 50s.
Tuesday.

mostly cloudy with a 30% chance of rain showers. Highs in the mid-70s. Tuesday night, showers likely. Lows in the lower 60s. Chance of rain 60%. Wednesday, mostly cloudy with a chance of showers and a slight chance of thunderstorms. Highs in the lower 80s. Chance of rain 50%. Wednesday night, partly cloudy with a 30% chance of showers. Lows in the lower 60s. Thursday, mostly sunny in the morning, then becoming partly sunny. A 20% chance of showers. Highs in the upper 70s. 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The current time is 2:42 a.m. Eastern Daylight Time. Conditions around the area at 2 a.m. At Mount Pleasant, fog was reported, reducing the visibility to 0.5 mile. The temperature was 68 degrees, the dew point 66, and the relative humidity 94%. The pressure was 30.00 inches and rising. Across the remainder of South Central Lower Michigan, fog was reported, and temperatures were between 64 and 69 degrees. Elsewhere in Central and Northern Lower Michigan, at Traverse City, fog was reported with a temperature of 68. It was partly cloudy, with a temperature of 57 at Alpena and 55 at Palestine. At Cadillac, it was cloudy, with a temperature of 68. Across southern Lower Michigan, temperatures were between 68 and 70 degrees. At Kalamazoo, it was clear. At Detroit, it was mostly cloudy. At Lansing, it was cloudy. In the Upper Peninsula, Sault Ste. Marie was 57 degrees under clear skies, and in Marquette, light rain was falling with a temperature of 63. In neighboring states, Chicago was 78 degrees under partly cloudy skies. In Cleveland, it was partly cloudy and the temperature was 67. Once again, at 2 a.m., Mount Pleasant was 68 degrees with fog. Now here is your local forecast. Early this morning, mostly cloudy with a 50% chance of showers and thunderstorms. Patchy fog. Lows in the lower 60s. Light winds. Today, patchy fog in the morning. Showers likely and a slight chance of thunderstorms in the morning, then a chance of showers and a slight chance of thunderstorms in the afternoon. Highs in the lower 80s. Light winds. Chance of rain 70%. Tonight, mostly cloudy. A chance of showers and a slight chance of thunderstorms in the evening, then a chance of showers after midnight. Lows in the lower 60s. Light winds. Chance of rain 40%. Saturday, partly sunny in the morning, then becoming mostly sunny. Highs in the upper 70s. Northeast winds around 10 miles per hour. Gusts up to 20 miles per hour in the afternoon. Saturday night, mostly clear. Lows in the lower 50s. Northeast winds around 10 miles per hour. Gusts up to 20 miles per hour in the evening. Sunday, sunny. Highs in the upper 70s. Light winds becoming east 5 to 10 miles per hour in the afternoon. Sunday night, partly cloudy. Lows in the mid-50s. Labor Day, mostly sunny. Highs around 80. Monday night, partly cloudy. Lows in the upper 50s. Tuesday, mostly cloudy with a 30% chance of rain showers. Highs in the mid-70s. Tuesday night, showers likely. Lows in the lower 60s. Chance of rain 60%. Wednesday, mostly cloudy with a chance of showers and a slight chance of thunderstorms. Highs in the lower 80s. Chance of rain 50%. Wednesday night, partly cloudy with a 30% chance of showers. Lows in the lower 60s. Thursday, mostly sunny in the morning, then becoming partly sunny. A 20% chance of showers. Highs in the upper 70s. 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

Transmitting on a frequency of 162.525 MHz from the broadcast tower of Central Michigan University, courtesy of the CMU Public Broadcast Center. The current time is 2:47 a.m. Eastern Daylight Time. Conditions around the area at 2 a.m. At Mount Pleasant, fog was reported, reducing the visibility to 0.5 mile. The temperature was 68 degrees, the dew point 66, and the relative humidity 94%. The pressure was 30.00 inches and rising. Across the remainder of south central lower Michigan, fog was reported, and temperatures were between 64 and 69 degrees. Elsewhere in central and northern lower Michigan, at Traverse City, fog was reported, with a temperature of 68. It was partly cloudy, with a temperature of 57 at Alpena, and 55 at Palestine. At Cadillac, it was cloudy, with a temperature of 68. Across southern lower Michigan, temperatures were between 68 and 70 degrees. At Kalamazoo, it was clear. At Detroit, it was mostly cloudy. At Lansing, it was cloudy. In the Upper Peninsula, Sault Ste. Marie was 57 degrees under clear skies, and in Marquette, light rain was falling with a temperature of 63. In neighboring states, Chicago was 78 degrees under partly cloudy skies. In Cleveland, it was partly cloudy and the temperature was 67. Once again, at 2 a.m., Mount Pleasant was 68 degrees with fog. Now here is your local forecast. Early this morning, mostly cloudy with a 50% chance of showers and thunderstorms. Patchy fog. Lows in the lower 60s. Light winds. Today, patchy fog in the morning. Showers likely and a slight chance of thunderstorms in the morning, then a chance of showers and a slight chance of thunderstorms in the afternoon. Highs in the lower 80s. Light winds. Chance of rain 70%. Tonight, mostly cloudy. A chance of showers and a slight chance of thunderstorms in the evening, then a chance of showers after midnight. Lows in the lower 60s. Light winds. Chance of rain 40%. Saturday, partly sunny in the morning, then becoming mostly sunny. Highs in the upper 70s. Northeast winds around 10 miles per hour. Gusts up to 20 miles per hour in the afternoon. Saturday night, mostly clear. Lows in the lower 50s. Northeast winds around 10 miles per hour. Gusts up to 20 miles per hour in the evening. Sunday, sunny. Highs in the upper 70s. Light winds becoming east 5 to 10 miles per hour in the afternoon. Sunday night, partly cloudy. Lows in the mid 50s. Labor Day, mostly sunny. Highs around 80. Monday night, partly cloudy. Lows in the upper 50s. Tuesday, mostly cloudy with a 30% chance of rain showers. Highs in the mid-70s. Tuesday night, showers likely. Lows in the lower 60s. Chance of rain 60%. Wednesday, mostly cloudy with a chance of showers and a slight chance of thunderstorms. Highs in the lower 80s. Chance of rain 50%. Wednesday night, partly cloudy with a 30% chance of showers. Lows in the lower 60s. Thursday, mostly sunny in the morning, then becoming partly sunny. A 20% chance of showers. Highs in the upper 70s. 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From the broadcast tower of Central Michigan University, courtesy of the CMU Public Broadcast Center. The current time is 2:51 a.m. Eastern Daylight Time. Conditions around the area at 2 a.m. At Mount Pleasant, fog was reported, reducing the visibility to 0.5 mile. The temperature was 68 degrees, the dew point 66, and the relative humidity 94%. The pressure was 30.00 inches and rising. Across the remainder of south central lower Michigan, fog was reported, and temperatures were between 64 and 69 degrees.
elsewhere in

5 to 10 miles per hour in the afternoon. Sunday night, partly cloudy. Lows in the mid-50s. Labor Day, mostly sunny. Highs around 80. Monday night, partly cloudy. Lows in the upper 50s. Tuesday, mostly cloudy with a 30% chance of rain showers. Highs in the mid-70s. Tuesday night, showers likely. Lows in the lower 60s. Chance of rain 60%. Wednesday, mostly cloudy with a chance of showers and a slight chance of thunderstorms. Highs in the lower 80s. Chance of rain 50%. Wednesday night, partly cloudy with a 30% chance of showers. Lows in the lower 60s. Thursday, mostly sunny in the morning, then becoming partly sunny. A 20% chance of showers. Highs in the upper 70s. 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The current time is 3:08 a.m. Eastern Daylight Time. Conditions around the area at 2 a.m. At Mount Pleasant, fog was reported, reducing the visibility to 0.5 mile. The temperature was 68 degrees, the dew point 66, and the relative humidity 94%. The pressure was 30.00 inches and rising. Across the remainder of south central lower Michigan, fog was reported, and temperatures were between 64 and 69 degrees. Elsewhere in central and northern lower Michigan, at Traverse City, fog was reported with a temperature of 68. It was partly cloudy with a temperature of 57 at Alpena and 55 at Palestin. At Cadillac, it was cloudy with a temperature of 68. Across southern lower Michigan, temperatures were between 68 and 70 degrees. At Kalamazoo, it was clear. At Detroit, it was mostly cloudy. At Lansing, it was cloudy. In the Upper Peninsula, Sault Ste. Marie was 57 degrees under clear skies, and in Marquette, light rain was falling with a temperature of 63. In neighboring states, Chicago was 78 degrees under partly cloudy skies. In Cleveland, it was partly cloudy and the temperature was 67. Once again, at 2 a.m., Mount Pleasant was 68 degrees with fog. Now here is your local forecast. Early this morning, mostly cloudy with a 50% chance of showers and thunderstorms. Patchy fog. Lows in the lower 60s. Light winds. Today, patchy fog in the morning. Showers likely and a slight chance of thunderstorms in the morning, then a chance of showers and a slight chance of thunderstorms in the afternoon. Highs in the lower 80s. Light winds. Chance of rain 70%. Tonight, mostly cloudy. A chance of showers and a slight chance of thunderstorms in the evening, then a chance of showers after midnight. Lows in the lower 60s. Light winds. Chance of rain 40%. Saturday, partly sunny in the morning, then becoming mostly sunny. Highs in the upper 70s. Northeast winds around 10 miles per hour. Gusts up to 20 miles per hour in the afternoon. Saturday night, mostly clear. Lows in the lower 50s. Northeast winds around 10 miles per hour. Gusts up to 20 miles per hour in the evening. Sunday, sunny. Highs in the upper 70s. Light winds becoming east 5 to 10 miles per hour in the afternoon. Sunday night, partly cloudy. Lows in the mid-50s. Labor Day, mostly sunny. Highs around 80. Monday night, partly cloudy. Lows in the upper 50s. Tuesday, mostly cloudy with a 30% chance of rain showers. Highs in the mid-70s. Tuesday night, showers likely. Lows in the lower 60s. Chance of rain 60%. Wednesday, mostly cloudy with a chance of showers and a slight chance of thunderstorms. Highs in the lower 80s. Chance of rain 50%.
Wednesday night, partly cloudy with a 30% chance of showers. Lows in the lower 60s. Thursday, mostly sunny in the morning, then becoming partly sunny. A 20% chance of showers. Highs in the upper 70s. 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The current time is 3:12 a.m. Eastern Daylight Time. Conditions around the area at 2 a.m. At Mount Pleasant, fog was reported, reducing the visibility to 0.5 mile. The temperature was 68 degrees, the dew point 66, and the relative humidity 94%. The pressure was 30.00 inches and rising. Across the remainder of south central lower Michigan, fog was reported, and temperatures were between 64 and 69 degrees. Elsewhere in central and northern lower Michigan, at Traverse City, fog was reported with a temperature of 68. It was partly cloudy, with a temperature of 57 at Alpena and 55 at Palestin. At Cadillac, it was cloudy, with a temperature of 68. Across southern lower Michigan, temperatures were between 68 and 70 degrees. At Kalamazoo, it was clear. At Detroit, it was mostly cloudy. At Lansing, it was cloudy. In the Upper Peninsula, Sault Ste. Marie was 57 degrees under clear skies, and in Marquette, light rain was falling with a temperature of 63. In neighboring states, Chicago was 78 degrees under partly cloudy skies. In Cleveland, it was partly cloudy and the temperature was 67. Once again, at 2 a.m., Mount Pleasant was 68 degrees with fog. Now here is your local forecast. Early this morning, mostly cloudy with a 50% chance of showers and thunderstorms. Patchy fog. Lows in the lower 60s. Light winds. Today, patchy fog in the morning. Showers likely and a slight chance of thunderstorms in the morning, then a chance of showers and a slight chance of thunderstorms in the afternoon. Highs in the lower 80s. Light winds. Chance of rain 70%. Tonight, mostly cloudy. A chance of showers and a slight chance of thunderstorms in the evening, then a chance of showers after midnight. Lows in the lower 60s. Light winds. Chance of rain 40%. Saturday, partly sunny in the morning, then becoming mostly sunny. Highs in the upper 70s. Northeast winds around 10 miles per hour. Gusts up to 20 miles per hour in the afternoon. Saturday night, mostly clear. Lows in the lower 50s. Northeast winds around 10 miles per hour. Gusts up to 20 miles per hour in the evening. Sunday, sunny. Highs in the upper 70s. Light winds becoming east 5 to 10 miles per hour in the afternoon. Sunday night, partly cloudy. Lows in the mid 50s. Labor Day, mostly sunny. Highs around 80. Monday night, partly cloudy. Lows in the upper 50s. Tuesday, mostly cloudy with a 30% chance of rain showers. Highs in the mid-70s. Tuesday night, showers likely. Lows in the lower 60s. Chance of rain 60%. Wednesday, mostly cloudy with a chance of showers and a slight chance of thunderstorms. Highs in the lower 80s. Chance of rain 50%. Wednesday night, partly cloudy with a 30% chance of showers. Lows in the lower 60s. Thursday, mostly sunny in the morning, then becoming partly sunny. A 20% chance of showers. Highs in the upper 70s. 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From the broadcast tower of Central Michigan University, courtesy of the CMU Public Broadcast Center. The current time is 3:16 a.m. Eastern Daylight Time. Conditions around the area at 3 a.m. At Mount Pleasant,
Fog was reported, reducing the visibility to less than one quarter of a mile. The temperature was 68 degrees, the dew point 66, and the relative humidity 94%. The pressure was 29.97 inches and steady. Across the remainder of south-central lower Michigan, temperatures were between 66 and 68 degrees. Fog was reported at Alma, Saginaw, Houghton Lake, and Midland. At Big Rapids, it was cloudy. Elsewhere in central and northern lower Michigan, fog was reported with a temperature of 70 at Cadillac and 56 at Alpena. It was cloudy with a temperature of 56 at Pelston and 69 at Traverse City. Across southern lower Michigan, temperatures were between 69 and 70 degrees. At Detroit, fog was reported. At Lansing, it was partly cloudy. At Kalamazoo, it was mostly cloudy. In the Upper Peninsula, Sault Ste. Marie was 57 degrees under clear skies, and in Marquette, it was cloudy with a temperature of 63. In neighboring states, Chicago was 79 degrees under clear skies. In Cleveland, it was mostly cloudy and the temperature was 68. Once again, at 3 a.m., Mount Pleasant was 68 degrees with fog. Now here is your local forecast. Early this morning, mostly cloudy with a 50% chance of showers and thunderstorms. Patchy fog. Lows in the lower 60s. Light winds. Today, patchy fog in the morning. Showers likely and a slight chance of thunderstorms in the morning, then a chance of showers and a slight chance of thunderstorms in the afternoon. Highs in the lower 80s. Light winds. Chance of rain 70%. Tonight, mostly cloudy. A chance of showers and a slight chance of thunderstorms in the evening, then a chance of showers after midnight. Lows in the lower 60s. Light winds. Chance of rain 40%. Saturday, partly sunny in the morning, then becoming mostly sunny. Highs in the upper 70s. Northeast winds around 10 miles per hour. Gusts up to 20 miles per hour in the afternoon. Saturday night, mostly clear. Lows in the lower 50s. Northeast winds around 10 miles per hour. Gusts up to 20 miles per hour in the evening. Sunday, sunny. Highs in the upper 70s. Light winds becoming east 5 to 10 miles per hour in the afternoon. Sunday night, partly cloudy. Lows in the mid-50s. Labor Day, mostly sunny. Highs around 80. Monday night, partly cloudy. Lows in the upper 50s. Tuesday, mostly cloudy with a 30% chance of rain showers. Highs in the mid-70s. Tuesday night, showers likely. Lows in the lower 60s. Chance of rain 60%. Wednesday, mostly cloudy with a chance of showers and a slight chance of thunderstorms. Highs in the lower 80s. Chance of rain 50%. Wednesday night, partly cloudy with a 30% chance of showers. Lows in the lower 60s. Thursday, mostly sunny in the morning, then becoming partly sunny. A 20% chance of showers. Highs in the upper 70s. 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The current time is 3:21 a.m. Eastern Daylight Time. Conditions around the area at 3 a.m. At Mount Pleasant, fog was reported, reducing the visibility to less than one quarter of a mile. The temperature was 68 degrees, the dew point 66, and the relative humidity 94%. The pressure was 29.97 inches and steady. Across the remainder of south-central lower Michigan, temperatures were between 66 and 68 degrees. Fog was reported at Alma, Saginaw, Houghton Lake, and Midland. At Big Rapids, it was cloudy. Elsewhere in central and northern lower Michigan, fog was reported with a temperature of 70 at Cadillac and 56 at Alpena.
It was cloudy, with a temperature of 56 at Pelston and 69 at Traverse City. Across southern Lower Michigan, temperatures were between 69 and 70 degrees. At Detroit, fog was reported. At Lansing, it was partly cloudy. At Kalamazoo, it was mostly cloudy. In the Upper Peninsula, Sault Ste. Marie was 57 degrees under clear skies, and in Marquette, it was cloudy with a temperature of 63. In neighboring states, Chicago was 79 degrees under clear skies. In Cleveland, it was mostly cloudy and the temperature was 68. Once again, at 3 a.m., Mount Pleasant was 68 degrees with fog. Now here is your local forecast. Early this morning, mostly cloudy with a 50% chance of showers and thunderstorms. Patchy fog. Lows in the lower 60s. Light winds. Today, patchy fog in the morning. Showers likely and a slight chance of thunderstorms in the morning, then a chance of showers and a slight chance of thunderstorms in the afternoon. Highs in the lower 80s. Light winds. Chance of rain 70%. Tonight, mostly cloudy. A chance of showers and a slight chance of thunderstorms in the evening, then a chance of showers after midnight. Lows in the lower 60s. Light winds. Chance of rain 40%. Saturday, partly sunny in the morning, then becoming mostly sunny. Highs in the upper 70s. Northeast winds around 10 miles per hour. Gusts up to 20 miles per hour in the afternoon. Saturday night, mostly clear. Lows in the lower 50s. Northeast winds around 10 miles per hour. Gusts up to 20 miles per hour in the evening. Sunday, sunny. Highs in the upper 70s. Light winds becoming east 5 to 10 miles per hour in the afternoon. Sunday night, partly cloudy. Lows in the mid-50s. Labor Day, mostly sunny. Highs around 80. Monday night, partly cloudy. Lows in the upper 50s. Tuesday, mostly cloudy with a 30% chance of rain showers. Highs in the mid-70s. Tuesday night, showers likely. Lows in the lower 60s. Chance of rain 60%. Wednesday, mostly cloudy with a chance of showers and a slight chance of thunderstorms. Highs in the lower 80s. Chance of rain 50%. Wednesday night, partly cloudy with a 30% chance of showers. Lows in the lower 60s. Thursday, mostly sunny in the morning, then becoming partly sunny. A 20% chance of showers. Highs in the upper 70s. 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The current time is 3:25 a.m. Eastern Daylight Time. Conditions around the area at 3 a.m. At Mount Pleasant, fog was reported, reducing the visibility to less than 1/4 of a mile. The temperature was 68 degrees, the dew point 66, and the relative humidity 94%. The pressure was 29.97 inches and steady. Across the remainder of south-central Lower Michigan, temperatures were between 66 and 68 degrees. Fog was reported at Alma, Saginaw, Houghton Lake, and Midland. At Big Rapids, it was cloudy. Elsewhere in central and northern Lower Michigan, fog was reported with a temperature of 70 at Cadillac and 56 at Alpena. It was cloudy with a temperature of 56 at Pelston and 69 at Traverse City. Across southern Lower Michigan, temperatures were between 69 and 70 degrees. At Detroit, fog was reported. At Lansing, it was partly cloudy. At Kalamazoo, it was mostly cloudy. In the Upper Peninsula, Sault Ste. Marie was 57 degrees under clear skies, and in Marquette, it was cloudy with a temperature of 63. In neighboring states, Chicago was 79 degrees under clear skies. In Cleveland, it was mostly cloudy and the temperature was 68.
Once again, at 3 a.m., Mount Pleasant was 68 degrees with fog. Now here is your local forecast. Early this morning, mostly cloudy with a 50% chance of showers and thunderstorms. Patchy fog. Lows in the lower 60s. Light winds. Today, patchy fog in the morning. Showers likely and a slight chance of thunderstorms in the morning, then a chance of showers and a slight chance of thunderstorms in the afternoon. Highs in the lower 80s. Light winds. Chance of rain 70%. Tonight, mostly cloudy. A chance of showers and a slight chance of thunderstorms in the evening, then a chance of showers after midnight. Lows in the lower 60s. Light winds. Chance of rain 40%. Saturday, partly sunny in the morning, then becoming mostly sunny. Highs in the upper 70s. Northeast winds around 10 miles per hour. Gusts up to 20 miles per hour in the afternoon. Saturday night, mostly clear. Lows in the lower 50s. Northeast winds around 10 miles per hour. Gusts up to 20 miles per hour in the evening. Sunday, sunny. Highs in the upper 70s. Light winds becoming east 5 to 10 miles per hour in the afternoon. Sunday night, partly cloudy. Lows in the mid 50s. Labor Day, mostly sunny. Highs around 80. Monday night, partly cloudy. Lows in the upper 50s. Tuesday, mostly cloudy with a 30% chance of rain showers. Highs in the mid-70s. Tuesday night, showers likely. Lows in the lower 60s. Chance of rain 60%. Wednesday, mostly cloudy with a chance of showers and a slight chance of thunderstorms. Highs in the lower 80s. Chance of rain 50%. Wednesday night, partly cloudy with a 30% chance of showers. Lows in the lower 60s. Thursday, mostly sunny in the morning, then becoming partly sunny. A 20% chance of showers. Highs in the upper 70s. 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The current time is 3:29 a.m. Eastern Daylight Time. Conditions around the area at 3 a.m. At Mount Pleasant, fog was reported, reducing the visibility to less than 1/4 of a mile. The temperature was 68 degrees, the dew point 66, and the relative humidity 94%. The pressure was 29.97 inches and steady. Across the remainder of south-central lower Michigan, temperatures were between 66 and 68 degrees. Fog was reported at Alma, Saginaw, Houghton Lake, and Midland. At Big Rapids, it was cloudy. Elsewhere in central and northern lower Michigan, fog was reported with a temperature of 70 at Cadillac and 56 at Alpena. It was cloudy with a temperature of 56 at Pelston and 69 at Traverse City. Across southern lower Michigan, temperatures were between 69 and 70 degrees. At Detroit, fog was reported. At Lansing, it was partly cloudy. At Kalamazoo, it was mostly cloudy. In the Upper Peninsula, Sault Ste. Marie was 57 degrees under clear skies, and in Marquette, it was cloudy with a temperature of 63. In neighboring states, Chicago was 79 degrees under clear skies. In Cleveland, it was mostly cloudy and the temperature was 68. Once again, at 3 a.m., Mount Pleasant was 68 degrees with fog. Now here is your local forecast. Early this morning, mostly cloudy with a 50% chance of showers and thunderstorms. Patchy fog. Lows in the lower 60s. Light winds. Today, patchy fog in the morning. Showers likely and a slight chance of thunderstorms in the morning, then a chance of showers and a slight chance of thunderstorms in the afternoon. Highs in the lower 80s. Light winds. Chance of rain 70%. Tonight, mostly cloudy.
a chance of showers and a slight chance of thunderstorms in the evening, then a chance of showers after midnight. Lows in the lower 60s. Light winds. Chance of rain 40%. Saturday, partly sunny in the morning, then becoming mostly sunny. Highs in the upper 70s. Northeast winds around 10 miles per hour. Gusts up to 20 miles per hour in the afternoon. Saturday night, mostly clear. Lows in the lower 50s. Northeast winds around 10 miles per hour. Gusts up to 20 miles per hour in the evening. Sunday, sunny. Highs in the upper 70s. Light winds becoming east 5 to 10 miles per hour in the afternoon. Sunday night, partly cloudy. Lows in the mid-50s. Labor Day, mostly sunny. Highs around 80. Monday night, partly cloudy. Lows in the upper 50s. Tuesday, mostly cloudy with a 30% chance of rain showers. Highs in the mid-70s. Tuesday night, showers likely. Lows in the lower 60s. Chance of rain 60%. Wednesday, mostly cloudy with a chance of showers and a slight chance of thunderstorms. Highs in the lower 80s. Chance of rain 50%. Wednesday night, partly cloudy with a 30% chance of showers. Chance of showers and a slight chance of thunderstorms. Highs in the lower 80s. Chance of rain 50%. Wednesday night, partly cloudy with a 30% chance of showers. Lows in the lower 60s. Thursday, mostly sunny in the morning, then becoming partly sunny. A 20% chance of showers. Highs in the upper 70s. 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The current time is 3:33 a.m. Eastern Daylight Time. Conditions around the area at 3 a.m. At Mount Pleasant, fog was reported, reducing the visibility to less than one quarter of a mile. The temperature was 68 degrees, the dew point 66, and the relative humidity 94%. The pressure was 29.97 inches and steady. Across the remainder of south central lower Michigan, temperatures were between 66 and 68 degrees. Fog was reported at Alma, Saginaw, Houghton Lake, and Midland. At Big Rapids, it was cloudy. Elsewhere in central and northern lower Michigan, fog was reported with a temperature of 70 at Cadillac and 56 at Alpena. It was cloudy with a temperature of 56 at Pelston and 69 at Traverse City. Across southern lower Michigan, temperatures were between 69 and 70 degrees. At Detroit, fog was reported. At Lansing, it was partly cloudy. At Kalamazoo, it was mostly cloudy. In the Upper Peninsula, Sault Ste. Marie was 57 degrees under clear skies, and in Marquette, it was cloudy with a temperature of 63. In neighboring states, Chicago was 79 degrees under clear skies. In Cleveland, it was mostly cloudy and the temperature was 68. Once again, at 3 a.m., Mount Pleasant was 68 degrees with fog. Now here is your local forecast. Early this morning, mostly cloudy with a 50% chance of showers and thunderstorms. Patchy fog. Lows in the lower 60s. Light winds. Today, patchy fog in the morning. Showers likely and a slight chance of thunderstorms in the morning, then a chance of showers and a slight chance of thunderstorms in the afternoon. Highs in the lower 80s. Light winds. Chance of rain 70%. Tonight, mostly cloudy. A chance of showers and a slight chance of thunderstorms in the evening, then a chance of showers after midnight. Lows in the lower 60s. Light winds. Chance of rain 40%. Saturday, partly sunny in the morning, then becoming mostly sunny. Highs in the upper 70s. Northeast winds around 10 miles per hour. Gusts up to 20 miles per hour in the afternoon. Saturday night, mostly clear.
lows in the lower 50s. Northeast winds around 10 miles per hour. Gusts up to 20 miles per hour in the evening. Sunday, sunny.

sunny. A 20% chance of showers. Highs in the upper 70s. 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The current time is 3:38 a.m. Eastern Daylight Time. Conditions around the area at 3 a.m. At Mount Pleasant, fog was reported, reducing the visibility to less than 1/4 of a mile. The temperature was 68 degrees, the dew point 66, and the relative humidity 94%. The pressure was 29.97 inches and steady. Across the remainder of south central lower Michigan, temperatures were between 66 and 68 degrees. Fog was reported at Alma, Saginaw, Houghton Lake, and Midland. At Big Rapids, it was cloudy. Elsewhere in central and northern lower Michigan, fog was reported with a temperature of 70 at Cadillac and 56 at Alpena. It was cloudy with a temperature of 56 at Pellston and 69 at Traverse City. Across southern lower Michigan, temperatures were between 69 and 70 degrees. At Detroit, fog was reported. At Lansing, it was partly cloudy. At Kalamazoo, it was mostly cloudy. In the Upper Peninsula, Sault Ste. Marie was 57 degrees under clear skies, and in Marquette, it was cloudy with a temperature of 63. In neighboring states, Chicago was 79 degrees under clear skies. In Cleveland, it was mostly cloudy and the temperature was 68. Once again, at 3 a.m., Mount Pleasant was 68 degrees with fog. Now here is your local forecast. Early this morning, mostly cloudy with a 50% chance of showers and thunderstorms. Patchy fog. Lows in the lower 60s. Light winds. Today, patchy fog in the morning. Showers likely and a slight chance of thunderstorms in the morning, then a chance of showers and a slight chance of thunderstorms in the afternoon. Highs in the lower 80s. Light winds. Chance of rain 70%. Tonight, mostly cloudy. A chance of showers and a slight chance of thunderstorms in the evening, then a chance of showers after midnight. Lows in the lower 60s. Light winds. Chance of rain 40%. Saturday, partly sunny in the morning, then becoming mostly sunny. Highs in the upper 70s. Northeast winds around 10 miles per hour. Gusts up to 20 miles per hour in the afternoon. Saturday night, mostly clear. Lows in the lower 50s. Northeast winds around 10 miles per hour. Gusts up to 20 miles per hour in the evening. Sunday, sunny. Highs in the upper 70s. Light winds becoming east 5 to 10 miles per hour in the afternoon. Sunday night, partly cloudy. Lows in the mid 50s. Labor Day, mostly sunny. Highs around 80. Monday night, partly cloudy. Lows in the upper 50s. Tuesday, mostly cloudy with a 30% chance of rain showers. Highs in the mid-70s. Tuesday night, showers likely. Lows in the lower 60s. Chance of rain 60%. Wednesday, mostly cloudy with a chance of showers and a slight chance of thunderstorms. Highs in the lower 80s. Chance of rain 50%. Wednesday night, partly cloudy with a 30% chance of showers. Lows in the lower 60s. Thursday, mostly sunny in the morning, then becoming partly sunny. A 20% chance of showers. Highs in the upper 70s. 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From the broadcast tower of Central Michigan University, courtesy of the CMU Public Broadcast Center. The current time is 3:42 a.m. Eastern Daylight Time. Conditions around the area at 3 a.m. At Mount Pleasant, fog was reported, reducing the visibility to less than 1/4 of a mile. The temperature was 68 degrees, the dew point 66, and the relative humidity.

at 94%. The pressure was 29.97 inches and steady. Across the remainder of south-central lower Michigan, temperatures were between 66 and 68 degrees. Fog was reported at Alma, Saginaw, Houghton Lake, and Midland. At Big Rapids, it was cloudy. Elsewhere in central and northern lower Michigan, fog was reported with a temperature of 70 at Cadillac and 56 at Alpena. It was cloudy with a temperature of 56 at Pellston and 69 at Traverse City. Across southern lower Michigan, temperatures were between 69 and 70 degrees. At Detroit, fog was reported. At Lansing, it was partly cloudy. At Kalamazoo, it was mostly cloudy. In the Upper Peninsula, Sault Ste. Marie was 57 degrees under clear skies, and in Marquette, it was cloudy with a temperature of 63. In neighboring states, Chicago was 79 degrees under clear skies. In Cleveland, it was mostly cloudy and the temperature was 68. Once again, at 3 a.m., Mount Pleasant was 68 degrees with fog. Now here is your local forecast. Early this morning, mostly cloudy with a 50% chance of showers and thunderstorms. Patchy fog. Lows in the lower 60s. Light winds. Today, patchy fog in the morning. Showers likely and a slight chance of thunderstorms in the morning, then a chance of showers and a slight chance of thunderstorms in the afternoon. Highs in the lower 80s. Light winds. Chance of rain 70%. Tonight, mostly cloudy. A chance of showers and a slight chance of thunderstorms in the evening, then a chance of showers after midnight. Lows in the lower 60s. Light winds. Chance of rain 40%. Saturday, partly sunny in the morning, then becoming mostly sunny. Highs in the upper 70s. Northeast winds around 10 miles per hour. Gusts up to 20 miles per hour in the afternoon. Saturday night, mostly clear. Lows in the lower 50s. Northeast winds around 10 miles per hour. Gusts up to 20 miles per hour in the evening. Sunday, sunny. Highs in the upper 70s. Light winds becoming east 5 to 10 miles per hour in the afternoon. Sunday night, partly cloudy. Lows in the mid-50s. Labor Day, mostly sunny. Highs around 80. Monday night, partly cloudy. Lows in the upper 50s. Tuesday, mostly cloudy with a 30% chance of rain showers. Highs in the mid-70s. Tuesday night, showers likely. Lows in the lower 60s. Chance of rain 60%. Wednesday, mostly cloudy with a chance of showers and a slight chance of thunderstorms. Highs in the lower 80s. Chance of rain 50%. Wednesday night, partly cloudy with a 30% chance of showers. Lows in the lower 60s. Thursday, mostly sunny in the morning, then becoming partly sunny. A 20% chance of showers. Highs in the upper 70s. 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The current time is 3:46 a.m. Eastern Daylight Time. Conditions around the area at 3 a.m. At Mount Pleasant, fog was reported, reducing the visibility to less than one quarter of a mile. The temperature was 68 degrees, the dew point 66, and the relative humidity 94%. The pressure was 29.97 inches and steady. Across the remainder of south-central lower Michigan, temperatures were between 66 and 68 degrees. Fog was reported at Alma, Saginaw, Houghton Lake, and Midland. At Big Rapids, it was cloudy. Elsewhere in central and northern lower Michigan, fog was reported with a temperature of 70 at Cadillac and 56 at Alpena. It was cloudy with a temperature of 56 at Pellston and 69 at Traverse City. Across southern lower Michigan, temperatures were between 69 and 70 degrees.
At Detroit, fog was reported. At Lansing, it was partly cloudy. At Kalamazoo, it was mostly cloudy. In the Upper Peninsula, Sault Ste. Marie was 57 degrees under clear skies, and in Marquette, it was cloudy with a temperature of 63. In neighboring states, Chicago was 79 degrees under clear skies. In Cleveland, it was mostly cloudy and the temperature was 68. Once again, at 3 a.m., Mount Pleasant was 68 degrees with fog. Now here is your local forecast. Early this morning, mostly cloudy with a 50% chance of showers and thunderstorms. Patchy fog. Lows in the lower 60s. Light winds. Today, patchy fog in the morning. Showers likely and a slight chance of thunderstorms in the morning, then a chance of showers and a slight chance of thunderstorms in the afternoon. Highs in the lower 80s. Light winds. Chance of rain 70%. Tonight, mostly cloudy. A chance of showers and a slight chance of thunderstorms in the evening, then a chance of showers after midnight. Lows in the lower 60s. Light winds. Chance of rain 40%. Saturday, partly sunny in the morning, then becoming mostly sunny. Highs in the upper 70s. Northeast winds around 10 miles per hour. Gusts up to 20 miles per hour in the afternoon. Saturday night, mostly clear. Lows in the lower 50s. Northeast winds around 10 miles per hour. Gusts up to 20 miles per hour in the evening. Sunday, sunny. Highs in the upper 70s. Light winds becoming east 5 to 10 miles per hour in the afternoon. Sunday night, partly cloudy. Lows in the mid-50s. Labor Day, mostly sunny. Highs around 80. Monday night, partly cloudy. Lows in the upper 50s. Tuesday, mostly cloudy with a 30% chance of rain showers. Highs in the mid-70s. Tuesday night, showers likely. Lows in the lower 60s. Chance of rain 60%. Wednesday, mostly cloudy with a chance of showers and a slight chance of thunderstorms. Highs in the lower 80s. Chance of rain 50%. Wednesday night, partly cloudy with a 30% chance of showers. Lows in the lower 60s. Thursday, mostly sunny in the morning, then becoming partly sunny. A 20% chance of showers. Highs in the upper 70s. At 3:48 a.m. Eastern Daylight Time, Doppler radar was tracking strong thunderstorms along a line extending from near Sparta to 5 miles north of Lowell to 6 miles northeast of Freeport. Movement was east at 20 miles per hour. Hazard, winds in excess of 40 miles per hour and penny-size hail. Source, radar indicated. Impact, gusty winds could knock down tree limbs and blow around unsecured objects. Minor damage to outdoor objects is possible. Locations impacted include Ionia, Greenville, Portland, Stanton, Belding, Rockford, Sparta, Lowell, Lake Odessa, Saranac, Carson City, Grattan, Cedar Springs, Orleans, Crystal, Sydney, Sebwa, Lyons, Sheridan, Muir. If outdoors, consider seeking shelter inside a building. 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The current time is 3:51 a.m. Eastern Daylight Time. Conditions around the area at 3 a.m. At Mount Pleasant, fog was reported, reducing the visibility to less than one quarter of a mile. The temperature was 68 degrees, the dew point 66, and the relative humidity 94%. The pressure was 29.97 inches and steady. Across the remainder of south-central lower Michigan, temperatures were between 66 and 68 degrees. Fog was reported at Alma, Saginaw, Houghton Lake, and Midland. At Big Rapids, it was cloudy. Elsewhere in central and northern lower Michigan,
Fog was reported with a temperature of 70 at Cadillac and 56 at Alpena. It was cloudy with a temperature of 56 at Pelston and 69 at Traverse City. Across southern lower Michigan, temperatures were between 69 and 70 degrees. At Detroit, fog was reported. At Lansing, it was partly cloudy. At Kalamazoo, it was mostly cloudy. In the Upper Peninsula, Sault Ste. Marie was 57 degrees under clear skies, and in Marquette, it was cloudy with a temperature of 63. In neighboring states, Chicago was 79 degrees under clear skies. In Cleveland, it was mostly cloudy and the temperature was 68. Once again, at 3 a.m., Mount Pleasant was 68 degrees with fog. Now here is your local forecast. Early this morning, mostly cloudy with a 50% chance of showers and thunderstorms. Patchy fog. Lows in the lower 60s. Light winds. Today, patchy fog in the morning. Showers likely and a slight chance of thunderstorms in the morning, then a chance of showers and a slight chance of thunderstorms in the afternoon. Highs in the lower 80s. Light winds. Chance of rain 70%. Tonight, mostly cloudy. A chance of showers and a slight chance of thunderstorms in the evening, then a chance of showers after midnight. Lows in the lower 60s. Light winds. Chance of rain 40%. Saturday, partly sunny in the morning, then becoming mostly sunny. Highs in the upper 70s. Northeast winds around 10 miles per hour. Gusts up to 20 miles per hour in the afternoon. Saturday night, mostly clear. Lows in the lower 50s. Northeast winds around 10 miles per hour. Gusts up to 20 miles per hour in the evening. Sunday, sunny. Highs in the upper 70s. Light winds becoming east 5 to 10 miles per hour in the afternoon. Sunday night, partly cloudy. Lows in the mid-50s. Labor Day, mostly sunny. Highs around 80. Monday night, partly cloudy. Lows in the upper 50s. Tuesday, mostly cloudy with a 30% chance of rain showers. Highs in the mid-70s. Tuesday night, showers likely. Lows in the lower 60s. Chance of rain 60%. Wednesday, mostly cloudy with a chance of showers and a slight chance of thunderstorms. Highs in the lower 80s. Chance of rain 50%. Wednesday night, partly cloudy with a 30% chance of showers. Lows in the lower 60s. Thursday, mostly sunny in the morning, then becoming partly sunny. A 20% chance of showers. Highs in the upper 70s. At 3:48 a.m. Eastern Daylight Time, Doppler radar was tracking strong thunderstorms along a line extending from near Sparta to 5 miles north of Lowell to 6 miles northeast of Freeport. Movement was east at 20 miles per hour. Hazard, winds in excess of 40 miles per hour and penny-size hail. Source, radar indicated. Impact, gusty winds could knock down tree limbs and blow around unsecured objects. Minor damage to outdoor objects is possible. Locations impacted include Ionia, Greenville, Portland, Stanton, Belding, Rockford, Sparta, Lowell, Lake Odessa, Ceramic, Carson City, Grattan, Cedar Springs, Orleans, Crystal, Sydney, Sebwa, Lyons, Sheridan, Muir. If outdoors, consider seeking shelter inside a building. 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The current time is 3:57 a.m. Eastern Daylight Time. Conditions around the area at 3 a.m. at Mount Pleasant. Fog was reported, reducing the visibility to less than one quarter of a mile. The temperature was 68 degrees, the dew point 66, and the relative humidity 94%. The pressure was 29.97 inches and steady. Across the remainder of south-central lower Michigan,
temperatures were between 66 and 68 degrees. Fog was reported at Alma, Saginaw.

Houghton Lake and Midland. At Big Rapids, it was cloudy. Elsewhere in central and northern lower Michigan, fog was reported with a temperature of 70 at Cadillac and 56 at Alpena. It was cloudy with a temperature of 56 at Pellston and 69 at Traverse City. Across southern lower Michigan, temperatures were between 69 and 70 degrees. At Detroit, fog was reported. At Lansing, it was partly cloudy. At Kalamazoo, it was mostly cloudy. In the Upper Peninsula, Sault Ste. Marie was 57 degrees under clear skies, and in Marquette, it was cloudy with a temperature of 63. In neighboring states, Chicago was 79 degrees under clear skies. In Cleveland, it was mostly cloudy and the temperature was 68. Once again, at 3 a.m., Mount Pleasant was 68 degrees with fog. Now here is your local forecast. Early this morning, mostly cloudy with a 50% chance of showers and thunderstorms. Patchy fog. Lows in the lower 60s. Light winds. Today, patchy fog in the morning. Showers likely and a slight chance of thunderstorms in the morning, then a chance of showers and a slight chance of thunderstorms in the afternoon. Highs in the lower 80s. Light winds. Chance of rain 70%. Tonight, mostly cloudy. A chance of showers and a slight chance of thunderstorms in the evening, then a chance of showers after midnight. Lows in the lower 60s. Light winds. Chance of rain 40%. Saturday, partly sunny in the morning, then becoming mostly sunny. Highs in the upper 70s. Northeast winds around 10 miles per hour. Gusts up to 20 miles per hour in the afternoon. Saturday night, mostly clear. Lows in the lower 50s. Northeast winds around 10 miles per hour. Gusts up to 20 miles per hour in the evening. Sunday, sunny. Highs in the upper 70s. Light winds becoming east 5 to 10 miles per hour in the afternoon. Sunday night, partly cloudy. Lows in the mid-50s. Labor Day, mostly sunny. Highs around 80. Monday night, partly cloudy. Lows in the upper 50s. Tuesday, mostly cloudy with a 30% chance of rain showers. Highs in the mid-70s. Tuesday night, showers likely. Lows in the lower 60s. Chance of rain 60%. Wednesday, mostly cloudy with a chance of showers and a slight chance of thunderstorms. Highs in the lower 80s. Chance of rain 50%. Wednesday night, partly cloudy with a 30% chance of showers. Lows in the lower 60s. Thursday, mostly sunny in the morning, then becoming partly sunny. A 20% chance of showers. Highs in the upper 70s. At 3:48 a.m. Eastern Daylight Time, Doppler radar was tracking strong thunderstorms along a line extending from near Sparta to 5 miles north of Lowell to 6 miles northeast of Freeport. Movement was east at 20 miles per hour. Hazard, winds in excess of 40 miles per hour and penny-size hail. Source, radar indicated. Impact, gusty winds could knock down tree limbs and blow around unsecured objects. Minor damage to outdoor objects is possible. Locations impacted include Ionia, Greenville, Portland, Stanton, Belding, Rockford, Sparta, Lowell, Lake Odessa, Saranac, Carson City, Grattan, Cedar Springs, Orleans, Crystal, Sydney, Sebwa, Lyons, Sheridan, Muir. If outdoors, consider seeking shelter inside a building. 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The current time is 4:02 a.m. Eastern Daylight Time. Conditions around the area at 3 a.m. At Mount Pleasant, fog was reported, reducing the visibility to less than one quarter of a mile. The temperature was 68 degrees, the dew point 66, and the relative humidity 94%.
the pressure was 29.97 inches and steady. Across the remainder of south-central lower Michigan, temperatures were between 66 and 68 degrees. Fog was reported at Alma, Saginaw, Houghton Lake, and Midland. At Big Rapids, it was cloudy. Elsewhere in central and northern lower Michigan, fog was reported with a temperature of 70 at Cadillac and 56 at Alpena. It was cloudy with a temperature of 56 at Pelston and 69 at Traverse City. Across southern lower Michigan, temperatures were between 69 and 70 degrees. At Detroit, fog was reported. At Lansing, it was partly cloudy. At Kalamazoo, it was mostly cloudy. In the Upper Peninsula, Sault Ste. Marie was 57 degrees under clear skies, and in Marquette, it was cloudy with a temperature of 63. In neighboring states, Chicago was 79 degrees under clear skies. In Cleveland, it was mostly cloudy and the temperature was 68. Once again, at 3 a.m., Mount Pleasant was 68 degrees with fog. Now here is your local forecast. Early this morning, mostly cloudy with a 50% chance of showers and thunderstorms. Patchy fog. Lows in the lower 60s. Light winds. Today, patchy fog in the morning. Showers likely and a slight chance of thunderstorms in the morning, then a chance of showers and a slight chance of thunderstorms in the afternoon. Highs in the lower 80s. Light winds. Chance of rain 70%. Tonight, mostly cloudy. A chance of showers and a slight chance of thunderstorms in the evening, then a chance of showers after midnight. Lows in the lower 60s. Light winds. Chance of rain 40%. Saturday, partly sunny in the morning, then becoming mostly sunny. Highs in the upper 70s. Northeast winds around 10 miles per hour. Gusts up to 20 miles per hour in the afternoon. Saturday night, mostly clear. Lows in the lower 50s. Northeast winds around 10 miles per hour. Gusts up to 20 miles per hour in the evening. Sunday, sunny. Highs in the upper 70s. Light winds becoming east 5 to 10 miles per hour in the afternoon. Sunday night, partly cloudy. Lows in the mid-50s. Labor Day, mostly sunny. Highs around 80. Monday night, partly cloudy. Lows in the upper 50s. Tuesday, mostly cloudy with a 30% chance of rain showers. Highs in the mid-70s. Tuesday night, showers likely. Lows in the lower 60s. Chance of rain 60%. Wednesday, mostly cloudy with a chance of showers and a slight chance of thunderstorms. Highs in the lower 80s. Chance of rain 50%. Wednesday night, partly cloudy with a 30% chance of showers. Lows in the lower 60s. Thursday, mostly sunny in the morning, then becoming partly sunny. A 20% chance of showers. Highs in the upper 70s. At 3:48 a.m. Eastern Daylight Time, Doppler radar was tracking strong thunderstorms along a line extending from near Sparta to 5 miles north of Lowell to 6 miles northeast of Freeport. Movement was east at 20 miles per hour. Hazard, winds in excess of 40 miles per hour and penny-size hail. Source, radar indicated. Impact, gusty winds could knock down tree limbs and blow around unsecured objects. Minor damage to outdoor objects is possible. Locations impacted include Ionia, Greenville, Portland, Stanton, Belding, Rockford, Sparta, Lowell, Lake Odessa, Saranac, Carson City, Grattan, Cedar Springs, Orleans, Crystal, Sydney, Sebwa, Lyons, Sheridan, Muir. If outdoors, consider seeking shelter inside a building. 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The current time is 4:07 a.m. Eastern Daylight Time. Conditions around the area at 3 a.m.
at Mount Pleasant, fog was reported, reducing the visibility to less than one quarter of a mile. The temperature was 68 degrees, the dew point 66, and the relative humidity 94%. The pressure was 29.97 inches and steady. Across the remainder of south-central lower Michigan, temperatures were between 66 and 68 degrees. Fog was reported at Alma, Saginaw, Houghton Lake, and Midland. At Big Rapids, it was cloudy. Elsewhere in central and northern lower Michigan, fog was reported with a temperature of 70 at Cadillac and 56 at Alpena. It was cloudy with a temperature of 56 at Pelston and 69 at Traverse City. Across southern lower Michigan, temperatures were between 69 and 70 degrees. At Detroit, fog was reported. At Lansing, it was partly cloudy. At Kalamazoo, it was mostly cloudy. In the Upper Peninsula, Sault Ste. Marie was 57 degrees under clear skies, and in Marquette, it was cloudy with a temperature of 63. In neighboring states, Chicago was 79 degrees under clear skies. In Cleveland, it was mostly cloudy and the temperature was 68. Once again, at 3 a.m., Mount Pleasant was 68 degrees with fog. Now here is your local forecast. Early this morning, mostly cloudy with a 50% chance of showers and thunderstorms. Patchy fog. Lows in the lower 60s. Light winds. Today, patchy fog in the morning. Showers likely and a slight chance of thunderstorms in the morning, then a chance of showers and a slight chance of thunderstorms in the afternoon. Highs in the lower 80s. Light winds. Chance of rain 70%. Tonight, mostly cloudy. A chance of showers and a slight chance of thunderstorms in the evening, then a chance of showers after midnight. Lows in the lower 60s. Light winds. Chance of rain 40%. Saturday, partly sunny in the morning, then becoming mostly sunny. Highs in the upper 70s. Northeast winds around 10 miles per hour. Gusts up to 20 miles per hour in the afternoon. Saturday night, mostly clear. Lows in the lower 50s. Northeast winds around 10 miles per hour. Gusts up to 20 miles per hour in the evening. Sunday, sunny. Highs in the upper 70s. Light winds becoming east 5 to 10 miles per hour in the afternoon. Sunday night, partly cloudy. Lows in the mid-50s. Labor Day, mostly sunny. Highs around 80. Monday night, partly cloudy. Lows in the upper 50s. Tuesday, mostly cloudy with a 30% chance of rain showers. Highs in the mid-70s. Tuesday night, showers likely. Lows in the lower 60s. Chance of rain 60%. Wednesday, mostly cloudy with a chance of showers and a slight chance of thunderstorms. Highs in the lower 80s. Chance of rain 50%. Wednesday night, partly cloudy with a 30% chance of showers. Lows in the lower 60s. Thursday, mostly sunny in the morning, then becoming partly sunny. A 20% chance of showers. Highs in the upper 70s. At 3:48 a.m. Eastern Daylight Time, Doppler radar was tracking strong thunderstorms along a line extending from near Sparta to 5 miles north of Lowell to 6 miles northeast of Freeport. Movement was east at 20 miles per hour. Hazard, winds in excess of 40 miles per hour and penny-size hail. Source, radar indicated. Impact, gusty winds could knock down tree limbs and blow around unsecured objects. Minor damage to outdoor objects is possible. Locations impacted include Ionia, Greenville, Portland, Stanton, Belding, Rockford, Sparta, Lowell, Lake Odessa, Saranac, Carson City, Grattan, Cedar Springs, Orleans, Crystal, Sydney, Sebwa, Lyons, Sheridan, Muir. If outdoors, consider seeking shelter inside a building.
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The current time is 4:12 a.m. Eastern Daylight Time. Conditions around the area at 3 a.m. at Mount Pleasant. Fog was reported, reducing the visibility to less than 1/4 mile. The temperature was 68 degrees, the dew point 66, and the relative humidity 94%. The pressure was 29.97 inches and steady. Across the remainder of south central lower Michigan, temperatures were between 66 and 68 degrees. Fog was reported at Alma, Saginaw, Houghton Lake, and Midland. At Big Rapids, it was cloudy. Elsewhere in central and northern lower Michigan, fog was reported with a temperature of 70 at Cadillac and 56 at Alpena. It was cloudy with a temperature of 56 at Pelston and 69 at Traverse City. Across southern lower Michigan, temperatures were between 69 and 70 degrees. At Detroit, fog was reported. At Lansing, it was partly cloudy. At Kalamazoo, it was mostly cloudy. In the Upper Peninsula, Sault Ste. Marie was 57 degrees under clear skies, and in Marquette, it was cloudy with a temperature of 63. In neighboring states, Chicago was 79 degrees under clear skies. In Cleveland, it was mostly cloudy and the temperature was 68. Once again, at 3 a.m., Mount Pleasant was 68 degrees with fog. Conditions around the area at 4 a.m. At Mount Pleasant, fog was reported. The temperature was 68 degrees, the dew point 66, and the relative humidity 94%. The pressure was 29.96 inches and falling. Across the remainder of south central lower Michigan, temperatures were between 66 and 68 degrees. Fog was reported at Big Rapids, Saginaw, Houghton Lake, and Midland. At Alma, it was cloudy. Elsewhere in central and northern lower Michigan, fog was reported with a temperature of 56 at Alpena and 68 at Traverse City. At Pelston, it was partly cloudy with a temperature of 57. At Cadillac, it was cloudy with a temperature of 70. Across southern lower Michigan, temperatures were between 67 and 70 degrees. At Detroit, fog was reported. At Kalamazoo, it was clear. At Lansing, it was partly cloudy. In the Upper Peninsula, Sault Ste. Marie was 58 degrees under clear skies, and in Marquette, rain was falling with a temperature of 61. In neighboring states, Chicago was 80 degrees under clear skies. In Cleveland, it was partly cloudy and the temperature was 68. Once again, at 4 a.m., Mount Pleasant was 68 degrees with fog. Now here is your local forecast. Early this morning, mostly cloudy with a 50% chance of showers and thunderstorms. Patchy fog. Lows in the lower 60s. Light winds. Today, patchy fog in the morning. Showers likely and a slight chance of thunderstorms in the morning, then a chance of showers and a slight chance of thunderstorms in the afternoon. Highs in the lower 80s. Light winds. Chance of rain 70%. Tonight, mostly cloudy. A chance of showers and a slight chance of thunderstorms in the evening, then a chance of showers after midnight. Lows in the lower 60s. Light winds. Chance of rain 40%. Saturday, partly sunny in the morning, then becoming mostly sunny. Highs in the upper 70s. Northeast winds around 10 miles per hour. Gusts up to 20 miles per hour in the afternoon. Saturday night, mostly clear. Lows in the lower 50s. Northeast winds around 10 miles per hour. Gusts up to 20 miles per hour in the evening. Sunday, sunny. Highs in the upper 70s. Light winds becoming east 5 to 10 miles per hour in the afternoon. Sunday night, partly cloudy. Lows in the mid-50s. Labor Day, mostly sunny. Highs around 80.
Monday night, partly cloudy. Lows in the upper 50s. Tuesday, mostly cloudy with a 30% chance of rain showers. Highs in the mid-70s. Tuesday night,

showers likely. Lows in the lower 60s. Chance of rain 60%. Wednesday, mostly cloudy with a chance of showers and a slight chance of thunderstorms. Highs in the lower 80s. Chance of rain 50%. Wednesday night, partly cloudy with a 30% chance of showers. Lows in the lower 60s. Thursday, mostly sunny in the morning, then becoming partly sunny. A 20% chance of showers. Highs in the upper 70s. At 3:48 a.m. Eastern Daylight Time, Doppler radar was tracking strong thunderstorms along a line extending from near Sparta to 5 miles north of Lowell to 6 miles northeast of Freeport. Movement was east at 20 miles per hour. Hazard, winds in excess of 40 miles per hour and penny-size hail. Source, radar indicated. Impact, gusty winds could knock down tree limbs and blow around unsecured objects. Minor damage to outdoor objects is possible. Locations impacted include Ionia, Greenville, Portland, Stanton, Belding, Rockford, Sparta, Lowell, Lake Odessa, Saranac, Carson City, Grattan, Cedar Springs, Orleans, Crystal, Sydney, Sebwa, Lyons, Sheridan, Muir. If outdoors, consider seeking shelter inside a building. 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The current time is 4:19 a.m. Eastern Daylight Time. Conditions around the area at 4 a.m. At Mount Pleasant, fog was reported. The temperature was 68 degrees. The dew point 66, and the relative humidity 94%. The pressure was 29.96 inches and falling. Across the remainder of south central lower Michigan, temperatures were between 66 and 68 degrees. Fog was reported at Big Rapids, Saginaw, Houghton Lake, and Midland. At Alma, it was cloudy. Elsewhere in central and northern lower Michigan, fog was reported with a temperature of 56 at Alpena and 68 at Traverse City. At Pelston, it was partly cloudy with a temperature of 57. At Cadillac, it was cloudy with a temperature of 70. Across southern lower Michigan, temperatures were between 67 and 70 degrees. At Detroit, fog was reported. At Kalamazoo, it was clear. At Lansing, it was partly cloudy. In the Upper Peninsula, Sault Ste. Marie was 58 degrees under clear skies, and in Marquette, rain was falling with a temperature of 61. In neighboring states, Chicago was 80 degrees under clear skies. In Cleveland, it was partly cloudy and the temperature was 68. Once again, at 4 a.m., Mount Pleasant was 68 degrees with fog. Now here is your local forecast. Early this morning, mostly cloudy with a 50% chance of showers and thunderstorms. Patchy fog. Lows in the lower 60s. Light winds. Today, patchy fog in the morning. Showers likely and a slight chance of thunderstorms in the morning, then a chance of showers and a slight chance of thunderstorms in the afternoon. Highs in the lower 80s. Light winds. Chance of rain 70%. Tonight, mostly cloudy. A chance of showers and a slight chance of thunderstorms in the evening, then a chance of showers after midnight. Lows in the lower 60s. Light winds. Chance of rain 40%. Saturday, partly sunny in the morning, then becoming mostly sunny. Highs in the upper 70s. Northeast winds around 10 miles per hour. Gusts up to 20 miles per hour in the afternoon. Saturday night, mostly clear. Lows in the lower 50s. Northeast winds around 10 miles per hour. Gusts up to 20 miles per hour in the evening. Sunday, sunny. Highs in the upper 70s. Light winds becoming east 5 to 10 miles per hour in the afternoon. Sunday night, partly cloudy. Lows in the mid 50s. Labor Day, mostly sunny. Highs around 80. Monday night, partly cloudy.

20, lows in the upper 50s. Tuesday, mostly cloudy with a 30% chance of rain showers. Highs in the mid-70s. Tuesday night, showers likely. Lows in the lower 60s. Chance of rain 60%. Wednesday, mostly cloudy with a chance of showers and a slight chance of thunderstorms. Highs in the lower 80s. Chance of rain 50%. Wednesday night, partly cloudy with a 30% chance of showers. Lows in the lower 60s. Thursday, mostly sunny in the morning, then becoming partly sunny. A 20% chance of showers. Highs in the upper 70s. 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The current time is 4:23 a.m. Eastern Daylight Time. Conditions around the area at 4 a.m. At Mount Pleasant, fog was reported. The temperature was 68 degrees, the dew point 66, and the relative humidity 94%. The pressure was 29.96 inches and falling. Across the remainder of south central lower Michigan, temperatures were between 66 and 68 degrees. Fog was reported at Big Rapids, Saginaw, Houghton Lake, and Midland. At Alma, it was cloudy. Elsewhere in central and northern lower Michigan, fog was reported with a temperature of 56 at Alpena and 68 at Traverse City. At Pelston, it was partly cloudy with a temperature of 57. At Cadillac, it was cloudy with a temperature of 70. Across southern lower Michigan, temperatures were between 67 and 70 degrees. At Detroit, fog was reported. At Kalamazoo, it was clear. At Lansing, it was partly cloudy. In the Upper Peninsula, Sault Ste. Marie was 58 degrees under clear skies, and in Marquette, rain was falling with a temperature of 61. In neighboring states, Chicago was 80 degrees under clear skies. In Cleveland, it was partly cloudy and the temperature was 68. Once again, at 4 a.m., Mount Pleasant was 68 degrees with fog. Now here is your local forecast. Early this morning, mostly cloudy with a 50% chance of showers and thunderstorms. Patchy fog. Lows in the lower 60s. Light winds. Today, patchy fog in the morning. Showers likely and a slight chance of thunderstorms in the morning, then a chance of showers and a slight chance of thunderstorms in the afternoon. Highs in the lower 80s. Light winds. Chance of rain 70%. Tonight, mostly cloudy. A chance of showers and a slight chance of thunderstorms in the evening, then a chance of showers after midnight. Lows in the lower 60s. Light winds. Chance of rain 40%. Saturday, partly sunny in the morning, then becoming mostly sunny. Highs in the upper 70s. Northeast winds around 10 miles per hour. Gusts up to 20 miles per hour in the afternoon. Saturday night, mostly clear. Lows in the lower 50s. Northeast winds around 10 miles per hour. Gusts up to 20 miles per hour in the evening. Sunday, sunny. Highs in the upper 70s. Light winds becoming east 5 to 10 miles per hour in the afternoon. Sunday night, partly cloudy. Lows in the mid-50s. Labor Day, mostly sunny. Highs around 80. Monday night, partly cloudy. Lows in the upper 50s. Tuesday, mostly cloudy with a 30% chance of rain showers. Highs in the mid-70s. Tuesday night, showers likely. Lows in the lower 60s. Chance of rain 60%. Wednesday, mostly cloudy with a chance of showers and a slight chance of thunderstorms. Highs in the lower 80s. Chance of rain 50%. Wednesday night, partly cloudy with a 30% chance of showers. Lows in the lower 60s. Thursday, mostly sunny in the morning, then becoming partly sunny. A 20% chance of showers.
highs in the upper 70s. 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The current time is 4:28 a.m. Eastern Daylight Time. Conditions around the area at 4 a.m. at Mount Pleasant, fog was reported. The temperature was 68 degrees, the dew point 66, and the relative humidity 94%. The pressure was 29.96 inches and falling. Across the remainder of south central lower Michigan, temperatures were between 66 and 68 degrees. Fog was reported at Big Rapids, Saginaw, Houghton Lake, and Midland. At Alma, it was cloudy. Elsewhere in central and northern lower Michigan, fog was reported with a temperature of 56 at Alpena and 68 at Traverse City. At Pelston, it was partly cloudy with a temperature of 57. At Cadillac, it was cloudy with a temperature of 70. Across southern lower Michigan, temperatures were between 67 and 70 degrees. At Detroit, fog was reported. At Kalamazoo, it was clear. At Lansing, it was partly cloudy. In the Upper Peninsula, Sault Ste. Marie was 58 degrees under clear skies, and in Marquette, rain was falling with a temperature of 61. In neighboring states, Chicago was 80 degrees under clear skies. In Cleveland, it was partly cloudy and the temperature was 68. Once again, at 4 a.m., Mount Pleasant was 68 degrees with fog. Now here is your local forecast. Early this morning, mostly cloudy with a 50% chance of showers and thunderstorms. Patchy fog. Lows in the lower 60s. Light winds. Today, patchy fog in the morning. Showers likely and a slight chance of thunderstorms in the morning, then a chance of showers and a slight chance of thunderstorms in the afternoon. Highs in the lower 80s. Light winds. Chance of rain 70%. Tonight, mostly cloudy. A chance of showers and a slight chance of thunderstorms in the evening, then a chance of showers after midnight. Lows in the lower 60s. Light winds. Chance of rain 40%. Saturday, partly sunny in the morning, then becoming mostly sunny. Highs in the upper 70s. Northeast winds around 10 miles per hour. Gusts up to 20 miles per hour in the afternoon. Saturday night, mostly clear. Lows in the lower 50s. Northeast winds around 10 miles per hour. Gusts up to 20 miles per hour in the evening. Sunday, sunny. Highs in the upper 70s. Light winds becoming east 5 to 10 miles per hour in the afternoon. Sunday night, partly cloudy. Lows in the mid-50s. Labor Day, mostly sunny. Highs around 80. Monday night, partly cloudy. Lows in the upper 50s. Tuesday, mostly cloudy with a 30% chance of rain showers. Highs in the mid-70s. Tuesday night, showers likely. Lows in the lower 60s. Chance of rain 60%. Wednesday, mostly cloudy with a chance of showers and a slight chance of thunderstorms. Highs in the lower 80s. Chance of rain 50%. Wednesday night, partly cloudy with a 30% chance of showers. Lows in the lower 60s. Thursday, mostly sunny in the morning, then becoming partly sunny. A 20% chance of showers. Highs in the upper 70s. 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The current time is 4:32 a.m. Eastern Daylight Time. Conditions around the area at 4 a.m. at Mount Pleasant, fog was reported. The temperature was 68 degrees, the dew point 66, and the relative humidity 94%. The pressure was 29.96 inches and falling.
Across the remainder of south central lower Michigan, temperatures were between 66 and 68 degrees. Fog was reported at Big Rapids, Saginaw, Houghton Lake, and Midland. At Alma, it was cloudy. Elsewhere in central and northern lower Michigan, fog was reported with a temperature of 56 at Alpena and 68 at Traverse City. At Pelston, it was partly cloudy with a temperature of 57. At Cadillac, it was cloudy with a temperature of 70. Across southern lower Michigan, temperatures were between 67 and 70 degrees. It was partly cloudy with a temperature of 57. At Cadillac, it was cloudy with a temperature of 70. Across southern lower Michigan, temperatures were between 67 and 70 degrees. At Detroit, fog was reported. At Kalamazoo, it was clear. At Lansing, it was partly cloudy. In the Upper Peninsula, Sault Ste. Marie was 58 degrees under clear skies, and in Marquette, rain was falling with a temperature of 61. In neighboring states, Chicago was 80 degrees under clear skies. In Cleveland, it was partly cloudy and the temperature was 68. Once again, at 4 a.m., Mount Pleasant was 68 degrees with fog. Now here is your local forecast. Early this morning, mostly cloudy with a 50% chance of showers and thunderstorms. Patchy fog. Lows in the lower 60s. Light winds. Today, patchy fog in the morning. Showers likely and a slight chance of thunderstorms in the morning, then a chance of showers and a slight chance of thunderstorms in the afternoon. Highs in the lower 80s. Light winds. Chance of rain 70%. Tonight, mostly cloudy. A chance of showers and a slight chance of thunderstorms in the evening, then a chance of showers after midnight. Lows in the lower 60s. Light winds. Chance of rain 40%. Saturday, partly sunny in the morning, then becoming mostly sunny. Highs in the upper 70s. Northeast winds around 10 miles per hour. Gusts up to 20 miles per hour in the afternoon. Saturday night, mostly clear. Lows in the lower 50s. Northeast winds around 10 miles per hour. Gusts up to 20 miles per hour in the evening. Sunday, sunny. Highs in the upper 70s. Light winds becoming east 5 to 10 miles per hour in the afternoon. Sunday night, partly cloudy. Lows in the mid-50s. Labor Day, mostly sunny. Highs around 80. Monday night, partly cloudy. Lows in the upper 50s. Tuesday, mostly cloudy with a 30% chance of rain showers. Highs in the mid-70s. Tuesday night, showers likely. Lows in the lower 60s. Chance of rain 60%. Wednesday, mostly cloudy with a chance of showers and a slight chance of thunderstorms. Highs in the lower 80s. Chance of rain 50%. Wednesday night, partly cloudy with a 30% chance of showers. Lows in the lower 60s. Thursday, mostly sunny in the morning, then becoming partly sunny. A 20% chance of showers. Highs in the upper 70s. 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The current time is 4:36 a.m. Eastern Daylight Time. Conditions around the area at 4 a.m. At Mount Pleasant, fog was reported. The temperature was 68 degrees, the dew point 66, and the relative humidity 94%. The pressure was 29.96 inches and falling. Across the remainder of south central lower Michigan, temperatures were between 66 and 68 degrees. Fog was reported at Big Rapids, Saginaw, Houghton Lake, and Midland. At Alma, it was cloudy. Elsewhere in central and northern lower Michigan, fog was reported with a temperature of 56 at Alpena and 68 at Traverse City. At Pelston, it was partly cloudy with a temperature of 57.
At Cadillac, it was cloudy with a

morning. Showers likely and a slight chance of thunderstorms in the morning, then a chance of showers and a slight chance of thunderstorms in the afternoon. Highs in the lower 80s. Light winds. Chance of rain 70%. Tonight, mostly cloudy. A chance of showers and a slight chance of thunderstorms in the evening, then a chance of showers after midnight. Lows in the lower 60s. Light winds. Chance of rain 40%. Saturday, partly sunny in the morning, then becoming mostly sunny. Highs in the upper 70s. Northeast winds around 10 miles per hour. Gusts up to 20 miles per hour in the afternoon. Saturday night, mostly clear. Lows in the lower 50s. Northeast winds around 10 miles per hour. Gusts up to 20 miles per hour in the evening. Sunday, sunny. Highs in the upper 70s. Light winds becoming east 5 to 10 miles per hour in the afternoon. Sunday night, partly cloudy. Lows in the mid-50s. Labor Day, mostly sunny. Highs around 80. Monday night, partly cloudy. Lows in the upper 50s. Tuesday, mostly cloudy with a 30% chance of rain showers. Highs in the mid-70s. Tuesday night, showers likely. Lows in the lower 60s. Chance of rain 60%. Wednesday, mostly cloudy with a chance of showers and a slight chance of thunderstorms. Highs in the lower 80s. Chance of rain 50%. Wednesday night, partly cloudy with a 30% chance of showers. Lows in the lower 60s. Thursday, mostly sunny in the morning, then becoming partly sunny. A 20% chance of showers. Highs in the upper 70s. 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The current time is 4:40 a.m. Eastern Daylight Time. Conditions around the area at 4 a.m. At Mount Pleasant, fog was reported. The temperature was 68 degrees. The dew point 66, and the relative humidity 94%. The pressure was 29.96 inches and falling. Across the remainder of south central lower Michigan, temperatures were between 66 and 68 degrees. Fog was reported at Big Rapids, Saginaw, Houghton Lake, and Midland. At Alma, it was cloudy. Elsewhere in central and northern lower Michigan, fog was reported with a temperature of 56 at Alpena and 68 at Traverse City. At Pelston, it was partly cloudy with a temperature of 57. At Cadillac, it was cloudy with a temperature of 70. Across southern lower Michigan, temperatures were between 67 and 70 degrees. At Detroit, fog was reported. At Kalamazoo, it was clear. At Lansing, it was partly cloudy. In the Upper Peninsula, Sault Ste. Marie was 58 degrees under clear skies, and in Marquette, rain was falling with a temperature of 61. In neighboring states, Chicago was 80 degrees under clear skies. In Cleveland, it was partly cloudy and the temperature was 68. Once again, at 4 a.m., Mount Pleasant was 68 degrees with fog. Now here is your local forecast. Early this morning, mostly cloudy with a 50% chance of showers and thunderstorms. Patchy fog. Lows in the lower 60s. Light winds. Today, patchy fog in the morning. Showers likely and a slight chance of thunderstorms in the morning, then a chance of showers and a slight chance of thunderstorms in the afternoon. Highs in the lower 80s. Light winds. Chance of rain 70%. Tonight, mostly cloudy. A chance of showers and a slight chance of thunderstorms in the evening, then a chance of showers after midnight. Lows in the lower 60s. Light winds. Chance of rain 40%. Saturday, partly sunny in the morning, then becoming mostly sunny. Highs in the upper 70s. Northeast winds around 10 miles per hour. Gusts up to 20 miles.

partly cloudy with a 30% chance of showers. Lows in the lower 60s. Thursday, mostly sunny in the morning, then becoming partly sunny. A 20% chance of showers. Highs in the upper 70s. 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The current time is 4:45 a.m. Eastern Daylight Time. Conditions around the area at 4 a.m. and an unpleasant fog was reported. The temperature was 68 degrees, the dew point 66, and the relative humidity 94%. The pressure was 29.96 inches and falling. Across the remainder of south central lower Michigan, temperatures were between 66 and 68 degrees. Fog was reported at Big Rapids, Saginaw, Houghton Lake, and Midland. At Alma, it was cloudy. Elsewhere in central and northern lower Michigan, fog was reported with a temperature of 56 at Alpena and 68 at Traverse City. At Pelston, it was partly cloudy with a temperature of 57. At Cadillac, it was cloudy with a temperature of 70. Across southern lower Michigan, temperatures were between 67 and 70 degrees. At Detroit, fog was reported. At Kalamazoo, it was clear. At Lansing, it was partly cloudy. In the Upper Peninsula, Sault Ste. Marie was 58 degrees under clear skies, and in Marquette, rain was falling with a temperature of 61. In neighboring states, Chicago was 80 degrees under clear skies. In Cleveland, it was partly cloudy and the temperature was 68. Once again, at 4 a.m., Mount Pleasant was 68 degrees with fog. Now here is your local forecast. Early this morning, mostly cloudy with a 50% chance of showers and thunderstorms. Patchy fog. Lows in the lower 60s. Light winds. Today, patchy fog in the morning. Showers likely and a slight chance of thunderstorms in the morning, then a chance of showers and a slight chance of thunderstorms in the afternoon. Highs in the lower 80s. Light winds. Chance of rain 70%. Tonight, mostly cloudy. A chance of showers and a slight chance of thunderstorms in the evening, then a chance of showers after midnight. Lows in the lower 60s. Light winds. Chance of rain 40%. Saturday, partly sunny in the morning, then becoming mostly sunny. Highs in the upper 70s. Northeast winds around 10 miles per hour. Gusts up to 20 miles per hour in the afternoon. Saturday night, mostly clear. Lows in the lower 50s. Northeast winds around 10 miles per hour. Gusts up to 20 miles per hour in the evening. Sunday, sunny. Highs in the upper 70s. Light winds becoming east 5 to 10 miles per hour in the afternoon. Sunday night, partly cloudy. Lows in the mid 50s. Labor Day, mostly sunny. Highs around 80. Monday night, partly cloudy. Lows in the upper 50s. Tuesday, mostly cloudy with a 30% chance of rain showers. Highs in the mid-70s. Tuesday night, showers likely. Lows in the lower 60s. Chance of rain 60%. Wednesday, mostly cloudy with a chance of showers and a slight chance of thunderstorms. Highs in the lower 80s. Chance of rain 50%. Wednesday night, partly cloudy with a 30% chance of showers. Lows in the lower 60s. Thursday, mostly sunny in the morning, then becoming partly sunny. A 20% chance of showers. Highs in the upper 70s. 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From the broadcast tower of Central Michigan University, courtesy of the CMU Public Broadcast Center. The current time is 4:49 a.m. Eastern Daylight Time. Conditions around the area at 4 a.m. At Mount Pleasant, fog was reported.
the temperature was 68 degrees, the dew point 66, and the relative humidity 94%. The pressure was 29.96 inches and falling. Across the remainder of south-central lower Michigan, temperatures were between 66 and 68 degrees. Fog was reported at Big Rapids, Saginaw, Houghton Lake, and Midland. At Alma, it was cloudy. Elsewhere in central and northern lower Michigan, fog was reported with a temperature of 56 at Alpena and 68 at Traverse City. At Pelston, it was partly cloudy with a temperature of 57. At Cadillac, it was cloudy with a temperature of 70. Across southern lower Michigan, temperatures were between 67 and 70 degrees. At Detroit, fog was reported. At Kalamazoo, it was clear. At Lansing, it was partly cloudy. In the Upper Peninsula, Sault Ste. Marie was 58 degrees under clear skies, and in Marquette, rain was falling with a temperature of 61. In neighboring states, Chicago was 80 degrees under clear skies. In Cleveland, it was partly cloudy and the temperature was 68. Once again, at 4 a.m., Mount Pleasant was 68 degrees with fog. Now here is your local forecast. Early this morning, mostly cloudy with a 50% chance of showers and thunderstorms. Patchy fog. Lows in the lower 60s. Light winds. Today, patchy fog in the morning. Showers likely and a slight chance of thunderstorms in the morning, then a chance of showers and a slight chance of thunderstorms in the afternoon. Highs in the lower 80s. Light winds. Chance of rain 70%. Tonight, mostly cloudy. A chance of showers and a slight chance of thunderstorms in the evening, then a chance of showers after midnight. Lows in the lower 60s. Light winds. Chance of rain 40%. Saturday, partly sunny in the morning, then becoming mostly sunny. Highs in the upper 70s. Northeast winds around 10 miles per hour. Gusts up to 20 miles per hour in the afternoon. Saturday night, mostly clear. Lows in the lower 50s. Northeast winds around 10 miles per hour. Gusts up to 20 miles per hour in the evening. Sunday, sunny. Highs in the upper 70s. Light winds becoming east 5 to 10 miles per hour in the afternoon. Sunday night, partly cloudy. Lows in the mid-50s. Labor Day, mostly sunny. Highs around 80. Monday night, partly cloudy. Lows in the upper 50s. Tuesday, mostly cloudy with a 30% chance of rain showers. Highs in the mid-70s. Tuesday night, showers likely. Lows in the lower 60s. Chance of rain 60%. Wednesday, mostly cloudy with a chance of showers and a slight chance of thunderstorms. Highs in the lower 80s. Chance of rain 50%. Wednesday night, partly cloudy with a 30% chance of showers. Lows in the lower 60s. Thursday, mostly sunny in the morning, then becoming partly sunny. A 20% chance of showers. Highs in the upper 70s. 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The current time is 4:53 a.m. Eastern Daylight Time. Conditions around the area at 4 a.m. At Mount Pleasant, fog was reported. The temperature was 68 degrees, the dew point 66, and the relative humidity 94%. The pressure was 29.96 inches and falling. Across the remainder of south-central lower Michigan, temperatures were between 66 and 68 degrees. Fog was reported at Big Rapids, Saginaw, Houghton Lake, and Midland. At Alma, it was cloudy. Elsewhere in central and northern lower Michigan, fog was reported with a temperature of 56 at Alpena and 68 at Traverse City. At Pelston, it was partly cloudy with a temperature of 57. At Cadillac,
It was cloudy with a temperature of 70. Across southern lower Michigan, temperatures were between 67 and 70 degrees. At Detroit, fog was reported. At Kalamazoo, it was clear. At Lansing, it was partly cloudy. In the Upper Peninsula, Sault Ste. Marie was 58 degrees under clear skies, and in Marquette, rain was falling with a temperature of 61. In neighboring states, Chicago was 80 degrees under clear skies. In Cleveland, it was partly cloudy and the temperature was 68. Once again, at 4 a.m., Mount Pleasant was 68 degrees with fog. Now here is your local forecast. Early this morning, mostly cloudy with a 50% chance of showers and thunderstorms. Patchy fog. Lows in the lower 60s. Light winds. Today, patchy fog in the morning. Showers likely and a slight chance of thunderstorms in the morning, then a chance of showers and a slight chance of thunderstorms in the afternoon. Highs in the lower 80s. Light winds. Chance of rain 70%. Tonight, mostly cloudy. A chance of showers and a slight chance of thunderstorms in the evening, then a chance of showers after midnight. Lows in the lower 60s. Light winds. Chance of rain 40%. Saturday, partly sunny in the morning, then becoming mostly sunny. Highs in the upper 70s. Northeast winds around 10 miles per hour. Gusts up to 20 miles per hour in the afternoon. Saturday night, mostly clear. Lows in the lower 50s. Northeast winds around 10 miles per hour. Gusts up to 20 miles per hour in the evening. Sunday, sunny. Highs in the upper 70s. Light winds becoming east 5 to 10 miles per hour in the afternoon. Sunday night, partly cloudy. Lows in the mid 50s. Labor Day, mostly sunny. Highs around 80. Monday night, partly cloudy. Lows in the upper 50s. Tuesday, mostly cloudy with a 30% chance of rain showers. Highs in the mid-70s. Tuesday night, showers likely. Lows in the lower 60s. Chance of rain 60%. Wednesday, mostly cloudy with a chance of showers and a slight chance of thunderstorms. Highs in the lower 80s. Chance of rain 50%. Wednesday night, partly cloudy with a 30% chance of showers. Lows in the lower 60s. Thursday, mostly sunny in the morning, then becoming partly sunny. A 20% chance of showers. Highs in the upper 70s. 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The current time is 4:57 a.m. Eastern Daylight Time. Conditions around the area at 4 a.m. At Mount Pleasant, fog was reported. The temperature was 68 degrees, the dew point 66, and the relative humidity 94%. The pressure was 29.96 inches and falling. Across the remainder of south central lower Michigan, temperatures were between 66 and 68 degrees. Fog was reported at Big Rapids, Saginaw, Houghton Lake, and Midland. At Alma, it was cloudy. Elsewhere in central and northern lower Michigan, fog was reported with a temperature of 56 at Alpena and 68 at Traverse City. At Pelston, it was partly cloudy with a temperature of 57. At Cadillac, it was cloudy with a temperature of 70. Across southern lower Michigan, temperatures were between 67 and 70 degrees. At Detroit, fog was reported. At Kalamazoo, it was clear. At Lansing, it was partly cloudy. In the Upper Peninsula, Sault Ste. Marie was 58 degrees under clear skies, and in Marquette, rain was falling with a temperature of 61. In neighboring states, Chicago was 80 degrees under clear skies. In Cleveland, it was partly cloudy and the temperature was 68. Once again, at 4 a.m., Mount Pleasant was 68 degrees with fog.
Now here is your local forecast. Early this morning, mostly cloudy with a 50% chance of showers and thunderstorms. Patchy fog. Lows in the lower 60s. Light winds. Today, patchy fog in the morning. Showers likely and a slight chance of thunderstorms in the morning, then a chance of showers and a slight chance of thunderstorms in the afternoon. Highs in the lower 80s. Light winds. Chance of rain 70%. Tonight, mostly cloudy. A chance of showers and a slight chance of thunderstorms in the evening, then a chance of showers after midnight. Lows in the lower 60s. Light winds. Chance of rain 40%. Saturday, partly sunny in the morning, then becoming mostly sunny. Highs in the upper 70s. Northeast winds around 10 miles per hour. Gusts up to 20 miles per hour in the afternoon. Saturday night, mostly clear. Lows in the lower 50s. Northeast winds around 10 miles per hour. Gusts up to 20 miles per hour in the evening. Sunday, sunny. Highs in the upper 70s. Light winds becoming east 5 to 10 miles per hour in the afternoon. Sunday night, partly cloudy. Lows in the mid-50s. Labor Day, mostly sunny. Highs around 80. Monday night, partly cloudy. Lows in the upper 50s. Tuesday, mostly cloudy with a 30% chance of rain showers. Highs in the mid-70s. Tuesday night, showers likely. Lows in the lower 60s. Chance of rain 60%. Wednesday, mostly cloudy with a chance of showers and a slight chance of thunderstorms. Highs in the lower 80s. Chance of rain 50%. Wednesday night, partly cloudy with a 30% chance of showers. Lows in the lower 60s. Thursday, mostly sunny in the morning, then becoming partly sunny. A 20% chance of showers. Highs in the upper 70s. 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The current time is 5:02 a.m. Eastern Daylight Time. Conditions around the area at 4 a.m. At Mount Pleasant, fog was reported. The temperature was 68 degrees. The dew point 66, and the relative humidity 94%. The pressure was 29.96 inches and falling. Across the remainder of south central lower Michigan, temperatures were between 66 and 68 degrees. Fog was reported at Big Rapids, Saginaw, Houghton Lake, and Midland. At Alma, it was cloudy. Elsewhere in central and northern lower Michigan, fog was reported, with a temperature of 56 at Alpena and 68 at Traverse City. At Pelston, it was partly cloudy, with a temperature of 57. At Cadillac, it was cloudy, with a temperature of 70. Across southern lower Michigan, temperatures were between 67 and 70 degrees. At Detroit, fog was reported. At Kalamazoo, it was clear. At Lansing, it was partly cloudy. In the Upper Peninsula, Sault Ste. Marie was 58 degrees under clear skies, and in Marquette,

rain was falling with a temperature of 61. In neighboring states, Chicago was 80 degrees under clear skies. In Cleveland, it was partly cloudy and the temperature was 68. Once again, at 4 a.m., Mount Pleasant was 68 degrees with fog. Now here is your local forecast. Early this morning, mostly cloudy with a 50% chance of showers and thunderstorms. Patchy fog. Lows in the lower 60s. Light winds. Today, patchy fog in the morning. Showers likely and a slight chance of thunderstorms in the morning, then a chance of showers and a slight chance of thunderstorms in the afternoon. Highs in the lower 80s. Light winds. Chance of rain 70%. Tonight, mostly cloudy. A chance of showers and a slight chance of thunderstorms in the evening, then a chance of showers after midnight. Lows in the lower 60s. Light winds. Chance of rain 40%. Saturday, partly sunny in the morning, then becoming mostly sunny. Highs in the upper 70s. Northeast winds around 10 miles per hour. Gusts up to 20 miles per hour in the afternoon. Saturday night, mostly clear. Lows in the lower 50s. Northeast winds around 10 miles per hour. Gusts up to 20 miles per hour in the evening. Sunday, sunny. Highs in the upper 70s. Light winds becoming east 5 to 10 miles per hour in the afternoon. Sunday night, partly cloudy. Lows in the mid-50s. Labor Day, mostly sunny. Highs around 80. Monday night, partly cloudy. Lows in the upper 50s. Tuesday, mostly cloudy with a 30% chance of rain showers. Highs in the mid-70s. Tuesday night, showers likely. Lows in the lower 60s. Chance of rain 60%. Wednesday, mostly cloudy with a chance of showers and a slight chance of thunderstorms. Highs in the lower 80s. Chance of rain 50%. Wednesday night, partly cloudy with a 30% chance of showers. Lows in the lower 60s. Thursday, mostly sunny in the morning, then becoming partly sunny. A 20% chance of showers. Highs in the upper 70s. 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The current time is 5:06 a.m. Eastern Daylight Time. Conditions around the area at 4 a.m. At Mount Pleasant, fog was reported. The temperature was 68 degrees, the dew point 66, and the relative humidity 94%. The pressure was 29.96 inches and falling. Across the remainder of south-central lower Michigan, temperatures were between 66 and 68 degrees. Fog was reported at Big Rapids, Saginaw, Houghton Lake, and Midland. At Alma, it was cloudy. Elsewhere in central and northern lower Michigan, fog was reported, with a temperature of 56 at Alpena and 68 at Traverse City. At Pelston, it was partly cloudy, with a temperature of 57. At Cadillac, it was cloudy, with a temperature of 70. Across southern lower Michigan, temperatures were between 67 and 70 degrees. At Detroit, fog was reported. At Kalamazoo, it was clear. At Lansing, it was partly cloudy. In the Upper Peninsula, Sault Ste. Marie was 58 degrees under clear skies, and in Marquette, rain was falling with a temperature of 61. In neighboring states, Chicago was 80 degrees under clear skies. In Cleveland, it was partly cloudy and the temperature was 68. Once again, at 4 a.m., Mount Pleasant was 68 degrees with fog. Now here is your local forecast. Early this morning, mostly cloudy with a 50% chance of showers and thunderstorms. Patchy fog. Lows in the lower 60s. Light winds. Today, patchy fog in the morning. Showers likely and a slight chance of thunderstorms in the morning, then a chance of showers and a slight chance of thunderstorms in the afternoon.

afternoon. Highs in the lower 80s. Light winds. Chance of rain 70%. Tonight, mostly cloudy. A chance of showers and a slight chance of thunderstorms in the evening, then a chance of showers after midnight. Lows in the lower 60s. Light winds. Chance of rain 40%. Saturday, partly sunny in the morning, then becoming mostly sunny. Highs in the upper 70s. Northeast winds around 10 miles per hour. Gusts up to 20 miles per hour in the afternoon. Saturday night, mostly clear. Lows in the lower 50s. Northeast winds around 10 miles per hour. Gusts up to 20 miles per hour in the evening. Sunday, sunny. Highs in the upper 70s. Light winds becoming east 5 to 10 miles per hour in the afternoon. Sunday night, partly cloudy. Lows in the mid-50s. Labor Day, mostly sunny. Highs around 80. Monday night, partly cloudy. Lows in the upper 50s. Tuesday, mostly cloudy with a 30% chance of rain showers. Highs in the mid-70s. Tuesday night, showers likely. Lows in the lower 60s. Chance of rain 60%. Wednesday, mostly cloudy with a chance of showers and a slight chance of thunderstorms. Highs in the lower 80s. Chance of rain 50%. Wednesday night, partly cloudy with a 30% chance of showers. Lows in the lower 60s. Thursday, mostly sunny in the morning, then becoming partly sunny. A 20% chance of showers. Highs in the upper 70s. 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The current time is 5:10 a.m. Eastern Daylight Time. Conditions around the area at 4 a.m. At Mount Pleasant, fog was reported. The temperature was 68 degrees, the dew point 66, and the relative humidity 94%. The pressure was 29.96 inches and falling. Across the remainder of south-central lower Michigan, temperatures were between 66 and 68 degrees. Fog was reported at Big Rapids, Saginaw, Houghton Lake, and Midland. At Alma, it was cloudy. Elsewhere in central and northern lower Michigan, fog was reported with a temperature of 56 at Alpena and 68 at Traverse City. At Pellston, it was partly cloudy with a temperature of 57. At Cadillac, it was cloudy with a temperature of 70. Across southern lower Michigan, temperatures were between 67 and 70 degrees. At Detroit, fog was reported. At Kalamazoo, it was clear. At Lansing, it was partly cloudy. In the Upper Peninsula, Sault Ste. Marie was 58 degrees under clear skies, and in Marquette, rain was falling with a temperature of 61. In neighboring states, Chicago was 80 degrees under clear skies. In Cleveland, it was partly cloudy and the temperature was 68. Once again, at 4 a.m., Mount Pleasant was 68 degrees with fog. Now here is your local forecast. Early this morning, mostly cloudy with a 50% chance of showers and thunderstorms. Patchy fog. Lows in the lower 60s. Light winds. Today, patchy fog in the morning. Showers likely and a slight chance of thunderstorms in the morning, then a chance of showers and a slight chance of thunderstorms in the afternoon. Highs in the lower 80s. Light winds. Chance of rain 70%. Tonight, mostly cloudy. A chance of showers and a slight chance of thunderstorms in the evening, then a chance of showers after midnight. Lows in the lower 60s. Light winds. Chance of rain 40%. Saturday, partly sunny in the morning, then becoming mostly sunny. Highs in the upper 70s. Northeast winds around 10 miles per hour. Gusts up to 20 miles per hour in the afternoon. Saturday night, mostly clear. Lows in the lower 50s.
northeast winds around 10 miles per hour. Gusts up to 20 miles per hour in the evening. Sunday, sunny. Highs in the upper 70s. Light winds becoming east 5 to 10 miles per hour in the afternoon. Sunday night, partly cloudy. Lows in the mid-50s. Labor Day, mostly sunny. Highs around 80. Monday night, partly cloudy. Lows in the upper 50s. Tuesday, mostly cloudy with a 30% chance of rain showers. Highs in the mid-70s. Tuesday night, showers likely. Lows in the lower 60s. Chance of rain 60%. Wednesday, mostly cloudy with a chance of showers and a slight chance of thunderstorms. Highs in the lower 80s. Chance of rain 50%. Wednesday night, partly cloudy with a 30% chance of showers. Lows in the lower 60s. Thursday, mostly sunny in the morning, then becoming partly sunny. A 20% chance of showers. Highs in the upper 70s. 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The current time is 5:14 a.m. Eastern Daylight Time. Conditions around the area at 5 a.m. At Mount Pleasant, fog was reported, reducing the visibility to 3/4 of a mile. The temperature was 68 degrees, the dew point 66, and the relative humidity 94%. The pressure was 29.95 inches and steady. Across the remainder of south-central lower Michigan, temperatures were between 66 and 70 degrees. Fog was reported at Saginaw, Houghton Lake, and Midland. It was cloudy at Alma and Big Rapids. Elsewhere in central and northern lower Michigan, at Cadillac, fog was reported with a temperature of 70. At Alpena, it was partly cloudy with a temperature of 57. At Pelston, it was mostly cloudy with a temperature of 56. At Traverse City, it was cloudy with a temperature of 68. Across southern lower Michigan, temperatures were between 68 and 70 degrees. At Detroit, fog was reported. At Kalamazoo, it was partly cloudy. At Lansing, rain and fog were reported. In the Upper Peninsula, Sault Ste. Marie was 57 degrees under partly cloudy skies, and in Marquette, light rain was falling with a temperature of 61. In neighboring states, Chicago was 79 degrees under partly cloudy skies. In Cleveland, it was mostly cloudy and the temperature was 69. Once again, at 5 a.m., Mount Pleasant was 68 degrees with fog. Now here is your local forecast. Early this morning, mostly cloudy with a 50% chance of showers and thunderstorms. Patchy fog. Lows in the lower 60s. Light winds. Today, patchy fog in the morning. Showers likely and a slight chance of thunderstorms in the morning, then a chance of showers and a slight chance of thunderstorms in the afternoon. Highs in the lower 80s. Light winds. Chance of rain 70%. Tonight, mostly cloudy. A chance of showers and a slight chance of thunderstorms in the evening, then a chance of showers after midnight. Lows in the lower 60s. Light winds. Chance of rain 40%. Saturday, partly sunny in the morning, then becoming mostly sunny. Highs in the upper 70s. Northeast winds around 10 miles per hour. Gusts up to 20 miles per hour in the afternoon. Saturday night, mostly clear. Lows in the lower 50s. Northeast winds around 10 miles per hour. Gusts up to 20 miles per hour in the evening. Sunday, sunny. Highs in the upper 70s. Light winds becoming east 5 to 10 miles per hour in the afternoon. Sunday night, partly cloudy. Lows in the mid-50s. Labor Day, mostly sunny. Highs around 80. Monday night, partly cloudy. Lows in the upper 50s.
Tuesday, mostly cloudy with a 30% chance of rain showers. Highs in the mid-70s. Tuesday night, showers likely. Lows in the lower 60s. Chance of rain 60%. Wednesday, mostly cloudy with a chance of showers and a slight chance of thunderstorms. Highs in the lower 80s. Chance of rain 50%. Wednesday night, partly cloudy with a 30% chance of showers. Lows in the lower 60s. Thursday, mostly sunny in the morning, then becoming partly sunny. A 20% chance of showers. Highs in the upper 70s. 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The current time is 5:19 a.m. Eastern Daylight Time. Conditions around the area at 5 a.m. At Mount Pleasant, fog was reported, reducing the visibility to 3/4 of a mile. The temperature was 68 degrees, the dew point 66, and the relative humidity 94%. The pressure was 29.95 inches and steady. Across the remainder of south-central lower Michigan, temperatures were between 66 and 70 degrees. Fog was reported at Saginaw, Houghton Lake, and Midland. It was cloudy at Alma and Big Rapids. Elsewhere in central and northern lower Michigan, at Cadillac, fog was reported with a temperature of 70. At Alpena, it was partly cloudy with a temperature of 57. At Pelston, it was mostly cloudy with a temperature of 56. At Traverse City, it was cloudy with a temperature of 68. Across southern lower Michigan, temperatures were between 68 and 70 degrees. At Detroit, fog was reported. At Kalamazoo, it was partly cloudy. At Lansing, rain and fog were reported. In the Upper Peninsula, Sault Ste. Marie was 57 degrees under partly cloudy skies, and in Marquette, light rain was falling with a temperature of 61. In neighboring states, Chicago was 79 degrees under partly cloudy skies. In Cleveland, it was mostly cloudy and the temperature was 69. Once again, at 5 a.m., Mount Pleasant was 68 degrees with fog. Now here is your local forecast. Early this morning, mostly cloudy with a 50% chance of showers and thunderstorms. Patchy fog. Lows in the lower 60s. Light winds. Today, patchy fog in the morning. Showers likely and a slight chance of thunderstorms in the morning, then a chance of showers and a slight chance of thunderstorms in the afternoon. Highs in the lower 80s. Light winds. Chance of rain 70%. Tonight, mostly cloudy. A chance of showers and a slight chance of thunderstorms in the evening, then a chance of showers after midnight. Lows in the lower 60s. Light winds. Chance of rain 40%. Saturday, partly sunny in the morning, then becoming mostly sunny. Highs in the upper 70s. Northeast winds around 10 miles per hour. Gusts up to 20 miles per hour in the afternoon. Saturday night, mostly clear. Lows in the lower 50s. Northeast winds around 10 miles per hour. Gusts up to 20 miles per hour in the evening. Sunday, sunny. Highs in the upper 70s. Light winds becoming east 5 to 10 miles per hour in the afternoon. Sunday night, partly cloudy. Lows in the mid-50s. Labor Day, mostly sunny. Highs around 80. Monday night, partly cloudy. Lows in the upper 50s. Tuesday, mostly cloudy with a 30% chance of rain showers. Highs in the mid-70s. Tuesday night, showers likely. Lows in the lower 60s. Chance of rain 60%. Wednesday, mostly cloudy with a chance of showers and a slight chance of thunderstorms. Highs in the lower 80s. Chance of rain 50%. Wednesday night, partly cloudy with a 30% chance of showers. Lows in the lower 60s. Thursday,
mostly sunny in the morning, then becoming partly sunny. A 20% chance of showers.

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The current time is 5:23 a.m. Eastern Daylight Time. Conditions around the area at 5 a.m. At Mount Pleasant, fog was reported, reducing the visibility to 3/4 of a mile. The temperature was 68 degrees, the dew point 66, and the relative humidity 94%. The pressure was 29.95 inches and steady. Across the remainder of south central lower Michigan, temperatures were between 66 and 70 degrees. Fog was reported at Saginaw, Houghton Lake, and Midland. It was cloudy at Alma and Big Rapids. Elsewhere in central and northern lower Michigan, at Cadillac, fog was reported with a temperature of 70. At Alpena, it was partly cloudy with a temperature of 57. At Pelston, it was mostly cloudy with a temperature of 56. At Traverse City, it was cloudy with a temperature of 68. Across southern lower Michigan, temperatures were between 68 and 70 degrees. At Detroit, fog was reported. At Kalamazoo, it was partly cloudy. At Lansing, rain and fog were reported. In the Upper Peninsula, Sault Ste. Marie was 57 degrees under partly cloudy skies, and in Marquette, light rain was falling with a temperature of 61. In neighboring states, Chicago was 79 degrees under partly cloudy skies. In Cleveland, it was mostly cloudy and the temperature was 69. Once again, at 5 a.m., Mount Pleasant was 68 degrees with fog. Now here is your local forecast. Early this morning, mostly cloudy with a 50% chance of showers and thunderstorms. Patchy fog. Lows in the lower 60s. Light winds. Today, patchy fog in the morning. Showers likely and a slight chance of thunderstorms in the morning, then a chance of showers and a slight chance of thunderstorms in the afternoon. Highs in the lower 80s. Light winds. Chance of rain 70%. Tonight, mostly cloudy. A chance of showers and a slight chance of thunderstorms in the evening, then a chance of showers after midnight. Lows in the lower 60s. Light winds. Chance of rain 40%. Saturday, partly sunny in the morning, then becoming mostly sunny. Highs in the upper 70s. Northeast winds around 10 miles per hour. Gusts up to 20 miles per hour in the afternoon. Saturday night, mostly clear. Lows in the lower 50s. Northeast winds around 10 miles per hour. Gusts up to 20 miles per hour in the evening. Sunday, sunny. Highs in the upper 70s. Light winds becoming east 5 to 10 miles per hour in the afternoon. Sunday night, partly cloudy. Lows in the mid 50s. Labor Day, mostly sunny. Highs around 80. Monday night, partly cloudy. Lows in the upper 50s. Tuesday, mostly cloudy with a 30% chance of rain showers. Highs in the mid-70s. Tuesday night, showers likely. Lows in the lower 60s. Chance of rain 60%. Wednesday, mostly cloudy with a chance of showers and a slight chance of thunderstorms. Highs in the lower 80s. Chance of rain 50%. Wednesday night, partly cloudy with a 30% chance of showers. Lows in the lower 60s. Thursday, mostly sunny in the morning, then becoming partly sunny. A 20% chance of showers. Highs in the upper 70s. 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The current time is 5:28 a.m. Eastern Daylight Time. Conditions around the area at 5 a.m. At Mount Pleasant, fog was reported, reducing the visibility to 3/4 of a mile.

The temperature was 68 degrees, the dew point 66, and the relative humidity 94%. The pressure was 29.95 inches and steady. Across the remainder of south central lower Michigan, temperatures were between 66 and 70 degrees. Fog was reported at Saginaw, Houghton Lake, and Midland. It was cloudy at Alma and Big Rapids. Elsewhere in central and northern lower Michigan, at Cadillac, fog was reported with a temperature of 70. At Alpena, it was partly cloudy with a temperature of 57. At Pelston, it was mostly cloudy with a temperature of 56. At Traverse City, it was cloudy with a temperature of 68. Across southern lower Michigan, temperatures were between 68 and 70 degrees. At Detroit, fog was reported. At Kalamazoo, it was partly cloudy. At Lansing, rain and fog were reported. In the Upper Peninsula, Sault Ste. Marie was 57 degrees under partly cloudy skies, and in Marquette, light rain was falling with a temperature of 61. In neighboring states, Chicago was 79 degrees under partly cloudy skies. In Cleveland, it was mostly cloudy and the temperature was 69. Once again, at 5 a.m., Mount Pleasant was 68 degrees with fog. Now here is your local forecast. Early this morning, mostly cloudy with a 50% chance of showers and thunderstorms. Patchy fog. Lows in the lower 60s. Light winds. Today, patchy fog in the morning. Showers likely and a slight chance of thunderstorms in the morning, then a chance of showers and a slight chance of thunderstorms in the afternoon. Highs in the lower 80s. Light winds. Chance of rain 70%. Tonight, mostly cloudy. A chance of showers and a slight chance of thunderstorms in the evening, then a chance of showers after midnight. Lows in the lower 60s. Light winds. Chance of rain 40%. Saturday, partly sunny in the morning, then becoming mostly sunny. Highs in the upper 70s. Northeast winds around 10 miles per hour. Gusts up to 20 miles per hour in the afternoon. Saturday night, mostly clear. Lows in the lower 50s. Northeast winds around 10 miles per hour. Gusts up to 20 miles per hour in the evening. Sunday, sunny. Highs in the upper 70s. Light winds becoming east 5 to 10 miles per hour in the afternoon. Sunday night, partly cloudy. Lows in the mid-50s. Labor Day, mostly sunny. Highs around 80. Monday night, partly cloudy. Lows in the upper 50s. Tuesday, mostly cloudy with a 30% chance of rain showers. Highs in the mid-70s. Tuesday night, showers likely. Lows in the lower 60s. Chance of rain 60%. Wednesday, mostly cloudy with a chance of showers and a slight chance of thunderstorms. Highs in the lower 80s. Chance of rain 50%. Wednesday night, partly cloudy with a 30% chance of showers. Lows in the lower 60s. Thursday, mostly sunny in the morning, then becoming partly sunny. A 20% chance of showers. Highs in the upper 70s. 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The current time is 5:32 a.m. Eastern Daylight Time. Conditions around the area at 5 a.m. At Mount Pleasant, fog was reported, reducing the visibility to 3/4 of a mile. The temperature was 68 degrees, the dew point 66, and the relative humidity 94%. The pressure was 29.95 inches and steady. Across the remainder of south central lower Michigan, temperatures were between 66 and 70 degrees. Fog was reported at Saginaw, Houghton Lake, and Midland. In the remainder of south central lower Michigan, temperatures were between 66 and 70 degrees. Fog was reported at Saginaw, Houghton Lake, and Midland.

It was cloudy at Alma and Big Rapids. Elsewhere in central and northern lower Michigan, at Cadillac, fog was reported with a temperature of 70. At Alpena, it was partly cloudy with a temperature of 57. At Pelston, it was mostly cloudy with a temperature of 56. At Traverse City, it was cloudy with a temperature of 68. Across southern lower Michigan, temperatures were between 68 and 70 degrees. At Detroit, fog was reported. At Kalamazoo, it was partly cloudy. At Lansing, rain and fog were reported. In the Upper Peninsula, Sault Ste. Marie was 57 degrees under partly cloudy skies, and in Marquette, light rain was falling with a temperature of 61. In neighboring states, Chicago was 79 degrees under partly cloudy skies. In Cleveland, it was mostly cloudy and the temperature was 69. Once again, at 5 a.m., Mount Pleasant was 68 degrees with fog. Now here is your local forecast. Early this morning, mostly cloudy with a 50% chance of showers and thunderstorms. Patchy fog. Lows in the lower 60s. Light winds. Today, patchy fog in the morning. Showers likely and a slight chance of thunderstorms in the morning, then a chance of showers and a slight chance of thunderstorms in the afternoon. Highs in the lower 80s. Light winds. Chance of rain 70%. Tonight, mostly cloudy. A chance of showers and a slight chance of thunderstorms in the evening, then a chance of showers after midnight. Lows in the lower 60s. Light winds. Chance of rain 40%. Saturday, partly sunny in the morning, then becoming mostly sunny. Highs in the upper 70s. Northeast winds around 10 miles per hour. Gusts up to 20 miles per hour in the afternoon. Saturday night, mostly clear. Lows in the lower 50s. Northeast winds around 10 miles per hour. Gusts up to 20 miles per hour in the evening. Sunday, sunny. Highs in the upper 70s. Light winds becoming east 5 to 10 miles per hour in the afternoon. Sunday night, partly cloudy. Lows in the mid-50s. Labor Day, mostly sunny. Highs around 80. Monday night, partly cloudy. Lows in the upper 50s. Tuesday, mostly cloudy with a 30% chance of rain showers. Highs in the mid-70s. Tuesday night, showers likely. Lows in the lower 60s. Chance of rain 60%. Wednesday, mostly cloudy with a chance of showers and a slight chance of thunderstorms. Highs in the lower 80s. Chance of rain 50%. Wednesday night, partly cloudy with a 30% chance of showers. Lows in the lower 60s. Thursday, mostly sunny in the morning, then becoming partly sunny. A 20% chance of showers. Highs in the upper 70s. 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The current time is 5:37 a.m. Eastern Daylight Time. Conditions around the area at 5 a.m. At Mount Pleasant, fog was reported, reducing the visibility to 3/4 of a mile. The temperature was 68 degrees, the dew point 66, and the relative humidity 94%. The pressure was 29.95 inches and steady. Across the remainder of south-central lower Michigan, temperatures were between 66 and 70 degrees. Fog was reported at Saginaw, Houghton Lake, and Midland. It was cloudy at Alma and Big Rapids. Elsewhere in central and northern lower Michigan, at Cadillac, fog was reported with a temperature of 70. At Alpena, it was partly cloudy with a temperature of 57. At Pelston, it was mostly cloudy with a temperature of 56. At Traverse City, it was cloudy with a temperature of 68. Across southern lower Michigan, temperatures were between 68 and 70 degrees. At Detroit, fog was reported.

the afternoon. Highs in the lower 80s. Light winds. Chance of rain 70%. Tonight, mostly cloudy. A chance of showers and a slight chance of thunderstorms in the evening, then a chance of showers after midnight. Lows in the lower 60s. Light winds. Chance of rain 40%. Saturday, partly sunny in the morning, then becoming mostly sunny. Highs in the upper 70s. Northeast winds around 10 miles per hour. Gusts up to 20 miles per hour in the afternoon. Saturday night, mostly clear. Lows in the lower 50s. Northeast winds around 10 miles per hour. Gusts up to 20 miles per hour in the evening. Sunday, sunny. Highs in the upper 70s. Light winds becoming east 5 to 10 miles per hour in the afternoon. Sunday night, partly cloudy. Lows in the mid-50s. Labor Day, mostly sunny. Highs around 80. Monday night, partly cloudy. Lows in the upper 50s. Tuesday, mostly cloudy with a 30% chance of rain showers. Highs in the mid-70s. Tuesday night, showers likely. Lows in the lower 60s. Chance of rain 60%. Wednesday, mostly cloudy with a chance of showers and a slight chance of thunderstorms. Highs in the lower 80s. Chance of rain 50%. Wednesday night, partly cloudy with a 30% chance of showers. Lows in the lower 60s. Thursday, mostly sunny in the morning, then becoming partly sunny. A 20% chance of showers. Highs in the upper 70s. 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The current time is 5:41 a.m. Eastern Daylight Time. Conditions around the area at 5 a.m. At Mount Pleasant, fog was reported, reducing the visibility to 3/4 of a mile. The temperature was 68 degrees, the dew point 66, and the relative humidity 94%. The pressure was 29.95 inches and steady. Across the remainder of south central lower Michigan, temperatures were between 66 and 70 degrees. Fog was reported at Saginaw, Houghton Lake, and Midland. It was cloudy at Alma and Big Rapids. Elsewhere in central and northern lower Michigan, at Cadillac, fog was reported with a temperature of 70. At Alpena, it was partly cloudy with a temperature of 57. At Pelston, it was mostly cloudy with a temperature of 56. At Traverse City, it was cloudy with a temperature of 68. Across southern lower Michigan, temperatures were between 68 and 70 degrees. At Detroit, fog was reported. At Kalamazoo, it was partly cloudy. At Lansing, rain and fog were reported. In the Upper Peninsula, Sault Ste. Marie was 57 degrees under partly cloudy skies, and in Marquette, light rain was falling with a temperature of 61. In neighboring states, Chicago was 79 degrees under partly cloudy skies. In Cleveland, it was mostly cloudy and the temperature was 69. Once again, at 5 a.m., Mount Pleasant was 68 degrees with fog. Now here is your local forecast. Early this morning, mostly cloudy with a 50% chance of showers and thunderstorms. Patchy fog. Lows in the lower 60s. Light winds. Today, patchy fog in the morning. Showers likely and a slight chance of thunderstorms in the morning, then a chance of showers and a slight chance of thunderstorms in the afternoon. Highs in the lower 80s. Light winds. Chance of rain 70%. Tonight, mostly cloudy. A chance of showers and a slight chance of thunderstorms in the evening, then a chance of showers after midnight. Lows in the lower 60s. Light winds. Chance of rain 40%. Saturday, partly sunny in the morning, then becoming mostly sunny. Highs in the upper 70s. Northeast winds around 10 miles per hour.

up to 20 miles per hour in the afternoon. Saturday night, mostly clear. Lows in the lower 50s. Northeast winds around 10 miles per hour. Gusts up to 20 miles per hour in the evening. Sunday, sunny. Highs in the upper 70s. Light winds becoming east 5 to 10 miles per hour in the afternoon. Sunday night, partly cloudy. Lows in the mid-50s. Labor Day, mostly sunny. Highs around 80. Monday night, partly cloudy. Lows in the upper 50s. Tuesday, mostly cloudy with a 30% chance of rain showers. Highs in the mid-70s. Tuesday night, showers likely. Lows in the lower 60s. Chance of rain 60%. Wednesday, mostly cloudy with a chance of showers and a slight chance of thunderstorms. Highs in the lower 80s. Chance of rain 50%. Wednesday night, partly cloudy with a 30% chance of showers. Lows in the lower 60s. Thursday, mostly sunny in the morning, then becoming partly sunny. A 20% chance of showers. Highs in the upper 70s. 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The current time is 5:45 a.m. Eastern Daylight Time. Conditions around the area at 5 a.m. At Mount Pleasant, fog was reported, reducing the visibility to 3/4 of a mile. The temperature was 68 degrees, the dew point 66, and the relative humidity 94%. The pressure was 29.95 inches and steady. Across the remainder of south-central lower Michigan, temperatures were between 66 and 70 degrees. Fog was reported at Saginaw, Houghton Lake, and Midland. It was cloudy at Alma and Big Rapids. Elsewhere in central and northern lower Michigan, at Cadillac, fog was reported with a temperature of 70. At Alpena, it was partly cloudy with a temperature of 57. At Pelston, it was mostly cloudy with a temperature of 56. At Traverse City, it was cloudy with a temperature of 68. Across southern lower Michigan, temperatures were between 68 and 70 degrees. At Detroit, fog was reported. At Kalamazoo, it was partly cloudy. At Lansing, rain and fog were reported. In the Upper Peninsula, Sault Ste. Marie was 57 degrees under partly cloudy skies, and in Marquette, light rain was falling with a temperature of 61. In neighboring states, Chicago was 79 degrees under partly cloudy skies. In Cleveland, it was mostly cloudy and the temperature was 69. Once again, at 5 a.m., Mount Pleasant was 68 degrees with fog. Now here is your local forecast. Early this morning, mostly cloudy with a 50% chance of showers and thunderstorms. Patchy fog. Lows in the lower 60s. Light winds. Today, patchy fog in the morning. Showers likely and a slight chance of thunderstorms in the morning, then a chance of showers and a slight chance of thunderstorms in the afternoon. Highs in the lower 80s. Light winds. Chance of rain 70%. Tonight, mostly cloudy. A chance of showers and a slight chance of thunderstorms in the evening, then a chance of showers after midnight. Lows in the lower 60s. Light winds. Chance of rain 40%. Saturday, partly sunny in the morning, then becoming mostly sunny. Highs in the upper 70s. Northeast winds around 10 miles per hour. Gusts up to 20 miles per hour in the afternoon. Saturday night, mostly clear. Lows in the lower 50s. Northeast winds around 10 miles per hour. Gusts up to 20 miles per hour in the evening. Sunday, sunny. Highs in the upper 70s. Light winds becoming east 5 to 10 miles per hour in the afternoon. Sunday night, partly cloudy. Lows in the mid-50s. Labor Day, mostly sunny. Highs around 80.

Monday night, partly cloudy. Lows in the upper 50s. Tuesday, mostly cloudy with a 30% chance of rain showers. Highs in the mid-70s. Tuesday night, showers likely. Lows in the lower 60s. Chance of rain 60%. Wednesday, mostly cloudy with a chance of showers and a slight chance of thunderstorms. Highs in the lower 80s. Chance of rain 50%. Wednesday night, partly cloudy with a 30% chance of showers. Lows in the lower 60s. Thursday, mostly sunny in the morning, then becoming partly sunny. A 20% chance of showers. Highs in the upper 70s. 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The current time is 5:50 a.m. Eastern Daylight Time. Conditions around the area at 5 a.m. At Mount Pleasant, fog was reported, reducing the visibility to 3/4 of a mile. The temperature was 68 degrees, the dew point 66, and the relative humidity 94%. The pressure was 29.95 inches and steady. Across the remainder of south central lower Michigan, temperatures were between 66 and 70 degrees. Fog was reported at Saginaw, Houghton Lake, and Midland. It was cloudy at Alma and Big Rapids. Elsewhere in central and northern lower Michigan, at Cadillac, fog was reported with a temperature of 70. At Alpena, it was partly cloudy with a temperature of 57. At Pelston, it was mostly cloudy with a temperature of 56. At Traverse City, it was cloudy with a temperature of 68. Across southern lower Michigan, temperatures were between 68 and 70 degrees. At Detroit, fog was reported. At Kalamazoo, it was partly cloudy. At Lansing, rain and fog were reported. In the Upper Peninsula, Sault Ste. Marie was 57 degrees under partly cloudy skies, and in Marquette, light rain was falling with a temperature of 61. In neighboring states, Chicago was 79 degrees under partly cloudy skies. In Cleveland, it was mostly cloudy and the temperature was 69. Once again, at 5 a.m., Mount Pleasant was 68 degrees with fog. Now here is your local forecast. Early this morning, mostly cloudy with a 50% chance of showers and thunderstorms. Patchy fog. Lows in the lower 60s. Light winds. Today, patchy fog in the morning. Showers likely and a slight chance of thunderstorms in the morning, then a chance of showers and a slight chance of thunderstorms in the afternoon. Highs in the lower 80s. Light winds. Chance of rain 70%. Tonight, mostly cloudy. A chance of showers and a slight chance of thunderstorms in the evening, then a chance of showers after midnight. Lows in the lower 60s. Light winds. Chance of rain 40%. Saturday, partly sunny in the morning, then becoming mostly sunny. Highs in the upper 70s. Northeast winds around 10 miles per hour. Gusts up to 20 miles per hour in the afternoon. Saturday night, mostly clear. Lows in the lower 50s. Northeast winds around 10 miles per hour. Gusts up to 20 miles per hour in the evening. Sunday, sunny. Highs in the upper 70s. Light winds becoming east 5 to 10 miles per hour in the afternoon. Sunday night, partly cloudy. Lows in the mid-50s. Labor Day, mostly sunny. Highs around 80. Monday night, partly cloudy. Lows in the upper 50s. Tuesday, mostly cloudy with a 30% chance of rain showers. Highs in the mid-70s. Tuesday night, showers likely. Lows in the lower 60s. Chance of rain 60%. Wednesday, mostly cloudy with a chance of showers and a slight chance of thunderstorms. Highs in the lower 80s. Chance of rain 50%. Wednesday night, partly cloudy with a 30% chance

property at Alma and Big Rapids. Elsewhere in central and northern lower Michigan, at Cadillac, fog was reported with a temperature of 70. At Alpena, it was partly cloudy with a temperature of 57. At Pelston, it was mostly cloudy with a temperature of 56. At Traverse City, it was cloudy with a temperature of 68. Across southern lower Michigan, temperatures were between 68 and 70 degrees. At Detroit, fog was reported. At Kalamazoo, it was partly cloudy. At Lansing, rain and fog were reported. In the Upper Peninsula, Sault Ste. Marie was 57 degrees under partly cloudy skies, and in Marquette, light rain was falling with a temperature of 61. In neighboring states, Chicago was 79 degrees under partly cloudy skies. In Cleveland, it was mostly cloudy and the temperature was 69. Once again, at 5 a.m., Mount Pleasant was 68 degrees with fog. Now here is your local forecast. Early this morning, mostly cloudy with a 50% chance of showers and thunderstorms. Patchy fog. Lows in the lower 60s. Light winds. Today, patchy fog in the morning. Showers likely and a slight chance of thunderstorms in the morning, then a chance of showers and a slight chance of thunderstorms in the afternoon. Highs in the lower 80s. Light winds. Chance of rain 70%. Tonight, mostly cloudy. A chance of showers and a slight chance of thunderstorms in the evening, then a chance of showers after midnight. Lows in the lower 60s. Light winds. Chance of rain 40%. Saturday, partly sunny in the morning, then becoming mostly sunny. Highs in the upper 70s. Northeast winds around 10 miles per hour. Gusts up to 20 miles per hour in the afternoon. Saturday night, mostly clear. Lows in the lower 50s. Northeast winds around 10 miles per hour. Gusts up to 20 miles per hour in the evening. Sunday, sunny. Highs in the upper 70s. Light winds becoming east 5 to 10 miles per hour in the afternoon. Sunday night, partly cloudy. Lows in the mid-50s. Labor Day, mostly sunny. Highs around 80. Monday night, partly cloudy. Lows in the upper 50s. Tuesday, mostly cloudy with a 30% chance of rain showers. Highs in the mid-70s. Tuesday night, showers likely. Lows in the lower 60s. Chance of rain 60%. Wednesday, mostly cloudy with a chance of showers and a slight chance of thunderstorms. Highs in the lower 80s. Chance of rain 50%. Wednesday night, partly cloudy with a 30% chance of showers. Lows in the lower 60s. Thursday, mostly sunny in the morning, then becoming partly sunny. A 20% chance of showers. Highs in the upper 70s. 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The current time is 6:08 a.m. Eastern Daylight Time. Conditions around the area at 5 a.m. At Mount Pleasant, fog was reported, reducing the visibility to 3/4 of a mile. The temperature was 68 degrees, the dew point 66, and the relative humidity 94%. The pressure was 29.95 inches and steady. Across the remainder of south-central lower Michigan, temperatures were between 66 and 70 degrees. Fog was reported at Saginaw, Houghton Lake, and Midland. It was cloudy at Alma and Big Rapids. Elsewhere in central and northern lower Michigan, at Cadillac, fog was reported with a temperature of 70. At Alpena, it was partly cloudy with a temperature of 57. At Pelston, it was mostly cloudy with a temperature of 56. At Traverse City, it was cloudy with a temperature of 68. Across southern lower Michigan, temperatures were between 68 and 70 degrees. At Detroit, fog was reported.
At Kalamazoo, it was partly cloudy. At Lansing, rain and fog were reported. In the Upper Peninsula, Sault Ste. Marie was 57 degrees under partly cloudy skies, and in Marquette, light rain was falling with a temperature of 61. In neighboring states, Chicago was 79 degrees under partly cloudy skies. In Cleveland, it was mostly cloudy and the temperature was 69. Once again, at 5 a.m., Mount Pleasant was 68 degrees with fog. Now here is your local forecast. Early this morning, mostly cloudy with a 50% chance of showers and thunderstorms. Patchy fog. Lows in the lower 60s. Light winds. Today, patchy fog in the morning. Showers likely and a slight chance of thunderstorms in the morning, then a chance of showers and a slight chance of thunderstorms in the afternoon. Highs in the lower 80s. Light winds. Chance of rain 70%. Tonight, mostly cloudy. A chance of showers and a slight chance of thunderstorms in the evening, then a chance of showers after midnight. Lows in the lower 60s. Light winds. Chance of rain 40%. Saturday, partly sunny in the morning, then becoming mostly sunny. Highs in the upper 70s. Northeast winds around 10 miles per hour. Gusts up to 20 miles per hour in the afternoon. Saturday night, mostly clear. Lows in the lower 50s. Northeast winds around 10 miles per hour. Gusts up to 20 miles per hour in the evening. Sunday, sunny. Highs in the upper 70s. Light winds becoming east 5 to 10 miles per hour in the afternoon. Sunday night, partly cloudy. Lows in the mid-50s. Labor Day, mostly sunny. Highs around 80. Monday night, partly cloudy. Lows in the upper 50s. Tuesday, mostly cloudy with a 30% chance of rain showers. Highs in the mid-70s. Tuesday night, showers likely. Lows in the lower 60s. Chance of rain 60%. Wednesday, mostly cloudy with a chance of showers and a slight chance of thunderstorms. Highs in the lower 80s. Chance of rain 50%. Wednesday night, partly cloudy with a 30% chance of showers. Lows in the lower 60s. Thursday, mostly sunny in the morning, then becoming partly sunny. A 20% chance of showers. Highs in the upper 70s. 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The current time is 6:12 a.m. Eastern Daylight Time. Conditions around the area at 5 a.m. At Mount Pleasant, fog was reported, reducing the visibility to 3/4 of a mile. The temperature was 68 degrees, the dew point 66, and the relative humidity 94%. The pressure was 29.95 inches and steady. Across the remainder of south central lower Michigan, temperatures were between 66 and 70 degrees. Fog was reported at Saginaw, Houghton Lake, and Midland. It was cloudy at Alma and Big Rapids. Elsewhere in central and northern lower Michigan, at Cadillac, fog was reported with a temperature of 70. At Alpena, it was partly cloudy with a temperature of 57. At Pelston, it was mostly cloudy with a temperature of 56. At Traverse City, it was cloudy with a temperature of 68. Across southern lower Michigan, temperatures were between 68 and 70 degrees. At Detroit, fog was reported. At Kalamazoo, it was partly cloudy. At Lansing, rain and fog were reported. In the Upper Peninsula, Sault Ste. Marie was 57 degrees under partly cloudy skies, and in Marquette, light rain was falling with a temperature of 61. In neighboring states, Chicago was 79 degrees under partly cloudy skies. In Cleveland, it was mostly cloudy and the temperature was 69. Once again, at 5 a.m., Mount Pleasant was 68 degrees with fog.
conditions around the area at 6 a.m. At Mount Pleasant, fog was reported. The temperature was 68 degrees, the dew point 66, and the relative humidity 94%. The pressure was 29.94 inches and steady. Across the remainder of south-central Lower Michigan, temperatures were between 66 and 68 degrees. At Big Rapids, rain was falling. Fog was reported at Saginaw, Houghton Lake, and Midland. At Alma, it was mostly cloudy. Elsewhere in central and northern Lower Michigan, at Cadillac, fog was reported with a temperature of 70. It was cloudy with a temperature of 60 at Alpena, 59 at Palestine, and 68 at Traverse City. Across southern Lower Michigan, temperatures were between 69 and 70 degrees. At Detroit, fog was reported. At Kalamazoo, it was partly cloudy. At Lansing, it was cloudy. In the Upper Peninsula, Sault Ste. Marie was 57 degrees under partly cloudy skies, and in Marquette, it was mostly cloudy with a temperature of 59. In neighboring states, Chicago was 80 degrees under partly cloudy skies. In Cleveland, it was mostly cloudy and the temperature was 69. Once again, at 6 a.m., Mount Pleasant was 68 degrees with fog. Now here is your local forecast. Early this morning, mostly cloudy with a 50% chance of showers and thunderstorms. Patchy fog. Lows in the lower 60s. Light winds. Today, patchy fog in the morning. Showers likely and a slight chance of thunderstorms in the morning, then a chance of showers and a slight chance of thunderstorms in the afternoon. Highs in the lower 80s. Light winds. Chance of rain 70%. Tonight, mostly cloudy. A chance of showers and a slight chance of thunderstorms in the evening, then a chance of showers after midnight. Lows in the lower 60s. Light winds. Chance of rain 40%. Saturday, partly sunny in the morning, then becoming mostly sunny. Highs in the upper 70s. Northeast winds around 10 miles per hour. Gusts up to 20 miles per hour in the afternoon. Saturday night, mostly clear. Lows in the lower 50s. Northeast winds around 10 miles per hour. Gusts up to 20 miles per hour in the evening. Sunday, sunny. Highs in the upper 70s. Light winds becoming east 5 to 10 miles per hour in the afternoon. Sunday night, partly cloudy. Lows in the mid-50s. Labor Day, mostly sunny. Highs around 80. Monday night, partly cloudy. Lows in the upper 50s. Tuesday, mostly cloudy with a 30% chance of rain showers. Highs in the mid-70s. Tuesday night, showers likely. Lows in the lower 60s. Chance of rain 60%. Wednesday, mostly cloudy with a chance of showers and a slight chance of thunderstorms. Highs in the lower 80s. Chance of rain 50%. Wednesday night, partly cloudy with a 30% chance of showers. Lows in the lower 60s. Thursday, mostly sunny in the morning, then becoming partly sunny. A 20% chance of showers. Highs in the upper 70s. 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The current time is 6:18 a.m. Eastern Daylight Time. Conditions around the area at 6 a.m. At Mount Pleasant, fog was reported. The temperature was 68 degrees, the dew point 66, and the relative humidity 94%. The pressure was 29.94 inches and steady. Across the remainder of south-central Lower Michigan, temperatures were between 66 and 68 degrees. At Big Rapids, rain was falling. Fog was reported at Saginaw, Houghton Lake, and Midland. At Alma, it was mostly cloudy. Elsewhere in central and northern Lower Michigan, at Cadillac, fog was reported with a temperature of 70.
It was cloudy, with a temperature of 60 at Alpena, 59 at Palestine, and 68 at Traverse City. Across southern Lower Michigan, temperatures were between 69 and 70 degrees. At Detroit, fog was reported. At Kalamazoo, it was partly cloudy. At Lansing, it was cloudy. In the Upper Peninsula, Sault Ste. Marie was 57 degrees under partly cloudy skies, and in Marquette, it was mostly cloudy with a temperature of 59. In neighboring states, Chicago was 80 degrees under partly cloudy skies. In Cleveland, it was mostly cloudy and the temperature was 69. Once again, at 6 a.m., Mount Pleasant was 68 degrees with fog. Now here is your local forecast. Early this morning, mostly cloudy with a 50% chance of showers and thunderstorms. Patchy fog. Lows in the lower 60s. Light winds. Today, patchy fog in the morning. Showers likely and a slight chance of thunderstorms in the morning, then a chance of showers and a slight chance of thunderstorms in the afternoon. Highs in the lower 80s. Light winds. Chance of rain 70%. Tonight, mostly cloudy. A chance of showers and a slight chance of thunderstorms in the evening, then a chance of showers after midnight. Lows in the lower 60s. Light winds. Chance of rain 40%. Saturday, partly sunny in the morning, then becoming mostly sunny. Highs in the upper 70s. Northeast winds around 10 miles per hour. Gusts up to 20 miles per hour in the afternoon. Saturday night, mostly clear. Lows in the lower 50s. Northeast winds around 10 miles per hour. Gusts up to 20 miles per hour in the evening. Sunday, sunny. Highs in the upper 70s. Light winds becoming east 5 to 10 miles per hour in the afternoon. Sunday night, partly cloudy. Lows in the mid-50s. Labor Day, mostly sunny. Highs around 80. Monday night, partly cloudy. Lows in the upper 50s. Tuesday, mostly cloudy with a 30% chance of rain showers. Highs in the mid-70s. Tuesday night, showers likely. Lows in the lower 60s. Chance of rain 60%. Wednesday, mostly cloudy with a chance of showers and a slight chance of thunderstorms. Highs in the lower 80s. Chance of rain 50%. Wednesday night, partly cloudy with a 30% chance of showers. Lows in the lower 60s. Thursday, mostly sunny in the morning, then becoming partly sunny. A 20% chance of showers. Highs in the upper 70s. 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The current time is 6:22 a.m. Eastern Daylight Time. Conditions around the area at 6 a.m. At Mount Pleasant, fog was reported. The temperature was 68 degrees, the dew point 66, and the relative humidity 94%. The pressure was 29.94 inches and steady. Across the remainder of south central lower Michigan, temperatures were between 66 and 68 degrees. At Big Rapids, rain was falling. Fog was reported at Saginaw, Houghton Lake, and Midland. At Alma, it was mostly cloudy. Elsewhere in central and northern lower Michigan, at Cadillac, fog was reported with a temperature of 70. It was cloudy with a temperature of 60 at Alpena, 59 at Palestine, and 68 at Traverse City. Across southern lower Michigan, temperatures were between 69 and 70 degrees. At Detroit, fog was reported. At Kalamazoo, it was partly cloudy. At Lansing, it was cloudy. In the Upper Peninsula, Sault Ste. Marie was 57 degrees under partly cloudy skies, and in Marquette, it was mostly cloudy with a temperature of 59. In neighboring states, Chicago was 80 degrees under partly cloudy skies. In Cleveland, it was mostly cloudy and the temperature was 69.
Once again,

at 6 a.m. Mount Pleasant was 68 degrees with fog. Now here is your local forecast. Early this morning, mostly cloudy with a 50% chance of showers and thunderstorms. Patchy fog. Lows in the lower 60s. Light winds. Today, patchy fog in the morning. Showers likely and a slight chance of thunderstorms in the morning, then a chance of showers and a slight chance of thunderstorms in the afternoon. Highs in the lower 80s. Light winds. Chance of rain 70%. Tonight, mostly cloudy. A chance of showers and a slight chance of thunderstorms in the evening, then a chance of showers after midnight. Lows in the lower 60s. Light winds. Chance of rain 40%. Saturday, partly sunny in the morning, then becoming mostly sunny. Highs in the upper 70s. Northeast winds around 10 miles per hour. Gusts up to 20 miles per hour in the afternoon. Saturday night, mostly clear. Lows in the lower 50s. Northeast winds around 10 miles per hour. Gusts up to 20 miles per hour in the evening. Sunday, sunny. Highs in the upper 70s. Light winds becoming east 5 to 10 miles per hour in the afternoon. Sunday night, partly cloudy. Lows in the mid-50s. Labor Day, mostly sunny. Highs around 80. Monday night, partly cloudy. Lows in the upper 50s. Tuesday, mostly cloudy with a 30% chance of rain showers. Highs in the mid-70s. Tuesday night, showers likely. Lows in the lower 60s. Chance of rain 60%. Wednesday, mostly cloudy with a chance of showers and a slight chance of thunderstorms. Highs in the lower 80s. Chance of rain 50%. Wednesday night, partly cloudy with a 30% chance of showers. Lows in the lower 60s. Thursday, mostly sunny in the morning, then becoming partly sunny. A 20% chance of showers. Highs in the upper 70s. 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The current time is 6:27 a.m. Eastern Daylight Time. Conditions around the area at 6 a.m. At Mount Pleasant, fog was reported. The temperature was 68 degrees, the dew point 66, and the relative humidity 94%. The pressure was 29.94 inches and steady. Across the remainder of south central lower Michigan, temperatures were between 66 and 68 degrees. At Big Rapids, rain was falling. Fog was reported at Saginaw, Houghton Lake, and Midland. At Alma, it was mostly cloudy. Elsewhere in central and northern lower Michigan, at Cadillac, fog was reported with a temperature of 70. It was cloudy with a temperature of 60 at Alpena, 59 at Palestine, and 68 at Traverse City. Across southern lower Michigan, temperatures were between 69 and 70 degrees. At Detroit, fog was reported. At Kalamazoo, it was partly cloudy. At Lansing, it was cloudy. In the Upper Peninsula, Sault Ste. Marie was 57 degrees under partly cloudy skies, and in Marquette, it was mostly cloudy with a temperature of 59. In neighboring states, Chicago was 80 degrees under partly cloudy skies. In Cleveland, it was mostly cloudy and the temperature was 69. Once again, at 6 a.m., Mount Pleasant was 68 degrees with fog. Now here is your local forecast. Early this morning, mostly cloudy with a 50% chance of showers and thunderstorms. Patchy fog. Lows in the lower 60s. Light winds. Today, patchy fog in the morning. Showers likely and a slight chance of thunderstorms in the morning, then a chance of showers and a slight chance of thunderstorms in the afternoon. Highs in the lower 80s. Light winds. Chance of rain 70%. Tonight, mostly cloudy. A chance of showers and a slight chance of

thunderstorms in the evening, then a chance of showers after midnight. Lows in the lower 60s. Light winds. Chance of rain 40%. Saturday, partly sunny in the morning, then becoming mostly sunny. Highs in the upper 70s. Northeast winds around 10 miles per hour. Gusts up to 20 miles per hour in the afternoon. Saturday night, mostly clear. Lows in the lower 50s. Northeast winds around 10 miles per hour. Gusts up to 20 miles per hour in the evening. Sunday, sunny. Highs in the upper 70s. Light winds becoming east 5 to 10 miles per hour in the afternoon. Sunday night, partly cloudy. Lows in the mid-50s. Labor Day, mostly sunny. Highs around 80. Monday night, partly cloudy. Lows in the upper 50s. Tuesday, mostly cloudy with a 30% chance of rain showers. Highs in the mid-70s. Tuesday night, showers likely. Lows in the lower 60s. Chance of rain 60%. Wednesday, mostly cloudy with a chance of showers and a slight chance of thunderstorms. Highs in the lower 80s. Chance of rain 50%. Wednesday night, partly cloudy with a 30% chance of showers. Lows in the lower 60s. Thursday, mostly sunny in the morning, then becoming partly sunny. A 20% chance of showers. Highs in the upper 70s. 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The current time is 6:31 a.m. Eastern Daylight Time. Conditions around the area at 6 a.m. At Mount Pleasant, fog was reported. The temperature was 68 degrees, the dew point 66, and the relative humidity 94%. The pressure was 29.94 inches and steady. Across the remainder of south central lower Michigan, temperatures were between 66 and 68 degrees. At Big Rapids, rain was falling. Fog was reported at Saginaw, Houghton Lake, and Midland. At Alma, it was mostly cloudy. Elsewhere in central and northern lower Michigan, at Cadillac, fog was reported with a temperature of 70. It was cloudy with a temperature of 60 at Alpena, 59 at Palestine, and 68 at Traverse City. Across southern lower Michigan, temperatures were between 69 and 70 degrees. At Detroit, fog was reported. At Kalamazoo, it was partly cloudy. At Lansing, it was cloudy. In the Upper Peninsula, Sault Ste. Marie was 57 degrees under partly cloudy skies, and in Marquette, it was mostly cloudy with a temperature of 59. In neighboring states, Chicago was 80 degrees under partly cloudy skies. In Cleveland, it was mostly cloudy and the temperature was 69. Once again, at 6 a.m., Mount Pleasant was 68 degrees with fog. Now here is your local forecast. Early this morning, mostly cloudy with a 50% chance of showers and thunderstorms. Patchy fog. Lows in the lower 60s. Light winds. Today, patchy fog in the morning. Showers likely and a slight chance of thunderstorms. Light winds. Today, patchy fog in the morning. Showers likely and a slight chance of thunderstorms in the morning, then a chance of showers and a slight chance of thunderstorms in the afternoon. Highs in the lower 80s. Light winds. Chance of rain 70%. Tonight, mostly cloudy. A chance of showers and a slight chance of thunderstorms in the evening, then a chance of showers after midnight. Lows in the lower 60s. Light winds. Chance of rain 40%. Saturday, partly sunny in the morning, then becoming mostly sunny. Highs in the upper 70s. Northeast winds around 10 miles per hour. Gusts up to 20 miles per hour in the afternoon. Saturday night, mostly clear. Lows in the lower 50s. Northeast winds around 10 miles per hour. Gusts up

to 20 miles per hour in the evening. Sunday, sunny. Highs in the upper 70s. Light winds becoming east 5 to 10 miles per hour in the afternoon. Sunday night, partly cloudy. Lows in the mid-50s. Labor Day, mostly sunny. Highs around 80. Monday night, partly cloudy. Lows in the upper 50s. Tuesday, mostly cloudy with a 30% chance of rain showers. Highs in the mid-70s. Tuesday night, showers likely. Lows in the lower 60s. Chance of rain 60%. Wednesday, mostly cloudy with a chance of showers and a slight chance of thunderstorms. Highs in the lower 80s. Chance of rain 50%. Wednesday night, partly cloudy with a 30% chance of showers. Lows in the lower 60s. Thursday, mostly sunny in the morning, then becoming partly sunny. A 20% chance of showers. Highs in the upper 70s. 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The current time is 6:35 a.m. Eastern Daylight Time. Conditions around the area at 6 a.m. At Mount Pleasant, fog was reported. The temperature was 68 degrees, the dew point 66, and the relative humidity 94%. The pressure was 29.94 inches and steady. Across the remainder of south central lower Michigan, temperatures were between 66 and 68 degrees. At Big Rapids, rain was falling. Fog was reported at Saginaw, Houghton Lake, and Midland. At Alma, it was mostly cloudy. Elsewhere in central and northern lower Michigan, at Cadillac, fog was reported with a temperature of 70. It was cloudy with a temperature of 60 at Alpena, 59 at Palestine, and 68 at Traverse City. Across southern lower Michigan, temperatures were between 69 and 70 degrees. At Detroit, fog was reported. At Kalamazoo, it was partly cloudy. At Lansing, it was cloudy. In the Upper Peninsula, Sault Ste. Marie was 57 degrees under partly cloudy skies, and in Marquette, it was mostly cloudy with a temperature of 59. In neighboring states, Chicago was 80 degrees under partly cloudy skies. In Cleveland, it was mostly cloudy and the temperature was 69. Once again, at 6 a.m., Mount Pleasant was 68 degrees with fog. Now here is your local forecast. Early this morning, mostly cloudy with a 50% chance of showers and thunderstorms. Patchy fog. Lows in the lower 60s. Light winds. Today, patchy fog in the morning. Showers likely and a slight chance of thunderstorms in the morning, then a chance of showers and a slight chance of thunderstorms in the afternoon. Highs in the lower 80s. Light winds. Chance of rain 70%. Tonight, mostly cloudy. A chance of showers and a slight chance of thunderstorms in the evening, then a chance of showers after midnight. Lows in the lower 60s. Light winds. Chance of rain 40%. Saturday, partly sunny in the morning, then becoming mostly sunny. Highs in the upper 70s. Northeast winds around 10 miles per hour. Gusts up to 20 miles per hour in the afternoon. Saturday night, mostly clear. Lows in the lower 50s. Northeast winds around 10 miles per hour. Gusts up to 20 miles per hour in the evening. Sunday, sunny. Highs in the upper 70s. Light winds becoming east 5 to 10 miles per hour in the afternoon. Sunday night, partly cloudy. Lows in the mid-50s. Labor Day, mostly sunny. Highs around 80. Monday night, partly cloudy. Lows in the upper 50s. Tuesday, mostly cloudy with a 30% chance of rain showers. Highs in the mid-70s. Tuesday night, showers likely. Lows in the lower 60s. Chance of rain 60%. Wednesday,

Fog was reported. The temperature was 68 degrees, the dew point 66, and the relative humidity 94%. The pressure was 29.94 inches and steady. Across the remainder of south central lower Michigan, temperatures were between 66 and 68 degrees. At Big Rapids, rain was falling. Fog was reported at Saginaw, Houghton Lake, and Midland. At Alma, it was mostly cloudy. Elsewhere in central and northern lower Michigan, at Cadillac, fog was reported with a temperature of 70. It was cloudy with a temperature of 60 at Alpena, 59 at Pellston, and 68 at Traverse City. Across southern lower Michigan, temperatures were between 69 and 70 degrees. At Detroit, fog was reported. At Kalamazoo, it was partly cloudy. At Lansing, it was cloudy. In the Upper Peninsula, Sault Ste. Marie was 57 degrees under partly cloudy skies, and in Marquette, it was mostly cloudy with a temperature of 59. In neighboring states, Chicago was 80 degrees under partly cloudy skies. In Cleveland, it was mostly cloudy and the temperature was 69. Once again, at 6 a.m., Mount Pleasant was 68 degrees with fog. Now here is your local forecast. Early this morning, mostly cloudy with a 50% chance of showers and thunderstorms. Patchy fog. Lows in the lower 60s. Light winds. Today, patchy fog in the morning. Showers likely and a slight chance of thunderstorms in the morning, then a chance of showers and a slight chance of thunderstorms in the afternoon. Highs in the lower 80s. Light winds. Chance of rain 70%. Tonight, mostly cloudy. A chance of showers and a slight chance of thunderstorms in the evening, then a chance of showers after midnight. Lows in the lower 60s. Light winds. Chance of rain 40%. Saturday, partly sunny in the morning, then becoming mostly sunny. Highs in the upper 70s. Northeast winds around 10 miles per hour. Gusts up to 20 miles per hour in the afternoon. Saturday night, mostly clear. Lows in the lower 50s. Northeast winds around 10 miles per hour. Gusts up to 20 miles per hour in the evening. Sunday, sunny. Highs in the upper 70s. Light winds becoming east 5 to 10 miles per hour in the afternoon. Sunday night, partly cloudy. Lows in the mid-50s. Labor Day, mostly sunny. Highs around 80. Monday night, partly cloudy. Lows in the upper 50s. Tuesday, mostly cloudy with a 30% chance of rain showers. Highs in the mid-70s. Tuesday night, showers likely. Lows in the lower 60s. Chance of rain 60%. Wednesday, mostly cloudy with a chance of showers and a slight chance of thunderstorms. Highs in the lower 80s. Chance of rain 50%. Wednesday night, partly cloudy with a 30% chance of showers. Lows in the lower 60s. Thursday, mostly sunny in the morning, then becoming partly sunny. A 20% chance of showers. Highs in the upper 70s. 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The current time is 6:44 a.m. Eastern Daylight Time. Conditions around the area at 6 a.m. At Mount Pleasant, fog was reported. The temperature was 68 degrees, the dew point 66, and the relative humidity 94%. The pressure was 29.94 inches and steady. Across the remainder of south central lower Michigan, temperatures were between 66 and 68 degrees. At Big Rapids, rain was falling. Fog was reported at Saginaw, Houghton Lake, and Midland. At Alma, it was mostly cloudy. Elsewhere in central and northern lower Michigan, at Cadillac, fog was reported with a temperature of 70. It was cloudy with a temperature of 60 at Alpena,

at Pailston and 68 at Traverse City. Across southern lower Michigan, temperatures were between 69 and 70 degrees. At Detroit, fog was reported. At Kalamazoo, it was partly cloudy. At Lansing, it was cloudy. In the Upper Peninsula, Sault Ste. Marie was 57 degrees under partly cloudy skies, and in Marquette, it was mostly cloudy with a temperature of 59. In neighboring states, Chicago was 80 degrees under partly cloudy skies. In Cleveland, it was mostly cloudy and the temperature was 69. Once again, at 6 a.m., Mount Pleasant was 68 degrees with fog. Now here is your local forecast. Early this morning, mostly cloudy with a 50% chance of showers and thunderstorms. Patchy fog. Lows in the lower 60s. Light winds. Today, patchy fog in the morning. Showers likely and a slight chance of thunderstorms in the morning, then a chance of showers and a slight chance of thunderstorms in the afternoon. Highs in the lower 80s. Light winds. Chance of rain 70%. Tonight, mostly cloudy. A chance of showers and a slight chance of thunderstorms in the evening, then a chance of showers after midnight. Lows in the lower 60s. Light winds. Chance of rain 40%. Saturday, partly sunny in the morning, then becoming mostly sunny. Highs in the upper 70s. Northeast winds around 10 miles per hour. Gusts up to 20 miles per hour in the afternoon. Saturday night, mostly clear. Lows in the lower 50s. Northeast winds around 10 miles per hour. Gusts up to 20 miles per hour in the evening. Sunday, sunny. Highs in the upper 70s. Light winds becoming east 5 to 10 miles per hour in the afternoon. Sunday night, partly cloudy. Lows in the mid-50s. Labor Day, mostly sunny. Highs around 80. Monday night, partly cloudy. Lows in the upper 50s. Tuesday, mostly cloudy with a 30% chance of rain showers. Highs in the mid-70s. Tuesday night, showers likely. Lows in the lower 60s. Chance of rain 60%. Wednesday, mostly cloudy with a chance of showers and a slight chance of thunderstorms. Highs in the lower 80s. Chance of rain 50%. Wednesday night, partly cloudy with a 30% chance of showers. Lows in the lower 60s. Thursday, mostly sunny in the morning, then becoming partly sunny. A 20% chance of showers. Highs in the upper 70s. 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The current time is 6:48 a.m. Eastern Daylight Time. Conditions around the area at 6 a.m. At Mount Pleasant, fog was reported. The temperature was 68 degrees, the dew point 66, and the relative humidity 94%. The pressure was 29.94 inches and steady. Across the remainder of south-central lower Michigan, temperatures were between 66 and 68 degrees. At Big Rapids, rain was falling. Fog was reported at Saginaw, Houghton Lake, and Midland. At Alma, it was mostly cloudy. Elsewhere in central and northern lower Michigan, at Cadillac, fog was reported with a temperature of 70. It was cloudy with a temperature of 60 at Alpena, 59 at Pailston, and 68 at Traverse City. Across southern lower Michigan, temperatures were between 69 and 70 degrees. At Detroit, fog was reported. At Kalamazoo, it was partly cloudy. At Lansing, it was cloudy. In the Upper Peninsula, Sault Ste. Marie was 57 degrees under partly cloudy skies, and in Marquette, it was mostly cloudy with a temperature of 59. In neighboring states, Chicago was 80 degrees under partly cloudy skies. In Cleveland, it was mostly cloudy and the temperature was 69. Once again, at 6 a.m.,
Mount Pleasant was 68 degrees with fog. Now here is your local forecast. Early this morning, mostly cloudy with a 50% chance of showers and thunderstorms. Patchy fog. Lows in the lower 60s. Light winds. Today, patchy fog in the morning. Showers likely and a slight chance of thunderstorms in the morning, then a chance of showers and a slight chance of thunderstorms in the afternoon. Highs in the lower 80s. Light winds. Chance of rain 70%. Tonight, mostly cloudy. A chance of showers and a slight chance of thunderstorms in the evening, then a chance of showers after midnight. Lows in the lower 60s. Light winds. Chance of rain 40%. Saturday, partly sunny in the morning, then becoming mostly sunny. Highs in the upper 70s. Northeast winds around 10 miles per hour. Gusts up to 20 miles per hour in the afternoon. Saturday night, mostly clear. Lows in the lower 50s. Northeast winds around 10 miles per hour. Gusts up to 20 miles per hour in the evening. Sunday, sunny. Highs in the upper 70s. Light winds becoming east 5 to 10 miles per hour in the afternoon. Sunday night, partly cloudy. Lows in the mid 50s. Labor Day, mostly sunny. Highs around 80. Monday night, partly cloudy. Lows in the upper 50s. Tuesday, mostly cloudy with a 30% chance of rain showers. Highs in the mid-70s. Tuesday night, showers likely. Lows in the lower 60s. Chance of rain 60%. Wednesday, mostly cloudy with a chance of showers and a slight chance of thunderstorms. Highs in the lower 80s. Chance of rain 50%. Wednesday night, partly cloudy with a 30% chance of showers. Lows in the lower 60s. Thursday, mostly sunny in the morning, then becoming partly sunny. A 20% chance of showers. Highs in the upper 70s. 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The current time is 6:52 a.m. Eastern Daylight Time. Conditions around the area at 6 a.m. At Mount Pleasant, fog was reported. The temperature was 68 degrees, the dew point 66, and the relative humidity 94%. The pressure was 29.94 inches and steady. Across the remainder of South Central Lower Michigan, temperatures were between 66 and 68 degrees. At Big Rapids, rain was falling. Fog was reported at Saginaw, Houghton Lake, and Midland. At Alma, it was mostly cloudy. Elsewhere in central and northern lower Michigan, at Cadillac, fog was reported with a temperature of 70. It was cloudy with a temperature of 60 at Alpena, 59 at Palestine, and 68 at Traverse City. Across southern lower Michigan, temperatures were between 69 and 70 degrees. At Detroit, fog was reported. At Kalamazoo, it was partly cloudy. At Lansing, it was cloudy. In the Upper Peninsula, Sault Ste. Marie was 57 degrees under partly cloudy skies, and in Marquette, it was mostly cloudy with a temperature of 59. In neighboring states, Chicago was 80 degrees under partly cloudy skies. In Cleveland, it was mostly cloudy and the temperature was 69. Once again, at 6 a.m., Mount Pleasant was 68 degrees with fog. Now here is your local forecast. Early this morning, mostly cloudy with a 50% chance of showers and thunderstorms. Patchy fog. Lows in the lower 60s. Light winds. Today, patchy fog in the morning. Showers likely and a slight chance of thunderstorms in the morning, then a chance of showers and a slight chance of thunderstorms in the afternoon. Highs in the lower 80s. Light winds. Chance of rain 70%. Tonight, mostly cloudy.
a chance of showers and a slight chance of thunderstorms in the evening, then a chance of showers after midnight. Lows in the lower 60s. Light winds. Chance of rain 40%. Saturday, partly sunny in the morning, then becoming mostly sunny. Highs in the upper 70s. Northeast winds around 10 miles per hour. Gusts up to 20 miles per hour in the afternoon. Saturday night, mostly clear. Lows in the lower 50s. Northeast winds around 10 miles per hour. Gusts up to 20 miles per hour in the evening. Sunday, sunny. Highs in the upper 70s. Light winds becoming east 5 to 10 miles per hour in the afternoon. Sunday night, partly cloudy. Lows in the mid-50s. Labor Day, mostly sunny. Highs around 80. Monday night, partly cloudy. Lows in the upper 50s. Tuesday, mostly cloudy with a 30% chance of rain showers. Highs in the mid-70s. Tuesday night, showers likely. Lows in the lower 60s. Chance of rain 60%. Wednesday, mostly cloudy with a chance of showers and a slight chance of thunderstorms. Highs in the lower 80s. Chance of rain 50%. Wednesday night, partly cloudy with a 30% chance of showers. Lows in the lower 60s. Thursday, mostly sunny in the morning, then becoming partly sunny. A 20% chance of showers. Highs in the upper 70s. 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The current time is 6:57 a.m. Eastern Daylight Time. Conditions around the area at 6 a.m. At Mount Pleasant, fog was reported. The temperature was 68 degrees, the dew point 66, and the relative humidity 94%. The pressure was 29.94 inches and steady. Across the remainder of south central lower Michigan, temperatures were between 66 and 68 degrees. At Big Rapids, rain was falling. Fog was reported at Saginaw, Houghton Lake, and Midland. At Alma, it was mostly cloudy. Elsewhere in central and northern lower Michigan, at Cadillac, fog was reported with a temperature of 70. It was cloudy with a temperature of 60 at Alpena, 59 at Palestine, and 68 at Traverse City. Across southern lower Michigan, temperatures were between 69 and 70 degrees. At Detroit, fog was reported. At Kalamazoo, it was partly cloudy. At Lansing, it was cloudy. In the Upper Peninsula, Sault Ste. Marie was 57 degrees under partly cloudy skies, and in Marquette, it was mostly cloudy with a temperature of 59. In neighboring states, Chicago was 80 degrees under partly cloudy skies. In Cleveland, it was mostly cloudy and the temperature was 69. Once again, at 6 a.m., Mount Pleasant was 68 degrees with fog. Now here is your local forecast. Early this morning, mostly cloudy with a 50% chance of showers and thunderstorms. Patchy fog. Lows in the lower 60s. Light winds. Today, patchy fog in the morning. Showers likely and a slight chance of thunderstorms in the morning, then a chance of showers and a slight chance of thunderstorms in the afternoon. Highs in the lower 80s. Light winds. Chance of rain 70%. Tonight, mostly cloudy. A chance of showers and a slight chance of thunderstorms in the evening, then a chance of showers after midnight. Lows in the lower 60s. Light winds. Chance of rain 40%. Saturday, partly sunny in the morning, then becoming mostly sunny. Highs in the upper 70s. Northeast winds around 10 miles per hour. Gusts up to 20 miles per hour in the afternoon. Saturday night, mostly clear. Lows in the lower 50s. Northeast winds around 10 miles per hour. Gusts up to 20 miles per hour in the evening. Sunday, sunny.
highs in the upper 70s. Light winds becoming east 5 to 10 miles per hour in the afternoon. Sunday night, partly cloudy. Lows in the mid-50s. Labor Day, mostly sunny. Highs around 80. Monday night, partly cloudy. Lows in the upper 50s. Tuesday, mostly cloudy with a 30% chance of rain showers. Highs in the mid-70s. Tuesday night, showers likely. Lows in the lower 60s. Chance of rain 60%. Wednesday, mostly cloudy with a chance of showers and a slight chance of thunderstorms. Highs in the lower 80s. Chance of rain 50%. Wednesday night, partly cloudy with a 30% chance of showers. Lows in the lower 60s. Thursday, mostly sunny in the morning, then becoming partly sunny. A 20% chance of showers. Highs in the upper 70s. 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The current time is 7:01 a.m. Eastern Daylight Time. Conditions around the area at 6 a.m. At Mount Pleasant, fog was reported. The temperature was 68 degrees, the dew point 66, and the relative humidity 94%. The pressure was 29.94 inches and steady. Across the remainder of South Central Lower Michigan, temperatures were between 66 and 68 degrees. At Big Rapids, rain was falling. Fog was reported at Saginaw, Houghton Lake, and Midland. At Alma, it was mostly cloudy. Elsewhere in central and northern lower Michigan, at Cadillac, fog was reported with a temperature of 70. It was cloudy with a temperature of 60 at Alpena, 59 at Palestine, and 68 at Traverse City. Across southern lower Michigan, temperatures were between 69 and 70 degrees. At Detroit, fog was reported. At Kalamazoo, it was partly cloudy. At Lansing, it was cloudy. In the Upper Peninsula, Sault Ste. Marie was 57 degrees under partly cloudy skies, and in Marquette, it was mostly cloudy with a temperature of 59. In neighboring states, Chicago was 80 degrees under partly cloudy skies. In Cleveland, it was mostly cloudy and the temperature was 69. Once again, at 6 a.m., Mount Pleasant was 68 degrees with fog. Now here is your local forecast. Early this morning, mostly cloudy with a 50% chance of showers and thunderstorms. Patchy fog. Lows in the lower 60s. Light winds. Today, patchy fog in the morning. Showers likely and a slight chance of thunderstorms in the morning, then a chance of showers and a slight chance of thunderstorms in the afternoon. Highs in the lower 80s. Light winds. Chance of rain 70%. Tonight, mostly cloudy. A chance of showers and a slight chance of thunderstorms in the evening, then a chance of showers after midnight. Lows in the lower 60s. Light winds. Chance of rain 40%. Saturday, partly sunny in the morning, then becoming mostly sunny. Highs in the upper 70s. Northeast winds around 10 miles per hour. Gusts up to 20 miles per hour in the afternoon. Saturday night, mostly clear. Lows in the lower 50s. Northeast winds around 10 miles per hour. Gusts up to 20 miles per hour in the evening. Sunday, sunny. Highs in the upper 70s. Light winds becoming east 5 to 10 miles per hour in the afternoon. Sunday night, partly cloudy. Lows in the mid-50s. Labor Day, mostly sunny. Highs around 80. Monday night, partly cloudy. Lows in the upper 50s. Tuesday, mostly cloudy with a 30% chance of rain showers. Highs in the mid-70s. Tuesday night, showers likely. Lows in the lower 60s. Chance of rain 60%. Wednesday, mostly cloudy with a chance of showers and a slight chance of thunderstorms.
Highs in the lower 80s. Chance of rain 50%. Wednesday night, partly cloudy with a 30% chance of showers. Lows in the lower 60s. Thursday, mostly sunny in the morning, then becoming partly sunny. A 20% chance of showers. Highs in the upper 70s. 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The current time is 7:05 a.m. Eastern Daylight Time. Conditions around the area at 6 a.m. At Mount Pleasant, fog was reported. The temperature was 68 degrees, the dew point 66, and the relative humidity 94%. The pressure was 29.94 inches and steady. Across the remainder of south central lower Michigan, temperatures were between 66 and 68 degrees. At Big Rapids, rain was falling. Fog was reported at Saginaw, Houghton Lake, and Midland. At Alma, it was mostly cloudy. Elsewhere in central and northern lower Michigan, at Cadillac, fog was reported with a temperature of 70. It was cloudy with a temperature of 60 at Alpena, 59 at Pellston, and 68 at Traverse City. Across southern lower Michigan, temperatures were between 69 and 70 degrees. At Detroit, fog was reported. At Kalamazoo, it was partly cloudy. At Lansing, it was cloudy. In the Upper Peninsula, Sault Ste. Marie was 57 degrees under partly cloudy skies, and in Marquette, it was mostly cloudy with a temperature of 59. In neighboring states, Chicago was 80 degrees under partly cloudy skies. In Cleveland, it was mostly cloudy and the temperature was 69. Once again, at 6 a.m., Mount Pleasant was 68 degrees with fog. Now here is your local forecast. Early this morning, mostly cloudy with a 50% chance of showers and thunderstorms. Patchy fog. Lows in the lower 60s. Light winds. Today, patchy fog in the morning. Showers likely and a slight chance of thunderstorms in the morning, then a chance of showers and a slight chance of thunderstorms in the afternoon. Highs in the lower 80s. Light winds. Chance of rain 70%. Tonight, mostly cloudy. A chance of showers and a slight chance of thunderstorms in the evening, then a chance of showers after midnight. Lows in the lower 60s. Light winds. Chance of rain 40%. Saturday, partly sunny in the morning, then becoming mostly sunny. Highs in the upper 70s. Northeast winds around 10 miles per hour. Gusts up to 20 miles per hour in the afternoon. Saturday night, mostly clear. Lows in the lower 50s. Northeast winds around 10 miles per hour. Gusts up to 20 miles per hour in the evening. Sunday, sunny. Highs in the upper 70s. Light winds becoming east 5 to 10 miles per hour in the afternoon. Sunday night, partly cloudy. Lows in the mid 50s. Labor Day, mostly sunny. Highs around 80. Monday night, partly cloudy. Lows in the upper 50s. Tuesday, mostly cloudy with a 30% chance of rain showers. Highs in the mid-70s. Tuesday night, showers likely. Lows in the lower 60s. Chance of rain 60%. Wednesday, mostly cloudy with a chance of showers and a slight chance of thunderstorms. Highs in the lower 80s. Chance of rain 50%. Wednesday night, partly cloudy with a 30% chance of showers. Lows in the lower 60s. Thursday, mostly sunny in the morning, then becoming partly sunny. A 20% chance of showers. Highs in the upper 70s. 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The current time is 7:09 a.m. Eastern Daylight Time.
conditions around the area at 6 a.m. At Mount Pleasant, fog was reported. The temperature was 68 degrees, the dew point 66, and the relative humidity 94%. The pressure was 29.94 inches and steady. Across the remainder of south-central Lower Michigan, temperatures were between 66 and 68 degrees. At Big Rapids, rain was falling. Fog was reported at Saginaw, Houghton Lake, and Midland. At Alma, it was mostly cloudy. Elsewhere in central and northern Lower Michigan, at Cadillac, fog was reported with a temperature of 70. It was cloudy with a temperature of 60 at Alpena, 59 at Pellston, and 68 at Traverse City. Across southern Lower Michigan, temperatures were between 69 and 70 degrees. At Detroit, fog was reported. At Kalamazoo, it was partly cloudy. At Lansing, it was cloudy. In the Upper Peninsula, Sault Ste. Marie was 57 degrees under partly cloudy skies, and in Marquette, it was mostly cloudy with a temperature of 59. In neighboring states, Chicago was 80 degrees under partly cloudy skies. In Cleveland, it was mostly cloudy and the temperature was 69. Once again, at 6 a.m., Mount Pleasant was 68 degrees with fog. Now here is your local forecast. Early this morning, mostly cloudy with a 50% chance of showers and thunderstorms. Patchy fog. Lows in the lower 60s. Light winds. Today, patchy fog in the morning. Showers likely and a slight chance of thunderstorms in the morning, then a chance of showers and a slight chance of thunderstorms in the afternoon. Highs in the lower 80s. Light winds. Chance of rain 70%. Tonight, mostly cloudy. A chance of showers and a slight chance of thunderstorms in the evening, then a chance of showers after midnight. Lows in the lower 60s. Light winds. Chance of rain 40%. Saturday, partly sunny in the morning, then becoming mostly sunny. Highs in the upper 70s. Northeast winds around 10 miles per hour. Gusts up to 20 miles per hour in the afternoon. Saturday night, mostly clear. Lows in the lower 50s. Northeast winds around 10 miles per hour. Gusts up to 20 miles per hour in the evening. Sunday, sunny. Highs in the upper 70s. Light winds becoming east 5 to 10 miles per hour in the afternoon. Sunday night, partly cloudy. Lows in the mid 50s. Labor Day, mostly sunny. Highs around 80. Monday night, partly cloudy. Lows in the upper 50s. Tuesday, mostly cloudy with a 30% chance of rain showers. Highs in the mid-70s. Tuesday night, showers likely. Lows in the lower 60s. Chance of rain 60%. Wednesday, mostly cloudy with a chance of showers and a slight chance of thunderstorms. Highs in the lower 80s. Chance of rain 50%. Wednesday night, partly cloudy with a 30% chance of showers. Lows in the lower 60s. Thursday, mostly sunny in the morning, then becoming partly sunny. A 20% chance of showers. Highs in the upper 70s. 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From the broadcast tower of Central Michigan University, courtesy of the CMU Public Broadcast Center. The current time is 7:14 a.m. Eastern Daylight Time. Conditions around the area at 7 a.m. At Mount Pleasant, light rain and fog were reported. The temperature was 70 degrees, the dew point 66, and the relative humidity 88%. The pressure was 29.96 inches and rising. Across the remainder of south-central Lower Michigan, temperatures were between 66 and 68 degrees. At Alma, rain was falling. Fog was reported at Saginaw, Houghton Lake, and Midland. At Big Rapids, rain and fog were reported. Elsewhere in central and northern Lower Michigan, at Traverse City, rain was falling with a temperature of 69.
At Cadillac, fog was reported with a temperature of 70. At Alpena, it was cloudy with a temperature of 60. At Pelston, rain and fog were reported with a temperature of 60. Across southern Lower Michigan, temperatures were between 69 and 71 degrees. At Detroit, a thunderstorm was reported. It was mostly cloudy at Lansing and Kalamazoo. In the Upper Peninsula, Sault Ste. Marie was 58 degrees under mostly cloudy skies, and in Marquette, it was mostly cloudy with a temperature of 59. In neighboring states, Chicago was 78 degrees under partly cloudy skies. In Cleveland, it was mostly cloudy and the temperature was 68. Once again, at 7 a.m., Mount Pleasant was 70 degrees with light rain and fog. Now here is your local forecast. Early this morning, mostly cloudy with a 50% chance of showers and thunderstorms. Patchy fog. Lows in the lower 60s. Light winds. Today, patchy fog in the morning. Showers likely and a slight chance of thunderstorms in the morning, then a chance of showers and a slight chance of thunderstorms in the afternoon. Highs in the lower 80s. Light winds. Chance of rain 70%. Tonight, mostly cloudy. A chance of showers and a slight chance of thunderstorms in the evening, then a chance of showers after midnight. Lows in the lower 60s. Light winds. Chance of rain 40%. Saturday, partly sunny in the morning, then becoming mostly sunny. Highs in the upper 70s. Northeast winds around 10 miles per hour. Gusts up to 20 miles per hour in the afternoon. Saturday night, mostly clear. Lows in the lower 50s. Northeast winds around 10 miles per hour. Gusts up to 20 miles per hour in the evening. Sunday, sunny. Highs in the upper 70s. Light winds becoming east 5 to 10 miles per hour in the afternoon. Sunday night, partly cloudy. Lows in the mid 50s. Labor Day, mostly sunny. Highs around 80. Monday night, partly cloudy. Lows in the upper 50s. Tuesday, mostly cloudy with a 30% chance of rain showers. Highs in the mid-70s. Tuesday night, showers likely. Lows in the lower 60s. Chance of rain 60%. Wednesday, mostly cloudy with a chance of showers and a slight chance of thunderstorms. Highs in the lower 80s. Chance of rain 50%. Wednesday night, partly cloudy with a 30% chance of showers. Lows in the lower 60s. Thursday, mostly sunny in the morning, then becoming partly sunny. A 20% chance of showers. Highs in the upper 70s. 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The current time is 7:18 a.m. Eastern Daylight Time. Conditions around the area at 7 a.m. At Mount Pleasant, light rain and fog were reported. The temperature was 70 degrees, the dew point 66, and the relative humidity 88%. The pressure was 29.96 inches and rising. Across the remainder of South Central Lower Michigan, temperatures were between 66 and 68 degrees. At Alma, rain was falling. Fog was reported at Saginaw, Houghton Lake, and Midland. At Big Rapids, rain and fog were reported. Elsewhere in central and northern Lower Michigan, at Traverse City, rain was falling with a temperature of 69. At Cadillac, fog was reported with a temperature of 70. At Alpena, it was cloudy with a temperature of 60. At Pelston, rain and fog were reported with a temperature of 60. Across southern Lower Michigan, temperatures were between 69 and 71 degrees. At Detroit, a thunderstorm was reported. It was mostly cloudy at Lansing and Kalamazoo. In the Upper Peninsula, Sault Ste. Marie was 58 degrees under mostly cloudy skies,
and in Marquette, it was mostly cloudy with a temperature of 59. In neighboring states, Chicago was 78 degrees.

lows in the mid-50s. Labor Day, mostly sunny. Highs around 80. Monday night, partly cloudy. Lows in the upper 50s. Tuesday, mostly cloudy with a 30% chance of rain showers. Highs in the mid-70s. Tuesday night, showers likely. Lows in the lower 60s. Chance of rain 60%. Wednesday, mostly cloudy with a chance of showers and a slight chance of thunderstorms. Highs in the lower 80s. Chance of rain 50%. Wednesday night, partly cloudy with a 30% chance of showers. Lows in the lower 60s. Thursday, mostly sunny in the morning, then becoming partly sunny. A 20% chance of showers. Highs in the upper 70s. 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The current time is 7:36 a.m. Eastern Daylight Time. Conditions around the area at 7 a.m. At Mount Pleasant, light rain and fog were reported. The temperature was 70 degrees, the dew point 66, and the relative humidity 88%. The pressure was 29.96 inches and rising. Across the remainder of south central lower Michigan, temperatures were between 66 and 68 degrees. At Alma, rain was falling. Fog was reported at Saginaw, Houghton Lake, and Midland. At Big Rapids, rain and fog were reported. Elsewhere in central and northern lower Michigan, at Traverse City, rain was falling with a temperature of 69. At Cadillac, fog was reported with a temperature of 70. At Alpena, it was cloudy with a temperature of 60. At Pelston, rain and fog were reported with a temperature of 60. Across southern lower Michigan, temperatures were between 69 and 71 degrees. At Detroit, a thunderstorm was reported. It was mostly cloudy at Lansing and Kalamazoo. In the Upper Peninsula, Sault Ste. Marie was 58 degrees under mostly cloudy skies, and in Marquette, it was mostly cloudy with a temperature of 59. In neighboring states, Chicago was 78 degrees under partly cloudy skies. In Cleveland, it was mostly cloudy and the temperature was 68. Once again, at 7 a.m., Mount Pleasant was 70 degrees with light rain and fog. Now here is your local forecast. Early this morning, mostly cloudy with a 50% chance of showers and thunderstorms. Patchy fog. Lows in the lower 60s. Light winds. Today, patchy fog in the morning. Showers likely and a slight chance of thunderstorms in the morning, then a chance of showers and a slight chance of thunderstorms in the afternoon. Highs in the lower 80s. Light winds. Chance of rain 70%. Tonight, mostly cloudy. A chance of showers and a slight chance of thunderstorms in the evening, then a chance of showers after midnight. Lows in the lower 60s. Light winds. Chance of rain 40%. Saturday, partly sunny in the morning, then becoming mostly sunny. Highs in the upper 70s. Northeast winds around 10 miles per hour. Gusts up to 20 miles per hour in the afternoon. Saturday night, mostly clear. Lows in the lower 50s. Northeast winds around 10 miles per hour. Gusts up to 20 miles per hour in the evening. Sunday, sunny. Highs in the upper 70s. Light winds becoming east 5 to 10 miles per hour in the afternoon. Sunday night, partly cloudy. Lows in the mid-50s. Labor Day, mostly sunny. Highs around 80. Monday night, partly cloudy. Lows in the upper 50s. Tuesday, mostly cloudy with a 30% chance of rain showers. Highs in the mid-70s. Tuesday night, showers likely. Lows in the lower 60s. Chance of rain 60%. Wednesday, mostly cloudy with a chance of showers and a slight chance of thunderstorms. Highs in the lower 80s.

Across the remainder of south central lower Michigan, temperatures were between 66 and 68 degrees. At Alma, rain was falling. Fog was reported at Saginaw, Houghton Lake, and Midland. At Big Rapids, rain and fog were reported. Elsewhere in central and northern lower Michigan, at Traverse City, rain was falling with a temperature of 69. At Cadillac, fog was reported with a temperature of 70. At Alpena, it was cloudy with a temperature of 60. At Pelston, rain and fog were reported with a temperature of 60. Across southern lower Michigan, temperatures were between 69 and 71 degrees. At Detroit, a thunderstorm was reported. It was mostly cloudy at Lansing and Kalamazoo. In the Upper Peninsula, Sault Ste. Marie was 58 degrees under mostly cloudy skies, and in Marquette, it was mostly cloudy with a temperature of 59. In neighboring states, Chicago was 78 degrees under partly cloudy skies. In Cleveland, it was mostly cloudy and the temperature was 68. Once again, at 7 a.m., Mount Pleasant was 70 degrees with light rain and fog. Now here is your local forecast. Early this morning, mostly cloudy with a 50% chance of showers and thunderstorms. Patchy fog. Lows in the lower 60s. Light winds. Today, patchy fog in the morning. Showers likely and a slight chance of thunderstorms in the morning, then a chance of showers and a slight chance of thunderstorms in the afternoon. Highs in the lower 80s. Light winds. Chance of rain 70%. Tonight, mostly cloudy. A chance of showers and a slight chance of thunderstorms in the evening, then a chance of showers after midnight. Lows in the lower 60s. Light winds. Chance of rain 40%. Saturday, partly sunny in the morning, then becoming mostly sunny. Highs in the upper 70s. Northeast winds around 10 miles per hour. Gusts up to 20 miles per hour in the afternoon. Saturday night, mostly clear. Lows in the lower 50s. Northeast winds around 10 miles per hour. Gusts up to 20 miles per hour in the evening. Sunday, sunny. Highs in the upper 70s. Light winds becoming east 5 to 10 miles per hour in the afternoon. Sunday night, partly cloudy. Lows in the mid-50s. Labor Day, mostly sunny. Highs around 80. Monday night, partly cloudy. Lows in the upper 50s. Tuesday, mostly cloudy with a 30% chance of rain showers. Highs in the mid-70s. Tuesday night, showers likely. Lows in the lower 60s. Chance of rain 60%. Wednesday, mostly cloudy with a chance of showers and a slight chance of thunderstorms. Highs in the lower 80s. Chance of rain 50%. Wednesday night, partly cloudy with a 30% chance of showers. Lows in the lower 60s. Thursday, mostly sunny in the morning, then becoming partly sunny. A 20% chance of showers. Highs in the upper 70s. Now here is your local forecast. Today, patchy fog in the morning. Showers and a chance of thunderstorms in the morning, then a chance of showers and thunderstorms in the afternoon. Highs in the lower 80s. Light winds. Chance of rain 90%. Tonight, mostly cloudy. A chance of showers and a slight chance of thunderstorms in the evening, then a chance of showers after midnight. Lows in the lower 60s. Light winds. Chance of rain 40%. Saturday, partly sunny in the morning, then becoming mostly sunny. Highs in the upper 70s. Northeast winds around 10 miles per hour. Gusts up to 20 miles per hour in the afternoon. Saturday night, mostly clear. Lows in the lower 50s. Northeast winds around 10 miles per hour. Gusts up to 20 miles per hour in the evening. Sunday, sunny. Highs in the upper 70s. Light winds becoming east 5 to 10 miles per hour in the afternoon. Sunday night, partly cloudy. Lows in the mid-50s.

mostly sunny. Highs around 80. Monday night, partly cloudy. Lows in the upper 50s. Tuesday, mostly cloudy with a 30% chance of rain showers. Highs in the mid-70s. Tuesday night, showers likely. Lows in the lower 60s. Chance of rain 60%. Wednesday, mostly cloudy with a chance of showers and a slight chance of thunderstorms. Highs in the lower 80s. Chance of rain 50%. Wednesday night, partly cloudy with a 30% chance of showers. Lows in the lower 60s. Thursday, mostly sunny in the morning, then becoming partly sunny. A 20% chance of showers. Highs in the upper 70s. 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The current time is 8:12 a.m. Eastern Daylight Time. Conditions around the area at 7 a.m. At Mount Pleasant, light rain and fog were reported. The temperature was 70 degrees, the dew point 66, and the relative humidity 88%. The pressure was 29.96 inches and rising. Across the remainder of south-central lower Michigan, temperatures were between 66 and 68 degrees. At Alma, rain was falling. Fog was reported at Saginaw, Houghton Lake, and Midland. At Big Rapids, rain and fog were reported. Elsewhere in central and northern lower Michigan, at Traverse City, rain was falling with a temperature of 69. At Cadillac, fog was reported with a temperature of 70. At Elpena, it was cloudy with a temperature of 60. At Pelston, rain and fog were reported with a temperature of 60. Across southern lower Michigan, temperatures were between 69 and 71 degrees. At Detroit, a thunderstorm was reported. It was mostly cloudy at Lansing and Kalamazoo. In the Upper Peninsula, Sault Ste. Marie was 58 degrees under mostly cloudy skies, and in Marquette, it was mostly cloudy with a temperature of 59. In neighboring states, Chicago was 78 degrees under partly cloudy skies. In Cleveland, it was mostly cloudy and the temperature was 68. Once again, at 7 a.m., Mount Pleasant was 70 degrees with light rain and fog. Now here is your local forecast. Today, patchy fog in the morning. Showers and a chance of thunderstorms in the morning, then a chance of showers and thunderstorms in the afternoon. Highs in the lower 80s. Light winds. Chance of rain 90%. Tonight, mostly cloudy. A chance of showers and a slight chance of thunderstorms in the evening, then a chance of showers after midnight. Lows in the lower 60s. Light winds. Chance of rain 40%. Saturday, partly sunny in the morning, then becoming mostly sunny. Highs in the upper 70s. Northeast winds around 10 miles per hour. Gusts up to 20 miles per hour in the afternoon. Saturday night, mostly clear. Lows in the lower 50s. Northeast winds around 10 miles per hour. Gusts up to 20 miles per hour in the evening. Sunday, sunny. Highs in the upper 70s. Light winds becoming east 5 to 10 miles per hour in the afternoon. Sunday night, partly cloudy. Lows in the mid-50s. Labor Day, mostly sunny. Highs around 80. Monday night, partly cloudy. Lows in the upper 50s. Tuesday, mostly cloudy with a 30% chance of rain showers. Highs in the mid-70s. Tuesday night, showers likely. Lows in the lower 60s. Chance of rain 60%. Wednesday, mostly cloudy with a chance of showers and a slight chance of thunderstorms. Highs in the lower 80s. Chance of rain 50%. Wednesday night, partly cloudy with a 30% chance of showers. Lows in the lower 60s. Thursday, mostly sunny in the morning, then becoming partly sunny. A 20% chance of showers. Highs in the upper

70s. 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The current time is 8:16 a.m. Eastern Daylight Time. Conditions around the area at 8 a.m. at Mount Pleasant, light rain and fog were reported. The temperature was 68 degrees, the dew point 66, and the relative humidity 94%. The pressure was 29.99 inches and steady. Across the remainder of south central lower Michigan, temperatures were between 66 and 70 degrees. At Houghton Lake, fog was reported. At Alma, rain and fog were reported. At Big Rapids, rain and fog were reported. At Saginaw, rain and fog were reported. At Midland, rain and fog were reported. Elsewhere in central and northern lower Michigan, fog was reported with a temperature of 70 at Cadillac and 69 at Traverse City. It was cloudy with a temperature of 62 at Alpena and 61 at Pelton. Across southern lower Michigan, temperatures were between 69 and 71 degrees. At Detroit, a thunderstorm was reported. At Lansing, rain was falling. At Kalamazoo, it was mostly cloudy. In the Upper Peninsula, Sault Ste. Marie was 59 degrees under mostly cloudy skies, and in Marquette, it was cloudy with a temperature of 61. In neighboring states, Chicago was 76 degrees under partly cloudy skies. In Cleveland, it was cloudy and the temperature was 69. Once again, at 8 a.m., Mount Pleasant was 68 degrees with light rain and fog. Now here is your local forecast. Today, patchy fog in the morning. Showers and a chance of thunderstorms in the morning, then a chance of showers and thunderstorms in the afternoon. Highs in the lower 80s. Light winds. Chance of rain 90%. Tonight, mostly cloudy. A chance of showers and a slight chance of thunderstorms in the evening, then a chance of showers after midnight. Lows in the lower 60s. Light winds. Chance of rain 40%. Saturday, partly sunny in the morning, then becoming mostly sunny. Highs in the upper 70s. Northeast winds around 10 miles per hour. Gusts up to 20 miles per hour in the afternoon. Saturday night, mostly clear. Lows in the lower 50s. Northeast winds around 10 miles per hour. Gusts up to 20 miles per hour in the evening. Sunday, sunny. Highs in the upper 70s. Light winds becoming east 5 to 10 miles per hour in the afternoon. Sunday night, partly cloudy. Lows in the mid-50s. Labor Day, mostly sunny. Highs around 80. Monday night, partly cloudy. Lows in the upper 50s. Tuesday, mostly cloudy with a 30% chance of rain showers. Highs in the mid-70s. Tuesday night, showers likely. Lows in the lower 60s. Chance of rain 60%. Wednesday, mostly cloudy with a chance of showers and a slight chance of thunderstorms. Highs in the lower 80s. Chance of rain 50%. Wednesday night, partly cloudy with a 30% chance of showers. Lows in the lower 60s. Thursday, mostly sunny in the morning, then becoming partly sunny. A 20% chance of showers. Highs in the upper 70s. 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The current time is 8:20 a.m. Eastern Daylight Time. Conditions around the area at 8 a.m. at Mount Pleasant, light rain and fog were reported. The temperature was 68 degrees, the dew point 66, and the relative humidity 94%. The pressure was 29.99 inches and steady. Across the remainder of south central lower Michigan, temperatures were between 66 and 70 degrees. At Houghton Lake,
fog was reported. At Alma, rain and fog were reported. At Big Rapids, rain and fog were reported. At Saginaw, rain and fog were reported. At Midland, rain and fog were reported. Elsewhere in central and northern lower Michigan, fog was reported with a temperature of 70 at Cadillac and 69 at Traverse City. It was cloudy with a temperature of 62 at Alpena and 61 at Pelston. Across southern lower Michigan, temperatures were between 69 and 71 degrees. At Detroit, a thunderstorm was reported. At Lansing, rain was falling. At Kalamazoo, it was mostly cloudy. In the Upper Peninsula, Sault Ste. Marie was 59 degrees under mostly cloudy skies, and in Marquette, it was cloudy with a temperature of 61. In neighboring states, Chicago was 76 degrees under partly cloudy skies. In Cleveland, it was cloudy and the temperature was 69. Once again, at 8 a.m., Mount Pleasant was 68 degrees with light rain and fog. Now here is your local forecast. Today, patchy fog in the morning. Showers and a chance of thunderstorms in the morning, then a chance of showers and thunderstorms in the afternoon. Highs in the lower 80s. Light winds. Chance of rain 90%. Tonight, mostly cloudy. A chance of showers and a slight chance of thunderstorms in the evening, then a chance of showers after midnight. Lows in the lower 60s. Light winds. Chance of rain 40%. Saturday, partly sunny in the morning, then becoming mostly sunny. Highs in the upper 70s. Northeast winds around 10 miles per hour. Gusts up to 20 miles per hour in the afternoon. Saturday night, mostly clear. Lows in the lower 50s. Northeast winds around 10 miles per hour. Gusts up to 20 miles per hour in the evening. Sunday, sunny. Highs in the upper 70s. Light winds becoming east 5 to 10 miles per hour in the afternoon. Sunday night, partly cloudy. Lows in the mid-50s. Labor Day, mostly sunny. Highs around 80. Monday night, partly cloudy. Lows in the upper 50s. Tuesday, mostly cloudy with a 30% chance of rain showers. Highs in the mid-70s. Tuesday night, showers likely. Lows in the lower 60s. Chance of rain 60%. Wednesday, mostly cloudy with a chance of showers and a slight chance of thunderstorms. Highs in the lower 80s. Chance of rain 50%. Wednesday night, partly cloudy with a 30% chance of showers. Lows in the lower 60s. Thursday, mostly sunny in the morning, then becoming partly sunny. A 20% chance of showers. Highs in the upper 70s. 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The current time is 8:24 a.m. Eastern Daylight Time. Conditions around the area at 8 a.m. At Mount Pleasant, light rain and fog were reported. The temperature was 68 degrees, the dew point 66, and the relative humidity 94%. The pressure was 29.99 inches and steady. Across the remainder of south central lower Michigan, temperatures were between 66 and 70 degrees. At Houghton Lake, fog was reported. At Alma, rain and fog were reported. At Big Rapids, rain and fog were reported. At Saginaw, rain and fog were reported. At Midland, rain and fog were reported. Elsewhere in central and northern lower Michigan, fog was reported with a temperature of 70 at Cadillac and 69 at Traverse City. It was cloudy with a temperature of 62 at Alpena and 61 at Pelston. Across southern lower Michigan, temperatures were between 69 and 71 degrees. At Detroit, a thunderstorm was reported. At Lansing, rain was falling. At Kalamazoo, it was mostly cloudy. In the Upper Peninsula,
Sault Ste. Marie was 59 degrees under mostly cloudy skies, and in Marquette, it was cloudy with a temperature of 61. In neighboring states, Chicago was 76 degrees under partly cloudy skies. In Cleveland, it was cloudy and the temperature was 69. Once again, at 8 a.m., Mount Pleasant was 68 degrees with light rain and fog. Now here is your local forecast. Today, patchy fog in the morning. Showers and a chance of thunderstorms in the morning, then a chance of showers and thunderstorms in the afternoon. Highs in the lower 80s. Light winds. Chance of rain 90%. Tonight, mostly cloudy. A chance of showers and a slight chance of thunderstorms in the evening, then a chance of showers after midnight. Lows in the lower 60s. Light winds. Chance of rain 40%. Saturday, partly sunny in the morning, then becoming mostly sunny. Highs in the upper 70s. Northeast winds around 10 miles per hour. Gusts up to 20 miles per hour in the afternoon. Saturday night, mostly clear. Lows in the lower 50s. Northeast winds around 10 miles per hour. Gusts up to 20 miles per hour in the evening. Sunday, sunny. Highs in the upper 70s. Light winds becoming east 5 to 10 miles per hour in the afternoon. Sunday night, partly cloudy. Lows in the mid-50s. Labor Day, mostly sunny. Highs around 80. Monday night, partly cloudy. Lows in the upper 50s. Tuesday, mostly cloudy with a 30% chance of rain showers. Highs in the mid-70s. Tuesday night, showers likely. Lows in the lower 60s. Chance of rain 60%. Wednesday, mostly cloudy with a chance of showers and a slight chance of thunderstorms. Highs in the lower 80s. Chance of rain 50%. Wednesday night, partly cloudy with a 30% chance of showers. Lows in the lower 60s. Thursday, mostly sunny in the morning, then becoming partly sunny. A 20% chance of showers. Highs in the upper 70s. 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The current time is 8:28 a.m. Eastern Daylight Time. Conditions around the area at 8 a.m. At Mount Pleasant, light rain and fog were reported. The temperature was 68 degrees, the dew point 66, and the relative humidity 94%. The pressure was 29.99 inches and steady. Across the remainder of south central lower Michigan, temperatures were between 66 and 70 degrees. At Houghton Lake, fog was reported. At Alma, rain and fog were reported. At Big Rapids, rain and fog were reported. At Saginaw, rain and fog were reported. At Midland, rain and fog were reported. Elsewhere in central and northern lower Michigan, fog was reported with a temperature of 70 at Cadillac and 69 at Traverse City. It was cloudy with a temperature of 62 at Alpena and 61 at Pelston. Across southern lower Michigan, temperatures were between 69 and 71 degrees. At Detroit, a thunderstorm was reported. At Lansing, rain was falling. At Kalamazoo, it was mostly cloudy. In the Upper Peninsula, Sault Ste. Marie was 59 degrees under mostly cloudy skies, and in Marquette, it was cloudy with a temperature of 61. In neighboring states, Chicago was 76 degrees under partly cloudy skies. In Cleveland, it was cloudy and the temperature was 69. Once again, at 8 a.m., Mount Pleasant was 68 degrees with light rain and fog. Now here is your local forecast. Today, patchy fog in the morning. Showers and a chance of thunderstorms in the morning, then a chance of showers and thunderstorms in the afternoon. Highs in the lower 80s. Light winds. Chance of rain 90%. Tonight, mostly cloudy.
a chance of showers and a slight chance of thunderstorms in the evening, then a chance of showers after midnight. Lows in the lower 60s. Light winds. Chance of rain 40%. Saturday, partly sunny in the morning, then becoming mostly sunny. Highs in the upper 70s. Northeast winds around 10 miles per hour. Gusts up to 20 miles per hour in the afternoon. Saturday night, mostly clear. Lows in the lower 50s. Northeast winds around 10 miles per hour. Gusts up to 20 miles per hour in the evening. Sunday, sunny. Highs in the upper 70s. Light winds becoming east 5 to 10 miles per hour in the afternoon. Sunday night, partly cloudy. Lows in the mid-50s. Labor Day, mostly sunny. Highs around 80. Monday night, partly cloudy. Lows in the upper 50s. Tuesday, mostly cloudy with a 30% chance of rain showers. Highs in the mid-70s. Tuesday night, showers likely. Lows in the lower 60s. Chance of rain 60%. Wednesday, mostly cloudy with a chance of showers and a slight chance of thunderstorms. Highs in the lower 80s. Chance of rain 50%. Wednesday night, partly cloudy with a 30% chance of showers. Lows in the lower 60s. Thursday, mostly sunny in the morning, then becoming partly sunny. A 20% chance of showers. Highs in the upper 70s. 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The current time is 8:32 a.m. Eastern Daylight Time. Conditions around the area at 8 a.m. At Mount Pleasant, light rain and fog were reported. The temperature was 68 degrees, the dew point 66, and the relative humidity 94%. The pressure was 29.99 inches and steady. Across the remainder of south-central lower Michigan, temperatures were between 66 and 70 degrees. At Houghton Lake, fog was reported and steady. Across the remainder of south-central lower Michigan, temperatures were between 66 and 70 degrees. At Houghton Lake, fog was reported. At Alma, rain and fog were reported. At Big Rapids, rain and fog were reported. At Saginaw, rain and fog were reported. At Midland, rain and fog were reported. Elsewhere in central and northern lower Michigan, fog was reported with a temperature of 70 at Cadillac and 69 at Traverse City. It was cloudy with a temperature of 62 at Alpena and 61 at Pelston. Across southern lower Michigan, temperatures were between 69 and 71 degrees. At Detroit, a thunderstorm was reported. At Lansing, rain was falling. At Kalamazoo, it was mostly cloudy. In the Upper Peninsula, Sault Ste. Marie was 59 degrees under mostly cloudy skies, and in Marquette, it was cloudy with a temperature of 61. In neighboring states, Chicago was 76 degrees under partly cloudy skies. In Cleveland, it was cloudy and the temperature was 69. Once again, at 8 a.m., Mount Pleasant was 68 degrees with light rain and fog. Now here is your local forecast. Today, patchy fog in the morning. Showers and a chance of thunderstorms in the morning, then a chance of showers and thunderstorms in the afternoon. Highs in the lower 80s. Light winds. Chance of rain 90%. Tonight, mostly cloudy. A chance of showers and a slight chance of thunderstorms in the evening, then a chance of showers after midnight. Lows in the lower 60s. Light winds. Chance of rain 40%. Saturday, partly sunny in the morning, then becoming mostly sunny. Highs in the upper 70s. Northeast winds around 10 miles per hour. Gusts up to 20 miles per hour in the afternoon. Saturday night, mostly clear. Lows in the lower 50s. Northeast winds around 10 miles per hour.
gusts up to 20 miles per hour in the evening. Sunday, sunny. Highs in the upper 70s.

light winds becoming east 5 to 10 miles per hour in the afternoon. Sunday night, partly cloudy. Lows in the mid-50s. Labor Day, mostly sunny. Highs around 80. Monday night, partly cloudy. Lows in the upper 50s. Tuesday, mostly cloudy with a 30% chance of rain showers. Highs in the mid-70s. Tuesday night, showers likely. Lows in the lower 60s. Chance of rain 60%. Wednesday, mostly cloudy with a chance of showers and a slight chance of thunderstorms. Highs in the lower 80s. Chance of rain 50%. Wednesday night, partly cloudy with a 30% chance of showers. Lows in the lower 60s. Thursday, mostly sunny in the morning, then becoming partly sunny. A 20% chance of showers. Highs in the upper 70s. 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The current time is 8:36 a.m. Eastern Daylight Time. Conditions around the area at 8 a.m. At Mount Pleasant, light rain and fog were reported. The temperature was 68 degrees, the dew point 66, and the relative humidity 94%. The pressure was 29.99 inches and steady. Across the remainder of south central lower Michigan, temperatures were between 66 and 70 degrees. At Houghton Lake, fog was reported. At Alma, rain and fog were reported. At Big Rapids, rain and fog were reported. At Saginaw, rain and fog were reported. At Midland, rain and fog were reported. Elsewhere in central and northern lower Michigan, fog was reported with a temperature of 70 at Cadillac and 69 at Traverse City. It was cloudy with a temperature of 62 at Alpena and 61 at Pelton. Across southern lower Michigan, temperatures were between 69 and 71 degrees. At Detroit, a thunderstorm was reported. At Lansing, rain was falling. At Kalamazoo, it was mostly cloudy. In the Upper Peninsula, Sault Ste. Marie was 59 degrees under mostly cloudy skies, and in Marquette, it was cloudy with a temperature of 61. In neighboring states, Chicago was 76 degrees under partly cloudy skies. In Cleveland, it was cloudy and the temperature was 69. Once again, at 8 a.m., Mount Pleasant was 68 degrees with light rain and fog. Now here is your local forecast. Today, patchy fog in the morning. Showers and a chance of thunderstorms in the morning, then a chance of showers and thunderstorms in the afternoon. Highs in the lower 80s. Light winds. Chance of rain 90%. Tonight, mostly cloudy. A chance of showers and a slight chance of thunderstorms in the evening, then a chance of showers after midnight. Lows in the lower 60s. Light winds. Chance of rain 40%. Saturday, partly sunny in the morning, then becoming mostly sunny. Highs in the upper 70s. Northeast winds around 10 miles per hour. Gusts up to 20 miles per hour in the afternoon. Saturday night, mostly clear. Lows in the lower 50s. Northeast winds around 10 miles per hour. Gusts up to 20 miles per hour in the evening. Sunday, sunny. Highs in the upper 70s. Light winds becoming east 5 to 10 miles per hour in the afternoon. Sunday night, partly cloudy. Lows in the mid-50s. Labor Day, mostly sunny. Highs around 80. Monday night, partly cloudy. Lows in the upper 50s. Tuesday, mostly cloudy with a 30% chance of rain showers. Highs in the mid-70s. Tuesday night, showers likely. Lows in the lower 60s. Chance of rain 60%. Wednesday, mostly cloudy with a chance of showers and a slight chance of thunderstorms. Highs in the lower 80s. Chance of rain 50%. Wednesday night, partly cloudy with a 30% chance of showers.

degrees. At Houghton Lake, fog was reported. At Alma, rain and fog were reported. At Big Rapids, rain and fog were reported. At Saginaw, rain and fog were reported. At Midland, rain and fog were reported. Elsewhere in central and northern lower Michigan, fog was reported with a temperature of 70 at Cadillac and 69 at Traverse City. It was cloudy with a temperature of 62 at Alpena and 61 at Pelson. Across southern lower Michigan, temperatures were between 69 and 71 degrees. At Detroit, a thunderstorm was reported. At Lansing, rain was falling. At Kalamazoo, it was mostly cloudy. In the Upper Peninsula, Sault Ste. Marie was 59 degrees under mostly cloudy skies, and in Marquette, it was cloudy with a temperature of 61. In neighboring states, Chicago was 76 degrees under partly cloudy skies. In Cleveland, it was cloudy and the temperature was 69. Once again, at 8 a.m., Mount Pleasant was 68 degrees with light rain and fog. Now here is your local forecast. Today, patchy fog in the morning. Showers and a chance of thunderstorms in the morning, then a chance of showers and thunderstorms in the afternoon. Highs in the lower 80s. Light winds. Chance of rain 90%. Tonight, mostly cloudy. A chance of showers and a slight chance of thunderstorms in the evening, then a chance of showers after midnight. Lows in the lower 60s. Light winds. Chance of rain 40%. Saturday, partly sunny in the morning, then becoming mostly sunny. Highs in the upper 70s. Northeast winds around 10 miles per hour. Gusts up to 20 miles per hour in the afternoon. Saturday night, mostly clear. Lows in the lower 50s. Northeast winds around 10 miles per hour. Gusts up to 20 miles per hour in the evening. Sunday, sunny. Highs in the upper 70s. Light winds becoming 5 to 10 miles per hour in the afternoon. Sunday night, partly cloudy. Lows in the mid-50s. Labor Day, mostly sunny. Highs around 80. Monday night, partly cloudy. Lows in the upper 50s. Tuesday, mostly cloudy with a 30% chance of rain showers. Highs in the mid-70s. Tuesday night, showers likely. Lows in the lower 60s. Chance of rain 60%. Wednesday, mostly cloudy with a chance of showers and a slight chance of thunderstorms. Highs in the lower 80s. Chance of rain 50%. Wednesday night, partly cloudy with a 30% chance of showers. Lows in the lower 60s. Thursday, mostly sunny in the morning, then becoming partly sunny. A 20% chance of showers. Highs in the upper 70s. 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The current time is 8:45 a.m. Eastern Daylight Time. Conditions around the area of 8 a.m. At Mount Pleasant, light rain and fog were reported. The temperature was 68 degrees, the dew point 66, and the relative humidity 94%. The pressure was 29.99 inches and steady. Across the remainder of south central lower Michigan, temperatures were between 66 and 70 degrees. At Houghton Lake, fog was reported. At Alma, rain and fog were reported. At Big Rapids, rain and fog were reported. At Saginaw, rain and fog were reported. At Midland, rain and fog were reported. Elsewhere in central and northern lower Michigan, fog was reported with a temperature of 70 at Cadillac and 69 at Traverse City. It was cloudy with a temperature of 62 at Alpena and 61 at Pelson. Across southern lower Michigan, temperatures were between 69 and 71 degrees. At Detroit, a thunderstorm was reported. At Lansing, rain was falling. At Kalamazoo, it was mostly cloudy. In the Upper Peninsula,

through St. Marie with 59 degrees under mostly cloudy skies. And in Marquette, it was cloudy with a temperature of 61. In neighboring states, Chicago was 76 degrees under partly cloudy skies. In Cleveland, it was cloudy and the temperature was 69. Once again, at 8 a.m., Mount Pleasant was 68 degrees with light rain and fog. Now here is your local forecast. Today, patchy fog in the morning. Showers and a chance of thunderstorms in the morning, then a chance of showers and thunderstorms in the afternoon. Highs in the lower 80s. Light winds. Chance of rain 90%. Tonight, mostly cloudy. A chance of showers and a slight chance of thunderstorms in the evening, then a chance of showers after midnight. Lows in the lower 60s. Light winds. Chance of rain 40%. Saturday, partly sunny in the morning, then becoming mostly sunny. Highs in the upper 70s. Northeast winds around 10 miles per hour. Gusts up to 20 miles per hour in the afternoon. Saturday night, mostly clear. Lows in the lower 50s. Northeast winds around 10 miles per hour. Gusts up to 20 miles per hour in the evening. Sunday, sunny. Highs in the upper 70s. Light winds becoming east 5 to 10 miles per hour in the afternoon. Sunday night, partly cloudy. Lows in the mid-50s. Labor Day, mostly sunny. Highs around 80. Monday night, partly cloudy. Lows in the upper 50s. Tuesday, mostly cloudy with a 30% chance of rain showers. Highs in the mid-70s. Tuesday night, showers likely. Lows in the lower 60s. Chance of rain 60%. Wednesday, mostly cloudy with a chance of showers and a slight chance of thunderstorms. Highs in the lower 80s. Chance of rain 50%. Wednesday night, partly cloudy with a 30% chance of showers. Lows in the lower 60s. Thursday, mostly sunny in the morning, then becoming partly sunny. A 20% chance of showers. Highs in the upper 70s. 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The current time is 8:49 a.m. Eastern Daylight Time. Conditions around the area at 8 a.m. At Mount Pleasant, light rain and fog were reported. The temperature was 68 degrees, the dew point 66, and the relative humidity 94%. The pressure was 29.99 inches and steady. Across the remainder of south central lower Michigan, temperatures were between 66 and 70 degrees. At Houghton Lake, fog was reported. At Alma, rain and fog were reported. At Big Rapids, rain and fog were reported. At Saginaw, rain and fog were reported. At Midland, rain and fog were reported. Elsewhere in central and northern lower Michigan, fog was reported with a temperature of 70 at Cadillac and 69 at Traverse City. It was cloudy with a temperature of 62 at Alpena and 61 at Pelton. Across southern lower Michigan, temperatures were between 69 and 71 degrees. At Detroit, a thunderstorm was reported. At Lansing, rain was falling. At Kalamazoo, it was mostly cloudy. In the Upper Peninsula, Sault Ste. Marie was 59 degrees under mostly cloudy skies. And in Marquette, it was cloudy with a temperature of 61. In neighboring states, Chicago was 76 degrees under partly cloudy skies. In Cleveland, it was cloudy and the temperature was 69. Once again, at 8 a.m., Mount Pleasant was 68 degrees with light rain and fog. Now here is your local forecast. Today, patchy fog in the morning. Showers and a chance of thunderstorms in the morning, then a chance of showers and thunderstorms in the afternoon. Highs in the lower 80s.

70s. Tuesday night, shower likely. Lows in the lower 60s. Chance of rain 60%. Wednesday, mostly cloudy with a chance of showers and a slight chance of thunderstorms. Highs in the lower 80s. Chance of rain 50%. Wednesday night, partly cloudy with a 30% chance of showers. Lows in the lower 60s. Thursday, mostly sunny in the morning, then becoming partly sunny. A 20% chance of showers. Highs in the upper 70s. 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The current time is 9:01 a.m. Eastern Daylight Time. Conditions around the area at 8 a.m. at Mount Pleasant, light rain and fog were reported. The temperature was 68 degrees, the dew point 66, and the relative humidity 94%. The pressure was 29.99 inches and steady. Across the remainder of south central lower Michigan, temperatures were between 66 and 70 degrees. At Houghton Lake, fog was reported. At Alma, rain and fog were reported. At Big Rapids, rain and fog were reported. At Saginaw, rain and fog were reported. At Midland, rain and fog were reported. Elsewhere in central and northern lower Michigan, fog was reported with a temperature of 70 at Cadillac and 69 at Traverse City. It was cloudy with a temperature of 62 at Alpena and 61 at Pelston. Across southern lower Michigan, temperatures were between 69 and 71 degrees. At Detroit, a thunderstorm was reported. At Lansing, rain was falling. At Kalamazoo, it was mostly cloudy. In the Upper Peninsula, Sault Ste. Marie was 59 degrees under mostly cloudy skies, and in Marquette, it was cloudy with a temperature of 61. In neighboring states, Chicago was 76 degrees under partly cloudy skies. In Cleveland, it was cloudy and the temperature was 69. Once again, at 8 a.m., Mount Pleasant was 68 degrees with light rain and fog. Now here is your local forecast. Today, patchy fog in the morning. Showers and a chance of thunderstorms in the morning, then a chance of showers and thunderstorms in the afternoon. Highs in the lower 80s. Light winds. Chance of rain 90%. Tonight, mostly cloudy. A chance of showers and a slight chance of thunderstorms in the evening, then a chance of showers after midnight. Lows in the lower 60s. Light winds. Chance of rain 40%. Saturday, partly sunny in the morning, then becoming mostly sunny. Highs in the upper 70s. Northeast winds around 10 miles per hour. Gusts up to 20 miles per hour in the afternoon. Saturday night, mostly clear. Lows in the lower 50s. Northeast winds around 10 miles per hour. Gusts up to 20 miles per hour in the evening. Sunday, sunny. Highs in the upper 70s. Light winds becoming east 5 to 10 miles per hour in the afternoon. Sunday night, partly cloudy. Lows in the mid 50s. Labor Day, mostly sunny. Highs around 80. Monday night, partly cloudy. Lows in the upper 50s. Tuesday, mostly cloudy with a 30% chance of rain showers. Highs in the mid-70s. Tuesday night, showers likely. Lows in the lower 60s. Chance of rain 60%. Wednesday, mostly cloudy with a chance of showers and a slight chance of thunderstorms. Highs in the lower 80s. Chance of rain 50%. Wednesday night, partly cloudy with a 30% chance of showers. Lows in the lower 60s. Thursday, mostly sunny in the morning, then becoming partly sunny. A 20% chance of showers. Highs in the upper 70s.
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The current time is 9:06 a.m. Eastern Daylight Time. Conditions around the area at 8 a.m. at Mount Pleasant, light rain and fog were reported. The temperature was 68 degrees, the dew point 66, and the relative humidity 94%. The pressure was 29.99 inches and steady. Across the remainder of south central lower Michigan, temperatures were between 66 and 70 degrees. At Houghton Lake, fog was reported. At Alma, rain and fog were reported. At Big Rapids, rain and fog were reported. At Saginaw, rain and fog were reported. At Midland, rain and fog were reported. Elsewhere in central and northern lower Michigan, fog was reported with a temperature of 70 at Cadillac and 69 at Traverse City. It was cloudy with a temperature of 62 at Alpena and 61 at Pelston. Across southern lower Michigan, temperatures were between 69 and 71 degrees. At Detroit, a thunderstorm was reported. At Lansing, rain was falling. At Kalamazoo, it was mostly cloudy. In the Upper Peninsula, Sault Ste. Marie was 59 degrees under mostly cloudy skies, and in Marquette, it was cloudy with a temperature of 61. In neighboring states, Chicago was 76 degrees under partly cloudy skies. In Cleveland, it was cloudy and the temperature was 69. Once again, at 8 a.m., Mount Pleasant was 68 degrees with light rain and fog. Now here is your local forecast. Today, patchy fog in the morning. Showers and a chance of thunderstorms in the morning, then a chance of showers and thunderstorms in the afternoon. Highs in the lower 80s. Light winds. Chance of rain 90%. Tonight, mostly cloudy. A chance of showers and a slight chance of thunderstorms in the evening, then a chance of showers after midnight. Lows in the lower 60s. Light winds. Chance of rain 40%. Saturday, partly sunny in the morning, then becoming mostly sunny. Highs in the upper 70s. Northeast winds around 10 miles per hour. Gusts up to 20 miles per hour in the afternoon. Saturday night, mostly clear. Lows in the lower 50s. Northeast winds around 10 miles per hour. Gusts up to 20 miles per hour in the evening. Sunday, sunny. Highs in the upper 70s. Light winds becoming east 5 to 10 miles per hour in the afternoon. Sunday night, partly cloudy. Lows in the mid-50s. Labor Day, mostly sunny. Highs around 80. Monday night, partly cloudy. Lows in the upper 50s. Tuesday, mostly cloudy with a 30% chance of rain showers. Highs in the mid-70s. Tuesday night, showers likely. Lows in the lower 60s. Chance of rain 60%. Wednesday, mostly cloudy with a chance of showers and a slight chance of thunderstorms. Highs in the lower 80s. Chance of rain 50%. Wednesday night, partly cloudy with a 30% chance of showers. Lows in the lower 60s. Thursday, mostly sunny in the morning, then becoming partly sunny. A 20% chance of showers. Highs in the upper 70s. 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The current time is 9:10 a.m. Eastern Daylight Time. Conditions around the area at 8 a.m. at Mount Pleasant, light rain and fog were reported. The temperature was 68 degrees, the dew point 66, and the relative humidity 94%. The pressure was 29.99 inches and steady. Across the remainder of south central lower Michigan, temperatures were between 66 and 70 degrees. At Houghton Lake, fog was reported.
At Alma, rain and fog were reported. At Big Rapids, rain and fog were reported. At Saginaw, rain and fog were reported. At Midland, rain and fog were reported. Elsewhere in central and northern lower Michigan, fog was reported with a temperature of 70 at Cadillac and 69 at Traverse City. It was cloudy with a temperature of 62 at Alpena and 61 at Pelston. Across southern lower Michigan, temperatures were between 69 and 71 degrees. At Detroit, a thunderstorm was reported. At Lansing, rain was falling. At Kalamazoo, it was mostly cloudy. In the Upper Peninsula, Sault Ste. Marie.

50s. Labor Day, mostly sunny. Highs around 80. Monday night, partly cloudy. Lows in the upper 50s. Tuesday, mostly cloudy with a 30% chance of rain showers. Highs in the mid-70s. Tuesday night, showers likely. Lows in the lower 60s. Chance of rain 60%. Wednesday, mostly cloudy with a chance of showers and a slight chance of thunderstorms. Highs in the lower 80s. Chance of rain 50%. Wednesday night, partly cloudy with a 30% chance of showers. Lows in the lower 60s. Thursday, mostly sunny in the morning, then becoming partly sunny. A 20% chance of showers. Highs in the upper 70s. 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The current time is 9:22 a.m. Eastern Daylight Time. Conditions around the area at 9 a.m. At Mount Pleasant, light rain and fog were reported. The temperature was 70 degrees, the dew point 66, and the relative humidity 88%. The pressure was 29.99 inches and rising. Across the remainder of south central lower Michigan, temperatures were between 66 and 70 degrees. Rain was falling at Big Rapids and Saginaw. At Houghton Lake, fog was reported. At Alma, rain and fog were reported. At Midland, rain and fog were reported. Elsewhere in central and northern lower Michigan, at Alpena, rain was falling with a temperature of 62. Fog was reported with a temperature of 70 at Cadillac and 70 at Traverse City. At Pelston, it was partly sunny with a temperature of 62. Across southern lower Michigan, temperatures were between 70 and 72 degrees. At Detroit, a thunderstorm was reported. At Kalamazoo, it was partly sunny. At Lansing, rain and fog were reported. In the Upper Peninsula, Sault Ste. Marie was 61 degrees under partly sunny skies, and in Marquette, rain and fog were reported with a temperature of 61. In neighboring states, Chicago was 78 degrees under mostly sunny skies. In Cleveland, it was cloudy and the temperature was 70. Once again, at 9 a.m., Mount Pleasant was 70 degrees with light rain and fog. Now here is your local forecast. Today, patchy fog in the morning. Showers and a chance of thunderstorms in the morning, then a chance of showers and thunderstorms in the afternoon. Highs in the lower 80s. Light winds. Chance of rain 90%. Tonight, mostly cloudy. A chance of showers and a slight chance of thunderstorms in the evening, then a chance of showers after midnight. Lows in the lower 60s. Light winds. Chance of rain 40%. Saturday, partly sunny in the morning, then becoming mostly sunny. Highs in the upper 70s. Northeast winds around 10 miles per hour. Gusts up to 20 miles per hour in the afternoon. Saturday night, mostly clear. Lows in the lower 50s. Northeast winds around 10 miles per hour. Gusts up to 20 miles per hour in the evening. Sunday, sunny. Highs in the upper 70s. Light winds becoming east 5 to 10 miles per hour in the afternoon. Sunday night, partly cloudy. Lows in the mid-50s. Labor Day, mostly sunny. Highs around 80. Monday night, partly cloudy. Lows in the upper 50s. Tuesday, mostly cloudy with a 30% chance of rain showers. Highs in the mid-70s. Tuesday night, showers likely. Lows in the lower 60s. Chance of rain 60%. Wednesday, mostly cloudy with a chance of showers and a slight chance of thunderstorms. Highs in the lower 80s. Chance of rain 50%. Wednesday night, partly cloudy with a 30% chance of showers. Lows in the lower 60s. Thursday, mostly sunny in the morning, then becoming partly sunny.
a 20% chance of showers. Highs in the upper 70s. 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The current time is 9:26 a.m. Eastern Daylight Time. Conditions around the area at 9 a.m. At Mount Pleasant, light rain and fog were reported. The temperature was 70 degrees, the dew point 66, and the relative humidity 88%. The pressure was 29.99 inches and rising. Across the remainder of south central lower Michigan, temperatures were between 66 and 70 degrees. Rain was falling at Big Rapids and Saginaw. At Houghton Lake, fog was reported. At Alma, rain and fog were reported. At Midland, rain and fog were reported. Elsewhere in central and northern lower Michigan, at Alpena, rain was falling with a temperature of 62. Fog was reported with a temperature of 70 at Cadillac and 70 at Traverse City. At Pelston, it was partly sunny with a temperature of 62. Across southern lower Michigan, temperatures were between 70 and 72 degrees. At Detroit, a thunderstorm was reported. At Kalamazoo, it was partly sunny. At Lansing, rain and fog were reported. In the Upper Peninsula, Sault Ste. Marie was 61 degrees under partly sunny skies, and in Marquette, rain and fog were reported with a temperature of 61. In neighboring states, Chicago was 78 degrees under mostly sunny skies. In Cleveland, it was cloudy and the temperature was 70. Once again, at 9 a.m., Mount Pleasant was 70 degrees with light rain and fog. Now here is your local forecast. Today, patchy fog in the morning. Showers and a chance of thunderstorms in the morning, then a chance of showers and thunderstorms in the afternoon. Highs in the lower 80s. Light winds. Chance of rain 90%. Tonight, mostly cloudy. A chance of showers and a slight chance of thunderstorms in the evening, then a chance of showers after midnight. Lows in the lower 60s. Light winds. Chance of rain 40%. Saturday, partly sunny in the morning, then becoming mostly sunny. Highs in the upper 70s. Northeast winds around 10 miles per hour. Gusts up to 20 miles per hour in the afternoon. Saturday night, mostly clear. Lows in the lower 50s. Northeast winds around 10 miles per hour. Gusts up to 20 miles per hour in the evening. Sunday, sunny. Highs in the upper 70s. Light winds becoming east 5 to 10 miles per hour in the afternoon. Sunday night, partly cloudy. Lows in the mid-50s. Labor Day, mostly sunny. Highs around 80. Monday night, partly cloudy. Lows in the upper 50s. Tuesday, mostly cloudy with a 30% chance of rain showers. Highs in the mid-70s. Tuesday night, showers likely. Lows in the lower 60s. Chance of rain 60%. Wednesday, mostly cloudy with a chance of showers and a slight chance of thunderstorms. Highs in the lower 80s. Chance of rain 50%. Wednesday night, partly cloudy with a 30% chance of showers. Lows in the lower 60s. Thursday, mostly sunny in the morning, then becoming partly sunny. A 20% chance of showers. Highs in the upper 70s. 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The current time is 9:31 a.m. Eastern Daylight Time. Conditions around the area at 9 a.m. At Mount Pleasant, light rain and fog were reported. The temperature was 70 degrees, the dew point 66, and the relative humidity 88%. The pressure was 29.99 inches and rising. Across the remainder of south central lower Michigan,
temperatures were between 66 and 70 degrees. Rain was falling at Big Rapids and Saginaw. At Houghton Lake, fog was reported. At Alma, rain and fog were reported. At Midland, rain and fog were reported. Elsewhere in central and northern lower Michigan, at Alpena, rain was falling with a temperature of 62. Fog was reported with a temperature of 70 at Cadillac and 70 at Traverse City. At Pelston, it was partly sunny with a temperature of 62. Across southern lower Michigan, temperatures were between 70 and 72 degrees. At Detroit, a thunderstorm was reported. At Kalamazoo, it was partly sunny. At Lansing, rain and fog were reported. In the Upper Peninsula, Sault Ste. Marie was 61 degrees under partly sunny skies, and in Marquette, rain and fog were reported with a temperature of 61. In neighboring states, Chicago was 78 degrees under mostly sunny skies. In Cleveland, it was cloudy and the temperature was 70. Once again, at 9 a.m., Mount Pleasant was 70 degrees with light rain and fog. Now here is your local forecast. Today, patchy fog in the morning. Showers and a chance of thunderstorms in the morning, then a chance of showers and thunderstorms in the afternoon. Highs in the lower 80s. Light winds. Chance of rain 90%. Tonight, mostly cloudy. A chance of showers and a slight chance of thunderstorms in the evening, then a chance of showers at 80%. Tonight, mostly cloudy. A chance of showers and a slight chance of thunderstorms in the evening, then a chance of showers after midnight. Lows in the lower 60s. Light winds. Chance of rain 40%. Saturday, partly sunny in the morning, then becoming mostly sunny. Highs in the upper 70s. Northeast winds around 10 miles per hour. Gusts up to 20 miles per hour in the afternoon. Saturday night, mostly clear. Lows in the lower 50s. Northeast winds around 10 miles per hour. Gusts up to 20 miles per hour in the evening. Sunday, sunny. Highs in the upper 70s. Light winds becoming east 5 to 10 miles per hour in the afternoon. Sunday night, partly cloudy. Lows in the mid-50s. Labor Day, mostly sunny. Highs around 80. Monday night, partly cloudy. Lows in the upper 50s. Tuesday, mostly cloudy with a 30% chance of rain showers. Highs in the mid-70s. Tuesday night, showers likely. Lows in the lower 60s. Chance of rain 60%. Wednesday, mostly cloudy with a chance of showers and a slight chance of thunderstorms. Highs in the lower 80s. Chance of rain 50%. Wednesday night, partly cloudy with a 30% chance of showers. Lows in the lower 60s. Thursday, mostly sunny in the morning, then becoming partly sunny. A 20% chance of showers. Highs in the upper 70s. 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The current time is 9:35 a.m. Eastern Daylight Time. Conditions around the area at 9 a.m. At Mount Pleasant, light rain and fog were reported. The temperature was 70 degrees, the dew point 66, and the relative humidity 88%. The pressure was 29.99 inches and rising. Across the remainder of south central lower Michigan, temperatures were between 66 and 70 degrees. Rain was falling at Big Rapids and Saginaw. At Houghton Lake, fog was reported. At Alma, rain and fog were reported. At Midland, rain and fog were reported. Elsewhere in central and northern lower Michigan, at Alpena, rain was falling with a temperature of 62. Fog was reported with a temperature of 70 at Cadillac and 70 at Traverse City. At Pelston, it was partly sunny with a temperature of 62. Across southern lower Michigan,
temperatures were between 70 and 72 degrees. At Detroit, a thunderstorm.

reported. At Kalamazoo, it was partly sunny. At Lansing, rain and fog were reported. In the Upper Peninsula, Sault Ste. Marie was 61 degrees under partly sunny skies, and in Marquette, rain and fog were reported with a temperature of 61. In neighboring states, Chicago was 78 degrees under mostly sunny skies. In Cleveland, it was cloudy and the temperature was 70. Once again, at 9 a.m., Mount Pleasant was 70 degrees with light rain and fog. Now here is your local forecast. Today, patchy fog in the morning. Showers and a chance of thunderstorms in the morning, then a chance of showers and thunderstorms in the afternoon. Highs in the lower 80s. Light winds. Chance of rain 90%. Tonight, mostly cloudy. A chance of showers and a slight chance of thunderstorms in the evening, then a chance of showers after midnight. Lows in the lower 60s. Light winds. Chance of rain 40%. Saturday, partly sunny in the morning, then becoming mostly sunny. Highs in the upper 70s. Northeast winds around 10 miles per hour. Gusts up to 20 miles per hour in the afternoon. Saturday night, mostly clear. Lows in the lower 50s. Northeast winds around 10 miles per hour. Gusts up to 20 miles per hour in the evening. Sunday, sunny. Highs in the upper 70s. Light winds becoming east 5 to 10 miles per hour in the afternoon. Sunday night, partly cloudy. Lows in the mid-50s. Labor Day, mostly sunny. Highs around 80. Monday night, partly cloudy. Lows in the upper 50s. Tuesday, mostly cloudy with a 30% chance of rain showers. Highs in the mid-70s. Tuesday night, showers likely. Lows in the lower 60s. Chance of rain 60%. Wednesday, mostly cloudy with a chance of showers and a slight chance of thunderstorms. Highs in the lower 80s. Chance of rain 50%. Wednesday night, partly cloudy with a 30% chance of showers. Lows in the lower 60s. Thursday, mostly sunny in the morning, then becoming partly sunny. A 20% chance of showers. Highs in the upper 70s. 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The current time is 9:39 a.m. Eastern Daylight Time. Conditions around the area at 9 a.m. At Mount Pleasant, light rain and fog were reported. The temperature was 70 degrees, the dew point 66, and the relative humidity 88%. The pressure was 29.99 inches and rising. Across the remainder of south central lower Michigan, temperatures were between 66 and 70 degrees. Rain was falling at Big Rapids and Saginaw. At Houghton Lake, fog was reported. At Alma, rain and fog were reported. At Midland, rain and fog were reported. Elsewhere in central and northern lower Michigan, at Alpena, rain was falling with a temperature of 62. Fog was reported with a temperature of 70 at Cadillac and 70 at Traverse City. At Pelston, it was partly sunny with a temperature of 62. Across southern lower Michigan, temperatures were between 70 and 72 degrees. At Detroit, a thunderstorm was reported. At Kalamazoo, it was partly sunny. At Lansing, rain and fog were reported. In the Upper Peninsula, Sault Ste. Marie was 61 degrees under partly sunny skies, and in Marquette, rain and fog were reported with a temperature of 61. In neighboring states, Chicago was 78 degrees under mostly sunny skies. In Cleveland, it was cloudy and the temperature was 70. Once again, at 9 a.m., Mount Pleasant was 70 degrees with light rain and fog. Now here is your local forecast. Today, patchy fog in the morning. Showers and a chance of thunderstorms in the morning, then a chance of showers and thunderstorms in the afternoon. Highs in the lower 80s.

Monday night, partly cloudy. Lows in the upper 50s. Tuesday, mostly cloudy with a 30% chance of rain showers. Highs in the mid-70s. Tuesday night, showers likely. Lows in the lower 60s. Chance of rain 60%. Wednesday, mostly cloudy with a chance of showers and a slight chance of thunderstorms. Highs in the lower 80s. Chance of rain 50%. Wednesday night, partly cloudy with a 30% chance of showers. Lows in the lower 60s. Thursday, mostly sunny in the morning, then becoming partly sunny. A 20% chance of showers. Highs in the upper 70s. 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The current time is 9:43 a.m. Eastern Daylight Time. Conditions around the area at 9 a.m. At Mount Pleasant, light rain and fog were reported. The temperature was 70 degrees, the dew point 66, and the relative humidity 88%. The pressure was 29.99 inches and rising. Across the remainder of south central lower Michigan, temperatures were between 66 and 70 degrees. Rain was falling at Big Rapids and Saginaw. At Houghton Lake, fog was reported. At Alma, rain and fog were reported. At Midland, rain and fog were reported. Elsewhere in central and northern lower Michigan, at Alpena, rain was falling with a temperature of 62. Fog was reported with a temperature of 70 at Cadillac and 70 at Traverse City. At Pelston, it was partly sunny with a temperature of 62. Across southern lower Michigan, temperatures were between 70 and 72 degrees. At Detroit, a thunderstorm was reported. At Kalamazoo, it was partly sunny. At Lansing, rain and fog were reported. In the Upper Peninsula, Sault Ste. Marie was 61 degrees under partly sunny skies, and in Marquette, rain and fog were reported with a temperature of 61. In neighboring states, Chicago was 78 degrees under mostly sunny skies. In Cleveland, it was cloudy and the temperature was 70. Once again, at 9 a.m., Mount Pleasant was 70 degrees with light rain and fog. Now here is your local forecast. Today, patchy fog in the morning. Showers and a chance of thunderstorms in the morning, then a chance of showers and thunderstorms in the afternoon. Highs in the lower 80s. Light winds. Chance of rain 90%. Tonight, mostly cloudy. A chance of showers and a slight chance of thunderstorms in the evening, then a chance of showers after midnight. Lows in the lower 60s. Light winds. Chance of rain 40%. Saturday, partly sunny in the morning, then becoming mostly sunny. Highs in the upper 70s. Northeast winds around 10 miles per hour. Gusts up to 20 miles per hour in the afternoon. Saturday night, mostly clear. Lows in the lower 50s. Northeast winds around 10 miles per hour. Gusts up to 20 miles per hour in the evening. Sunday, sunny. Highs in the upper 70s. Light winds becoming east 5 to 10 miles per hour in the afternoon. Sunday night, partly cloudy. Lows in the mid-50s. Labor Day, mostly sunny. Highs around 80. Monday night, partly cloudy. Lows in the upper 50s. Tuesday, mostly cloudy with a 30% chance of rain showers. Highs in the mid-70s. Tuesday night, showers likely. Lows in the lower 60s. Chance of rain 60%. Wednesday, mostly cloudy with a chance of showers and a slight chance of thunderstorms. Highs in the lower 80s. Chance of rain 50%. Wednesday night, partly cloudy with a 30% chance of showers. Lows in the lower 60s. Thursday, mostly sunny in the morning, then becoming partly sunny. A 20% chance of showers. Highs in the upper 70s. 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

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The current time is 9:47 a.m. Eastern Daylight Time. Conditions around the area at 9 a.m. At Mount Pleasant, light rain and fog were reported. The temperature was 70 degrees, the dew point 66, and the relative humidity 88%. The pressure was 29.99 inches and rising. Across the remainder of south central lower Michigan, temperatures were between 66 and 70 degrees. Rain was falling at Big Rapids and Saginaw. At Houghton Lake, fog was reported. At Alma, rain and fog were reported. At Midland, rain and fog were reported. Elsewhere in central and northern lower Michigan, at Alpena, rain was falling with a temperature of 62. Fog was reported with a temperature of 70 at Cadillac and 70 at Traverse City. At Pelston, it was partly sunny with a temperature of 62. Across southern lower Michigan, temperatures were between 70 and 72 degrees. At Detroit, a thunderstorm was reported. At Kalamazoo, it was partly sunny. At Lansing, rain and fog were reported. In the Upper Peninsula, Sault Ste. Marie was 61 degrees under partly sunny skies, and in Marquette, rain and fog were reported with a temperature of 61. In neighboring states, Chicago was 78 degrees under mostly sunny skies. In Cleveland, it was cloudy and the temperature was 70. Once again, at 9 a.m., Mount Pleasant was 70 degrees with light rain and fog. Now here is your local forecast. Today, patchy fog in the morning. Showers and a chance of thunderstorms in the morning, then a chance of showers and thunderstorms in the afternoon. Highs in the lower 80s. Light winds. Chance of rain 90%. Tonight, mostly cloudy. A chance of showers and a slight chance of thunderstorms in the evening, then a chance of showers after midnight. Lows in the lower 60s. Light winds. Chance of rain 40%. Saturday, partly sunny in the morning, then becoming mostly sunny. Highs in the upper 70s. Northeast winds around 10 miles per hour. Gusts up to 20 miles per hour in the afternoon. Saturday night, mostly clear. Lows in the lower 50s. Northeast winds around 10 miles per hour. Gusts up to 20 miles per hour in the evening. Sunday, sunny. Highs in the upper 70s. Light winds becoming east 5 to 10 miles per hour in the afternoon. Sunday night, partly cloudy. Lows in the mid-50s. Labor Day, mostly sunny. Highs around 80. Monday night, partly cloudy. Lows in the upper 50s. Tuesday, mostly cloudy with a 30% chance of rain showers. Highs in the mid-70s. Tuesday night, showers likely. Lows in the lower 60s. Chance of rain 60%. Wednesday, mostly cloudy with a chance of showers and a slight chance of thunderstorms. Highs in the lower 80s. Chance of rain 50%. Wednesday night, partly cloudy with a 30% chance of showers. Lows in the lower 60s. Thursday, mostly sunny in the morning, then becoming partly sunny. A 20% chance of showers. Highs in the upper 70s. 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The current time is 9:51 a.m. Eastern Daylight Time. Conditions around the area at 9 a.m. At Mount Pleasant, light rain and fog were reported. The temperature was 70 degrees, the dew point 66, and the relative humidity 88%. The pressure was 29.99 inches and rising. Across the remainder of south central lower Michigan, temperatures were between 66 and 70 degrees. Rain was falling at Big Rapids and Saginaw. At Houghton Lake,

fog was reported. At Alma, rain and fog were reported. At Midland, rain and fog were reported. Elsewhere in central and northern lower Michigan, at Alpena, rain was falling with a temperature of 62. Fog was reported with a temperature of 70 at Cadillac and 70 at Traverse City. At Pilston, it was partly sunny with a temperature of 62. Across southern lower Michigan, temperatures were between 70 and 72 degrees. At Detroit, a thunderstorm was reported. At Kalamazoo, it was partly sunny. At Lansing, rain and fog were reported. In the Upper Peninsula, Sault Ste. Marie was 61 degrees under partly sunny skies, and in Marquette, rain and fog were reported with a temperature of 61. In neighboring states, Chicago was 78 degrees under mostly sunny skies. In Cleveland, it was cloudy and the temperature was 70. Once again, at 9 a.m., Mount Pleasant was 70 degrees with light rain and fog. Now here is your local forecast. Today, patchy fog in the morning. Showers and a chance of thunderstorms in the morning, then a chance of showers and thunderstorms in the afternoon. Highs in the lower 80s. Light winds. Chance of rain 90%. Tonight, mostly cloudy. A chance of showers and a slight chance of thunderstorms in the evening, then a chance of showers after midnight. Lows in the lower 60s. Light winds. Chance of rain 40%. Saturday, partly sunny in the morning, then becoming mostly sunny. Highs in the upper 70s. Northeast winds around 10 miles per hour. Gusts up to 20 miles per hour in the afternoon. Saturday night, mostly clear. Lows in the lower 50s. Northeast winds around 10 miles per hour. Gusts up to 20 miles per hour in the evening. Sunday, sunny. Highs in the upper 70s. Light winds becoming east 5 to 10 miles per hour in the afternoon. Sunday night, partly cloudy. Lows in the mid-50s. Labor Day, mostly sunny. Highs around 80. Monday night, partly cloudy. Lows in the upper 50s. Tuesday, mostly cloudy with a 30% chance of rain showers. Highs in the mid-70s. Tuesday night, showers likely. Lows in the lower 60s. Chance of rain 60%. Wednesday, mostly cloudy with a chance of showers and a slight chance of thunderstorms. Highs in the lower 80s. Chance of rain 50%. Wednesday night, partly cloudy with a 30% chance of showers. Lows in the lower 60s. Thursday, mostly sunny in the morning, then becoming partly sunny. A 20% chance of showers. Highs in the upper 70s. 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The current time is 9:56 a.m. Eastern Daylight Time. Conditions around the area at 9 a.m. At Mount Pleasant, light rain and fog were reported. The temperature was 70 degrees, the dew point 66, and the relative humidity 88%. The pressure was 29.99 inches and rising. Across the remainder of south central lower Michigan, temperatures were between 66 and 70 degrees. Rain was falling at Big Rapids and Saginaw. At Houghton Lake, fog was reported. At Alma, rain and fog were reported. At Midland, rain and fog were reported. Elsewhere in central and northern lower Michigan, at Alpena, rain was falling with a temperature of 62. Fog was reported with a temperature of 70 at Cadillac and 70 at Traverse City. At Pilston, it was partly sunny with a temperature of 62. Across southern lower Michigan, temperatures were between 70 and 72 degrees. At Detroit, a thunderstorm was reported. At Kalamazoo, it was partly sunny. At Lansing, rain and fog were reported. In the Upper Peninsula, Sault Ste. Marie was 61 degrees under partly sunny skies, and in Marquette, rain and fog

reported with a temperature of 61. In neighboring states, Chicago was 78 degrees under mostly sunny skies. In Cleveland, it was cloudy and the temperature was 70. Once again, at 9 a.m., Mount Pleasant was 70 degrees with light rain and fog. Now here is your local forecast. Today, patchy fog in the morning. Showers and a chance of thunderstorms in the morning, then a chance of showers and thunderstorms in the afternoon. Highs in the lower 80s. Light winds. Chance of rain 90%. Tonight, mostly cloudy. A chance of showers and a slight chance of thunderstorms in the evening, then a chance of showers after midnight. Lows in the lower 60s. Light winds. Chance of rain 40%. Saturday, partly sunny in the morning, then becoming mostly sunny. Highs in the upper 70s. Northeast winds around 10 miles per hour. Gusts up to 20 miles per hour in the afternoon. Saturday night, mostly clear. Lows in the lower 50s. Northeast winds around 10 miles per hour. Gusts up to 20 miles per hour in the evening. Sunday, sunny. Highs in the upper 70s. Light winds becoming east 5 to 10 miles per hour in the afternoon. Sunday night, partly cloudy. Lows in the mid-50s. Labor Day, mostly sunny. Highs around 80. Monday night, partly cloudy. Lows in the upper 50s. Tuesday, mostly cloudy with a 30% chance of rain showers. Highs in the mid-70s. Tuesday night, showers likely. Lows in the lower 60s. Chance of rain 60%. Wednesday, mostly cloudy with a chance of showers and a slight chance of thunderstorms. Highs in the lower 80s. Chance of rain 50%. Wednesday night, partly cloudy with a 30% chance of showers. Lows in the lower 60s. Thursday, mostly sunny in the morning, then becoming partly sunny. A 20% chance of showers. Highs in the upper 70s. 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The current time is 10 a.m. Eastern Daylight Time. Conditions around the area at 9 a.m. At Mount Pleasant, light rain and fog were reported. The temperature was 70 degrees. The dew point 66, and the relative humidity 88%. The pressure was 29.99 inches and rising. Across the remainder of south central lower Michigan, temperatures were between 66 and 70 degrees. Rain was falling at Big Rapids and Saginaw. At Houghton Lake, fog was reported. At Alma, rain and fog were reported. At Midland, rain and fog were reported. Elsewhere in central and northern lower Michigan, at Alpena, rain was falling, with a temperature of 62. Fog was reported, with a temperature of 70 at Cadillac, and 70 at Traverse City. At Pelston, it was partly sunny, with a temperature of 62. Across southern lower Michigan, temperatures were between 70 and 72 degrees. At Detroit, a thunderstorm was reported. At Kalamazoo, it was partly sunny. At Lansing, rain and fog were reported. In the Upper Peninsula, Sault Ste. Marie was 61 degrees under partly sunny skies, and in Marquette, rain and fog were reported with a temperature of 61. In neighboring states, Chicago was 78 degrees under mostly sunny skies. In Cleveland, it was cloudy and the temperature was 70. Once again, at 9 a.m., Mount Pleasant was 70 degrees with light rain and fog. Now here is your local forecast. Today, patchy fog in the morning. Showers and a chance of thunderstorms in the morning, then a chance of showers and thunderstorms in the afternoon. Highs in the lower 80s. Light winds. Chance of rain 90%. Tonight, mostly cloudy. A chance of showers and a slight chance of thunderstorms in the evening, then a chance of showers after midnight. Lows in the lower 60s.
light winds. Chance of rain 40%. Saturday, partly sunny in the morning, then becoming mostly sunny. Highs in the upper 70s. Northeast winds around 10 miles per hour. Gusts up to 20 miles per hour in the afternoon. Saturday night, mostly clear. Lows in the lower 50s. Northeast winds around 10 miles per hour. Gusts up to 20 miles per hour in the evening. Sunday, sunny. Highs in the upper 70s. Light winds becoming east 5 to 10 miles per hour in the afternoon. Sunday night, partly cloudy. Lows in the mid-50s. Labor Day, mostly sunny. Highs around 80. Monday night, partly cloudy. Lows in the upper 50s. Tuesday, mostly cloudy with a 30% chance of rain showers. Highs in the mid-70s. Tuesday night, showers likely. Lows in the lower 60s. Chance of rain 60%. Wednesday, mostly cloudy with a chance of showers and a slight chance of thunderstorms. Highs in the lower 80s. Chance of rain 50%. Wednesday night, partly cloudy with a 30% chance of showers. Lows in the lower 60s. Thursday, mostly sunny in the morning, then becoming partly sunny. A 20% chance of showers. Highs in the upper 70s. 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The current time is 10:04 a.m. Eastern Daylight Time. Conditions around the area at 9 a.m. At Mount Pleasant, light rain and fog were reported. The temperature was 70 degrees. The dew point 66, and the relative humidity 88%. The pressure was 29.99 inches and rising. Across the remainder of south central lower Michigan, temperatures were between 66 and 70 degrees. Rain was falling at Big Rapids and Saginaw. At Houghton Lake, fog was reported. At Alma, rain and fog were reported. At Midland, rain and fog were reported. Elsewhere in central and northern lower Michigan, at Alpena, rain was falling with a temperature of 62. Fog was reported with a temperature of 70 at Cadillac and 70 at Traverse City. At Pelston, it was partly sunny with a temperature of 62. Across southern lower Michigan, temperatures were between 70 and 72 degrees. At Detroit, a thunderstorm was reported. At Kalamazoo, it was partly sunny. At Lansing, rain and fog were reported. In the Upper Peninsula, Sault Ste. Marie was 61 degrees under partly sunny skies, and in Marquette, rain and fog were reported with a temperature of 61. In neighboring states, Chicago was 78 degrees under mostly sunny skies. In Cleveland, it was cloudy and the temperature was 70. Once again, at 9 a.m., Mount Pleasant was 70 degrees with light rain and fog. Now here is your local forecast. Today, patchy fog in the morning. Showers and a chance of thunderstorms in the morning, then a chance of showers and thunderstorms in the afternoon. Highs in the lower 80s. Light winds. Chance of rain 90%. Tonight, mostly cloudy. A chance of showers and a slight chance of thunderstorms in the evening, then a chance of showers after midnight. Lows in the lower 60s. Light winds. Chance of rain 40%. Saturday, partly sunny in the morning, then becoming mostly sunny. Highs in the upper 70s. Northeast winds around 10 miles per hour. Gusts up to 20 miles per hour in the afternoon. Saturday night, mostly clear. Lows in the lower 50s. Northeast winds around 10 miles per hour. Gusts up to 20 miles per hour in the evening. Sunday, sunny. Highs in the upper 70s. Light winds becoming east 5 to 10 miles per hour in the afternoon. Sunday night, partly cloudy. Lows in the mid-50s. Labor Day, mostly sunny. Highs around 80.
Monday night, partly cloudy. Lows in the upper 50s. Tuesday, mostly cloudy with a 30% chance of rain showers. Highs in the mid-70s. Tuesday night, showers likely. Lows in the lower 60s. Chance of rain 60%. Wednesday, mostly cloudy with a chance of showers and a slight chance of thunderstorms. Highs in the lower 80s. Chance of rain 50%. Wednesday night, partly cloudy with a 30% chance of showers. Lows in the lower 60s. Thursday, mostly sunny in the morning, then becoming partly sunny. A 20% chance of showers. Highs in the upper 70s. 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The current time is 10:08 a.m. Eastern Daylight Time. Conditions around the area at 9 a.m. At Mount Pleasant, light rain and fog were reported. The temperature was 70 degrees, the dew point 66, and the relative humidity 88%. The pressure was 29.99 inches and rising. Across the remainder of south central lower Michigan, temperatures were between 66 and 70 degrees. Rain was falling at Big Rapids and Saginaw. At Houghton Lake, fog was reported. At Alma, rain and fog were reported. At Midland, rain and fog were reported. Elsewhere in central and northern lower Michigan, at Alpena, rain was falling with a temperature of 62. Fog was reported with a temperature of 70 at Cadillac and 70 at Traverse City. At Pelston, it was partly sunny with a temperature of 62. Across southern lower Michigan, temperatures were between 70 and 72 degrees. At Detroit, a thunderstorm was reported. At Kalamazoo, it was partly sunny. At Lansing, rain and fog were reported. In the Upper Peninsula, Sault Ste. Marie was 61 degrees under partly sunny skies, and in Marquette, rain and fog were reported with a temperature of 61. In neighboring states, Chicago was 78 degrees under mostly sunny skies. In Cleveland, it was cloudy and the temperature was 70. Once again, at 9 a.m., Mount Pleasant was 70 degrees with light rain and fog. Now here is your local forecast. Today, patchy fog in the morning. Showers and a chance of thunderstorms in the morning, then a chance of showers and thunderstorms in the afternoon. Highs in the lower 80s. Light winds. Chance of rain 90%. Tonight, mostly cloudy. A chance of showers and a slight chance of thunderstorms in the evening, then a chance of showers after midnight. Lows in the lower 60s. Light winds. Chance of rain 40%. Saturday, partly sunny in the morning, then becoming mostly sunny. Highs in the upper 70s. Northeast winds around 10 miles per hour. Gusts up to 20 miles per hour in the afternoon. Saturday night, mostly clear. Lows in the lower 50s. Northeast winds around 10 miles per hour. Gusts up to 20 miles per hour in the evening. Sunday, sunny. Highs in the upper 70s. Light winds becoming east 5 to 10 miles per hour in the afternoon. Sunday night, partly cloudy. Lows in the mid-50s. Labor Day, mostly sunny. Highs around 80. Monday night, partly cloudy. Lows in the upper 50s. Tuesday, mostly cloudy with a 30% chance of rain showers. Highs in the mid-70s. Tuesday night, showers likely. Lows in the lower 60s. Chance of rain 60%. Wednesday, mostly cloudy with a chance of showers and a slight chance of thunderstorms. Highs in the lower 80s. Chance of rain 50%. Wednesday night, partly cloudy with a 30% chance of showers. Lows in the lower 60s. Thursday, mostly sunny in the morning, then becoming partly sunny. A 20% chance of showers. Highs in the upper 70s.
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The current time is 10:12 a.m. Eastern Daylight Time. Conditions around the area at 9 a.m. at Mount Pleasant, light rain and fog were reported. The temperature was 70 degrees, the dew point 66, and the relative humidity 88%. The pressure was 29.99 inches and rising. Across the remainder of south central lower Michigan, temperatures were between 66 and 70 degrees. Rain was falling at Big Rapids and Saginaw. At Houghton Lake, fog was reported. At Alma, rain and fog were reported. At Midland, rain and fog were reported. Elsewhere in central and northern lower Michigan, at Alpena, rain was falling with a temperature of 62. Fog was reported with a temperature of 70 at Cadillac and 70 at Traverse City. At Pelston, it was partly sunny with a temperature of 62. Across southern lower Michigan, temperatures were between 70 and 72 degrees. At Detroit, a thunderstorm was reported. At Kalamazoo, it was partly sunny. At Lansing, rain and fog were reported. In the Upper Peninsula, Sault Ste. Marie was 61 degrees under partly sunny skies, and in Marquette, rain and fog were reported with a temperature of 61. In neighboring states, Chicago was 78 degrees under mostly sunny skies. In Cleveland, it was cloudy and the temperature was 70. Once again, at 9 a.m., Mount Pleasant was 70 degrees with light rain and fog. Conditions around the area at 10 a.m. At Mount Pleasant, it was cloudy. The temperature was 70 degrees, the dew point 66, and the relative humidity 88%. The pressure was 29.99 inches and steady. Across the remainder of south central lower Michigan, temperatures were between 67 and 72 degrees. At Alma, rain was falling. At Houghton Lake, fog was reported. It was partly sunny at Big Rapids, Saginaw, and Midland. Elsewhere in central and northern lower Michigan, temperatures were between 65 and 71 degrees. At Cadillac, fog was reported. At Pelston, it was partly sunny. It was cloudy at Alpena and Traverse City. Across southern lower Michigan, temperatures were between 69 and 71 degrees. At Detroit, a thunderstorm was reported. At Kalamazoo, it was cloudy. At Lansing, rain and fog were reported. In the Upper Peninsula, Sault Ste. Marie was 62 degrees under mostly sunny skies, and in Marquette, it was cloudy with a temperature of 63. In neighboring states, Chicago was 80 degrees under mostly sunny skies. In Cleveland, a thunderstorm was reported and the temperature was 70. Once again, at 10 a.m., Mount Pleasant was 70 degrees under cloudy skies. Now here is your local forecast. Today, patchy fog in the morning. Showers and a chance of thunderstorms in the morning, then a chance of showers and thunderstorms in the afternoon. Highs in the lower 80s. Light winds. Chance of rain 90%. Tonight, mostly cloudy. A chance of showers and a slight chance of thunderstorms in the evening, then a chance of showers after midnight. Lows in the lower 60s. Light winds. Chance of rain 40%. Saturday, partly sunny in the morning, then becoming mostly sunny. Highs in the upper 70s. Northeast winds around 10 miles per hour. Gusts up to 20 miles per hour in the afternoon. Saturday night, mostly clear. Lows in the lower 50s. Northeast winds around 10 miles per hour. Gusts up to 20 miles per hour in the evening. Sunday, sunny. Highs in the upper 70s. Light winds becoming east 5 to 10 miles per hour in the afternoon. Sunday night, partly cloudy. Lows in the mid-50s. Labor Day, mostly sunny. Highs around 80. Monday night, partly cloudy. Lows in the upper 50s.
Tuesday, mostly cloudy with a 30% chance of rain showers. Highs in the mid-70s. Tuesday night, showers likely. Lows in the lower 60s. Chance of rain 60%. Wednesday, mostly cloudy with a chance of showers and a slight chance of thunderstorms. Highs in the lower 80s. Chance of rain 50%. Wednesday night, partly cloudy with a 30% chance of showers. Lows in the lower 60s. Thursday, mostly sunny in the morning, then becoming partly sunny. A 20% chance of showers. Highs in the upper 70s. 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The current time is 10:18 a.m. Eastern Daylight Time. Conditions around the area at 10 a.m. At Mount Pleasant, it was cloudy. The temperature was 70 degrees, the dew point 66, and the relative humidity 88%. The pressure was 29.99 inches and steady. Across the remainder of South Central Lower Michigan, temperatures were between 67 and 72 degrees. At Alma, rain was falling. At Houghton Lake, fog was reported. It was partly sunny at Big Rapids, Saginaw, and Midland. Elsewhere in central and northern Lower Michigan, temperatures were between 65 and 71 degrees. At Cadillac, fog was reported. At Pilston, it was partly sunny. It was cloudy at Alpena and Traverse City. Across southern Lower Michigan, temperatures were between 69 and 71 degrees. At Detroit, a thunderstorm was reported. At Kalamazoo, it was cloudy. At Lansing, rain and fog were reported. In the Upper Peninsula, Sault Ste. Marie was 62 degrees under mostly sunny skies, and in Marquette, it was cloudy with a temperature of 63. In neighboring states, Chicago was 80 degrees under mostly sunny skies. In Cleveland, a thunderstorm was reported and the temperature was 70. Once again, at 10 a.m., Mount Pleasant was 70 degrees under cloudy skies. Now here is your local forecast. Today, patchy fog in the morning. Showers and a chance of thunderstorms in the morning, then a chance of showers and thunderstorms in the afternoon. Highs in the lower 80s. Light winds. Chance of rain 90%. Tonight, mostly cloudy. A chance of showers and a slight chance of thunderstorms in the evening, then a chance of showers after midnight. Lows in the lower 60s. Light winds. Chance of rain 40%. Saturday, partly sunny in the morning, then becoming mostly sunny. Highs in the upper 70s. Northeast winds around 10 miles per hour. Gusts up to 20 miles per hour in the afternoon. Saturday night, mostly clear. Lows in the lower 50s. Northeast winds around 10 miles per hour. Gusts up to 20 miles per hour in the evening. Sunday, sunny. Highs in the upper 70s. Light winds becoming east 5 to 10 miles per hour in the afternoon. Sunday night, partly cloudy. Lows in the mid-50s. Labor Day, mostly sunny. Highs around 80. Monday night, partly cloudy. Lows in the upper 50s. Tuesday, mostly cloudy with a 30% chance of rain showers. Highs in the mid-70s. Tuesday night, showers likely. Lows in the lower 60s. Chance of rain 60%. Wednesday, mostly cloudy with a chance of showers and a slight chance of thunderstorms. Highs in the lower 80s. Chance of rain 50%. Wednesday night, partly cloudy with a 30% chance of showers. Lows in the lower 60s. Thursday, mostly sunny in the morning, then becoming partly sunny. A 20% chance of showers. Highs in the upper 70s. 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

Broadcast Center. The current time is 10:22 a.m. Eastern Daylight Time. Conditions around the area at 10 a.m. At Mount Pleasant, it was cloudy. The temperature was 70 degrees, the dew point 66, and the relative humidity 88%. The pressure was 29.99 inches and steady. Across the remainder of South Central Lower Michigan, temperatures were between 67 and 72 degrees. At Alma, rain was falling. At Houghton Lake, fog was reported. It was partly sunny at Big Rapids, Saginaw, and Midland. Elsewhere in central and northern Lower Michigan, temperatures were between 65 and 71 degrees. At Cadillac, fog was reported. At Pelston, it was partly sunny. It was cloudy at Alpena and Traverse City. Across southern Lower Michigan, temperatures were between 69 and 71 degrees. At Detroit, a thunderstorm was reported. At Kalamazoo, it was cloudy. At Lansing, rain and fog were reported. In the Upper Peninsula, Sault Ste. Marie was 62 degrees under mostly sunny skies, and in Marquette, it was cloudy with a temperature of 63. In neighboring states, Chicago was 80 degrees under mostly sunny skies. In Cleveland, a thunderstorm was reported and the temperature was 70. Once again, at 10 a.m., Mount Pleasant was 70 degrees under cloudy skies. Now here is your local forecast. Today, patchy fog in the morning. Showers and a chance of thunderstorms in the morning, then a chance of showers and thunderstorms in the afternoon. Highs in the lower 80s. Light winds. Chance of rain 90%. Tonight, mostly cloudy. A chance of showers and a slight chance of thunderstorms in the evening, then a chance of showers after midnight. Lows in the lower 60s. Light winds. Chance of rain 40%. Saturday, partly sunny in the morning, then becoming mostly sunny. Highs in the upper 70s. Northeast winds around 10 miles per hour. Gusts up to 20 miles per hour in the afternoon. Saturday night, mostly clear. Lows in the lower 50s. Northeast winds around 10 miles per hour. Gusts up to 20 miles per hour in the evening. Sunday, sunny. Highs in the upper 70s. Light winds becoming east 5 to 10 miles per hour in the afternoon. Sunday night, partly cloudy. Lows in the mid-50s. Labor Day, mostly sunny. Highs around 80. Monday night, partly cloudy. Lows in the upper 50s. Tuesday, mostly cloudy with a 30% chance of rain showers. Highs in the mid-70s. Tuesday night, showers likely. Lows in the lower 60s. Chance of rain 60%. Wednesday, mostly cloudy with a chance of showers and a slight chance of thunderstorms. Highs in the lower 80s. Chance of rain 50%. Wednesday night, partly cloudy with a 30% chance of showers. Lows in the lower 60s. Thursday, mostly sunny in the morning, then becoming partly sunny. A 20% chance of showers. Highs in the upper 70s. 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The current time is 10:26 a.m. Eastern Daylight Time. Conditions around the area at 10 a.m. At Mount Pleasant, it was cloudy. The temperature was 70 degrees, the dew point 66, and the relative humidity 88%. The pressure was 29.99 inches and steady. Across the remainder of South Central Lower Michigan, temperatures were between 67 and 72 degrees. At Alma, rain was falling. At Houghton Lake, fog was reported. It was partly sunny at Big Rapids, Saginaw, and Midland. Elsewhere in central and northern Lower Michigan, temperatures were between 65 and 71 degrees. At Cadillac, fog was reported. At Pelston, it was partly sunny.

It was cloudy at Alpena and Traverse City. Across southern lower Michigan, temperatures were between 69 and 71 degrees. At Detroit, a thunderstorm was reported. At Kalamazoo, it was cloudy. At Lansing, rain and fog were reported. In the Upper Peninsula, Sault Ste. Marie was 62 degrees under mostly sunny skies, and in Marquette, it was cloudy with a temperature of 63. In neighboring states, Chicago was 80 degrees under mostly sunny skies. In Cleveland, a thunderstorm was reported and the temperature was 70. Once again, at 10 a.m., Mount Pleasant was 70 degrees under cloudy skies. Now here is your local forecast. Today, patchy fog in the morning. Showers and a chance of thunderstorms in the morning, then a chance of showers and thunderstorms in the afternoon. Highs in the lower 80s. Light winds. Chance of rain 90%. Tonight, mostly cloudy. A chance of showers and a slight chance of thunderstorms in the evening, then a chance of showers after midnight. Lows in the lower 60s. Light winds. Chance of rain 40%. Saturday, partly sunny in the morning, then becoming mostly sunny. Highs in the upper 70s. Northeast winds around 10 miles per hour. Gusts up to 20 miles per hour in the afternoon. Saturday night, mostly clear. Lows in the lower 50s. Northeast winds around 10 miles per hour. Gusts up to 20 miles per hour in the evening. Sunday, sunny. Highs in the upper 70s. Light winds becoming east 5 to 10 miles per hour in the afternoon. Sunday night, partly cloudy. Lows in the mid-50s. Labor Day, mostly sunny. Highs around 80. Monday night, partly cloudy. Lows in the upper 50s. Tuesday, mostly cloudy with a 30% chance of rain showers. Highs in the mid-70s. Tuesday night, showers likely. Lows in the lower 60s. Chance of rain 60%. Wednesday, mostly cloudy with a chance of showers and a slight chance of thunderstorms. Highs in the lower 80s. Chance of rain 50%. Wednesday night, partly cloudy with a 30% chance of showers. Lows in the lower 60s. Thursday, mostly sunny in the morning, then becoming partly sunny. A 20% chance of showers. Highs in the upper 70s. 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The current time is 10:30 a.m. Eastern Daylight Time. Conditions around the area at 10 a.m. At Mount Pleasant, it was cloudy. The temperature was 70 degrees, the dew point 66, and the relative humidity 88%. The pressure was 29.99 inches and steady. Across the remainder of south central lower Michigan, temperatures were between 67 and 72 degrees. At Alma, rain was falling. At Houghton Lake, fog was reported. It was partly sunny at Big Rapids, Saginaw, and Midland. Elsewhere in central and northern lower Michigan, temperatures were between 65 and 71 degrees. At Cadillac, fog was reported. At Pelston, it was partly sunny. It was cloudy at Alpena and Traverse City. Across southern lower Michigan, temperatures were between 69 and 71 degrees. At Detroit, a thunderstorm was reported. At Kalamazoo, it was cloudy. At Lansing, rain and fog were reported. In the Upper Peninsula, Sault Ste. Marie was 62 degrees under mostly sunny skies, and in Marquette, it was cloudy with a temperature of 63. In neighboring states, Chicago was 80 degrees under mostly sunny skies. In Cleveland, a thunderstorm was reported and the temperature was 70. Once again, at 10 a.m., Mount Pleasant was 70 degrees under cloudy skies. Now here is your local forecast. Today, patchy fog in the morning.
showers, and a chance of thunderstorms in the morning, then a chance of showers and thunderstorms in the afternoon. Highs in the lower 80s. Light winds. Chance of rain 90%. Tonight, mostly cloudy. A chance of showers and a slight chance of thunderstorms in the evening, then a chance of showers after midnight. Lows in the lower 60s. Light winds. Chance of rain 40%. Saturday, partly sunny in the morning, then becoming mostly sunny. Highs in the upper 70s. Northeast winds around 10 miles per hour. Gusts up to 20 miles per hour in the afternoon. Saturday night, mostly clear. Lows in the lower 50s. Gusts up to 20 miles per hour in the afternoon. Saturday night, mostly clear. Lows in the lower 50s. Northeast winds around 10 miles per hour. Gusts up to 20 miles per hour in the evening. Sunday, sunny. Highs in the upper 70s. Light winds becoming east 5 to 10 miles per hour in the afternoon. Sunday night, partly cloudy. Lows in the mid-50s. Labor Day, mostly sunny. Highs around 80. Monday night, partly cloudy. Lows in the upper 50s. Tuesday, mostly cloudy with a 30% chance of rain showers. Highs in the mid-70s. Tuesday night, showers likely. Lows in the lower 60s. Chance of rain 60%. Wednesday, mostly cloudy with a chance of showers and a slight chance of thunderstorms. Highs in the lower 80s. Chance of rain 50%. Wednesday night, partly cloudy with a 30% chance of showers. Lows in the lower 60s. Thursday, mostly sunny in the morning, then becoming partly sunny. A 20% chance of showers. Highs in the upper 70s. 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The current time is 10:34 a.m. Eastern Daylight Time. Conditions around the area at 10 a.m. At Mount Pleasant, it was cloudy. The temperature was 70 degrees. The dew point 66, and the relative humidity 88%. The pressure was 29.99 inches and steady. Across the remainder of south central lower Michigan, temperatures were between 67 and 72 degrees. At Alma, rain was falling. At Houghton Lake, fog was reported. It was partly sunny at Big Rapids, Saginaw, and Midland. Elsewhere in central and northern lower Michigan, temperatures were between 65 and 71 degrees. At Cadillac, fog was reported. At Pilston, it was partly sunny. It was cloudy at Alpena and Traverse City. Across southern lower Michigan, temperatures were between 69 and 71 degrees. At Detroit, a thunderstorm was reported. At Kalamazoo, it was cloudy. At Lansing, rain and fog were reported. In the Upper Peninsula, Sault Ste. Marie was 62 degrees under mostly sunny skies, and in Marquette, it was cloudy with a temperature of 63. In neighboring states, Chicago was 80 degrees under mostly sunny skies. In Cleveland, a thunderstorm was reported and the temperature was 70. Once again, at 10 a.m., Mount Pleasant was 70 degrees under cloudy skies. Now here is your local forecast. Today, patchy fog in the morning. Showers and a chance of thunderstorms in the morning, then a chance of showers and thunderstorms in the afternoon. Highs in the lower 80s. Light winds. Chance of rain 90%. Tonight, mostly cloudy. A chance of showers and a slight chance of thunderstorms in the evening, then a chance of showers after midnight. Lows in the lower 60s. Light winds. Chance of rain 40%. Saturday, partly sunny in the morning, then becoming mostly sunny. Highs in the upper 70s. Northeast winds around 10 miles per hour. Gusts up to 20 miles per hour in the afternoon.
Saturday night, mostly clear. Lows in the lower 50s.

northeast winds around 10 miles per hour. Gusts up to 20 miles per hour in the evening. Sunday, sunny. Highs in the upper 70s. Light winds becoming east 5 to 10 miles per hour in the afternoon. Sunday night, partly cloudy. Lows in the mid-50s. Labor Day, mostly sunny. Highs around 80. Monday night, partly cloudy. Lows in the upper 50s. Tuesday, mostly cloudy with a 30% chance of rain showers. Highs in the mid-70s. Tuesday night, showers likely. Lows in the lower 60s. Chance of rain 60%. Wednesday, mostly cloudy with a chance of showers and a slight chance of thunderstorms. Highs in the lower 80s. Chance of rain 50%. Wednesday night, partly cloudy with a 30% chance of showers. Lows in the lower 60s. Thursday, mostly sunny in the morning, then becoming partly sunny. A 20% chance of showers. Highs in the upper 70s. 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The current time is 10:38 a.m. Eastern Daylight Time. Conditions around the area at 10 a.m. At Mount Pleasant, it was cloudy. The temperature was 70 degrees, the dew point 66, and the relative humidity 88%. The pressure was 29.99 inches and steady. Across the remainder of south central lower Michigan, temperatures were between 67 and 72 degrees. At Alma, rain was falling. At Houghton Lake, fog was reported. It was partly sunny at Big Rapids, Saginaw, and Midland. Elsewhere in central and northern lower Michigan, temperatures were between 65 and 71 degrees. At Cadillac, fog was reported. At Pelston, it was partly sunny. It was cloudy at Alpena and Traverse City. Across southern lower Michigan, temperatures were between 69 and 71 degrees. At Detroit, a thunderstorm was reported. At Kalamazoo, it was cloudy. At Lansing, rain and fog were reported. In the Upper Peninsula, Sault Ste. Marie was 62 degrees under mostly sunny skies, and in Marquette, it was cloudy with a temperature of 63. In neighboring states, Chicago was 80 degrees under mostly sunny skies. In Cleveland, a thunderstorm was reported and the temperature was 70. Once again, at 10 a.m., Mount Pleasant was 70 degrees under cloudy skies. Now here is your local forecast. Today, patchy fog in the morning. Showers and a chance of thunderstorms in the morning, then a chance of showers and thunderstorms in the afternoon. Highs in the lower 80s. Light winds. Chance of rain 90%. Tonight, mostly cloudy. A chance of showers and a slight chance of thunderstorms in the evening, then a chance of showers after midnight. Lows in the lower 60s. Light winds. Chance of rain 40%. Saturday, partly sunny in the morning, then becoming mostly sunny. Highs in the upper 70s. Northeast winds around 10 miles per hour. Gusts up to 20 miles per hour in the afternoon. Saturday night, mostly clear. Lows in the lower 50s. Northeast winds around 10 miles per hour. Gusts up to 20 miles per hour in the evening. Sunday, sunny. Highs in the upper 70s. Light winds becoming east 5 to 10 miles per hour in the afternoon. Sunday night, partly cloudy. Lows in the mid-50s. Labor Day, mostly sunny. Highs around 80. Monday night, partly cloudy. Lows in the upper 50s. Tuesday, mostly cloudy with a 30% chance of rain showers. Highs in the mid-70s. Tuesday night, showers likely. Lows in the lower 60s. Chance of rain 60%. Wednesday, mostly cloudy with a chance of showers and a slight chance of thunderstorms. Highs in the lower 80s. Chance of rain.

72 degrees. At Alma, rain was falling. At Houghton Lake, fog was reported. It was partly sunny at Big Rapids, Saginaw, and Midland. Elsewhere in central and northern lower Michigan, temperatures were between 65 and 71 degrees. At Cadillac, fog was reported. At Pelston, it was partly sunny. It was cloudy at Alpena and Traverse City. Across southern lower Michigan, temperatures were between 69 and 71 degrees. At Detroit, a thunderstorm was reported. At Kalamazoo, it was cloudy. At Lansing, rain and fog were reported. In the Upper Peninsula, Sault Ste. Marie was 62 degrees under mostly sunny skies, and in Marquette, it was cloudy with a temperature of 63. In neighboring states, Chicago was 80 degrees under mostly sunny skies. In Cleveland, a thunderstorm was reported and the temperature was 70. Once again, at 10 a.m., Mount Pleasant was 70 degrees under cloudy skies. Now here is your local forecast. Today, patchy fog in the morning. Showers and a chance of thunderstorms in the morning, then a chance of showers and thunderstorms in the afternoon. Highs in the lower 80s. Light winds. Chance of rain 90%. Tonight, mostly cloudy. A chance of showers and a slight chance of thunderstorms in the evening, then a chance of showers after midnight. Lows in the lower 60s. Light winds. Chance of rain 40%. Saturday, partly sunny in the morning, then becoming mostly sunny. Highs in the upper 70s. Northeast winds around 10 miles per hour. Gusts up to 20 miles per hour in the afternoon. Saturday night, mostly clear. Lows in the lower 50s. Northeast winds around 10 miles per hour. Gusts up to 20 miles per hour in the evening. Sunday, sunny. Highs in the upper 70s. Light winds becoming east 5 to 10 miles per hour in the afternoon. Sunday night, partly cloudy. Lows in the mid-50s. Labor Day, mostly sunny. Highs around 80. Monday night, partly cloudy. Lows in the upper 50s. Tuesday, mostly cloudy with a 30% chance of rain showers. Highs in the mid-70s. Tuesday night, showers likely. Lows in the lower 60s. Chance of rain 60%. Wednesday, mostly cloudy with a chance of showers and a slight chance of thunderstorms. Highs in the lower 80s. Chance of rain 50%. Wednesday night, partly cloudy with a 30% chance of showers. Lows in the lower 60s. Thursday, mostly sunny in the morning, then becoming partly sunny. A 20% chance of showers. Highs in the upper 70s. 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The current time is 10:47 a.m. Eastern Daylight Time. Conditions around the area at 10 a.m. At Mount Pleasant, it was cloudy. The temperature was 70 degrees, the dew point 66, and the relative humidity 88%. The pressure was 29.99 inches and steady. Across the remainder of south central lower Michigan, temperatures were between 67 and 72 degrees. At Alma, rain was falling. At Houghton Lake, fog was reported. It was partly sunny at Big Rapids, Saginaw, and Midland. Elsewhere in central and northern lower Michigan, temperatures were between 65 and 71 degrees. At Cadillac, fog was reported. At Pelston, it was partly sunny. It was cloudy at Alpena and Traverse City. Across southern lower Michigan, temperatures were between 69 and 71 degrees. At Detroit, a thunderstorm was reported. At Kalamazoo, it was cloudy. At Lansing, rain and fog were reported. In the Upper Peninsula, Sault Ste. Marie was 62 degrees under mostly sunny skies, and in Marquette, it was cloudy with a temperature of 63.

conditions around the area at 10 a.m. At Mount Pleasant, it was cloudy. The temperature was 70 degrees, the dew point 66, and the relative humidity 88%. The pressure was 29.99 inches and steady. Across the remainder of south central lower Michigan, temperatures were between 67 and 72 degrees. At Alma, rain was falling. At Houghton Lake, fog was reported. It was partly sunny at Big Rapids, Saginaw, and Midland. Elsewhere in central and northern lower Michigan, temperatures were between 65 and 71 degrees. At Cadillac, fog was reported. At Pilston, it was partly sunny. It was cloudy at Alpena and Traverse City. Across southern lower Michigan, temperatures were between 69 and 71 degrees. At Detroit, a thunderstorm was reported. At Kalamazoo, it was cloudy. At Lansing, rain and fog were reported. In the Upper Peninsula, Sault Ste. Marie was 62 degrees under mostly sunny skies, and in Marquette, it was cloudy with a temperature of 63. In neighboring states, Chicago was 80 degrees under mostly sunny skies. In Cleveland, a thunderstorm was reported and the temperature was 70. Once again, at 10 a.m., Mount Pleasant was 70 degrees under cloudy skies. Now here is your local forecast. Today, patchy fog in the morning. Showers and a chance of thunderstorms in the morning, then a chance of showers and thunderstorms in the afternoon. Highs in the lower 80s. Light winds. Chance of rain 90%. Tonight, mostly cloudy. A chance of showers and a slight chance of thunderstorms in the evening, then a chance of showers after midnight. Lows in the lower 60s. Light winds. Chance of rain 40%. Saturday, partly sunny in the morning, then becoming mostly sunny. Highs in the upper 70s. Northeast winds around 10 miles per hour. Gusts up to 20 miles per hour in the afternoon. Saturday night, mostly clear. Lows in the lower 50s. Northeast winds around 10 miles per hour. Gusts up to 20 miles per hour in the evening. Sunday, sunny. Highs in the upper 70s. Light winds becoming east 5 to 10 miles per hour in the afternoon. Sunday night, partly cloudy. Lows in the mid-50s. Labor Day, mostly sunny. Highs around 80. Monday night, partly cloudy. Lows in the upper 50s. Tuesday, mostly cloudy with a 30% chance of rain showers. Highs in the mid-70s. Tuesday night, showers likely. Lows in the lower 60s. Chance of rain 60%. Wednesday, mostly cloudy with a chance of showers and a slight chance of thunderstorms. Highs in the lower 80s. Chance of rain 50%. Wednesday night, partly cloudy with a 30% chance of showers. Lows in the lower 60s. Thursday, mostly sunny in the morning, then becoming partly sunny. A 20% chance of showers. Highs in the upper 70s. 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The current time is 11:07 a.m. Eastern Daylight Time. Conditions around the area at 10 a.m. At Mount Pleasant, it was cloudy. The temperature was 70 degrees, the dew point 66, and the relative humidity 88%. The pressure was 29.99 inches and steady. Across the remainder of south central lower Michigan, temperatures were between 67 and 72 degrees. At Alma, rain was falling. At Houghton Lake, fog was reported. It was partly sunny at Big Rapids, Saginaw, and Midland. Elsewhere in central and northern lower Michigan, temperatures were between 65 and 71 degrees. At Cadillac, fog was reported. At Pilston, it was partly sunny. It was cloudy at Alpena and Traverse City. Across southern lower Michigan,
temperatures were between 69 and 71 degrees. At Detroit, a thunderstorm was reported. At Kalamazoo, it was cloudy. At Lansing, rain and fog were reported. In the Upper Peninsula, Sault Ste. Marie was 62 degrees under mostly sunny skies, and in Marquette, it was cloudy with a temperature of 63. In neighboring states, Chicago was 80 degrees under mostly sunny skies. In Cleveland, a thunderstorm was reported and the temperature was 70. Once again, at 10 a.m., Mount Pleasant was 70 degrees under cloudy skies. Now here is your local forecast. Today, patchy fog in the morning. Showers and a chance of thunderstorms in the morning, then a chance of showers and thunderstorms in the afternoon. Highs in the lower 80s. Light winds. Chance of rain 90%. Tonight, mostly cloudy. A chance of showers and a slight chance of thunderstorms in the evening, then a chance of showers after midnight. Lows in the lower 60s. Light winds. Chance of rain 40%. Saturday, partly sunny in the morning, then becoming mostly sunny. Highs in the upper 70s. Northeast winds around 10 miles per hour. Gusts up to 20 miles per hour in the afternoon. Saturday night, mostly clear. Lows in the lower 50s. Northeast winds around 10 miles per hour. Gusts up to 20 miles per hour in the evening. Sunday, sunny. Highs in the upper 70s. Light winds becoming east 5 to 10 miles per hour in the afternoon. Sunday night, partly cloudy. Lows in the mid-50s. Labor Day, mostly sunny. Highs around 80. Monday night, partly cloudy. Lows in the upper 50s. Tuesday, mostly cloudy with a 30% chance of rain showers. Highs in the mid-70s. Tuesday night, showers likely. Lows in the lower 60s. Chance of rain 60%. Wednesday, mostly cloudy with a chance of showers and a slight chance of thunderstorms. Highs in the lower 80s. Chance of rain 50%. Wednesday night, partly cloudy with a 30% chance of showers. Lows in the lower 60s. Thursday, mostly sunny in the morning, then becoming partly sunny. A 20% chance of showers. Highs in the upper 70s. 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The current time is 11:11 a.m. Eastern Daylight Time. Conditions around the area at 10 a.m. At Mount Pleasant, it was cloudy. The temperature was 70 degrees. The dew point 66, and the relative humidity 88%. The pressure was 29.99 inches and steady. Across the remainder of south central lower Michigan, temperatures were between 67 and 72 degrees. At Alma, rain was falling. At Houghton Lake, fog was reported. It was partly sunny at Big Rapids, Saginaw, and Midland. Elsewhere in central and northern lower Michigan, temperatures were between 65 and 71 degrees. At Cadillac, fog was reported. At Pelston, it was partly sunny. It was cloudy at Alpena and Traverse City. Across southern lower Michigan, temperatures were between 69 and 71 degrees. At Detroit, a thunderstorm was reported. At Kalamazoo, it was cloudy. At Lansing, rain and fog were reported. In the Upper Peninsula, Sault Ste. Marie was 62 degrees under mostly sunny skies, and in Marquette, it was cloudy with a temperature of 63. In neighboring states, Chicago was 80 degrees under mostly sunny skies. In Cleveland, a thunderstorm was reported and the temperature was 70. Once again, at 10 a.m., Mount Pleasant was 70 degrees under cloudy skies. Now here is your local forecast. Today, patchy fog in the morning. Showers and a chance of thunderstorms in the morning, then a chance of showers and thunderstorms in the afternoon. Highs in the lower 80s.
light winds. Chance of rain 90%. Tonight, mostly cloudy. A chance of showers and a slight chance of thunderstorms in the evening, then a chance of showers after midnight. Lows in the lower 60s. Light winds. Chance of rain 40%. Saturday, partly sunny in the morning, then becoming mostly sunny. Highs in the upper 70s. Northeast winds around 10 miles per hour. Gusts up to 20 miles per hour in the afternoon. Saturday night, mostly clear. Lows in the lower 50s. Northeast winds around 10 miles per hour. Gusts up to 20 miles per hour in the evening. Sunday, sunny. Highs in the upper 70s. Light winds becoming east 5 to 10 miles per hour in the afternoon. Sunday night, partly cloudy. Lows in the mid-50s. Labor Day, mostly sunny. Highs around 80. Monday night, partly cloudy. Lows in the upper 50s. Tuesday, mostly cloudy with a 30% chance of rain showers. Highs in the mid-70s. Tuesday night, showers likely. Lows in the lower 60s. Chance of rain 60%. Wednesday, mostly cloudy with a chance of showers and a slight chance of thunderstorms. Highs in the lower 80s. Chance of rain 50%. Wednesday night, partly cloudy with a 30% chance of showers. Lows in the lower 60s. Thursday, mostly sunny in the morning, then becoming partly sunny. A 20% chance of showers. Highs in the upper 70s. 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The current time is 11:15 a.m. Eastern Daylight Time. Conditions around the area at 11 a.m. At Mount Pleasant, it was cloudy. The temperature was 70 degrees. The dew point 68, and the relative humidity 94%. The pressure was 29.98 inches and falling. Across the remainder of south central lower Michigan, temperatures were between 68 and 72 degrees. At Houghton Lake, fog was reported. It was partly sunny at Alma and Big Rapids. It was cloudy at Saginaw and Midland. Elsewhere in central and northern lower Michigan, at Traverse City, fog was reported with a temperature of 73. It was cloudy with a temperature of 72 at Cadillac, 65 at Alpena, and 68 at Palestine. Across southern lower Michigan, temperatures were between 69 and 70 degrees. At Detroit, a thunderstorm was reported. It was partly sunny at Lansing and Kalamazoo. In the Upper Peninsula, Sault Ste. Marie was 66 degrees under partly sunny skies, and in Marquette, it was cloudy with a temperature of 64. In neighboring states, Chicago was 81 degrees under mostly sunny skies. In Cleveland, thunder was reported and the temperature was 71. Once again, at 11 a.m., Mount Pleasant was 70 degrees under cloudy skies. Now here is your local forecast. Today, patchy fog in the morning. Showers and a chance of thunderstorms in the morning, then a chance of showers and thunderstorms in the afternoon. Highs in the lower 80s. Light winds. Chance of rain 90%. Tonight, mostly cloudy. A chance of showers and a slight chance of thunderstorms in the evening, then a chance of showers after midnight. Lows in the lower 60s. Light winds. Chance of rain 40%. Saturday, partly sunny in the morning, then becoming mostly sunny. Highs in the upper 70s. Northeast winds around 10 miles per hour. Gusts up to 20 miles per hour in the afternoon. Saturday night, mostly clear. Lows in the lower 50s. Northeast winds around 10 miles per hour. Gusts up to 20 miles per hour in the evening. Sunday, sunny. Highs in the upper 70s. Light winds becoming east 5 to 10 miles per hour in the afternoon. Sunday night, partly cloudy.
lows in the mid-50s. Labor Day, mostly sunny. Highs around 80. Monday night, partly cloudy. Lows in the upper 50s. Tuesday, mostly cloudy with a 30% chance of rain showers. Highs in the mid-70s. Tuesday night, showers likely. Lows in the lower 60s. Chance of rain 60%. Wednesday, mostly cloudy with a chance of showers and a slight chance of thunderstorms. Highs in the lower 80s. Chance of rain 50%. Wednesday night, partly cloudy with a 30% chance of showers. Lows in the lower 60s. Thursday, mostly sunny in the morning, then becoming partly sunny. A 20% chance of showers. Highs in the upper 70s. 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The current time is 11:19 a.m. Eastern Daylight Time. Conditions around the area at 11 a.m. At Mount Pleasant, it was cloudy. The temperature was 70 degrees. The dew point 68, and the relative humidity 94%. The pressure was 29.98 inches and falling. Across the remainder of south central lower Michigan, temperatures were between 68 and 72 degrees. At Houghton Lake, fog was reported. It was partly sunny at Alma and Big Rapids. It was cloudy at Saginaw and Midland. Elsewhere in central and northern lower Michigan, at Traverse City, fog was reported with a temperature of 73. It was cloudy with a temperature of 72 at Cadillac, 65 at Alpena, and 68 at Palestine. Across southern lower Michigan, temperatures were between 69 and 70 degrees. At Detroit, a thunderstorm was reported. It was partly sunny at Lansing and Kalamazoo. In the Upper Peninsula, Sault Ste. Marie was 66 degrees under partly sunny skies, and in Marquette, it was cloudy with a temperature of 64. In neighboring states, Chicago was 81 degrees under mostly sunny skies. In Cleveland, thunder was reported and the temperature was 71. Once again, at 11 a.m., Mount Pleasant was 70 degrees under cloudy skies. Now here is your local forecast. Today, patchy fog in the morning. Showers and a chance of thunderstorms in the morning, then a chance of showers and thunderstorms in the afternoon. Highs in the lower 80s. Light winds. Chance of rain 90%. Tonight, mostly cloudy. A chance of showers and a slight chance of thunderstorms in the evening, then a chance of showers after midnight. Lows in the lower 60s. Light winds. Chance of rain 40%. Saturday, partly sunny in the morning, then becoming mostly sunny. Highs in the upper 70s. Northeast winds around 10 miles per hour. Gusts up to 20 miles per hour in the afternoon. Saturday night, mostly clear. Lows in the lower 50s. Northeast winds around 10 miles per hour. Gusts up to 20 miles per hour in the evening. Sunday, sunny. Highs in the upper 70s. Light winds becoming east 5 to 10 miles per hour in the afternoon. Sunday night, partly cloudy. Lows in the mid-50s. Labor Day, mostly sunny. Highs around 80. Monday night, partly cloudy. Lows in the upper 50s. Tuesday, mostly cloudy with a 30% chance of rain showers. Highs in the mid-70s. Tuesday night, showers likely. Lows in the lower 60s. Chance of rain 60%. Wednesday, mostly cloudy with a chance of showers and a slight chance of thunderstorms. Highs in the lower 80s. Chance of rain 50%. Wednesday night, partly cloudy with a 30% chance of showers. Lows in the lower 60s. Thursday, mostly sunny in the morning, then becoming partly sunny. A 20% chance of showers. Highs in the upper 70s.
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The current time is 11:23 a.m. Eastern Daylight Time. Conditions around the area at 11 a.m. At Mount Pleasant, it was cloudy. The temperature was 70 degrees, the dew point 68, and the relative humidity 94%. The pressure was 29.98 inches and falling. Across the remainder of south central lower Michigan, temperatures were between 68 and 72 degrees. At Houghton Lake, fog was reported. It was partly sunny at Alma and Big Rapids. It was cloudy at Saginaw and Midland. Elsewhere in central and northern lower Michigan, at Traverse City, fog was reported with a temperature of 73. It was cloudy with a temperature of 72 at Cadillac, 65 at Alpena, and 68 at Palestine. Across southern lower Michigan, temperatures were between 69 and 70 degrees. At Detroit, a thunderstorm was reported. It was partly sunny at Lansing and Kalamazoo. In the Upper Peninsula, Sault Ste. Marie was 66 degrees under partly sunny skies, and in Marquette, it was cloudy with a temperature of 64. In neighboring states, Chicago was 81 degrees under mostly sunny skies. In Cleveland, thunder was reported and the temperature was 71. Once again, at 11 a.m., Mount Pleasant was 70 degrees under cloudy skies. Now here is your local forecast. Today, patchy fog in the morning. Showers and a chance of thunderstorms in the morning, then a chance of showers and thunderstorms in the afternoon. Highs in the lower 80s. Light winds. Chance of rain 90%. Tonight, mostly cloudy. A chance of showers and a slight chance of thunderstorms in the evening, then a chance of showers after midnight. Lows in the lower 60s. Light winds. Chance of rain 40%. Saturday, partly sunny in the morning, then becoming mostly sunny. Highs in the upper 70s. Northeast winds around 10 miles per hour. Gusts up to 20 miles per hour in the afternoon. Saturday night, mostly clear. Lows in the lower 50s. Northeast winds around 10 miles per hour. Gusts up to 20 miles per hour in the evening. Sunday, sunny. Highs in the upper 70s. Light winds becoming east 5 to 10 miles per hour in the afternoon. Sunday night, partly cloudy. Lows in the mid-50s. Labor Day, mostly sunny. Highs around 80. Monday night, partly cloudy. Lows in the upper 50s. Tuesday, mostly cloudy with a 30% chance of rain showers. Highs in the mid-70s. Tuesday night, showers likely. Lows in the lower 60s. Chance of rain 60%. Wednesday, mostly cloudy with a chance of showers and a slight chance of thunderstorms. Highs in the lower 80s. Chance of rain 50%. Wednesday night, partly cloudy with a 30% chance of showers. Lows in the lower 60s. Thursday, mostly sunny in the morning, then becoming partly sunny. A 20% chance of showers. Highs in the upper 70s. 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The current time is 11:27 a.m. Eastern Daylight Time. Conditions around the area at 11 a.m. At Mount Pleasant, it was cloudy. The temperature was 70 degrees, the dew point 68, and the relative humidity 94%. The pressure was 29.98 inches and falling. Across the remainder of south-central lower Michigan, temperatures were between 68 and 72 degrees. At Houghton Lake, fog was reported. It was partly sunny at Alma and Big Rapids. It was cloudy at Saginaw and Midland. Elsewhere in central and northern lower Michigan,
at Traverse City, fog was reported with a temperature of 73. It was cloudy with a temperature of 72 at Cadillac, 65 at Alpena, and 68 at Palestine. Across southern Lower Michigan, temperatures were between 69 and 70 degrees. At Detroit, a thunderstorm was reported. It was partly sunny at Lansing and Kalamazoo. In the Upper Peninsula, Sault Ste. Marie was 66 degrees under partly sunny skies, and in Marquette, it was cloudy with a temperature of 64. In neighboring states, Chicago was 81 degrees under mostly sunny skies. In Cleveland, thunder was reported and the temperature was 71. Once again, at 11 a.m., Mount Pleasant was 70 degrees under cloudy skies. Now here is your local forecast. Today, patchy fog in the morning. Showers and a chance of thunderstorms in the morning, then a chance of showers and thunderstorms in the afternoon. Highs in the lower 80s. Light winds. Chance of rain 90%. Tonight, mostly cloudy. A chance of showers and a slight chance of thunderstorms in the evening, then a chance of showers after midnight. Lows in the lower 60s. Light winds. Chance of rain 40%. Saturday, partly sunny in the morning, then becoming mostly sunny. Highs in the upper 70s. Northeast winds around 10 miles per hour. Gusts up to 20 miles per hour in the afternoon. Saturday night, mostly clear. Lows in the lower 50s. Northeast winds around 10 miles per hour. Gusts up to 20 miles per hour in the evening. Sunday, sunny. Highs in the upper 70s. Light winds becoming east 5 to 10 miles per hour in the afternoon. Sunday night, partly cloudy. Lows in the mid-50s. Labor Day, mostly sunny. Highs around 80. Monday night, partly cloudy. Lows in the upper 50s. Tuesday, mostly cloudy with a 30% chance of rain showers. Highs in the mid-70s. Tuesday night, showers likely. Lows in the lower 60s. Chance of rain 60%. Wednesday, mostly cloudy with a chance of showers and a slight chance of thunderstorms. Highs in the lower 80s. Chance of rain 50%. Wednesday night, partly cloudy with a 30% chance of showers. Lows in the lower 60s. Thursday, mostly sunny in the morning, then becoming partly sunny. A 20% chance of showers. Highs in the upper 70s. 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The current time is 11:31 a.m. Eastern Daylight Time. Conditions around the area at 11 a.m. At Mount Pleasant, it was cloudy. The temperature was 70 degrees. The dew point 68, and the relative humidity 94%. The pressure was 29.98 inches and falling. Across the remainder of south central lower Michigan, temperatures were between 68 and 72 degrees. At Houghton Lake, fog was reported. It was partly sunny at Alma and Big Rapids. It was cloudy at Saginaw and Midland. Elsewhere in central and northern lower Michigan, at Traverse City, fog was reported with a temperature of 73. It was cloudy with a temperature of 72 at Cadillac, 65 at Alpena, and 68 at Palestine. Across southern lower Michigan, temperatures were between 69 and 70 degrees. At Detroit, a thunderstorm was reported. It was partly sunny at Lansing and Kalamazoo. In the Upper Peninsula, Sault Ste. Marie was 66 degrees under partly sunny skies, and in Marquette, it was cloudy with a temperature of 64. In neighboring states, Chicago was 81 degrees under mostly sunny skies. In Cleveland, thunder was reported and the temperature was 71. Once again, at 11 a.m., Mount Pleasant was 70 degrees under cloudy skies. Now here is your local forecast. Today, 70 degrees under cloudy skies.
Now here is your local forecast. Today, patchy fog in the morning. Showers and a chance of thunderstorms in the morning, then a chance of showers and thunderstorms in the afternoon. Highs in the lower 80s. Light winds. Chance of rain 90%. Tonight, mostly cloudy. A chance of showers and a slight chance of thunderstorms in the evening, then a chance of showers after midnight. Lows in the lower 60s. Light winds. Chance of rain 40%. Saturday, partly sunny in the morning, then becoming mostly sunny. Highs in the upper 70s. Northeast winds around 10 miles per hour. Gusts up to 20 miles per hour in the afternoon. Saturday night, mostly clear. Lows in the lower 50s. Northeast winds around 10 miles per hour. Gusts up to 20 miles per hour in the evening. Sunday, sunny. Highs in the upper 70s. Light winds becoming east 5 to 10 miles per hour in the afternoon. Sunday night, partly cloudy. Lows in the mid-50s. Labor Day, mostly sunny. Highs around 80. Monday night, partly cloudy. Lows in the upper 50s. Tuesday, mostly cloudy with a 30% chance of rain showers. Highs in the mid-70s. Tuesday night, showers likely. Lows in the lower 60s. Chance of rain 60%. Wednesday, mostly cloudy with a chance of showers and a slight chance of thunderstorms. Highs in the lower 80s. Chance of rain 50%. Wednesday night, partly cloudy with a 30% chance of showers. Lows in the lower 60s. Thursday, mostly sunny in the morning, then becoming partly sunny. A 20% chance of showers. Highs in the upper 70s. 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The current time is 11:35 a.m. Eastern Daylight Time. Conditions around the area at 11 a.m. At Mount Pleasant, it was cloudy. The temperature was 70 degrees. The dew point 68, and the relative humidity 94%. The pressure was 29.98 inches and falling. Across the remainder of south central lower Michigan, temperatures were between 68 and 72 degrees. At Houghton Lake, fog was reported. It was partly sunny at Alma and Big Rapids. It was cloudy at Saginaw and Midland. Elsewhere in central and northern lower Michigan, at Traverse City, fog was reported with a temperature of 73. It was cloudy with a temperature of 72 at Cadillac, 65 at Alpena, and 68 at Palestine. Across southern lower Michigan, temperatures were between 69 and 70 degrees. At Detroit, a thunderstorm was reported. It was partly sunny at Lansing and Kalamazoo. In the Upper Peninsula, Sault Ste. Marie was 66 degrees under partly sunny skies, and in Marquette, it was cloudy with a temperature of 64. In neighboring states, Chicago was 81 degrees under mostly sunny skies. In Cleveland, thunder was reported and the temperature was 71. Once again, at 11 a.m., Mount Pleasant was 70 degrees under cloudy skies. Now here is your local forecast. Today, patchy fog in the morning. Showers and a chance of thunderstorms in the morning, then a chance of showers and thunderstorms in the afternoon. Highs in the lower 80s. Light winds. Chance of rain 90%. Tonight, mostly cloudy. A chance of showers and a slight chance of thunderstorms in the evening, then a chance of showers after midnight. Lows in the lower 60s. Light winds. Chance of rain 40%. Saturday, partly sunny in the morning, then becoming mostly sunny. Highs in the upper 70s. Northeast winds around 10 miles per hour. Gusts up to 20 miles per hour in the afternoon. Saturday night, mostly clear. Lows in the lower 50s. Northeast winds around 10 miles per hour.
gusts up to 20 miles per hour in the evening. Sunday.

sunny. Highs in the upper 70s. Light winds becoming east 5 to 10 miles per hour in the afternoon. Sunday night, partly cloudy. Lows in the mid-50s. Labor Day, mostly sunny. Highs around 80. Monday night, partly cloudy. Lows in the upper 50s. Tuesday, mostly cloudy with a 30% chance of rain showers. Highs in the mid-70s. Tuesday night, showers likely. Lows in the lower 60s. Chance of rain 60%. Wednesday, mostly cloudy with a chance of showers and a slight chance of thunderstorms. Highs in the lower 80s. Chance of rain 50%. Wednesday night, partly cloudy with a 30% chance of showers. Lows in the lower 60s. Thursday, mostly sunny in the morning, then becoming partly sunny. A 20% chance of showers. Highs in the upper 70s. 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The current time is 11:39 a.m. Eastern Daylight Time. Conditions around the area at 11 a.m. At Mount Pleasant, it was cloudy. The temperature was 70 degrees, the dew point 68, and the relative humidity 94%. The pressure was 29.98 inches and falling. Across the remainder of south central lower Michigan, temperatures were between 68 and 72 degrees. At Houghton Lake, fog was reported. It was partly sunny at Alma and Big Rapids. It was cloudy at Saginaw and Midland. Elsewhere in central and northern lower Michigan, at Traverse City, fog was reported with a temperature of 73. It was cloudy with a temperature of 72 at Cadillac, 65 at Alpena, and 68 at Palestine. Across southern lower Michigan, temperatures were between 69 and 70 degrees. At Detroit, a thunderstorm was reported. It was partly sunny at Lansing and Kalamazoo. In the Upper Peninsula, Sault Ste. Marie was 66 degrees under partly sunny skies, and in Marquette, it was cloudy with a temperature of 64. In neighboring states, Chicago was 81 degrees under mostly sunny skies. In Cleveland, thunder was reported and the temperature was 71. Once again, at 11 a.m., Mount Pleasant was 70 degrees under cloudy skies. Now here is your local forecast. Today, patchy fog in the morning. Showers and a chance of thunderstorms in the morning, then a chance of showers and thunderstorms in the afternoon. Highs in the lower 80s. Light winds. Chance of rain 90%. Tonight, mostly cloudy. A chance of showers and a slight chance of thunderstorms in the evening, then a chance of showers after midnight. Lows in the lower 60s. Light winds. Chance of rain 40%. Saturday, partly sunny in the morning, then becoming mostly sunny. Highs in the upper 70s. Northeast winds around 10 miles per hour. Gusts up to 20 miles per hour in the afternoon. Saturday night, mostly clear. Lows in the lower 50s. Northeast winds around 10 miles per hour. Gusts up to 20 miles per hour in the evening. Sunday, sunny. Highs in the upper 70s. Light winds becoming east 5 to 10 miles per hour in the afternoon. Sunday night, partly cloudy. Lows in the mid-50s. Labor Day, mostly sunny. Highs around 80. Monday night, partly cloudy. Lows in the upper 50s. Tuesday, mostly cloudy with a 30% chance of rain showers. Highs in the mid-70s. Tuesday night, showers likely. Lows in the lower 60s. Chance of rain 60%. Wednesday, mostly cloudy with a chance of showers and a slight chance of thunderstorms. Highs in the lower 80s. Chance of rain 50%. Wednesday night, partly cloudy with a 30% chance of showers. Lows in the lower 60s. Thursday, mostly sunny in the morning, then becoming

at Houghton Lake. Fog was reported. It was partly sunny at Alma and Big Rapids. It was cloudy at Saginaw and Midland. Elsewhere in central and northern lower Michigan, at Traverse City, fog was reported with a temperature of 73. It was cloudy with a temperature of 72 at Cadillac, 65 at Alpena, and 68 at Palestine. Across southern lower Michigan, temperatures were between 69 and 70 degrees. At Detroit, a thunderstorm was reported. It was partly sunny at Lansing and Kalamazoo. In the Upper Peninsula, Sault Ste. Marie was 66 degrees under partly sunny skies, and in Marquette, it was cloudy with a temperature of 64. In neighboring states, Chicago was 81 degrees under mostly sunny skies. In Cleveland, thunder was reported and the temperature was 71. Once again, at 11 a.m., Mount Pleasant was 70 degrees under cloudy skies. Now here is your local forecast. Today, patchy fog in the morning. Showers and a chance of thunderstorms in the morning, then a chance of showers and thunderstorms in the afternoon. Highs in the lower 80s. Light winds. Chance of rain 90%. Tonight, mostly cloudy. A chance of showers and a slight chance of thunderstorms in the evening, then a chance of showers after midnight. Lows in the lower 60s. Light winds. Chance of rain 40%. Saturday, partly sunny in the morning, then becoming mostly sunny. Highs in the upper 70s. Northeast winds around 10 miles per hour. Gusts up to 20 miles per hour in the afternoon. Saturday night, mostly clear. Lows in the lower 50s. Northeast winds around 10 miles per hour. Gusts up to 20 miles per hour in the evening. Sunday, sunny. Highs in the upper 70s. Light winds becoming east 5 to 10 miles per hour in the afternoon. Sunday night, partly cloudy. Lows in the mid-50s. Labor Day, mostly sunny. Highs around 80. Monday night, partly cloudy. Lows in the upper 50s. Tuesday, mostly cloudy with a 30% chance of rain showers. Highs in the mid-70s. Tuesday night, showers likely. Lows in the lower 60s. Chance of rain 60%. Wednesday, mostly cloudy with a chance of showers and a slight chance of thunderstorms. Highs in the lower 80s. Chance of rain 50%. Wednesday night, partly cloudy with a 30% chance of showers. Lows in the lower 60s. Thursday, mostly sunny in the morning, then becoming partly sunny. A 20% chance of showers. Highs in the upper 70s. 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The current time is 11:47 a.m. Eastern Daylight Time. Conditions around the area at 11 a.m. At Mount Pleasant, it was cloudy. The temperature was 70 degrees. The dew point 68, and the relative humidity 94%. The pressure was 29.98 inches and falling. Across the remainder of south central lower Michigan, temperatures were between 68 and 72 degrees. At Houghton Lake, fog was reported. It was partly sunny at Alma and Big Rapids. It was cloudy at Saginaw and Midland. Elsewhere in central and northern lower Michigan, at Traverse City, fog was reported with a temperature of 73. It was cloudy with a temperature of 72 at Cadillac, 65 at Alpena, and 68 at Palestine. Across southern lower Michigan, temperatures were between 69 and 70 degrees. At Detroit, a thunderstorm was reported. It was partly sunny at Lansing and Kalamazoo. In the Upper Peninsula, Sault Ste. Marie was 66 degrees under partly sunny skies, and in Marquette, it was cloudy with a temperature of 64. In neighboring states, Chicago was 81 degrees under mostly sunny skies. In Cleveland, thunder was reported and the temperature was 71.

50%. Wednesday night, partly cloudy with a 30% chance of showers. Lows in the lower 60s. Thursday, mostly sunny in the morning, then becoming partly sunny. A 20% chance of showers. Highs in the upper 70s. 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The current time is 11:59 a.m. Eastern Daylight Time. Conditions around the area at 11 a.m. At Mount Pleasant, it was cloudy. The temperature was 70 degrees. The dew point 68, and the relative humidity 94%. The pressure was 29.98 inches and falling. Across the remainder of south central lower Michigan, temperatures were between 68 and 72 degrees. At Houghton Lake, fog was reported. It was partly sunny at Alma and Big Rapids. It was cloudy at Saginaw and Midland. Elsewhere in central and northern lower Michigan, at Traverse City, fog was reported with a temperature of 73. It was cloudy with a temperature of 72 at Cadillac, 65 at Alpena, and 68 at Palestine. Across southern lower Michigan, temperatures were between 69 and 70 degrees. At Detroit, a thunderstorm was reported. It was partly sunny at Lansing and Kalamazoo. In the Upper Peninsula, Sault Ste. Marie was 66 degrees under partly sunny skies, and in Marquette, it was cloudy with a temperature of 64. In neighboring states, Chicago was 81 degrees under mostly sunny skies. In Cleveland, thunder was reported and the temperature was 71. Once again, at 11 a.m., Mount Pleasant was 70 degrees under cloudy skies. Now here is your local forecast. Today, patchy fog in the morning. Showers and a chance of thunderstorms in the morning, then a chance of showers and thunderstorms in the afternoon. Highs in the lower 80s. Light winds. Chance of rain 90%. Tonight, mostly cloudy. A chance of showers and a slight chance of thunderstorms in the evening, then a chance of showers after midnight. Lows in the lower 60s. Light winds. Chance of rain 40%. Saturday, partly sunny in the morning, then becoming mostly sunny. Highs in the upper 70s. Northeast winds around 10 miles per hour. Gusts up to 20 miles per hour in the afternoon. Saturday night, mostly clear. Lows in the lower 50s. Northeast winds around 10 miles per hour. Gusts up to 20 miles per hour in the evening. Sunday, sunny. Highs in the upper 70s. Light winds becoming east 5 to 10 miles per hour in the afternoon. Sunday night, partly cloudy. Lows in the mid-50s. Labor Day, mostly sunny. Highs around 80. Monday night, partly cloudy. Lows in the upper 50s. Tuesday, mostly cloudy with a 30% chance of rain showers. Highs in the mid-70s. Tuesday night, showers likely. Lows in the lower 60s. Chance of rain 60%. Wednesday, mostly cloudy with a chance of showers and a slight chance of thunderstorms. Highs in the lower 80s. Chance of rain 50%. Wednesday night, partly cloudy with a 30% chance of showers. Lows in the lower 60s. Thursday, mostly sunny in the morning, then becoming partly sunny. A 20% chance of showers. Highs in the upper 70s. 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The current time is 12:03 p.m. Eastern Daylight Time. Conditions around the area at 11 a.m. At Mount Pleasant, it was cloudy. The temperature was 70 degrees, the dew point 68, and the relative humidity 94%. The pressure was 29.98 inches and falling. Across the remainder of South

central lower Michigan, temperatures were between 68 and 72 degrees. At Houghton Lake, fog was reported. It was partly sunny at Alma and Big Rapids. It was cloudy at Saginaw and Midland. Elsewhere in central and northern lower Michigan, at Traverse City, fog was reported with a temperature of 73. It was cloudy with a temperature of 72 at Cadillac, 65 at Alpena, and 68 at Palestine. Across southern lower Michigan, temperatures were between 69 and 70 degrees. At Detroit, a thunderstorm was reported. It was partly sunny at Lansing and Kalamazoo. In the Upper Peninsula, Sault Ste. Marie was 66 degrees under partly sunny skies, and in Marquette, it was cloudy with a temperature of 64. In neighboring states, Chicago was 81 degrees under mostly sunny skies. In Cleveland, thunder was reported and the temperature was 71. Once again, at 11 a.m., Mount Pleasant was 70 degrees under cloudy skies. Now here is your local forecast. Today, patchy fog in the morning. Showers and a chance of thunderstorms in the morning, then a chance of showers and thunderstorms in the afternoon. Highs in the lower 80s. Light winds. Chance of rain 90%. Tonight, mostly cloudy. A chance of showers and a slight chance of thunderstorms in the evening, then a chance of showers after midnight. Lows in the lower 60s. Light winds. Chance of rain 40%. Saturday, partly sunny in the morning, then becoming mostly sunny. Highs in the upper 70s. Northeast winds around 10 miles per hour. Gusts up to 20 miles per hour in the afternoon. Saturday night, mostly clear. Lows in the lower 50s. Northeast winds around 10 miles per hour. Gusts up to 20 miles per hour in the evening. Sunday, sunny. Highs in the upper 70s. Light winds becoming east 5 to 10 miles per hour in the afternoon. Sunday night, partly cloudy. Lows in the mid-50s. Labor Day, mostly sunny. Highs around 80. Monday night, partly cloudy. Lows in the upper 50s. Tuesday, mostly cloudy with a 30% chance of rain showers. Highs in the mid-70s. Tuesday night, showers likely. Lows in the lower 60s. Chance of rain 60%. Wednesday, mostly cloudy with a chance of showers and a slight chance of thunderstorms. Highs in the lower 80s. Chance of rain 50%. Wednesday night, partly cloudy with a 30% chance of showers. Lows in the lower 60s. Thursday, mostly sunny in the morning, then becoming partly sunny. A 20% chance of showers. Highs in the upper 70s. 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The current time is 12:07 p.m. Eastern Daylight Time. Conditions around the area at 11 a.m. At Mount Pleasant, it was cloudy. The temperature was 70 degrees. The dew point 68, and the relative humidity 94%. The pressure was 29.98 inches and falling. Across the remainder of south central lower Michigan, temperatures were between 68 and 72 degrees. At Houghton Lake, fog was reported. It was partly sunny at Alma and Big Rapids. It was cloudy at Saginaw and Midland. Elsewhere in central and northern lower Michigan, at Traverse City, fog was reported with a temperature of 73. It was cloudy with a temperature of 72 at Cadillac, 65 at Alpena, and 68 at Palestine. Across southern lower Michigan, temperatures were between 69 and 70 degrees. At Detroit, a thunderstorm was reported. It was partly sunny at Lansing and Kalamazoo. In the Upper Peninsula, Sault Ste. Marie was 66 degrees under partly sunny skies, and in Marquette, it was cloudy with a temperature of 64. In neighboring states,
Chicago was 81 degrees under mostly sunny skies. In Cleveland, thunder was reported and the temperature was 71. Once again, at 11 a.m., Mount Pleasant was 70 degrees under cloudy skies. Now here is your local forecast. Today, patchy fog in the morning. Showers and a chance of thunderstorms in the morning, then a chance of showers and thunderstorms in the afternoon. Highs in the lower 80s. Light winds. Chance of rain 90%. Tonight, mostly cloudy. A chance of showers and a slight chance of thunderstorms in the evening, then a chance of showers after midnight. Lows in the lower 60s. Light winds. Chance of rain 40%. Saturday, partly sunny in the morning, then becoming mostly sunny. Highs in the upper 70s. Northeast winds around 10 miles per hour. Gusts up to 20 miles per hour in the afternoon. Saturday night, mostly clear. Lows in the lower 50s. Northeast winds around 10 miles per hour. Gusts up to 20 miles per hour in the evening. Sunday, sunny. Highs in the upper 70s. Light winds becoming east 5 to 10 miles per hour in the afternoon. Sunday night, partly cloudy. Lows in the mid-50s. Labor Day, mostly sunny. Highs around 80. Monday night, partly cloudy. Lows in the upper 50s. Tuesday, mostly cloudy with a 30% chance of rain showers. Highs in the mid-70s. Tuesday night, showers likely. Lows in the lower 60s. Chance of rain 60%. Wednesday, mostly cloudy with a chance of showers and a slight chance of thunderstorms. Highs in the lower 80s. Chance of rain 50%. Wednesday night, partly cloudy with a 30% chance of showers. Lows in the lower 60s. Thursday, mostly sunny in the morning, then becoming partly sunny. A 20% chance of showers. Highs in the upper 70s. 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The current time is 12:11 p.m. Eastern Daylight Time. Conditions around the area at 11 a.m. At Mount Pleasant, it was cloudy. The temperature was 70 degrees. The dew point 68, and the relative humidity 94%. The pressure was 29.98 inches and falling. Across the remainder of south central lower Michigan, temperatures were between 68 and 72 degrees. At Houghton Lake, fog was reported. It was partly sunny at Alma and Big Rapids. It was cloudy at Saginaw and Midland. Elsewhere in central and northern lower Michigan, at Traverse City, fog was reported with a temperature of 73. It was cloudy with a temperature of 72 at Cadillac, 65 at Alpena, and 68 at Palestine. Across southern lower Michigan, temperatures were between 69 and 70 degrees. At Detroit, a thunderstorm was reported. It was partly sunny at Lansing and Kalamazoo. In the Upper Peninsula, Sault Ste. Marie was 66 degrees under partly sunny skies, and in Marquette, it was cloudy with a temperature of 64. In neighboring states, Chicago was 81 degrees under mostly sunny skies. In Cleveland, thunder was reported and the temperature was 71. Once again, at 11 a.m., Mount Pleasant was 70 degrees under cloudy skies. Now here is your local forecast. Today, patchy fog in the morning. Showers and a chance of thunderstorms in the morning, then a chance of showers and thunderstorms in the afternoon. Highs in the lower 80s. Light winds. Chance of rain 90%. Tonight, mostly cloudy. A chance of showers and a slight chance of thunderstorms in the evening, then a chance of showers after midnight. Lows in the lower 60s. Light winds. Chance of rain 40%. Saturday, partly sunny in the morning, then becoming mostly sunny. Highs in the upper 70s.
northeast winds around 10 miles per hour. Gusts up to 20 miles per hour in the afternoon. Saturday night, mostly clear. Lows in the lower 50s. Northeast winds around 10 miles per hour. Gusts up to 20 miles per hour in the evening. Sunday, sunny. Highs in the upper 70s. Light winds becoming east 5 to 10 miles per hour in the afternoon. Sunday night, partly cloudy. Lows in the mid-50s. Labor Day, mostly sunny. Highs around 80. Monday night, partly cloudy. Lows in the upper 50s. Tuesday, mostly cloudy with a 30% chance of rain showers. Highs in the mid-70s. Tuesday night, showers likely. Lows in the lower 60s. Chance of rain 60%. Wednesday, mostly cloudy with a chance of showers and a slight chance of thunderstorms. Highs in the lower 80s. Chance of rain 50%. Wednesday night, partly cloudy with a 30% chance of showers. Lows in the lower 60s. Thursday, mostly sunny in the morning, then becoming partly sunny. A 20% chance of showers. Highs in the upper 70s. 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The current time is 12:15 p.m. Eastern Daylight Time. Conditions around the area at noon. At Mount Pleasant, it was cloudy. The temperature was 72 degrees. The dew point 68, and the relative humidity 88%. The wind was southeast at 6 miles an hour. The pressure was 29.97 inches and steady. Across the remainder of south-central lower Michigan, it was cloudy, and temperatures were between 69 and 73 degrees. Elsewhere in central and northern lower Michigan, it was cloudy. It was 72 at Cadillac, 66 at Alpena, 69 at Palestine, and 74 at Traverse City. Across southern lower Michigan, temperatures were between 70 and 72 degrees. At Kalamazoo, it was partly sunny. At Lansing, it was cloudy. At Detroit, rain and fog were reported. In the Upper Peninsula, Sault Ste. Marie was 68 degrees under cloudy skies, and in Marquette, it was cloudy with a temperature of 66. In neighboring states, Chicago was 80 degrees under partly sunny skies. In Cleveland, light rain was falling and the temperature was 72. Once again, at noon, Mount Pleasant was 72 degrees under cloudy skies. Now here is your local forecast. Today, patchy fog in the morning. Showers and a chance of thunderstorms in the morning, then a chance of showers and thunderstorms in the afternoon. Highs in the lower 80s. Light winds. Chance of rain 90%. Tonight, mostly cloudy. A chance of showers and a slight chance of thunderstorms in the evening, then a chance of showers after midnight. Lows in the lower 60s. Light winds. Chance of rain 40%. Saturday, partly sunny in the morning, then becoming mostly sunny. Highs in the upper 70s. Northeast winds around 10 miles per hour. Gusts up to 20 miles per hour in the afternoon. Saturday night, mostly clear. Lows in the lower 50s. Northeast winds around 10 miles per hour. Gusts up to 20 miles per hour in the evening. Sunday, sunny. Highs in the upper 70s. Light winds becoming east 5 to 10 miles per hour in the afternoon. Sunday night, partly cloudy. Lows in the mid-50s. Labor Day, mostly sunny. Highs around 80. Monday night, partly cloudy. Lows in the upper 50s. Tuesday, mostly cloudy with a 30% chance of rain showers. Highs in the mid-70s. Tuesday night, showers likely. Lows in the lower 60s. Chance of rain 60%. Wednesday, mostly cloudy with a chance of showers and a slight chance of thunderstorms. Highs in the lower 80s.
chance of rain 50%. Wednesday night, partly cloudy with a 30% chance of showers. Lows in the lower 60s. Thursday, mostly sunny in the morning, then becoming partly sunny. A 20% chance of showers. Highs in the upper 70s. 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The current time is 12:19 p.m. Eastern Daylight Time. Conditions around the area at noon. At Mount Pleasant, it was cloudy. The temperature was 72 degrees. The dew point 68, and the relative humidity 88%. The wind was southeast at 6 miles an hour. The pressure was 29.97 inches and steady. Across the remainder of south central lower Michigan, it was cloudy, and temperatures were between 69 and 73 degrees. Elsewhere in central and northern lower Michigan, it was cloudy. It was 72 at Cadillac, 66 at Alpena, 69 at Pelston, and 74 at Traverse City. Across southern lower Michigan, temperatures were between 70 and 72 degrees. At Kalamazoo, it was partly sunny. At Lansing, it was cloudy. At Detroit, rain and fog were reported. In the Upper Peninsula, Sault Ste. Marie was 68 degrees under cloudy skies, and in Marquette, it was cloudy with a temperature of 66. In neighboring states, Chicago was 80 degrees under partly sunny skies. In Cleveland, light rain was falling and the temperature was 72. Once again, at noon, Mount Pleasant was 72 degrees under cloudy skies. Now here is your local forecast. Today, patchy fog in the morning. Showers and a chance of thunderstorms in the morning, then a chance of showers and thunderstorms in the afternoon. Highs in the lower 80s. Light winds. Chance of rain 90%. Tonight, mostly cloudy. A chance of showers and a slight chance of thunderstorms in the evening, then a chance of showers after midnight. Lows in the lower 60s. Light winds. Chance of rain 40%. Saturday, partly sunny in the morning, then becoming mostly sunny. Highs in the upper 70s. Northeast winds around 10 miles per hour. Gusts up to 20 miles per hour in the afternoon. Saturday night, mostly clear. Lows in the lower 50s. Northeast winds around 10 miles per hour. Gusts up to 20 miles per hour in the evening. Sunday, sunny. Highs in the upper 70s. Light winds becoming east 5 to 10 miles per hour in the afternoon. Sunday night, partly cloudy. Lows in the mid-50s. Labor Day, mostly sunny. Highs around 80. Monday night, partly cloudy. Lows in the upper 50s. Tuesday, mostly cloudy with a 30% chance of rain showers. Highs in the mid-70s. Tuesday night, showers likely. Lows in the lower 60s. Chance of rain 60%. Wednesday, mostly cloudy with a chance of showers and a slight chance of thunderstorms. Highs in the lower 80s. Chance of rain 50%. Wednesday night, partly cloudy with a 30% chance of showers. Lows in the lower 60s. Thursday, mostly sunny in the morning, then becoming partly sunny. A 20% chance of showers. Highs in the upper 70s. 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The current time is 12:23 p.m. Eastern Daylight Time. Conditions around the area at noon. At Mount Pleasant, it was cloudy. The temperature was 72 degrees. The dew point 68, and the relative humidity 88%. The wind was southeast at 6 miles an hour. The pressure was 29.97 inches and steady. Across the remainder of south central lower Michigan,
It was cloudy, and temperatures were between 69 and 73 degrees. Elsewhere in central and northern lower Michigan, it was cloudy. It was 72 at Cadillac, 66 at Alpena, 69 at Pelston, and 74 at Traverse City. Across southern lower Michigan, temperatures were between 70 and 72 degrees. At Kalamazoo, it was partly sunny. At Lansing, it was cloudy. At Detroit, rain and fog were reported. In the Upper Peninsula, Sault Ste. Marie was 68 degrees under cloudy skies, and in Marquette, it was cloudy with a temperature of 66. In neighboring states, Chicago was 80 degrees under partly sunny skies. In Cleveland, light rain was falling and the temperature was 72. Once again, at noon, Mount Pleasant was 72 degrees under cloudy skies. Now here is your local forecast. Today, patchy fog in the morning. Showers and a chance of thunderstorms in the morning, then a chance of showers and thunderstorms in the afternoon. Highs in the lower 80s. Light winds. Chance of rain 90%. Tonight, mostly cloudy. A chance of showers and a slight chance of thunderstorms in the evening, then a chance of showers after midnight. Lows in the lower 60s. Light winds. Chance of rain 40%. Saturday, partly sunny in the morning, then becoming mostly sunny. Highs in the upper 70s. Northeast winds around 10 miles per hour. Gusts up to 20 miles per hour in the afternoon. Saturday night, mostly clear. Lows in the lower 50s. Northeast winds around 10 miles per hour. Gusts up to 20 miles per hour in the evening. Sunday, sunny. Highs in the upper 70s. Light winds becoming east 5 to 10 miles per hour in the afternoon. Sunday night, partly cloudy. Lows in the mid-50s. Labor Day, mostly sunny. Highs around 80. Monday night, partly cloudy. Lows in the upper 50s. Tuesday, mostly cloudy with a 30% chance of rain showers. Highs in the mid-70s. Tuesday night, showers likely. Lows in the lower 60s. Chance of rain 60%. Wednesday, mostly cloudy with a chance of showers and a slight chance of thunderstorms. Highs in the lower 80s. Chance of rain 50%. Wednesday night, partly cloudy with a 30% chance of showers. Lows in the lower 60s. Thursday, mostly sunny in the morning, then becoming partly sunny. A 20% chance of showers. Highs in the upper 70s. 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The current time is 12:27 p.m. Eastern Daylight Time. Conditions around the area at noon. At Mount Pleasant, it was cloudy. The temperature was 72 degrees. The dew point 68, and the relative humidity 88%. The wind was southeast at 6 miles an hour. The pressure was 29.97 inches and steady. Across the remainder of south-central lower Michigan, it was cloudy, and temperatures were between 69 and 73 degrees. Elsewhere in central and northern lower Michigan, it was cloudy. It was 72 at Cadillac, 66 at Alpena, 69 at Pelston, and 74 at Traverse City. Across southern lower Michigan, temperatures were between 70 and 72 degrees. At Kalamazoo, it was partly sunny. At Lansing, it was cloudy. At Detroit, rain and fog were reported. In the Upper Peninsula, Sault Ste. Marie was 68 degrees under cloudy skies, and in Marquette, it was cloudy with a temperature of 66. In neighboring states, Chicago was 80 degrees under partly sunny skies. In Cleveland, light rain was falling and the temperature was 72. Once again, at noon, Mount Pleasant was 72 degrees under cloudy skies. Now here is your local forecast. Today, patchy fog in the morning.
showers, and a chance of thunderstorms in the morning, then a chance of showers and thunderstorms in the afternoon. Highs in the lower 80s.

light winds. Chance of rain 90%. Tonight, mostly cloudy. A chance of showers and a slight chance of thunderstorms in the evening, then a chance of showers after midnight. Lows in the lower 60s. Light winds. Chance of rain 40%. Saturday, partly sunny in the morning, then becoming mostly sunny. Highs in the upper 70s. Northeast winds around 10 miles per hour. Gusts up to 20 miles per hour in the afternoon. Saturday night, mostly clear. Lows in the lower 50s. Northeast winds around 10 miles per hour. Gusts up to 20 miles per hour in the evening. Sunday, sunny. Highs in the upper 70s. Light winds becoming east 5 to 10 miles per hour in the afternoon. Sunday night, partly cloudy. Lows in the mid-50s. Labor Day, mostly sunny. Highs around 80. Monday night, partly cloudy. Lows in the upper 50s. Tuesday, mostly cloudy with a 30% chance of rain showers. Highs in the mid-70s. Tuesday night, showers likely. Lows in the lower 60s. Chance of rain 60%. Wednesday, mostly cloudy with a chance of showers and a slight chance of thunderstorms. Highs in the lower 80s. Chance of rain 50%. Wednesday night, partly cloudy with a 30% chance of showers. Lows in the lower 60s. Thursday, mostly sunny in the morning, then becoming partly sunny. A 20% chance of showers. Highs in the upper 70s. 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The current time is 12:31 p.m. Eastern Daylight Time. Conditions around the area at noon. At Mount Pleasant, it was cloudy. The temperature was 72 degrees. The dew point 68, and the relative humidity 88%. The wind was southeast at 6 miles an hour. The pressure was 29.97 inches and steady. Across the remainder of south central lower Michigan, it was cloudy, and temperatures were between 69 and 73 degrees. Elsewhere in central and northern lower Michigan, it was cloudy. It was 72 at Cadillac, 66 at Alpena, 69 at Pelston, and 74 at Traverse City. Across southern lower Michigan, temperatures were between 70 and 72 degrees. At Kalamazoo, it was partly sunny. At Lansing, it was cloudy. At Detroit, rain and fog were reported. In the Upper Peninsula, Sault Ste. Marie was 68 degrees under cloudy skies, and in Marquette, it was cloudy with a temperature of 66. In neighboring states, Chicago was 80 degrees under partly sunny skies. In Cleveland, light rain was falling and the temperature was 72. Once again, at noon, Mount Pleasant was 72 degrees under cloudy skies. Now here is your local forecast. Today, patchy fog in the morning. Showers and a chance of thunderstorms in the morning, then a chance of showers and thunderstorms in the afternoon. Highs in the lower 80s. Light winds. Chance of rain 90%. Tonight, mostly cloudy. A chance of showers and a slight chance of thunderstorms in the evening, then a chance of showers after midnight. Winds. Chance of rain 90%. Tonight, mostly cloudy. A chance of showers and a slight chance of thunderstorms in the evening, then a chance of showers after midnight. Lows in the lower 60s. Light winds. Chance of rain 40%. Saturday, partly sunny in the morning, then becoming mostly sunny. Highs in the upper 70s. Northeast winds around 10 miles per hour. Gusts up to 20 miles per hour in the afternoon. Saturday night, mostly clear. Lows in the lower 50s. Northeast winds around 10 miles per hour. Gusts up to 20 miles per hour in the evening. Sunday, sunny. Highs in the upper 70s. Light winds becoming east 5.

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The current time is 12:45 p.m. Eastern Daylight Time. Conditions around the area at noon. At Mount Pleasant, it was cloudy. The temperature was 72 degrees, the dew point 68, and the relative humidity 88%. The wind was southeast at 6 miles an hour. The pressure was 29.97 inches and steady. Across the remainder of south central lower Michigan, it was cloudy, and temperatures were between 69 and 73 degrees. Elsewhere in central and northern lower Michigan, it was cloudy. It was 72 at Cadillac, 66 at Alpena, 69 at Palestine, and 74 at Traverse City. Across southern lower Michigan, temperatures were between 70 and 72 degrees. At Kalamazoo, it was partly sunny. At Lansing, it was cloudy. At Detroit, rain and fog were reported. In the Upper Peninsula, Sault Ste. Marie was 68 degrees under cloudy skies, and in Marquette, it was cloudy with a temperature of 66. In neighboring states, Chicago was 80 degrees under partly sunny skies. In Cleveland, light rain was falling and the temperature was 72. Once again, at noon, Mount Pleasant was 72 degrees under cloudy skies. Now here is your local forecast. Through early evening, mostly cloudy. Highs in the lower 80s. Northwest winds around 5 miles per hour. Tonight, mostly cloudy. A chance of showers and a slight chance of thunderstorms in the evening, then a chance of showers after midnight. Lows around 60. Light winds. Chance of rain 50%. Saturday, partly sunny with a 20% chance of rain showers in the morning, then mostly sunny in the afternoon. Highs in the upper 70s. Northeast winds 5 to 10 miles per hour. Gusts up to 20 miles per hour in the afternoon. Saturday night, mostly clear. Lows in the lower 50s. Northeast winds around 10 miles per hour. Sunday, mostly sunny. Highs in the upper 70s. Light winds becoming east 5 to 10 miles per hour in the afternoon. Sunday night, mostly clear. Lows in the lower 50s. Light winds. Labor Day, mostly sunny. Highs around 80. Monday night, partly cloudy. Lows in the mid-50s. Tuesday, partly sunny. Highs in the lower 80s. Tuesday night, showers likely and a slight chance of thunderstorms. Lows in the mid-60s. Chance of rain 70%. Wednesday, partly sunny with a chance of showers and a slight chance of thunderstorms. Highs in the mid-80s. Chance of rain 50%. Wednesday night, partly cloudy with a 20% chance of showers and thunderstorms. Lows in the lower 60s. Thursday, mostly sunny in the morning, then becoming partly sunny. Highs in the upper 70s. Thursday night, partly cloudy. Lows in the lower 50s. Friday, mostly sunny. Highs in the mid-70s. 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The current time is 12:49 p.m. Eastern Daylight Time. Conditions around the area at noon. At Mount Pleasant, it was cloudy. The temperature was 72 degrees, the dew point 68, and the relative humidity 88%. The wind was southeast at 6 miles an hour. The pressure was 29.97 inches and steady. Across the remainder of south central lower Michigan, it was cloudy, and temperatures were between 69 and 73 degrees. Elsewhere in central and northern lower Michigan, it was cloudy. It was 72 at Cadillac, 66 at Alpena, 69 at Palestine, and 74 at Traverse City. Across southern lower Michigan,

chance of rain 70%. Wednesday, partly sunny with a chance of showers and a slight chance of thunderstorms. Highs in the mid-80s. Chance of rain 50%. Wednesday night, partly cloudy with a 20% chance of showers and thunderstorms. Lows in the lower 60s. Thursday, mostly sunny in the morning, then becoming partly sunny. Highs in the upper 70s. Thursday night, partly cloudy. Lows in the lower 50s. Friday, mostly sunny. Highs in the mid-70s. 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The current time is 1 p.m. Eastern Daylight Time. Conditions around the area at noon. At Mount Pleasant, it was cloudy. The temperature was 72 degrees, the dew point 68, and the relative humidity 88%. The wind was southeast at 6 miles an hour. The pressure was 29.97 inches and steady. Across the remainder of south-central lower Michigan, it was cloudy, and temperatures were between 69 and 73 degrees. Elsewhere in central and northern lower Michigan, it was cloudy. It was 72 at Cadillac, 66 at Alpena, 69 at Pelston, and 74 at Traverse City. Across southern lower Michigan, temperatures were between 70 and 72 degrees. At Kalamazoo, it was partly sunny. At Lansing, it was cloudy. At Detroit, rain and fog were reported. In the Upper Peninsula, Sault Ste. Marie was 68 degrees under cloudy skies, and in Marquette, it was cloudy with a temperature of 66. In neighboring states, Chicago was 80 degrees under partly sunny skies. In Cleveland, light rain was falling and the temperature was 72. Once again, at noon, Mount Pleasant was 72 degrees under cloudy skies. Now here is your local forecast. Through early evening, mostly cloudy. Highs in the lower 80s. Northwest winds around 5 miles per hour. Tonight, mostly cloudy. A chance of showers and a slight chance of thunderstorms in the evening, then a chance of showers after midnight. Lows around 60. Light winds. Chance of rain 50%. Saturday, partly sunny with a 20% chance of rain showers in the morning, then mostly sunny in the afternoon. Highs in the upper 70s. Northeast winds 5 to 10 miles per hour. Gusts up to 20 miles per hour in the afternoon. Saturday night, mostly clear. Lows in the lower 50s. Northeast winds around 10 miles per hour. Sunday, mostly sunny. Highs in the upper 70s. Light winds becoming east 5 to 10 miles per hour in the afternoon. Sunday night, mostly clear. Lows in the lower 50s. Light winds. Labor Day, mostly sunny. Highs around 80. Monday night, partly cloudy. Lows in the mid-50s. Tuesday, partly sunny. Highs in the lower 80s. Tuesday night, showers likely and a slight chance of thunderstorms. Lows in the mid-60s. Chance of rain 70%. Wednesday, partly sunny with a chance of showers and a slight chance of thunderstorms. Highs in the mid-80s. Chance of rain 50%. Wednesday night, partly cloudy with a 20% chance of showers and thunderstorms. Lows in the lower 60s. Thursday, mostly sunny in the morning, then becoming partly sunny. Highs in the upper 70s. Thursday night, partly cloudy. Lows in the lower 50s. Friday, mostly sunny. Highs in the mid-70s. 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The current time is 1:04 p.m. Eastern Daylight Time. Conditions around the area at noon. At Mount Pleasant, it was cloudy. The temperature

Marie was 72 degrees under partly sunny skies, and in Marquette, it was cloudy with a temperature of 66. In neighboring states, Chicago was 82 degrees under mostly sunny skies. In Cleveland, a thunderstorm was reported and the temperature was 73. Once again, at 1 p.m., Mount Pleasant was 73 degrees under cloudy skies. Now here is your local forecast. Through early evening, mostly cloudy. Highs in the lower 80s. Northwest winds around 5 miles per hour. Tonight, mostly cloudy. A chance of showers and a slight chance of thunderstorms in the evening, then a chance of showers after midnight. Lows around 60. Light winds. Chance of rain 50%. Saturday, partly sunny with a 20% chance of rain showers in the morning, then mostly sunny in the afternoon. Highs in the upper 70s. Northeast winds 5 to 10 miles per hour. Gusts up to 20 miles per hour in the afternoon. Saturday night, mostly clear. Lows in the lower 50s. Northeast winds around 10 miles per hour. Sunday, mostly sunny. Highs in the upper 70s. Light winds becoming east 5 to 10 miles per hour in the afternoon. Sunday night, mostly clear. Lows in the lower 50s. Light winds. Labor Day, mostly sunny. Highs around 80. Monday night, partly cloudy. Lows in the mid-50s. Tuesday, partly sunny. Highs in the lower 80s. Tuesday night, showers likely and a slight chance of thunderstorms. Lows in the mid-60s. Chance of rain 70%. Wednesday, partly sunny with a chance of showers and a slight chance of thunderstorms. Highs in the mid-80s. Chance of rain 50%. Wednesday night, partly cloudy with a 20% chance of showers and thunderstorms. Lows in the lower 60s. Thursday, mostly sunny in the morning, then becoming partly sunny. Highs in the upper 70s. Thursday night, partly cloudy. Lows in the lower 50s. Friday, mostly sunny. Highs in the mid-70s. 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The current time is 1:17 p.m. Eastern Daylight Time. Conditions around the area at 1 p.m. At Mount Pleasant, it was cloudy. The temperature was 73 degrees. The dew point 68, and the relative humidity 83%. The pressure was 29.97 inches and rising. Across the remainder of south-central lower Michigan, skies ranged from partly sunny to cloudy, and temperatures were between 68 and 75 degrees. Elsewhere in central and northern lower Michigan, it was cloudy. It was 73 at Cadillac, 67 at Alpena, 70 at Palestine, and 76 at Traverse City. Across southern lower Michigan, temperatures were between 70 and 71 degrees. At Kalamazoo, rain was falling. At Lansing, it was partly sunny. At Detroit, it was cloudy. In the Upper Peninsula, Sault Ste. Marie was 72 degrees under partly sunny skies, and in Marquette, it was cloudy with a temperature of 66. In neighboring states, Chicago was 82 degrees under mostly sunny skies. In Cleveland, a thunderstorm was reported and the temperature was 73. Once again, at 1 p.m., Mount Pleasant was 73 degrees under cloudy skies. Now here is your local forecast. Through early evening, mostly cloudy. Highs in the lower 80s. Northwest winds around 5 miles per hour. Tonight, mostly cloudy. A chance of showers and a slight chance of thunderstorms in the evening, then a chance of showers after midnight. Lows around 60. Light winds. Chance of rain 50%. Saturday, partly sunny with a 20% chance of rain showers in the morning, then mostly sunny in the afternoon. Highs in the upper 70s. Northeast winds 5 to 10 miles per hour.

gusts up to 20 miles per hour in the afternoon. Saturday night, mostly clear. Lows in the lower 50s. Northeast winds around 10 miles per hour. Sunday, mostly sunny. Highs in the upper 70s. Light winds becoming east 5 to 10 miles per hour in the afternoon. Sunday night, mostly clear. Lows in the lower 50s. Light winds. Labor Day, mostly sunny. Highs around 80. Monday night, partly cloudy. Lows in the mid-50s. Tuesday, partly sunny. Highs in the lower 80s. Tuesday night, showers likely and a slight chance of thunderstorms. Lows in the mid-60s. Chance of rain 70%. Wednesday, partly sunny with a chance of showers and a slight chance of thunderstorms. Highs in the mid-80s. Chance of rain 50%. Wednesday night, partly cloudy with a 20% chance of showers and thunderstorms. Lows in the lower 60s. Thursday, mostly sunny in the morning, then becoming partly sunny. Highs in the upper 70s. Thursday night, partly cloudy. Lows in the lower 50s. Friday, mostly sunny. Highs in the mid-70s. 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The current time is 1:21 p.m. Eastern Daylight Time. Conditions around the area at 1 p.m. At Mount Pleasant, it was cloudy. The temperature was 73 degrees, the dew point 68, and the relative humidity 83%. The pressure was 29.97 inches and rising. Across the remainder of south-central lower Michigan, skies ranged from partly sunny to cloudy, and temperatures were between 68 and 75 degrees. Elsewhere in central and northern lower Michigan, it was cloudy. It was 73 at Cadillac, 67 at Alpena, 70 at Palestine, and 76 at Traverse City. Across southern lower Michigan, temperatures were between 70 and 71 degrees. At Kalamazoo, rain was falling. At Lansing, it was partly sunny. At Detroit, it was cloudy. In the Upper Peninsula, Sault Ste. Marie was 72 degrees under partly sunny skies, and in Marquette, it was cloudy with a temperature of 66. In neighboring states, Chicago was 82 degrees under mostly sunny skies. In Cleveland, a thunderstorm was reported and the temperature was 73. Once again, at 1 p.m., Mount Pleasant was 73 degrees under cloudy skies. Now here is your local forecast. Through early evening, mostly cloudy. Highs in the lower 80s. Northwest winds around 5 miles per hour. Tonight, mostly cloudy. A chance of showers and a slight chance of thunderstorms in the evening, then a chance of showers after midnight. Lows around 60. Light winds. Chance of rain 50%. Saturday, partly sunny with a 20% chance of rain showers in the morning, then mostly sunny in the afternoon. Highs in the upper 70s. Northeast winds 5 to 10 miles per hour. Gusts up to 20 miles per hour in the afternoon. Saturday night, mostly clear. Lows in the lower 50s. Northeast winds around 10 miles per hour. Sunday, mostly sunny. Highs in the upper 70s. Light winds becoming east 5 to 10 miles per hour in the afternoon. Sunday night, mostly clear. Lows in the lower 50s. Light winds. Labor Day, mostly sunny. Highs around 80. Monday night, partly cloudy. Lows in the mid-50s. Tuesday, partly sunny. Highs in the lower 80s. Tuesday night, showers likely and a slight chance of thunderstorms. Lows in the mid-60s. Chance of rain 70%. Wednesday, partly sunny with a chance of showers and a slight chance of thunderstorms. Highs in the mid-80s. Chance of rain 50%.
Wednesday night, partly cloudy with a 20% chance of showers and thunderstorms. Lows in the lower 60s. Thursday, mostly sunny in the morning, then becoming partly sunny. Highs in the upper 70s. Thursday night, partly cloudy. Lows in the lower 50s. Friday, mostly sunny. Highs in the mid-70s. 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The current time is 1:25 p.m. Eastern Daylight Time. Conditions around the area at 1 p.m. At Mount Pleasant, it was cloudy. The temperature was 73 degrees, the dew point 68, and the relative humidity 83%. The pressure was 29.97 inches and rising. Across the remainder of south-central lower Michigan, skies ranged from partly sunny to cloudy, and temperatures were between 68 and 75 degrees. Elsewhere in central and northern lower Michigan, it was cloudy. It was 73 at Cadillac, 67 at Alpena, 70 at Palestine, and 76 at Traverse City. Across southern lower Michigan, temperatures were between 70 and 71 degrees. At Kalamazoo, rain was falling. At Lansing, it was partly sunny. At Detroit, it was cloudy. In the Upper Peninsula, Sault Ste. Marie was 72 degrees under partly sunny skies, and in Marquette, it was cloudy with a temperature of 66. In neighboring states, Chicago was 82 degrees under mostly sunny skies. In Cleveland, a thunderstorm was reported and the temperature was 73. Once again, at 1 p.m., Mount Pleasant was 73 degrees under cloudy skies. Now here is your local forecast. Through early evening, mostly cloudy. Highs in the lower 80s. Northwest winds around 5 miles per hour. Tonight, mostly cloudy. A chance of showers and a slight chance of thunderstorms in the evening, then a chance of showers after midnight. Lows around 60. Light winds. Chance of rain 50%. Saturday, partly sunny with a 20% chance of rain showers in the morning, then mostly sunny in the afternoon. Highs in the upper 70s. Northeast winds 5 to 10 miles per hour. Gusts up to 20 miles per hour in the afternoon. Saturday night, mostly clear. Lows in the lower 50s. Northeast winds around 10 miles per hour. Sunday, mostly sunny. Highs in the upper 70s. Light winds becoming east 5 to 10 miles per hour in the afternoon. Sunday night, mostly clear. Lows in the lower 50s. Light winds. Labor Day, mostly sunny. Highs around 80. Monday night, partly cloudy. Lows in the mid-50s. Tuesday, partly sunny. Highs in the lower 80s. Tuesday night, showers likely and a slight chance of thunderstorms. Lows in the mid-60s. Chance of rain 70%. Wednesday, partly sunny with a chance of showers and a slight chance of thunderstorms. Highs in the mid-80s. Chance of rain 50%. Wednesday night, partly cloudy with a 20% chance of showers and thunderstorms. Lows in the lower 60s. Thursday, mostly sunny in the morning, then becoming partly sunny. Highs in the upper 70s. Thursday night, partly cloudy. Lows in the lower 50s. Friday, mostly sunny. Highs in the mid-70s. 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The current time is 1:29 p.m. Eastern Daylight Time. Conditions around the area at 1 p.m. At Mount Pleasant, it was cloudy. The temperature was 73 degrees, the dew point 68, and the relative humidity 83%. The pressure was 29.97 inches and rising.
Across the remainder of south-central lower Michigan, skies ranged from partly sunny to cloudy, and temperatures were between 68 and 75 degrees. Elsewhere in central and northern lower Michigan, it was cloudy. It was 73 at Cadillac, 67 at Alpena, 70 at Palestine, and 76 at Traverse City. Across southern lower Michigan, temperatures were between 70 and 71 degrees. At Kalamazoo, rain was falling. At Lansing, it was partly sunny. At Detroit, it was cloudy. In the Upper Peninsula, Sault Ste. Marie was 72 degrees under partly sunny skies, and in Marquette, it was cloudy with a temperature of 66. In neighboring states, Chicago was 82 degrees under mostly sunny skies. In Cleveland, a thunderstorm was reported and the temperature was 73. Once again, at 1 p.m., Mount Pleasant was 73 degrees under cloudy skies. Now here is your local forecast. Through early evening, mostly cloudy. Highs in the lower 80s. Northwest winds around 5 miles per hour. Tonight, mostly cloudy. A chance of showers and a slight chance of thunderstorms in the evening, then a chance of showers after midnight. Lows around 60. Light winds. Chance of rain 50%. Saturday, partly sunny with a 20% chance of rain showers in the morning, then mostly sunny in the afternoon. Highs in the upper 70s. Northeast winds 5 to 10 miles per hour. Gusts up to 20 miles per hour in the afternoon. Saturday night, mostly clear. Lows in the lower 50s. Northeast winds around 10 miles per hour. Sunday, mostly sunny. Highs in the upper 70s. Light winds becoming east 5 to 10 miles per hour in the afternoon. Sunday night, mostly clear. Lows in the lower 50s. Light winds. Labor Day, mostly sunny. Highs around 80. Monday night, partly cloudy. Lows in the mid-50s. Tuesday, partly sunny. Highs in the lower 80s. Tuesday night, showers likely and a slight chance of thunderstorms. Lows in the mid-60s. Chance of rain 70%. Wednesday, partly sunny with a chance of showers and a slight chance of thunderstorms. Highs in the mid-80s. Chance of rain 50%. Wednesday night, partly cloudy with a 20% chance of showers and thunderstorms. Lows in the lower 60s. Thursday, mostly sunny in the morning, then becoming partly sunny. Highs in the upper 70s. Thursday night, partly cloudy. Lows in the lower 50s. Friday, mostly sunny. Highs in the mid-70s. 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The current time is 1:33 p.m. Eastern Daylight Time. Conditions around the area at 1 p.m. At Mount Pleasant, it was cloudy. The temperature was 73 degrees, the dew point 68, and the relative humidity 83%. The pressure was 29.97 inches and rising. Across the remainder of south-central lower Michigan, skies ranged from partly sunny to cloudy, and temperatures were between 68 and 75 degrees. Elsewhere in central and northern lower Michigan, it was cloudy. It was 73 at Cadillac, 67 at Alpena, 70 at Palestine, and 76 at Traverse City. Across southern lower Michigan, temperatures were between 70 and 71 degrees. At Kalamazoo, rain was falling. At Lansing, it was partly sunny. At Detroit, it was cloudy. In the Upper Peninsula, Sault Ste. Marie was 72 degrees under partly sunny skies, and in Marquette, it was cloudy with a temperature of 66. In neighboring states, Chicago was 82 degrees under mostly sunny skies. In Cleveland,
A thunderstorm was reported and the temperature was 73.

Once again, at 1 p.m., Mount Pleasant was 73 degrees under cloudy skies. Now here is your local forecast. Through early evening, mostly cloudy. Highs in the lower 80s. Northwest winds around 5 miles per hour. Tonight, mostly cloudy. A chance of showers and a slight chance of thunderstorms in the evening, then a chance of showers after midnight. Lows around 60. Light winds. Chance of rain 50%. Saturday, partly sunny with a 20% chance of rain showers in the morning, then mostly sunny in the afternoon. Highs in the upper 70s. Northeast winds 5 to 10 miles per hour. Gusts up to 20 miles per hour in the afternoon. Saturday night, mostly clear. Lows in the lower 50s. Northeast winds around 10 miles per hour. Sunday, mostly sunny. Highs in the upper 70s. Light winds becoming east 5 to 10 miles per hour in the afternoon. Sunday night, mostly clear. Lows in the lower 50s. Light winds. Labor Day, mostly sunny. Highs around 80. Monday night, partly cloudy. Lows in the mid-50s. Tuesday, partly sunny. Highs in the lower 80s. Tuesday night, showers likely and a slight chance of thunderstorms. Lows in the mid-60s. Chance of rain 70%. Wednesday, partly sunny with a chance of showers and a slight chance of thunderstorms. Highs in the mid-80s. Chance of rain 50%. Wednesday night, partly cloudy with a 20% chance of showers and thunderstorms. Lows in the lower 60s. Thursday, mostly sunny in the morning, then becoming partly sunny. Highs in the upper 70s. Thursday night, partly cloudy. Lows in the lower 50s. Friday, mostly sunny. Highs in the mid-70s. 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The current time is 1:37 p.m. Eastern Daylight Time. Conditions around the area at 1 p.m. At Mount Pleasant, it was cloudy. The temperature was 73 degrees, the dew point 68, and the relative humidity 83%. The pressure was 29.97 inches and rising. Across the remainder of south-central lower Michigan, skies ranged from partly sunny to cloudy, and temperatures were between 68 and 75 degrees. Elsewhere in central and northern lower Michigan, it was cloudy. It was 73 at Cadillac, 67 at Alpena, 70 at Pelston, and 76 at Traverse City. Across southern lower Michigan, temperatures were between 70 and 71 degrees. At Kalamazoo, rain was falling. At Lansing, it was partly sunny. At Detroit, it was cloudy. In the Upper Peninsula, Sault Ste. Marie was 72 degrees under partly sunny skies, and in Marquette, it was cloudy with a temperature of 66. In neighboring states, Chicago was 82 degrees under mostly sunny skies. In Cleveland, a thunderstorm was reported and the temperature was 73. Once again, at 1 p.m., Mount Pleasant was 73 degrees under cloudy skies. Now here is your local forecast. Through early evening, mostly cloudy. Highs in the lower 80s. Northwest winds around 5 miles per hour. Tonight, mostly cloudy. A chance of showers and a slight chance of thunderstorms in the evening, then a chance of showers after midnight. Lows around 60. Light winds. Chance of rain 50%. Saturday, partly sunny with a 20% chance of rain showers in the morning, then mostly sunny in the afternoon. Highs in the upper 70s. Northeast winds 5 to 10 miles per hour. Gusts up to 20 miles per hour in the afternoon. Saturday night, mostly clear. Lows in the lower 50s. Northeast winds around 10 miles per hour. Sunday, mostly sunny. Highs in the upper 70s.

becoming east 5 to 10 miles per hour in the afternoon. Sunday night, mostly clear. Lows in the lower 50s. Light winds. Labor Day, mostly sunny. Highs around 80. Monday night, partly cloudy. Lows in the mid-50s. Tuesday, partly sunny. Highs in the lower 80s. Tuesday night, showers likely and a slight chance of thunderstorms. Lows in the mid-60s. Chance of rain 70%. Wednesday, partly sunny with a chance of showers and a slight chance of thunderstorms. Highs in the mid-80s. Chance of rain 50%. Wednesday night, partly cloudy with a 20% chance of showers and thunderstorms. Lows in the lower 60s. Thursday, mostly sunny in the morning, then becoming partly sunny. Highs in the upper 70s. Thursday night, partly cloudy. Lows in the lower 50s. Friday, mostly sunny. Highs in the mid-70s. 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The current time is 1:41 p.m. Eastern Daylight Time. Conditions around the area at 1 p.m. At Mount Pleasant, it was cloudy. The temperature was 73 degrees, the dew point 68, and the relative humidity 83%. The pressure was 29.97 inches and rising. Across the remainder of south-central lower Michigan, skies ranged from partly sunny to cloudy, and temperatures were between 68 and 75 degrees. Elsewhere in central and northern lower Michigan, it was cloudy. It was 73 at Cadillac, 67 at Alpena, 70 at Palestine, and 76 at Traverse City. Across southern lower Michigan, temperatures were between 70 and 71 degrees. At Kalamazoo, rain was falling. At Lansing, it was partly sunny. At Detroit, it was cloudy. In the Upper Peninsula, Sault Ste. Marie was 72 degrees under partly sunny skies, and in Marquette, it was cloudy with a temperature of 66. In neighboring states, Chicago was 82 degrees under mostly sunny skies. In Cleveland, a thunderstorm was reported and the temperature was 73. Once again, at 1 p.m., Mount Pleasant was 73 degrees under cloudy skies. Now here is your local forecast. Through early evening, mostly cloudy. Highs in the lower 80s. Northwest winds around 5 miles per hour. Tonight, mostly cloudy. A chance of showers and a slight chance of thunderstorms in the evening, then a chance of showers after midnight. Lows around 60. Light winds. Chance of rain 50%. Saturday, partly sunny with a 20% chance of rain showers in the morning, then mostly sunny in the afternoon. Highs in the upper 70s. Northeast winds 5 to 10 miles per hour. Gusts up to 20 miles per hour in the afternoon. Saturday night, mostly clear. Lows in the lower 50s. Northeast winds around 10 miles per hour. Sunday, mostly sunny. Highs in the upper 70s. Light winds becoming east 5 to 10 miles per hour in the afternoon. Sunday night, mostly clear. Lows in the lower 50s. Light winds. Labor Day, mostly sunny. Highs around 80. Monday night, partly cloudy. Lows in the mid-50s. Tuesday, partly sunny. Highs in the lower 80s. Tuesday night, showers likely and a slight chance of thunderstorms. Lows in the mid-60s. Chance of rain 70%. Wednesday, partly sunny with a chance of showers and a slight chance of thunderstorms. Highs in the mid-80s. Chance of rain 50%. Wednesday night, partly cloudy with a 20% chance of showers and thunderstorms. Lows in the lower 60s. Thursday, mostly sunny in the morning, then becoming partly sunny. Highs in the upper 70s. Thursday night, partly cloudy. Lows in the lower 50s.

Traverse City. Across southern lower Michigan, temperatures were between 70 and 71 degrees. At Kalamazoo, rain was falling. At Lansing, it was partly sunny. At Detroit, it was cloudy. In the Upper Peninsula, Sault Ste. Marie was 72 degrees under partly sunny skies, and in Marquette, it was cloudy with a temperature of 66. In neighboring states, Chicago was 82 degrees under mostly sunny skies. In Cleveland, a thunderstorm was reported and the temperature was 73. Once again, at 1 p.m., Mount Pleasant was 73 degrees under cloudy skies. Now here is your local forecast. Through early evening, mostly cloudy. Highs in the lower 80s. Northwest winds around 5 miles per hour. Tonight, mostly cloudy. A chance of showers and a slight chance of thunderstorms in the evening, then a chance of showers after midnight. Lows around 60. Light winds. Chance of rain 50%. Saturday, partly sunny with a 20% chance of rain showers in the morning, then mostly sunny in the afternoon. Highs in the upper 70s. Northeast winds 5 to 10 miles per hour. Gusts up to 20 miles per hour in the afternoon. Saturday night, mostly clear. Lows in the lower 50s. Northeast winds around 10 miles per hour. Sunday, mostly sunny. Highs in the upper 70s. Light winds becoming east 5 to 10 miles per hour in the afternoon. Sunday night, mostly clear. Lows in the lower 50s. Light winds. Labor Day, mostly sunny. Highs around 80. Monday night, partly cloudy. Lows in the mid-50s. Tuesday, partly sunny. Highs in the lower 80s. Tuesday night, showers likely and a slight chance of thunderstorms. Lows in the mid-60s. Chance of rain 70%. Wednesday, partly sunny with a chance of showers and a slight chance of thunderstorms. Highs in the mid-80s. Chance of rain 50%. Wednesday night, partly cloudy with a 20% chance of showers and thunderstorms. Lows in the lower 60s. Thursday, mostly sunny in the morning, then becoming partly sunny. Highs in the upper 70s. Thursday night, partly cloudy. Lows in the lower 50s. Friday, mostly sunny. Highs in the mid-70s. 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The current time is 1:49 p.m. Eastern Daylight Time. Conditions around the area at 1 p.m. At Mount Pleasant, it was cloudy. The temperature was 73 degrees. The dew point 68, and the relative humidity 83%. The pressure was 29.97 inches and rising. Across the remainder of south-central lower Michigan, skies ranged from partly sunny to cloudy, and temperatures were between 68 and 75 degrees. Elsewhere in central and northern lower Michigan, it was cloudy. It was 73 at Cadillac, 67 at Alpena, 70 at Palestine, and 76 at Traverse City. Across southern lower Michigan, temperatures were between 70 and 71 degrees. At Kalamazoo, rain was falling. At Lansing, it was partly sunny. At Detroit, it was cloudy. In the Upper Peninsula, Sault Ste. Marie was 72 degrees under partly sunny skies, and in Marquette, it was cloudy with a temperature of 66. In neighboring states, Chicago was 82 degrees under mostly sunny skies. In Cleveland, a thunderstorm was reported and the temperature was 73. Once again, at 1 p.m., Mount Pleasant was 73 degrees under cloudy skies. Now here is your local forecast. Through early evening, mostly cloudy. Highs in the lower 80s. Northwest winds around 5 miles per hour. Tonight, mostly cloudy. A chance of showers and a slight chance of thunderstorms in the evening, then a chance of showers after midnight.
lows around 60.

light winds. Chance of rain 50%. Saturday, partly sunny with a 20% chance of rain showers in the morning, then mostly sunny in the afternoon. Highs in the upper 70s. Northeast winds 5 to 10 miles per hour. Gusts up to 20 miles per hour in the afternoon. Saturday night, mostly clear. Lows in the lower 50s. Northeast winds around 10 miles per hour. Sunday, mostly sunny. Highs in the upper 70s. Light winds becoming east 5 to 10 miles per hour in the afternoon. Sunday night, mostly clear. Lows in the lower 50s. Light winds. Labor Day, mostly sunny. Highs around 80. Monday night, partly cloudy. Lows in the mid-50s. Tuesday, partly sunny. Highs in the lower 80s. Tuesday night, showers likely and a slight chance of thunderstorms. Lows in the mid-60s. Chance of rain 70%. Wednesday, partly sunny with a chance of showers and a slight chance of thunderstorms. Highs in the mid-80s. Chance of rain 50%. Wednesday night, partly cloudy with a 20% chance of showers and thunderstorms. Lows in the lower 60s. Thursday, mostly sunny in the morning, then becoming partly sunny. Highs in the upper 70s. Thursday night, partly cloudy. Lows in the lower 50s. Friday, mostly sunny. Highs in the mid-70s. 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The current time is 1:52 p.m. Eastern Daylight Time. Conditions around the area at 1 p.m. At Mount Pleasant, it was cloudy. The temperature was 73 degrees. The dew point 68, and the relative humidity 83%. The pressure was 29.97 inches and rising. Across the remainder of south-central lower Michigan, skies ranged from partly sunny to cloudy, and temperatures were between 68 and 75 degrees. Elsewhere in central and northern lower Michigan, it was cloudy. It was 73 at Cadillac, 67 at Alpena, 70 at Palestine, and 76 at Traverse City. Across southern lower Michigan, temperatures were between 70 and 71 degrees. At Kalamazoo, rain was falling. At Lansing, it was partly sunny. At Detroit, it was cloudy. In the Upper Peninsula, Sault Ste. Marie was 72 degrees under partly sunny skies, and in Marquette, it was cloudy with a temperature of 66. In neighboring states, Chicago was 82 degrees under mostly sunny skies. In Cleveland, a thunderstorm was reported and the temperature was 73. Once again, at 1 p.m., Mount Pleasant was 73 degrees under cloudy skies. Now here is your local forecast. Through early evening, mostly cloudy. Highs in the lower 80s. Northwest winds around 5 miles per hour. Tonight, mostly cloudy. A chance of showers and a slight chance of thunderstorms in the evening, then a chance of showers after midnight. Lows around 60. Light winds. Chance of rain 50%. Saturday, partly sunny with a 20% chance of rain showers in the morning, then mostly sunny in the afternoon. Highs in the upper 70s. Northeast winds 5 to 10 miles per hour. Gusts up to 20 miles per hour in the afternoon. Saturday night, mostly clear. Lows in the lower 50s. Northeast winds around 10 miles per hour. Sunday, mostly sunny. Highs in the upper 70s. Light winds becoming east 5 to 10 miles per hour in the afternoon. Sunday night, mostly clear. Lows in the lower 50s. Light winds. Labor Day, mostly sunny. Highs around 80. Monday night, partly cloudy. Lows in the mid-50s. Tuesday, partly sunny. Highs in the lower 80s. Tuesday night, showers likely and a slight chance of thunderstorms.
lows in the mid-60s. Chance of rain 70%. Wednesday, partly sunny with a chance of showers and a slight chance of thunderstorms. Highs in the mid-80s. Chance of rain 50%. Wednesday night, partly cloudy with a 20% chance of showers and thunderstorms. Lows in the lower 60s. Thursday, mostly sunny in the morning, then becoming partly sunny. Highs in the upper 70s. Thursday night, partly cloudy. Lows in the lower 50s. Friday, mostly sunny. Highs in the mid-70s. 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The current time is 1:56 p.m. Eastern Daylight Time. Conditions around the area at 1 p.m. At Mount Pleasant, it was cloudy. The temperature was 73 degrees, the dew point 68, and the relative humidity 83%. The pressure was 29.97 inches and rising. Across the remainder of south-central lower Michigan, skies ranged from partly sunny to cloudy, and temperatures were between 68 and 75 degrees. Elsewhere in central and northern lower Michigan, it was cloudy. It was 73 at Cadillac, 67 at Alpena, 70 at Pailston, and 76 at Traverse City. Across southern lower Michigan, temperatures were between 70 and 71 degrees. At Kalamazoo, rain was falling. At Lansing, it was partly sunny. At Detroit, it was cloudy. In the Upper Peninsula, Sault Ste. Marie was 72 degrees under partly sunny skies, and in Marquette, it was cloudy with a temperature of 66. In neighboring states, Chicago was 82 degrees under mostly sunny skies. In Cleveland, a thunderstorm was reported and the temperature was 73. Once again, at 1 p.m., Mount Pleasant was 73 degrees under cloudy skies. Now here is your local forecast. Through early evening, mostly cloudy. Highs in the lower 80s. Northwest winds around 5 miles per hour. Tonight, mostly cloudy. A chance of showers and a slight chance of thunderstorms in the evening, then a chance of showers after midnight. Lows around 60. Light winds. Chance of rain 50%. Saturday, partly sunny with a 20% chance of rain showers in the morning, then mostly sunny in the afternoon. Highs in the upper 70s. Northeast winds 5 to 10 miles per hour. Gusts up to 20 miles per hour in the afternoon. Saturday night, mostly clear. Lows in the lower 50s. Northeast winds around 10 miles per hour. Sunday, mostly sunny. Highs in the upper 70s. Light winds becoming east 5 to 10 miles per hour in the afternoon. Sunday night, mostly clear. Lows in the lower 50s. Light winds. Labor Day, mostly sunny. Highs around 80. Monday night, partly cloudy. Lows in the mid-50s. Tuesday, partly sunny. Highs in the lower 80s. Tuesday night, showers likely and a slight chance of thunderstorms. Lows in the mid-60s. Chance of rain 70%. Wednesday, partly sunny with a chance of showers and a slight chance of thunderstorms. Highs in the mid-80s. Chance of rain 50%. Wednesday night, partly cloudy with a 20% chance of showers and thunderstorms. Lows in the lower 60s. Thursday, mostly sunny in the morning, then becoming partly sunny. Highs in the upper 70s. Thursday night, partly cloudy. Lows in the lower 50s. Friday, mostly sunny. Highs in the mid-70s. 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The current time is 2 p.m. Eastern Daylight Time. Conditions around the area at 1 p.m.
at Mount Pleasant, it was cloudy. The temperature was 73 degrees, the dew point 68, and the relative humidity 83%. The pressure was 29.97 inches and rising. Across the remainder of south-central lower Michigan, skies ranged from partly sunny to cloudy, and temperatures were between 68 and 75 degrees. Elsewhere in central and northern lower Michigan, it was cloudy. It was 73 at Cadillac, 67 at Alpena, 70 at Pailston, and 76 at Traverse City. Across southern lower Michigan, temperatures were between 70 and 71 degrees. At Kalamazoo, rain was falling. At Lansing, it was partly sunny. At Detroit, it was cloudy. In the Upper Peninsula, Sault Ste. Marie was 72 degrees under partly sunny skies, and in Marquette, it was cloudy with a temperature of 66. In neighboring states, Chicago was 82 degrees under mostly sunny skies. In Cleveland, a thunderstorm was reported and the temperature was 73. Once again, at 1 p.m., Mount Pleasant was 73 degrees under cloudy skies. Now here is your local forecast. Through early evening, mostly cloudy. Highs in the lower 80s. Northwest winds around 5 miles per hour. Tonight, mostly cloudy. A chance of showers and a slight chance of thunderstorms in the evening, then a chance of showers after midnight. Lows around 60. Light winds. Chance of rain 50%. Saturday, partly sunny with a 20% chance of rain showers in the morning, then mostly sunny in the afternoon. Highs in the upper 70s. Northeast winds 5 to 10 miles per hour. Gusts up to 20 miles per hour in the afternoon. Saturday night, mostly clear. Lows in the lower 50s. Northeast winds around 10 miles per hour. Sunday, mostly sunny. Highs in the upper 70s. Light winds becoming east 5 to 10 miles per hour in the afternoon. Sunday night, mostly clear. Lows in the lower 50s. Light winds. Labor Day, mostly sunny. Highs around 80. Monday night, partly cloudy. Lows in the mid-50s. Tuesday, partly sunny. Highs in the lower 80s. Tuesday night, showers likely and a slight chance of thunderstorms. Lows in the mid-60s. Chance of rain 70%. Wednesday, partly sunny with a chance of showers and a slight chance of thunderstorms. Highs in the mid-80s. Chance of rain 50%. Wednesday night, partly cloudy with a 20% chance of showers and thunderstorms. Lows in the lower 60s. Thursday, mostly sunny in the morning, then becoming partly sunny. Highs in the upper 70s. Thursday night, partly cloudy. Lows in the lower 50s. Friday, mostly sunny. Highs in the mid-70s. 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The current time is 2:04 p.m. Eastern Daylight Time. Conditions around the area at 1 p.m. At Mount Pleasant, it was cloudy. The temperature was 73 degrees. The dew point 68, and the relative humidity 83%. The pressure was 29.97 inches and rising. Across the remainder of south-central lower Michigan, skies ranged from partly sunny to cloudy, and temperatures were between 68 and 75 degrees. Elsewhere in central and northern lower Michigan, it was cloudy. It was 73 at Cadillac, 67 at Alpena, 70 at Pailston, and 76 at Traverse City. Across southern lower Michigan, temperatures were between 70 and 71 degrees. At Kalamazoo, rain was falling. At Lansing, it was partly sunny. At Detroit, it was cloudy. In the Upper Peninsula, Sault Ste. Marie was 72 degrees under partly sunny skies, and in Marquette, it was cloudy with a temperature of 66. In neighboring states, Chicago was 82 degrees under mostly sunny skies.

Cleveland. A thunderstorm was reported and the temperature was 73. Once again, at 1 p.m., Mount Pleasant was 73 degrees under cloudy skies. Now here is your local forecast. Through early evening, mostly cloudy. Highs in the lower 80s. Northwest winds around 5 miles per hour. Tonight, mostly cloudy. A chance of showers and a slight chance of thunderstorms in the evening, then a chance of showers after midnight. Lows around 60. Light winds. Chance of rain 50%. Saturday, partly sunny with a 20% chance of rain showers in the morning, then mostly sunny in the afternoon. Highs in the upper 70s. Northeast winds 5 to 10 miles per hour. Gusts up to 20 miles per hour in the afternoon. Saturday night, mostly clear. Lows in the lower 50s. Northeast winds around 10 miles per hour. Sunday, mostly sunny. Highs in the upper 70s. Light winds becoming east 5 to 10 miles per hour in the afternoon. Sunday night, mostly clear. Lows in the lower 50s. Light winds. Labor Day, mostly sunny. Highs around 80. Monday night, partly cloudy. Lows in the mid-50s. Tuesday, partly sunny. Highs in the lower 80s. Tuesday night, showers likely and a slight chance of thunderstorms. Lows in the mid-60s. Chance of rain 70%. Wednesday, partly sunny with a chance of showers and a slight chance of thunderstorms. Highs in the mid-80s. Chance of rain 50%. Wednesday night, partly cloudy with a 20% chance of showers and thunderstorms. Lows in the lower 60s. Thursday, mostly sunny in the morning, then becoming partly sunny. Highs in the upper 70s. Thursday night, partly cloudy. Lows in the lower 50s. Friday, mostly sunny. Highs in the mid-70s. 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The current time is 2:08 p.m. Eastern Daylight Time. Conditions around the area at 1 p.m. At Mount Pleasant, it was cloudy. The temperature was 73 degrees. The dew point 68, and the relative humidity 83%. The pressure was 29.97 inches and rising. Across the remainder of south-central lower Michigan, skies ranged from partly sunny to cloudy, and temperatures were between 68 and 75 degrees. Elsewhere in central and northern lower Michigan, it was cloudy. It was 73 at Cadillac, 67 at Alpena, 70 at Palestine, and 76 at Traverse City. Across southern lower Michigan, temperatures were between 70 and 71 degrees. At Kalamazoo, rain was falling. At Lansing, it was partly sunny. At Detroit, it was cloudy. In the Upper Peninsula, Sault Ste. Marie was 72 degrees under partly sunny skies, and in Marquette, it was cloudy with a temperature of 66. In neighboring states, Chicago was 82 degrees under mostly sunny skies. In Cleveland, a thunderstorm was reported and the temperature was 73. Once again, at 1 p.m., Mount Pleasant was 73 degrees under cloudy skies. Now here is your local forecast. Through early evening, mostly cloudy. Highs in the lower 80s. Northwest winds around 5 miles per hour. Tonight, mostly cloudy. A chance of showers and a slight chance of thunderstorms in the evening, then a chance of showers after midnight. Lows around 60. Light winds. Chance of rain 50%. Saturday, partly sunny with a 20% chance of rain showers in the morning, then mostly sunny in the afternoon. Highs in the upper 70s. Northeast winds 5 to 10 miles per hour. Gusts up to 20 miles per hour in the afternoon. Saturday night, mostly clear. Lows in the lower 50s. Northeast winds around 10 miles per hour.
Sunday, mostly sunny. Highs in the upper 70s. Light winds becoming east 5 to 10 miles per hour in the afternoon. Sunday night, mostly clear. Lows in the lower 50s. Light winds. Labor Day, mostly sunny. Highs around 80. Monday night, partly cloudy. Lows in the mid-50s. Tuesday, partly sunny. Highs in the lower 80s. Tuesday night, showers likely and a slight chance of thunderstorms. Lows in the mid-60s. Chance of rain 70%. Wednesday, partly sunny with a chance of showers and a slight chance of thunderstorms. Highs in the mid-80s. Chance of rain 50%. Wednesday night, partly cloudy with a 20% chance of showers and thunderstorms. Lows in the lower 60s. Thursday, mostly sunny in the morning, then becoming partly sunny. Highs in the upper 70s. Thursday night, partly cloudy. Lows in the lower 50s. Friday, mostly sunny. Highs in the mid-70s. 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The current time is 2:12 p.m. Eastern Daylight Time. Conditions around the area at 1 p.m. At Mount Pleasant, it was cloudy. The temperature was 73 degrees. The dew point 68, and the relative humidity 83%. The pressure was 29.97 inches and rising. Across the remainder of south-central lower Michigan, skies ranged from partly sunny to cloudy, and temperatures were between 68 and 75 degrees. Elsewhere in central and northern lower Michigan, it was cloudy. It was 73 at Cadillac, 67 at Alpena, 70 at Palestine, and 76 at Traverse City. Across southern lower Michigan, temperatures were between 70 and 71 degrees. At Kalamazoo, rain was falling. At Lansing, it was partly sunny. At Detroit, it was cloudy. In the Upper Peninsula, Sault Ste. Marie was 72 degrees under partly sunny skies, and in Marquette, it was cloudy with a temperature of 66. In neighboring states, Chicago was 82 degrees under mostly sunny skies. In Cleveland, a thunderstorm was reported and the temperature was 73. Once again, at 1 p.m., Mount Pleasant was 73 degrees under cloudy skies. Conditions around the area at 2 p.m. At Mount Pleasant, it was cloudy. The temperature was 75 degrees, the dew point 68, and the relative humidity 78%. The pressure was 29.95 inches and falling. Across the remainder of south-central lower Michigan, skies ranged from partly sunny to cloudy, and temperatures were between 71 and 77 degrees. Elsewhere in central and northern lower Michigan, it was cloudy. It was 75 at Cadillac, 69 at Alpena, 70 at Palestine, and 79 at Traverse City. Across southern lower Michigan, skies ranged from partly sunny to cloudy, and temperatures were between 70 and 73 degrees. In the Upper Peninsula, Sault Ste. Marie was 71 degrees under cloudy skies, and in Marquette, it was cloudy with a temperature of 68. In neighboring states, Chicago was 84 degrees under partly sunny skies. In Cleveland, light rain was falling and the temperature was 73. Once again, at 2 p.m., Mount Pleasant was 75 degrees under cloudy skies. Now here is your local forecast. Through early evening, mostly cloudy. Highs in the lower 80s. Northwest winds around 5 miles per hour. Tonight, mostly cloudy. A chance of showers and a slight chance of thunderstorms in the evening, then a chance of showers after midnight. Lows around 60. Light winds. Chance of rain 50%. Saturday, partly sunny with a 20% chance of rain showers in the morning, then mostly sunny in the afternoon. Highs in the upper 70s. Northeast winds 5 to 10 miles per hour. Gusts
up to 20 miles per hour in the afternoon. Saturday night, mostly clear. Lows in the lower 50s. Northeast winds around 10 miles per hour. Sunday, mostly sunny. Highs in the upper 70s. Light winds becoming east 5 to 10 miles per hour in the afternoon. Sunday night, mostly clear. Lows in the lower 50s. Light winds. Labor Day, mostly sunny. Highs around 80. Monday night, partly cloudy. Lows in the mid-50s. Tuesday, partly sunny. Highs in the lower 80s. Tuesday night, showers likely and a slight chance of thunderstorms. Lows in the mid-60s. Chance of rain 70%. Wednesday, partly sunny with a chance of showers and a slight chance of thunderstorms. Highs in the mid-80s. Chance of rain 50%. Wednesday night, partly cloudy with a 20% chance of showers and thunderstorms. Lows in the lower 60s. Thursday, mostly sunny in the morning, then becoming partly sunny. Highs in the upper 70s. Thursday night, partly cloudy. Lows in the lower 50s. Friday, mostly sunny. Highs in the mid-70s. 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The current time is 2:17 p.m. Eastern Daylight Time. Conditions around the area at 2 p.m. At Mount Pleasant, it was cloudy. The temperature was 75 degrees, the dew point 68, and the relative humidity 78%. The pressure was 29.95 inches and falling. Across the remainder of south-central lower Michigan, skies ranged from partly sunny to cloudy, and temperatures were between 71 and 77 degrees. Elsewhere in central and northern lower Michigan, it was cloudy. It was 75 at Cadillac, 69 at Alpena, 70 at Palestine, and 79 at Traverse City. Across southern lower Michigan, skies ranged from partly sunny to cloudy, and temperatures were between 70 and 73 degrees. In the Upper Peninsula, Sault Ste. Marie was 71 degrees under cloudy skies, and in Marquette, it was cloudy with a temperature of 68. In neighboring states, Chicago was 84 degrees under partly sunny skies. In Cleveland, light rain was falling and the temperature was 73. Once again, at 2 p.m., Mount Pleasant was 75 degrees under cloudy skies. Now here is your local forecast. Through early evening, mostly cloudy. Highs in the lower 80s. Northwest winds around 5 miles per hour. Tonight, mostly cloudy. A chance of showers and a slight chance of thunderstorms in the evening, then a chance of showers after midnight. Lows around 60. Light winds. Chance of rain 50%. Saturday, partly sunny with a 20% chance of rain showers in the morning, then mostly sunny in the afternoon. Highs in the upper 70s. Northeast winds 5 to 10 miles per hour. Gusts up to 20 miles per hour in the afternoon. Saturday night, mostly clear. Lows in the lower 50s. Northeast winds around 10 miles per hour. Sunday, mostly sunny. Highs in the upper 70s. Light winds becoming east 5 to 10 miles per hour in the afternoon. Sunday night, mostly clear. Lows in the lower 50s. Light winds. Labor Day, mostly sunny. Highs around 80. Monday night, partly cloudy. Lows in the mid-50s. Tuesday, partly sunny. Highs in the lower 80s. Tuesday night, showers likely and a slight chance of thunderstorms. Lows in the mid-60s. Chance of rain 70%. Wednesday, partly sunny with a chance of showers and a slight chance of thunderstorms. Highs in the mid-80s. Chance of rain 50%. Wednesday night, partly cloudy with a 20% chance of showers and thunderstorms. Lows in the lower 60s.
Thursday, mostly sunny in the morning, then becoming partly sunny. Highs in the upper 70s. Thursday night, partly cloudy. Lows in the lower 50s. Friday, mostly sunny. Highs in the mid-70s. 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The current time is 2:21 p.m. Eastern Daylight Time. Conditions around the area at 2 p.m. At Mount Pleasant, it was cloudy. The temperature was 75 degrees, the dew point 68, and the relative humidity 78%. The pressure was 29.95 inches and falling. Across the remainder of south-central lower Michigan, skies ranged from partly sunny to cloudy, and temperatures were between 71 and 77 degrees. Elsewhere in central and northern lower Michigan, it was cloudy. It was 75 at Cadillac, 69 at Alpena, 70 at Pailston, and 79 at Traverse City. Across southern lower Michigan, skies ranged from partly sunny to cloudy, and temperatures were between 70 and 73 degrees. In the upper peninsula, Sault Ste. Marie was 71 degrees under cloudy skies, and in Marquette, it was cloudy with a temperature of 68. In neighboring states, Chicago was 84 degrees under partly sunny skies. In Cleveland, light rain was falling and the temperature was 73. Once again, at 2 p.m., Mount Pleasant was 75 degrees under cloudy skies. Now here is your local forecast. Through early evening, mostly cloudy. Highs in the lower 80s. Northwest winds around 5 miles per hour. Tonight, mostly cloudy. A chance of showers and a slight chance of thunderstorms in the evening, then a chance of showers after midnight. Lows around 60. Light winds. Chance of rain 50%. Saturday, partly sunny with a 20% chance of rain showers in the morning, then mostly sunny in the afternoon. Highs in the upper 70s. Northeast winds 5 to 10 miles per hour. Gusts up to 20 miles per hour in the afternoon. Saturday night, mostly clear. Lows in the lower 50s. Northeast winds around 10 miles per hour. Sunday, mostly sunny. Highs in the upper 70s. Light winds becoming east 5 to 10 miles per hour in the afternoon. Sunday night, mostly clear. Lows in the lower 50s. Light winds. Labor Day, mostly sunny. Highs around 80. Monday night, partly cloudy. Lows in the mid-50s. Tuesday, partly sunny. Highs in the lower 80s. Tuesday night, showers likely and a slight chance of thunderstorms. Lows in the mid-60s. Chance of rain 70%. Wednesday, partly sunny with a chance of showers and a slight chance of thunderstorms. Highs in the mid-80s. Chance of rain 50%. Wednesday night, partly cloudy with a 20% chance of showers and thunderstorms. Lows in the lower 60s. Thursday, mostly sunny in the morning, then becoming partly sunny. Highs in the upper 70s. Thursday night, partly cloudy. Lows in the lower 50s. Friday, mostly sunny. Highs in the mid-70s. Now here is your local forecast. Through early evening, cloudy. Highs around 80. Northwest winds around 5 miles per hour. Tonight, mostly cloudy. A chance of showers and a slight chance of thunderstorms in the evening, then a chance of showers after midnight. Lows around 60. Light winds. Chance of rain 50%. Saturday, partly sunny with a 20% chance of rain showers in the morning, then mostly sunny in the afternoon. Highs in the upper 70s. Northeast winds 5 to 10 miles per hour. Gusts up to 20 miles per hour in the afternoon. Saturday night, mostly clear. Lows in the lower 50s. Northeast winds around 10 miles per hour. Sunday,
mostly sunny. Highs in the upper 70s.

Light winds becoming east 5 to 10 miles per hour in the afternoon. Sunday night, mostly clear. Lows in the lower 50s. Light winds. Labor Day, mostly sunny. Highs around 80. Monday night, partly cloudy. Lows in the mid-50s. Tuesday, partly sunny. Highs in the lower 80s. Tuesday night, mostly cloudy in the evening, then becoming partly cloudy. A chance of showers and a slight chance of thunderstorms. Lows in the mid-60s. Chance of rain 50%. Wednesday, partly sunny with a chance of showers and a slight chance of thunderstorms. Highs in the mid-80s. Chance of rain 50%. Wednesday night, partly cloudy with a 20% chance of showers and thunderstorms. Lows in the lower 60s. Thursday, mostly sunny in the morning, then becoming partly sunny. Highs in the upper 70s. Thursday night, partly cloudy. Lows in the lower 50s. Friday, mostly sunny. Highs in the mid-70s. 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The current time is 2:27 p.m. Eastern Daylight Time. Conditions around the area at 2 p.m. At Mount Pleasant, it was cloudy. The temperature was 75 degrees, the dew point 68, and the relative humidity 78%. The pressure was 29.95 inches and falling. Across the remainder of south-central lower Michigan, skies ranged from partly sunny to cloudy, and temperatures were between 71 and 77 degrees. Elsewhere in central and northern lower Michigan, it was cloudy. It was 75 at Cadillac, 69 at Alpena, 70 at Pellston, and 79 at Traverse City. Across southern lower Michigan, skies ranged from partly sunny to cloudy, and temperatures were between 70 and 73 degrees. In the upper peninsula, Sault Ste. Marie was 71 degrees under cloudy skies, and in Marquette, it was cloudy with a temperature of 68. In neighboring states, Chicago was 84 degrees under partly sunny skies. In Cleveland, light rain was falling and the temperature was 73. Once again, at 2 p.m., Mount Pleasant was 75 degrees under cloudy skies. Now here is your local forecast. Through early evening, cloudy. Highs around 80. Northwest winds around 5 miles per hour. Tonight, mostly cloudy. A chance of showers and a slight chance of thunderstorms in the evening, then a chance of showers after midnight. Lows around 60. Light winds. Chance of rain 50%. Saturday, partly sunny with a 20% chance of rain showers in the morning, then mostly sunny in the afternoon. Highs in the upper 70s. Northeast winds 5 to 10 miles per hour. Gusts up to 20 miles per hour in the afternoon. Saturday night, mostly clear. Lows in the lower 50s. Northeast winds around 10 miles per hour. Sunday, mostly sunny. Highs in the upper 70s. Light winds becoming east 5 to 10 miles per hour in the afternoon. Sunday night, mostly clear. Lows in the lower 50s. Light winds. Labor Day, mostly sunny. Highs around 80. Monday night, partly cloudy. Lows in the mid-50s. Tuesday, partly sunny. Highs in the lower 80s. Tuesday night, mostly cloudy in the evening, then becoming partly cloudy. A chance of showers and a slight chance of thunderstorms. Lows in the mid-60s. Chance of rain 50%. Wednesday, partly sunny with a chance of showers and a slight chance of thunderstorms. Highs in the mid-80s. Chance of rain 50%. Wednesday night, partly cloudy with a 20% chance of showers and thunderstorms. Lows in the lower 60s. Thursday, mostly sunny in the morning, then becoming partly sunny. Highs in the upper 70s. Thursday night, partly cloudy.
lows in the lower 50s. Friday, mostly sunny. Highs in the mid-70s. 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The current time is 2:31 p.m. Eastern Daylight Time. Conditions around the area at 2 p.m. At Mount Pleasant, it was cloudy. The temperature was 75 degrees, the dew point 68, and the relative humidity 78%. The pressure was 29.95 inches and falling. Across the remainder of south-central lower Michigan, skies ranged from partly sunny to cloudy, and temperatures were between 71 and 77 degrees. Elsewhere in central and northern lower Michigan, it was cloudy. It was 75 at Cadillac, 69 at Alpena, 70 at Palestine, and 79 at Traverse City. Across southern lower Michigan, skies ranged from partly sunny to cloudy, and temperatures were between 70 and 73 degrees. In the Upper Peninsula, Sault Ste. Marie was 71 degrees under cloudy skies, and in Marquette, it was cloudy with a temperature of 68. In neighboring states, Chicago was 84 degrees under partly sunny skies. In Cleveland, light rain was falling and the temperature was 73. Once again, at 2 p.m., Mount Pleasant was 75 degrees under cloudy skies. Now here is your local forecast. Through early evening, cloudy. Highs around 80. Northwest winds around 5 miles per hour. Tonight, mostly cloudy. A chance of showers and a slight chance of thunderstorms in the evening, then a chance of showers after midnight. Lows around 60. Light winds. Chance of rain 50%. Saturday, partly sunny with a 20% chance of rain showers in the morning, then mostly sunny in the afternoon. Highs in the upper 70s. Northeast winds 5 to 10 miles per hour. Gusts up to 20, then mostly sunny in the afternoon. Highs in the upper 70s. Northeast winds 5 to 10 miles per hour. Gusts up to 20 miles per hour in the afternoon. Saturday night, mostly clear. Lows in the lower 50s. Northeast winds around 10 miles per hour. Sunday, mostly sunny. Highs in the upper 70s. Light winds becoming east 5 to 10 miles per hour in the afternoon. Sunday night, mostly clear. Lows in the lower 50s. Light winds. Labor Day, mostly sunny. Highs around 80. Monday night, partly cloudy. Lows in the mid-50s. Tuesday, partly sunny. Highs in the lower 80s. Tuesday night, mostly cloudy in the evening, then becoming partly cloudy. A chance of showers and a slight chance of thunderstorms. Lows in the mid-60s. Chance of rain 50%. Wednesday, partly sunny with a chance of showers and a slight chance of thunderstorms. Highs in the mid-80s. Chance of rain 50%. Wednesday night, partly cloudy with a 20% chance of showers and thunderstorms. Lows in the lower 60s. Thursday, mostly sunny in the morning, then becoming partly sunny. Highs in the upper 70s. Thursday night, partly cloudy. Lows in the lower 50s. Friday, mostly sunny. Highs in the mid-70s. 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The current time is 2:35 p.m. Eastern Daylight Time. Conditions around the area at 2 p.m. At Mount Pleasant, it was cloudy. The temperature was 75 degrees, the dew point 68, and the relative humidity 78%. The pressure was 29.95 inches and falling. Across the remainder of south-central lower Michigan, skies ranged from partly sunny to cloudy, and temperatures were between 71 and 77 degrees.

Elsewhere in central and northern lower Michigan, it was cloudy. It was 75 at Cadillac, 69 at Alpena, 70 at Pailston, and 79 at Traverse City. Across southern lower Michigan, skies ranged from partly sunny to cloudy, and temperatures were between 70 and 73 degrees. In the Upper Peninsula, Sault Ste. Marie was 71 degrees under cloudy skies, and in Marquette, it was cloudy with a temperature of 68. In neighboring states, Chicago was 84 degrees under partly sunny skies. In Cleveland, light rain was falling and the temperature was 73. Once again, at 2 p.m., Mount Pleasant was 75 degrees under cloudy skies. Now here is your local forecast. Through early evening, cloudy. Highs around 80. Northwest winds around 5 miles per hour. Tonight, mostly cloudy. A chance of showers and a slight chance of thunderstorms in the evening, then a chance of showers after midnight. Lows around 60. Light winds. Chance of rain 50%. Saturday, partly sunny with a 20% chance of rain showers in the morning, then mostly sunny in the afternoon. Highs in the upper 70s. Northeast winds 5 to 10 miles per hour. Gusts up to 20 miles per hour in the afternoon. Saturday night, mostly clear. Lows in the lower 50s. Northeast winds around 10 miles per hour. Sunday, mostly sunny. Highs in the upper 70s. Light winds becoming east 5 to 10 miles per hour in the afternoon. Sunday night, mostly clear. Lows in the lower 50s. Light winds. Labor Day, mostly sunny. Highs around 80. Monday night, partly cloudy. Lows in the mid-50s. Tuesday, partly sunny. Highs in the lower 80s. Tuesday night, mostly cloudy in the evening, then becoming partly cloudy. A chance of showers and a slight chance of thunderstorms. Lows in the mid-60s. Chance of rain 50%. Wednesday, partly sunny with a chance of showers and a slight chance of thunderstorms. Highs in the mid-80s. Chance of rain 50%. Wednesday night, partly cloudy with a 20% chance of showers and thunderstorms. Lows in the lower 60s. Thursday, mostly sunny in the morning, then becoming partly sunny. Highs in the upper 70s. Thursday night, partly cloudy. Lows in the lower 50s. Friday, mostly sunny. Highs in the mid-70s. 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The current time is 2:38 p.m. Eastern Daylight Time. Conditions around the area at 2 p.m. At Mount Pleasant, it was cloudy. The temperature was 75 degrees, the dew point 68, and relative humidity 78%. The pressure was 29.95 inches and falling. Across the remainder of south-central lower Michigan, skies ranged from partly sunny to cloudy, and temperatures were between 71 and 77 degrees. Elsewhere in central and northern lower Michigan, it was cloudy. It was 75 at Cadillac, 69 at Alpena, 70 at Pailston, and 79 at Traverse City. Across southern lower Michigan, skies ranged from partly sunny to cloudy, and temperatures were between 70 and 73 degrees. In the Upper Peninsula, Sault Ste. Marie was 71 degrees under cloudy skies, and in Marquette, it was cloudy with a temperature of 68. In neighboring states, Chicago was 84 degrees under partly sunny skies. In Cleveland, light rain was falling and the temperature was 73. Once again, at 2 p.m., Mount Pleasant was 75 degrees under cloudy skies. Now here is your local forecast. Through early evening, cloudy. Highs around 80. Northwest winds around 5 miles per hour. Tonight, mostly cloudy. A chance of showers and a slight chance of thunderstorms in the evening, then a chance of showers after midnight.
Lows around 60. Light winds. Chance of rain 50%. Saturday, partly sunny with a 20% chance of rain showers in the morning, then mostly sunny in the afternoon. Highs in the upper 70s. Northeast winds 5 to 10 miles per hour. Gusts up to 20 miles per hour in the afternoon. Saturday night, mostly clear. Lows in the lower 50s. Northeast winds around 10 miles per hour. Sunday, mostly sunny. Highs in the upper 70s. Light winds becoming east 5 to 10 miles per hour in the afternoon. Sunday night, mostly clear. Lows in the lower 50s. Light winds. Labor Day, mostly sunny. Highs around 80. Monday night, partly cloudy. Lows in the mid-50s. Tuesday, partly sunny. Highs in the lower 80s. Tuesday night, mostly cloudy in the evening, then becoming partly cloudy. A chance of showers and a slight chance of thunderstorms. Lows in the mid-60s. Chance of rain 50%. Wednesday, partly sunny with a chance of showers and a slight chance of thunderstorms. Highs in the mid-80s. Chance of rain 50%. Wednesday night, partly cloudy with a 20% chance of showers and thunderstorms. Lows in the lower 60s. Thursday, mostly sunny in the morning, then becoming partly sunny. Highs in the upper 70s. Thursday night, partly cloudy. Lows in the lower 50s. Friday, mostly sunny. Highs in the mid-70s. 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The current time is 2:42 p.m. Eastern Daylight Time. Conditions around the area at 2 p.m. At Mount Pleasant, it was cloudy. The temperature was 75 degrees, the dew point 68, and the relative humidity 78%. The pressure was 29.95 inches and falling. Across the remainder of south-central lower Michigan, skies ranged from partly sunny to cloudy, and temperatures were between 71 and 77 degrees. Elsewhere in central and northern lower Michigan, it was cloudy. It was 75 at Cadillac, 69 at Alpena, 70 at Palestine, and 79 at Traverse City. Across southern lower Michigan, skies ranged from partly sunny to cloudy, and temperatures were between 70 and 73 degrees. In the upper peninsula, Sault Ste. Marie was 71 degrees under cloudy skies, and in Marquette, it was cloudy with a temperature of 68. In neighboring states, Chicago was 84 degrees under partly sunny skies. In Cleveland, light rain was falling and the temperature was 73. Once again, at 2 p.m., Mount Pleasant was 75 degrees under cloudy skies. Now here is your local forecast. Through early evening, cloudy. Highs around 80. Northwest winds around 5 miles per hour. Tonight, mostly cloudy. A chance of showers and a slight chance of thunderstorms in the evening, then a chance of showers after midnight. Lows around 60. Light winds. Chance of rain 50%. Saturday, partly sunny with a 20% chance of rain showers in the morning, then mostly sunny in the afternoon. Highs in the upper 70s. Northeast winds 5 to 10 miles per hour. Gusts up to 20 miles per hour in the afternoon. Saturday night, mostly clear. Lows in the lower 50s. Northeast winds around 10 miles per hour. Sunday, mostly sunny. Highs in the upper 70s. Light winds becoming east 5 to 10 miles per hour in the afternoon. Sunday night, mostly clear. Lows in the lower 50s. Light winds. Labor Day, mostly sunny. Highs around 80. Monday night, partly cloudy. Lows in the mid-50s. Tuesday, partly sunny. Highs in the lower 80s. Tuesday night, mostly cloudy in the evening, then becoming partly cloudy.

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The current time is 2:46 p.m. Eastern Daylight Time. Conditions around the area at 2 p.m. At Mount Pleasant, it was cloudy. The temperature was 75 degrees, the dew point 68, and the relative humidity 78%. The pressure was 29.95 inches and falling. Across the remainder of south-central lower Michigan, skies ranged from partly sunny to cloudy, and temperatures were between 71 and 77 degrees. Elsewhere in central and northern lower Michigan, it was cloudy. It was 75 at Cadillac, 69 at Alpena, 70 at Pellston, and 79 at Traverse City. Across southern lower Michigan, skies ranged from partly sunny to cloudy, and temperatures were between 70 and 73 degrees. In the Upper Peninsula, Sault Ste. Marie was 71 degrees under cloudy skies, and in Marquette, it was cloudy with a temperature of 68. In neighboring states, Chicago was 84 degrees under partly sunny skies. In Cleveland, light rain was falling and the temperature was 73. Once again, at 2 p.m., Mount Pleasant was 75 degrees under cloudy skies. Now here is your local forecast. Through early evening, cloudy. Highs around 80. Northwest winds around 5 miles per hour. Tonight, mostly cloudy. A chance of showers and a slight chance of thunderstorms in the evening, then a chance of showers after midnight. Lows around 60. Light winds. Chance of rain 50%. Saturday, partly sunny with a 20% chance of rain showers in the morning, then mostly sunny in the afternoon. Highs in the upper 70s. Northeast winds 5 to 10 miles per hour. Gusts up to 20 miles per hour in the afternoon. Saturday night, mostly clear. Lows in the lower 50s. Northeast winds around 10 miles per hour. Sunday, mostly sunny. Highs in the upper 70s. Light winds becoming east 5 to 10 miles per hour in the afternoon. Sunday night, mostly clear. Lows in the lower 50s. Light winds. Labor Day, mostly sunny. Highs around 80. Monday night, partly cloudy. Lows in the mid-50s. Tuesday, partly sunny. Highs in the lower 80s. Tuesday night, mostly cloudy in the evening, then becoming partly cloudy. A chance of showers and a slight chance of thunderstorms. Lows in the mid-60s. Chance of rain 50%. Wednesday, partly sunny with a chance of showers and a slight chance of thunderstorms. Highs in the mid-80s. Chance of rain 50%. Wednesday night, partly cloudy with a 20% chance of showers and thunderstorms. Lows in the lower 60s. Thursday, mostly sunny in the morning, then becoming partly sunny. Highs in the upper 70s. Thursday night, partly cloudy. Lows in the lower 50s. Friday, mostly sunny. Highs in the mid-70s. 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The current time is 2:50 p.m. Eastern Daylight Time. Conditions around the area at 2 p.m. At Mount Pleasant, it was cloudy. The temperature was 75 degrees, the dew point 68, and the relative humidity 78%. The pressure was 29.95 inches and falling. Across the remainder of south-central lower Michigan, skies ranged from partly sunny to cloudy, and temperatures were between 71 and 77 degrees. Elsewhere in central and northern lower Michigan, it was cloudy. It was 75 at Cadillac, 69 at Alpena, 70 at Pellston, and 79 at Traverse City. Across southern lower Michigan, skies ranged from partly sunny to cloudy, and temperatures were between 70 and 73 degrees. In the Upper Peninsula,

the showers and thunderstorms. Lows in the lower 60s. Thursday, mostly sunny in the morning, then becoming partly sunny. Highs in the upper 70s. Thursday night, partly cloudy. Lows in the lower 50s. Friday, mostly sunny. Highs in the mid-70s. 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The current time is 3:02 p.m. Eastern Daylight Time. Conditions around the area at 2 p.m. At Mount Pleasant, it was cloudy. The temperature was 75 degrees, the dew point 68, and the relative humidity 78%. The pressure was 29.95 inches and falling. Across the remainder of south-central lower Michigan, skies ranged from partly sunny to cloudy, and temperatures were between 71 and 77 degrees. Elsewhere in central and northern lower Michigan, it was cloudy. It was 75 at Cadillac, 69 at Alpena, 70 at Pellston, and 79 at Traverse City. Across southern lower Michigan, skies ranged from partly sunny to cloudy, and temperatures were between 70 and 73 degrees. In the Upper Peninsula, Sault Ste. Marie was 71 degrees under cloudy skies, and in Marquette, it was cloudy with a temperature of 68. In neighboring states, Chicago was 84 degrees under partly sunny skies. In Cleveland, light rain was falling and the temperature was 73. Once again, at 2 p.m., Mount Pleasant was 75 degrees under cloudy skies. Now here is your local forecast. Through early evening, cloudy. Highs around 80. Northwest winds around 5 miles per hour. Tonight, mostly cloudy. A chance of showers and a slight chance of thunderstorms in the evening, then a chance of showers after midnight. Lows around 60. Light winds. Chance of rain 50%. Saturday, partly sunny with a 20% chance of rain showers in the morning, then mostly sunny in the afternoon. Highs in the upper 70s. Northeast winds 5 to 10 miles per hour. Gusts up to 20 miles per hour in the afternoon. Saturday night, mostly clear. Lows in the lower 50s. Northeast winds around 10 miles per hour. Sunday, mostly sunny. Highs in the upper 70s. Light winds becoming east 5 to 10 miles per hour in the afternoon. Sunday night, mostly clear. Lows in the lower 50s. Light winds. Labor Day, mostly sunny. Highs around 80. Monday night, partly cloudy. Lows in the mid-50s. Tuesday, partly sunny. Highs in the lower 80s. Tuesday night, mostly cloudy in the evening, then becoming partly cloudy. A chance of showers and a slight chance of thunderstorms. Lows in the mid-60s. Chance of rain 50%. Wednesday, partly sunny with a chance of showers and a slight chance of thunderstorms. Highs in the mid-80s. Chance of rain 50%. Wednesday night, partly cloudy with a 20% chance of showers and thunderstorms. Lows in the lower 60s. Thursday, mostly sunny in the morning, then becoming partly sunny. Highs in the upper 70s. Thursday night, partly cloudy. Lows in the lower 50s. Friday, mostly sunny. Highs in the mid-70s. 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The current time is 3:05 p.m. Eastern Daylight Time. Conditions around the area at 2 p.m. At Mount Pleasant, it was cloudy. The temperature was 75 degrees, the dew point 68, and the relative humidity 78%. The pressure was 29.95 inches and falling. Across the remainder of south-central lower Michigan,
Skies ranged from partly sunny to cloudy, and temperatures were between 71 and 77 degrees. Elsewhere in central and northern lower Michigan, it was cloudy. It was 75 at Cadillac, 69 at Alpena, 70 at Pellston, and 79 at Traverse City. Across southern lower Michigan, skies ranged from partly sunny to cloudy, and temperatures were between 70 and 73 degrees. In the Upper Peninsula, Sault Ste. Marie was 71 degrees under cloudy skies, and in Marquette, it was cloudy with a temperature of 68. In neighboring states, Chicago was 84 degrees under partly sunny skies. In Cleveland, light rain was falling and the temperature was 73. Once again, at 2 p.m., Mount Pleasant was 75 degrees under cloudy skies. Now here is your local forecast. Through early evening, cloudy. Highs around 80. Northwest winds around 5 miles per hour. Tonight, mostly cloudy. A chance of showers and a slight chance of thunderstorms in the evening, then a chance of showers after midnight. Lows around 60. Light winds. Chance of rain 50%. Saturday, partly sunny with a 20% chance of rain showers in the morning, then mostly sunny in the afternoon. Highs in the upper 70s. Northeast winds 5 to 10 miles per hour. Gusts up to 20 miles per hour in the afternoon. Saturday night, mostly clear. Lows in the lower 50s. Northeast winds around 10 miles per hour. Sunday, mostly sunny. Highs in the upper 70s. Light winds becoming east 5 to 10 miles per hour in the afternoon. Sunday night, mostly clear. Lows in the lower 50s. Light winds. Labor Day, mostly sunny. Highs around 80. Monday night, partly cloudy. Lows in the mid-50s. Tuesday, partly sunny. Highs in the lower 80s. Tuesday night, mostly cloudy in the evening, then becoming partly cloudy. A chance of showers and a slight chance of thunderstorms. Lows in the mid-60s. Chance of rain 50%. Wednesday, partly sunny with a chance of showers and a slight chance of thunderstorms. Highs in the mid-80s. Chance of rain 50%. Wednesday night, partly cloudy with a 20% chance of showers and thunderstorms. Lows in the lower 60s. Thursday, mostly sunny in the morning, then becoming partly sunny. Highs in the upper 70s. Thursday night, partly cloudy. Lows in the lower 50s. Friday, mostly sunny. Highs in the mid-70s. 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The current time is 3:09 p.m. Eastern Daylight Time. Conditions around the area at 2 p.m. At Mount Pleasant, it was cloudy. The temperature was 75 degrees. The dew point 68, and the relative humidity 78%. The pressure was 29.95 inches and falling. Across the remainder of south-central lower Michigan, skies ranged from partly sunny to cloudy, and temperatures were between 71 and 77 degrees. Elsewhere in central and northern lower Michigan, it was cloudy. It was 75 at Cadillac, 69 at Alpena, 70 at Pellston, and 79 at Traverse City. Across southern lower Michigan, skies ranged from partly sunny to cloudy, and temperatures were between 70 and 73 degrees. In the Upper Peninsula, Sault Ste. Marie was 71 degrees under cloudy skies, and in Marquette, it was cloudy with a temperature of 68. In neighboring states, Chicago was 84 degrees under partly sunny skies. In Cleveland, light rain was falling and the temperature was 73. Once again, at 2 p.m., Mount Pleasant was 75 degrees under cloudy skies. Now here is your local forecast. Through early evening, cloudy. Highs around 80. Northwest winds around 5 miles per hour. Tonight,
mostly cloudy. A chance of showers and a slight chance of thunderstorms in the evening, then a chance of showers after midnight. Lows around 60. Light winds. Chance of rain 50%. Saturday, partly sunny with a 20% chance of rain showers in the morning, then mostly sunny in the afternoon. Highs in the upper 70s. Northeast winds 5 to 10 miles per hour. Gusts up to 20 miles per hour in the afternoon. Saturday night, mostly clear. Lows in the lower 50s. Northeast winds around 10 miles per hour. Sunday, mostly sunny. Highs in the upper 70s. Light winds becoming east 5 to 10 miles per hour in the afternoon. Sunday night, mostly clear. Lows in the lower 50s. Light winds. Labor Day, mostly sunny. Highs around 80. Monday night, partly cloudy. Lows in the mid-50s. Tuesday, partly sunny. Highs in the lower 80s. Tuesday night, mostly cloudy in the evening, then becoming partly cloudy. A chance of showers and a slight chance of thunderstorms. Lows in the mid-60s. Chance of rain 50%. Wednesday, partly sunny with a chance of showers and a slight chance of thunderstorms. Highs in the mid-80s. Chance of rain 50%. Wednesday night, partly cloudy with a 20% chance of showers and thunderstorms. Lows in the lower 60s. Thursday, mostly sunny in the morning, then becoming partly sunny. Highs in the upper 70s. Thursday night, partly cloudy. Lows in the lower 50s. Friday, mostly sunny. Highs in the mid-70s. 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The current time is 3:13 p.m. Eastern Daylight Time. Conditions around the area at 3 p.m. At Mount Pleasant, it was cloudy. The temperature was 77 degrees, the dew point 68, and the relative humidity 73%. The pressure was 29.95 inches and steady. Across the remainder of south-central lower Michigan, skies ranged from partly sunny to cloudy, and temperatures were between 73 and 79 degrees. Elsewhere in central and northern lower Michigan, it was cloudy, and temperatures were between 69 and 76 degrees. Across southern lower Michigan, skies ranged from partly sunny to cloudy, and temperatures were between 73 and 74 degrees. In the upper peninsula, Sault Ste. Marie was 70 degrees under cloudy skies, and in Marquette, it was cloudy with a temperature of 68. In neighboring states, Chicago was 88 degrees under mostly sunny skies. In Cleveland, it was cloudy and the temperature was 74. Once again, at 3 p.m., Mount Pleasant was 77 degrees under cloudy skies. Now here is your local forecast. Through early evening, cloudy. Highs around 80. Northwest winds around 5 miles per hour. Tonight, mostly cloudy. A chance of showers and a slight chance of thunderstorms in the evening, then a chance of showers after midnight. Lows around 60. Light winds. Chance of rain 50%. Saturday, partly sunny with a 20% chance of rain showers in the morning, then mostly sunny in the afternoon. Highs in the upper 70s. Northeast winds 5 to 10 miles per hour. Gusts up to 20 miles per hour in the afternoon. Saturday night, mostly clear. Lows in the lower 50s. Northeast winds around 10 miles per hour. Sunday, mostly sunny. Highs in the upper 70s. Light winds becoming east 5 to 10 miles per hour in the afternoon. Sunday night, mostly clear. Lows in the lower 50s. Light winds. Labor Day, mostly sunny. Highs around 80. Monday night, partly cloudy. Lows in the mid-50s. Tuesday, partly sunny. Highs in the lower 80s.
Tuesday night, mostly cloudy in the evening, then becoming partly cloudy.

Tuesday, partly sunny. Highs in the lower 80s. Tuesday night, mostly cloudy in the evening, then becoming partly cloudy. A chance of showers and a slight chance of thunderstorms. Lows in the mid-60s. Chance of rain 50%. Wednesday, partly sunny with a chance of showers and a slight chance of thunderstorms. Highs in the mid-80s. Chance of rain 50%. Wednesday night, partly cloudy with a 20% chance of showers and thunderstorms. Lows in the lower 60s. Thursday, mostly sunny in the morning, then becoming partly sunny. Highs in the upper 70s. Thursday night, partly cloudy. Lows in the lower 50s. Friday, mostly sunny. Highs in the mid-70s. 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The current time is 3:32 p.m. Eastern Daylight Time. Conditions around the area at 3 p.m. At Mount Pleasant, it was cloudy. The temperature was 77 degrees, the dew point 68, and the relative humidity 73%. The pressure was 29.95 inches and steady. Across the remainder of south-central lower Michigan, skies ranged from partly sunny to cloudy, and temperatures were between 73 and 79 degrees. Elsewhere in central and northern lower Michigan, it was cloudy, and temperatures lower Michigan, skies ranged from partly sunny to cloudy, and temperatures were between 73 and 79 degrees. Elsewhere in central and northern lower Michigan, it was cloudy, and temperatures were between 69 and 76 degrees. Across southern lower Michigan, skies ranged from partly sunny to cloudy, and temperatures were between 73 and 74 degrees. In the Upper Peninsula, Sault Ste. Marie was 70 degrees under cloudy skies, and in Marquette, it was cloudy with a temperature of 68. In neighboring states, Chicago was 88 degrees under mostly sunny skies. In Cleveland, it was cloudy and the temperature was 74. Once again, at 3 p.m., Mount Pleasant was 77 degrees under cloudy skies. Now here is your local forecast. Through early evening, cloudy. Highs around 80. Northwest winds around 5 miles per hour. Tonight, mostly cloudy. A chance of showers and a slight chance of thunderstorms in the evening, then a chance of showers after midnight. Lows around 60. Light winds. Chance of rain 50%. Saturday, partly sunny with a 20% chance of rain showers in the morning, then mostly sunny in the afternoon. Highs in the upper 70s. Northeast winds 5 to 10 miles per hour. Gusts up to 20 miles per hour in the afternoon. Saturday night, mostly clear. Lows in the lower 50s. Northeast winds around 10 miles per hour. Sunday, mostly sunny. Highs in the upper 70s. Light winds becoming east 5 to 10 miles per hour in the afternoon. Sunday night, mostly clear. Lows in the lower 50s. Light winds. Labor Day, mostly sunny. Highs around 80. Monday night, partly cloudy. Lows in the mid-50s. Tuesday, partly sunny. Highs in the lower 80s. Tuesday night, mostly cloudy in the evening, then becoming partly cloudy. A chance of showers and a slight chance of thunderstorms. Lows in the mid-60s. Chance of rain 50%. Wednesday, partly sunny with a chance of showers and a slight chance of thunderstorms. Highs in the mid-80s. Chance of rain 50%. Wednesday night, partly cloudy with a 20% chance of showers and thunderstorms. Lows in the lower 60s. Thursday, mostly sunny in the morning, then becoming partly sunny. Highs in the upper 70s. Thursday night, partly cloudy. Lows in the lower 50s. Friday, mostly sunny. Highs in the mid-70s. 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

transmitting on a frequency of 162.525 MHz from the broadcast tower of Central Michigan University, courtesy of the CMU Public Broadcast Center. The current time is 3:36 p.m. Eastern Daylight Time. Conditions around the area at 3 p.m. At Mount Pleasant, it was cloudy. The temperature was 77 degrees, the dew point 68, and the relative humidity 73%. The pressure was 29.95 inches and steady. Across the remainder of south-central lower Michigan, skies ranged from partly sunny to cloudy, and temperatures were between 73 and 79 degrees. Elsewhere in central and northern lower Michigan, it was cloudy, and temperatures were between 69 and 76 degrees. Across southern lower Michigan, skies ranged from partly sunny to cloudy, and temperatures were between 73 and 74 degrees. In the upper peninsula, Sault Ste. Marie was 70 degrees under cloudy skies, and in Marquette, it was cloudy with a temperature of 68. In neighboring states, Chicago was 88 degrees under mostly sunny skies. In Cleveland, it was cloudy and the temperature was 74. Once again, at 3 p.m., Mount Pleasant was 77 degrees under cloudy skies. Now here is your local forecast. Through early evening, cloudy. Highs around 80. Northwest winds around 5 miles per hour. Tonight, mostly cloudy. A chance of showers and a slight chance of thunderstorms in the evening, then a chance of showers after midnight. Lows around 60. Light winds. Chance of rain 50%. Saturday, partly sunny with a 20% chance of rain showers in the morning, then mostly sunny in the afternoon. Highs in the upper 70s. Northeast winds 5 to 10 miles per hour. Gusts up to 20 miles per hour in the afternoon. Saturday night, mostly clear. Lows in the lower 50s. Northeast winds around 10 miles per hour. Sunday, mostly sunny. Highs in the upper 70s. Light winds becoming east 5 to 10 miles per hour in the afternoon. Sunday night, mostly clear. Lows in the lower 50s. Light winds. Labor Day, mostly sunny. Highs around 80. Monday night, partly cloudy. Lows in the mid-50s. Tuesday, partly sunny. Highs in the lower 80s. Tuesday night, mostly cloudy in the evening, then becoming partly cloudy. A chance of showers and a slight chance of thunderstorms. Lows in the mid-60s. Chance of rain 50%. Wednesday, partly sunny with a chance of showers and a slight chance of thunderstorms. Highs in the mid-80s. Chance of rain 50%. Wednesday night, partly cloudy with a 20% chance of showers and thunderstorms. Lows in the lower 60s. Thursday, mostly sunny in the morning, then becoming partly sunny. Highs in the upper 70s. Thursday night, partly cloudy. Lows in the lower 50s. Friday, mostly sunny. Highs in the mid-70s. 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The current time is 3:40 p.m. Eastern Daylight Time. Conditions around the area at 3 p.m. At Mount Pleasant, it was cloudy. The temperature was 77 degrees, the dew point 68, and the relative humidity 73%. The pressure was 29.95 inches and steady. Across the remainder of south-central lower Michigan, skies ranged from partly sunny to cloudy, and temperatures were between 73 and 79 degrees. Elsewhere in central and northern lower Michigan, it was cloudy, and temperatures were between 69 and 76 degrees. Across southern lower Michigan, skies ranged from partly sunny to cloudy, and temperatures were between 73 and 74 degrees. In the upper peninsula, Sault Ste. Marie was 70 degrees under cloudy skies, and in Marquette, it was cloudy with a temperature of 68.
in neighboring states. Chicago was 88 degrees under mostly sunny skies. In Cleveland, it was cloudy and the temperature was 74. Once again, at 3 p.m., Mount Pleasant was 77 degrees under cloudy skies. Now here is your local forecast. Through early evening, cloudy. Highs around 80. Northwest winds around 5 miles per hour. Tonight, mostly cloudy. A chance of showers and a slight chance of thunderstorms in the evening, then a chance of showers after midnight. Lows around 60. Light winds. Chance of rain 50%. Saturday, partly sunny with a 20% chance of rain showers in the morning, then mostly sunny in the afternoon. Highs in the upper 70s. Northeast winds 5 to 10 miles per hour. Gusts up to 20 miles per hour in the afternoon. Saturday night, mostly clear. Lows in the lower 50s. Northeast winds around 10 miles per hour. Sunday, mostly sunny. Highs in the upper 70s. Light winds becoming east 5 to 10 miles per hour in the afternoon. Sunday night, mostly clear. Lows in the lower 50s. Light winds. Labor Day, mostly sunny. Highs around 80. Monday night, partly cloudy. Lows in the mid-50s. Tuesday, partly sunny. Highs in the lower 80s. Tuesday night, mostly cloudy in the evening, then becoming partly cloudy. A chance of showers and a slight chance of thunderstorms. Lows in the mid-60s. Chance of rain 50%. Wednesday, partly sunny with a chance of showers and a slight chance of thunderstorms. Highs in the mid-80s. Chance of rain 50%. Wednesday night, partly cloudy with a 20% chance of showers and thunderstorms. Lows in the lower 60s. Thursday, mostly sunny in the morning, then becoming partly sunny. Highs in the upper 70s. Thursday night, partly cloudy. Lows in the lower 50s. Friday, mostly sunny. Highs in the mid-70s. 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The current time is 3:44 p.m. Eastern Daylight Time. Conditions around the area at 3 p.m. At Mount Pleasant, it was cloudy. The temperature was 77 degrees, the dew point 68, and the relative humidity 73%. The pressure was 29.95 inches and steady. Across the remainder of south-central lower Michigan, skies ranged from partly sunny to cloudy, and temperatures were between 73 and 79 degrees. Elsewhere in central and northern lower Michigan, it was cloudy, and temperatures were between 69 and 76 degrees. Across southern lower Michigan, skies ranged from partly sunny to cloudy, and temperatures were between 73 and 74 degrees. In the upper peninsula, Sault Ste. Marie was 70 degrees under cloudy skies, and in Marquette, it was cloudy with a temperature of 68. In neighboring states, Chicago was 88 degrees under mostly sunny skies. In Cleveland, it was cloudy and the temperature was 74. Once again, at 3 p.m., Mount Pleasant was 77 degrees under cloudy skies. Now here is your local forecast. Through early evening, cloudy. Highs around 80. Northwest winds around 5 miles per hour. Tonight, mostly cloudy. A chance of showers and a slight chance of thunderstorms in the evening, then a chance of showers after midnight. Lows around 60. Light winds. Chance of rain 50%. Saturday, partly sunny with a 20% chance of rain showers in the morning, then mostly sunny in the afternoon. Highs in the upper 70s. Northeast winds 5 to 10 miles per hour. Gusts up to 20 miles per hour in the afternoon. Saturday night, mostly clear. Lows in the lower 50s. Northeast winds around 10 miles per hour. Sunday, mostly sunny.
Highs in

50s. Thursday, mostly sunny in the morning, then becoming partly sunny. Highs in the upper 70s. Thursday night, partly cloudy. Lows in the lower 50s. Friday, mostly sunny. Highs in the mid-70s. 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The current time is 3:47 p.m. Eastern Daylight Time. Conditions around the area at 3 p.m. At Mount Pleasant, it was cloudy. The temperature was 77 degrees, the dew point 68, and the relative humidity 73%. The pressure was 29.95 inches and steady. Across the remainder of south-central lower Michigan, skies ranged from partly sunny to cloudy, and temperatures were between 73 and 79 degrees. Elsewhere in central and northern lower Michigan, it was cloudy, and temperatures were between 69 and 76 degrees. Across southern lower Michigan, skies ranged from partly sunny to cloudy, and temperatures were between 73 and 74 degrees. In the upper peninsula, Sault Ste. Marie was 70 degrees under cloudy skies, and in Marquette, it was cloudy with a temperature of 68. In neighboring states, Chicago was 88 degrees under mostly sunny skies. In Cleveland, it was cloudy and the temperature was 74. Once again, at 3 p.m., Mount Pleasant was 77 degrees under cloudy skies. Now here is your local forecast. Through early evening, cloudy. Highs around 80. Northwest winds around 5 miles per hour. Tonight, mostly cloudy. A chance of showers and a slight chance of thunderstorms in the evening, then a chance of showers after midnight. Lows around 60. Light winds. Chance of rain 50%. Saturday, partly sunny with a 20% chance of rain showers in the morning, then mostly sunny in the afternoon. Highs in the upper 70s. Northeast winds 5 to 10 miles per hour. Gusts up to 20 miles per hour in the afternoon. Saturday night, mostly clear. Lows in the lower 50s. Northeast winds around 10 miles per hour. Sunday, mostly sunny. Highs in the upper 70s. Light winds becoming east 5 to 10 miles per hour in the afternoon. Sunday night, mostly clear. Lows in the lower 50s. Light winds. Labor Day, mostly sunny. Highs around 80. Monday night, partly cloudy. Lows in the mid-50s. Tuesday, partly sunny. Highs in the lower 80s. Tuesday night, mostly cloudy in the evening, then becoming partly cloudy. A chance of showers and a slight chance of thunderstorms. Lows in the mid-60s. Chance of rain 50%. Wednesday, partly sunny with a chance of showers and a slight chance of thunderstorms. Highs in the mid-80s. Chance of rain 50%. Wednesday night, partly cloudy with a 20% chance of showers and thunderstorms. Lows in the lower 60s. Thursday, mostly sunny in the morning, then becoming partly sunny. Highs in the upper 70s. Thursday night, partly cloudy. Lows in the lower 50s. Friday, mostly sunny. Highs in the mid-70s. 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The current time is 3:51 p.m. Eastern Daylight Time. Conditions around the area at 3 p.m. At Mount Pleasant, it was cloudy. The temperature was 77 degrees, the dew point 68, and the relative humidity 73%. The pressure was 29.95 inches and steady. Across the remainder of south-central lower Michigan, skies ranged from partly sunny to cloudy, and temperatures were between 73 and 79 degrees. Elsewhere in central and northern lower Michigan, it was cloudy.

and temperatures were between 69 and 76 degrees. Across southern Lower Michigan, skies ranged from partly sunny to cloudy, and temperatures were between 73 and 74 degrees. In the Upper Peninsula, Sault Ste. Marie was 70 degrees under cloudy skies, and in Marquette, it was cloudy with a temperature of 68. In neighboring states, Chicago was 88 degrees under mostly sunny skies. In Cleveland, it was cloudy and the temperature was 74. Once again, at 3 p.m., Mount Pleasant was 77 degrees under cloudy skies. Now here is your local forecast. Through early evening, cloudy. Highs around 80. Northwest winds around 5 miles per hour. Tonight, mostly cloudy. A chance of showers and a slight chance of thunderstorms in the evening, then a chance of showers after midnight. Lows around 60. Light winds. Chance of rain 50%. Saturday, partly sunny with a 20% chance of rain showers in the morning, then mostly sunny in the afternoon. Highs in the upper 70s. Northeast winds 5 to 10 miles per hour. Gusts up to 20 miles per hour in the afternoon. Saturday night, mostly clear. Lows in the lower 50s. Northeast winds around 10 miles per hour. Sunday, mostly sunny. Highs in the upper 70s. Light winds becoming east 5 to 10 miles per hour in the afternoon. Sunday night, mostly clear. Lows in the lower 50s. Light winds. Labor Day, mostly sunny. Highs around 80. Monday night, partly cloudy. Lows in the mid-50s. Tuesday, partly sunny. Highs in the lower 80s. Tuesday night, mostly cloudy in the evening, then becoming partly cloudy. A chance of showers and a slight chance of thunderstorms. Lows in the mid-60s. Chance of rain 50%. Wednesday, partly sunny with a chance of showers and a slight chance of thunderstorms. Highs in the mid-80s. Chance of rain 50%. Wednesday night, partly cloudy with a 20% chance of showers and thunderstorms. Lows in the lower 60s. Thursday, mostly sunny in the morning, then becoming partly sunny. Highs in the upper 70s. Thursday night, partly cloudy. Lows in the lower 50s. Friday, mostly sunny. Highs in the mid-70s. 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The current time is 3:55 p.m. Eastern Daylight Time. Conditions around the area at 3 p.m. At Mount Pleasant, it was cloudy. The temperature was 77 degrees, the dew point 68, and the relative humidity 73%. The pressure was 29.95 inches and steady. Across the remainder of south-central Lower Michigan, skies ranged from partly sunny to cloudy, and temperatures were between 73 and 79 degrees. Elsewhere in central and northern Lower Michigan, it was cloudy, and temperatures were between 69 and 76 degrees. Across southern Lower Michigan, skies ranged from partly sunny to cloudy, and temperatures were between 73 and 74 degrees. In the Upper Peninsula, Sault Ste. Marie was 70 degrees under cloudy skies, and in Marquette, it was cloudy with a temperature of 68. In neighboring states, Chicago was 88 degrees under mostly sunny skies. In Cleveland, it was cloudy and the temperature was 74. Once again, at 3 p.m., Mount Pleasant was 77 degrees under cloudy skies. Now here is your local forecast. Through early evening, cloudy. Highs around 80. Northwest winds around 5 miles per hour. Tonight, mostly cloudy. A chance of showers and a slight chance of thunderstorms in the evening, then a chance of showers after midnight. Lows around 60. Light winds. Chance of rain 50%. Saturday, partly sunny with a 20% chance of rain showers in the morning,
then mostly sunny in the afternoon. Highs in the upper 70s. Northeast winds 5 to 10 miles per hour. Gusts up to 20 miles per hour in the afternoon. Saturday night, mostly clear. Lows in the lower 50s. Northeast winds around 10 miles per hour. Sunday, mostly sunny. Highs in the upper 70s. Light winds becoming east 5 to 10 miles per hour in the afternoon. Sunday night, mostly clear. Lows in the lower 50s. Light winds. Labor Day, mostly sunny. Highs around 80. Monday night, partly cloudy. Lows in the mid-50s. Tuesday, partly sunny. Highs in the lower 80s. Tuesday night, mostly cloudy in the evening, then becoming partly cloudy. A chance of showers and a slight chance of thunderstorms. Lows in the mid-60s. Chance of rain 50%. Wednesday, partly sunny with a chance of showers and a slight chance of thunderstorms. Highs in the mid-80s. Chance of rain 50%. Wednesday night, partly cloudy with a 20% chance of showers and thunderstorms. Lows in the lower 60s. Thursday, mostly sunny in the morning, then becoming partly sunny. Highs in the upper 70s. Thursday night, partly cloudy. Lows in the lower 50s. Friday, mostly sunny. Highs in the mid-70s. 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The current time is 3:59 p.m. Eastern Daylight Time. Conditions around the area at 3 p.m. At Mount Pleasant, it was cloudy. The temperature was 77 degrees, the dew point 68, and the relative humidity 73%. The pressure was 29.95 inches and steady. Across the remainder of south-central lower Michigan, skies ranged from partly sunny to cloudy, and temperatures were between 73 and 79 degrees. Elsewhere in central and northern lower Michigan, it was cloudy, and temperatures were between 69 and 76 degrees. Across southern lower Michigan, skies ranged from partly sunny to cloudy, and temperatures were between 73 and 74 degrees. In the upper peninsula, Sault Ste. Marie was 70 degrees under cloudy skies, and in Marquette, it was cloudy with a temperature of 68. In neighboring states, Chicago was 88 degrees under mostly sunny skies. In Cleveland, it was cloudy and the temperature was 74. Once again, at 3 p.m., Mount Pleasant was 77 degrees under cloudy skies. Now here is your local forecast. Through early evening, cloudy. Highs around 80. Northwest winds around 5 miles per hour. Tonight, mostly cloudy. A chance of showers and a slight chance of thunderstorms in the evening, then a chance of showers after midnight. Lows around 60. Light winds. Chance of rain 50%. Saturday, partly sunny with a 20% chance of rain showers in the morning, then mostly sunny in the afternoon. Highs in the upper 70s. Northeast winds 5 to 10 miles per hour. Gusts up to 20 miles per hour in the afternoon. Saturday night, mostly clear. Lows in the lower 50s. Northeast winds around 10 miles per hour. Sunday, mostly sunny. Highs in the upper 70s. Light winds becoming east 5 to 10 miles per hour in the afternoon. Sunday night, mostly clear. Lows in the lower 50s. Light winds. Labor Day, mostly sunny. Highs around 80. Monday night, partly cloudy. Lows in the mid-50s. Tuesday, partly sunny. Highs in the lower 80s. Tuesday night, mostly cloudy in the evening, then becoming partly cloudy. A chance of showers and a slight chance of thunderstorms. Lows in the mid-60s. Chance of rain 50%. Wednesday, partly sunny with a chance of showers and a slight chance of thunderstorms.
highs in the mid-80s. Chance of rain 50%. Wednesday night, partly cloudy with a 20% chance of showers and thunderstorms. Lows in the lower 60s. Thursday, mostly sunny in the morning, then becoming partly sunny. Highs in the upper 70s. Thursday night, partly cloudy. Lows in the lower 50s. Friday, mostly sunny. Highs in the mid-70s. 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The current time is 4:03 p.m. Eastern Daylight Time. Conditions around the area at 3 p.m. At Mount Pleasant, it was cloudy. The temperature was 77 degrees, the dew point 68, and the relative humidity 73%. The pressure was 29.95 inches and steady. Across the remainder of south-central lower Michigan, skies ranged from partly sunny to cloudy, and temperatures were between 73 and 79 degrees. Elsewhere in central and northern lower Michigan, it was cloudy, and temperatures were between 69 and 76 degrees. Across southern lower Michigan, skies ranged from partly sunny to cloudy, and temperatures were between 73 and 74 degrees. In the upper peninsula, Sault Ste. Marie was 70 degrees under cloudy skies, and in Marquette, it was cloudy with a temperature of 68. In neighboring states, Chicago was 88 degrees under mostly sunny skies. In Cleveland, it was cloudy and the temperature was 74. Once again, at 3 p.m., Mount Pleasant was 77 degrees under cloudy skies. Now here is your local forecast. Through early evening, cloudy. Highs around 80. Northwest winds around 5 miles per hour. Tonight, mostly cloudy. A chance of showers and a slight chance of thunderstorms in the evening, then a chance of showers after midnight. Lows around 60. Light winds. Chance of rain 50%. Saturday, partly sunny with a 20% chance of rain showers in the morning, then mostly sunny in the afternoon. Highs in the upper 70s. Northeast winds 5 to 10 miles per hour. Gusts up to 20 miles per hour in the afternoon. Saturday night, mostly clear. Lows in the lower 50s. Northeast winds around 10 miles per hour. Sunday, mostly sunny. Highs in the upper 70s. Light winds becoming east 5 to 10 miles per hour in the afternoon. Sunday night, mostly clear. Lows in the lower 50s. Light winds. Labor Day, mostly sunny. Highs around 80. Monday night, partly cloudy. Lows in the mid-50s. Tuesday, partly sunny. Highs in the lower 80s. Tuesday night, mostly cloudy in the evening, then becoming partly cloudy. A chance of showers and a slight chance of thunderstorms. Lows in the mid-60s. Chance of rain 50%. Wednesday, partly sunny with a chance of showers and a slight chance of thunderstorms. Highs in the mid-80s. Chance of rain 50%. Wednesday night, partly cloudy with a 20% chance of showers and thunderstorms. Lows in the lower 60s. Thursday, mostly sunny in the morning, then becoming partly sunny. Highs in the upper 70s. Thursday night, partly cloudy. Lows in the lower 50s. Friday, mostly sunny. Highs in the mid-70s. 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The current time is 4:06 p.m. Eastern Daylight Time. Conditions around the area at 3 p.m. At Mount Pleasant, it was cloudy. The temperature was 77 degrees, the dew point 68, and the relative humidity 73%. The pressure was 29.95 inches and steady.
Across the remainder of south-central lower Michigan, skies ranged from partly sunny to cloudy, and temperatures were between 73 and 79 degrees. Elsewhere in central and northern lower Michigan, it was cloudy, and temperatures were between 69 and 76 degrees. Across southern lower Michigan, skies ranged from partly sunny to cloudy, and temperatures were between 73 and 74 degrees. In the Upper Peninsula, Sault Ste. Marie was 70 degrees under cloudy skies, and in Marquette, it was cloudy with a temperature of 68. In neighboring states, Chicago was 88 degrees under mostly sunny skies. In Cleveland, it was cloudy and the temperature was 74. Once again, at 3 p.m., Mount Pleasant was 77 degrees under cloudy skies. Now here is your local forecast. Through early evening, cloudy. Highs around 80. Northwest winds around 5 miles per hour. Tonight, mostly cloudy. A chance of showers and a slight chance of thunderstorms in the evening, then a chance of showers after midnight. Lows around 60. Light winds. Chance of rain 50%. Saturday, partly sunny with a 20% chance of rain showers in the morning, then mostly sunny in the afternoon. Highs in the upper 70s. Northeast winds 5 to 10 miles per hour. Gusts up to 20 miles per hour in the afternoon. Saturday night, mostly clear. Lows in the lower 50s. Northeast winds around 10 miles per hour. Sunday, mostly sunny. Highs in the upper 70s. Light winds becoming east 5 to 10 miles per hour in the afternoon. Sunday night, mostly clear. Lows in the lower 50s. Light winds. Labor Day, mostly sunny. Highs around 80. Monday night, partly cloudy. Lows in the mid-50s. Tuesday, partly sunny. Highs in the lower 80s. Tuesday night, mostly cloudy in the evening, then becoming partly cloudy. A chance of showers and a slight chance of thunderstorms. Lows in the mid-60s. Chance of rain 50%. Wednesday, partly sunny with a chance of showers and a slight chance of thunderstorms. Highs in the mid-80s. Chance of rain 50%. Wednesday night, partly cloudy with a 20% chance of showers and thunderstorms. Lows in the lower 60s. Thursday, mostly sunny in the morning, then becoming partly sunny. Highs in the upper 70s. Thursday night, partly cloudy. Lows in the lower 50s. Friday, mostly sunny. Highs in the mid-70s. 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The current time is 4:10 p.m. Eastern Daylight Time. Conditions around the area at 3 p.m. At Mount Pleasant, it was cloudy. The temperature was 77 degrees. The dew point 68, and the relative humidity 73%. The pressure was 29.95 inches and steady. Across the remainder of south-central lower Michigan, skies ranged from partly sunny to cloudy, and temperatures were between 73 and 79 degrees. Elsewhere in central and northern lower Michigan, it was cloudy, and temperatures were between 69 and 76 degrees. Across southern lower Michigan, skies ranged from partly sunny to cloudy, and temperatures were between 73 and 74 degrees. In the Upper Peninsula, Sault Ste. Marie was 70 degrees under cloudy skies, and in Marquette, it was cloudy with a temperature of 68. In neighboring states, Chicago was 88 degrees under mostly sunny skies. In Cleveland, it was cloudy and the temperature was 74. Once again, at 3 p.m., Mount Pleasant was 77 degrees under cloudy skies. Now here is your local forecast. Through early evening, cloudy. Highs around 80. Northwest winds around 5 miles per hour. Tonight, mostly cloudy.
a chance of showers and a slight chance of thunderstorms in the evening, then a chance of showers after midnight. Lows around 60. Light winds. Chance of rain 50%. Saturday, partly sunny with a 20% chance of rain showers in the morning, then mostly sunny in the afternoon. Highs in the upper 70s. Northeast winds 5 to 10 miles per hour. Gusts up to 20 miles per hour in the afternoon. Saturday night, mostly clear. Lows in the lower 50s. Northeast winds around 10 miles per hour. Sunday, mostly sunny. Highs in the upper 70s. Light winds becoming east 5 to 10 miles per hour in the afternoon. Sunday night, mostly clear. Lows in the lower 50s. Light winds. Labor Day, mostly sunny. Highs around 80. Monday night, partly cloudy. Lows in the mid-50s. Tuesday, partly sunny. Highs in the lower 80s. Tuesday night, mostly cloudy in the evening, then becoming partly cloudy. A chance of showers and a slight chance of thunderstorms. Lows in the mid-60s. Chance of rain 50%. Wednesday, partly sunny with a chance of showers and a slight chance of thunderstorms. Highs in the mid-80s. Chance of rain 50%. Wednesday night, partly cloudy with a 20% chance of showers and thunderstorms. Lows in the lower 60s. Thursday, mostly sunny in the morning, then becoming partly sunny. Highs in the upper 70s. Thursday night, partly cloudy. Lows in the lower 50s. Friday, mostly sunny. Highs in the mid-70s. 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The current time is 4:14 p.m. Eastern Daylight Time. Conditions around the area at 4 p.m. At Mount Pleasant, it was partly sunny. The temperature was 79 degrees, the dew point 68, and the relative humidity 69%. The pressure was 29.95 inches and falling. Across the remainder of south-central lower Michigan, skies ranged from partly sunny to cloudy, and temperatures were between 74 and 81 degrees. Elsewhere in central and northern lower Michigan, temperatures were between 70 and 75 degrees. At Traverse City, rain was falling. It was cloudy at Cadillac, Alpena, and Palestine. Across southern lower Michigan, skies ranged from partly sunny to cloudy, and temperatures were between 75 and 79 degrees. In the upper peninsula, Sault Ste. Marie was 71 degrees under cloudy skies, and in Marquette, it was cloudy with a temperature of 70. In neighboring states, Chicago was 91 degrees under mostly sunny skies. In Cleveland, it was cloudy and the temperature was 76. Once again, at 4 p.m., Mount Pleasant was 79 degrees under partly sunny skies. Now here is your local forecast. Through early evening, cloudy. Highs around 80. Northwest winds around 5 miles per hour. Tonight, mostly cloudy. A chance of showers and a slight chance of thunderstorms in the evening, then a chance of showers after midnight. Lows around 60. Light winds. Chance of rain 50%. Saturday, partly sunny with a 20% chance of rain showers in the morning, then mostly sunny in the afternoon. Highs in the upper 70s. Northeast winds 5 to 10 miles per hour. Gusts up to 20 miles per hour in the afternoon. Saturday night, mostly clear. Lows in the lower 50s. Northeast winds around 10 miles per hour. Sunday, mostly sunny. Highs in the upper 70s. Light winds becoming east 5 to 10 miles per hour in the afternoon. Sunday night, mostly clear. Lows in the lower 50s. Light winds. Labor Day, mostly sunny. Highs around 80. Monday night, partly cloudy. Lows in the mid-50s.
Tuesday, partly sunny. Highs in the lower 80s. Tuesday night, mostly cloudy in the evening, then becoming partly cloudy. A chance of

showers and a slight chance of thunderstorms. Lows in the mid-60s. Chance of rain 50%. Wednesday, partly sunny with a chance of showers and a slight chance of thunderstorms. Highs in the mid-80s. Chance of rain 50%. Wednesday night, partly cloudy with a 20% chance of showers and thunderstorms. Lows in the lower 60s. Thursday, mostly sunny in the morning, then becoming partly sunny. Highs in the upper 70s. Thursday night, partly cloudy. Lows in the lower 50s. Friday, mostly sunny. Highs in the mid-70s. 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The current time is 4:18 p.m. Eastern Daylight Time. Conditions around the area at 4 p.m. At Mount Pleasant, it was partly sunny. The temperature was 79 degrees, the dew point 68, and the relative humidity 69%. The pressure was 29.95 inches and falling. Across the remainder of south-central lower Michigan, skies ranged from partly sunny to cloudy, and temperatures were between 74 and 81 degrees. Elsewhere in central and northern lower Michigan, temperatures were between 70 and 75 degrees. At Traverse City, rain was falling. It was cloudy at Cadillac, Alpena, and Palestine. Across southern lower Michigan, skies ranged from partly sunny to cloudy, and temperatures were between 75 and 79 degrees. In the upper peninsula, Sault Ste. Marie was 71 degrees under cloudy skies, and in Marquette, it was cloudy with a temperature of 70. In neighboring states, Chicago was 91 degrees under mostly sunny skies. In Cleveland, it was cloudy and the temperature was 76. Once again, at 4 p.m., Mount Pleasant was 79 degrees under partly sunny skies. Now here is your local forecast. Through early evening, cloudy. Highs around 80. Northwest winds around 5 miles per hour. Tonight, mostly cloudy. A chance of showers and a slight chance of thunderstorms in the evening, then a chance of showers after midnight. Lows around 60. Light winds. Chance of rain 50%. Saturday, partly sunny with a 20% chance of rain showers in the morning, then mostly sunny in the afternoon. Highs in the upper 70s. Northeast winds 5 to 10 miles per hour. Gusts up to 20 miles per hour in the afternoon. Saturday night, mostly clear. Lows in the lower 50s. Northeast winds around 10 miles per hour. Sunday, mostly sunny. Highs in the upper 70s. Light winds becoming east 5 to 10 miles per hour in the afternoon. Sunday night, mostly clear. Lows in the lower 50s. Light winds. Labor Day, mostly sunny. Highs around 80. Monday night, partly cloudy. Lows in the mid-50s. Tuesday, partly sunny. Highs in the lower 80s. Tuesday night, mostly cloudy in the evening, then becoming partly cloudy. A chance of showers and a slight chance of thunderstorms. Lows in the mid-60s. Chance of rain 50%. Wednesday, partly sunny with a chance of showers and a slight chance of thunderstorms. Highs in the mid-80s. Chance of rain 50%. Wednesday night, partly cloudy with a 20% chance of showers and thunderstorms. Lows in the lower 60s. Thursday, mostly sunny in the morning, then becoming partly sunny. Highs in the upper 70s. Thursday night, partly cloudy. Lows in the lower 50s. Friday, mostly sunny. Highs in the mid-70s. 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The current time is 4:22 p.m. Eastern Daylight Time.
conditions around the area at 4 p.m. At Mount Pleasant, it was partly sunny. The temperature was 79 degrees, the dew point 68, and the relative humidity 69%. The pressure was 29.95 inches and falling. Across the remainder of south-central lower Michigan, skies ranged from partly sunny to cloudy, and temperatures were between 74 and 81 degrees. Elsewhere in central and northern lower Michigan, temperatures were between 70 and 75 degrees. At Traverse City, rain was falling. It was cloudy at Cadillac, Alpena, and Pelston. Across southern lower Michigan, skies ranged from partly sunny to cloudy, and temperatures were between 75 and 79 degrees. In the Upper Peninsula, Sault Ste. Marie was 71 degrees under cloudy skies, and in Marquette, it was cloudy with a temperature of 70. In neighboring states, Chicago was 91 degrees under mostly sunny skies. In Cleveland, it was cloudy and the temperature was 76. Once again, at 4 p.m., Mount Pleasant was 79 degrees under partly sunny skies. Now here is your local forecast. Through early evening, cloudy. Highs around 80. Northwest winds around 5 miles per hour. Tonight, mostly cloudy. A chance of showers and a slight chance of thunderstorms in the evening, then a chance of showers after midnight. Lows around 60. Light winds. Chance of rain 50%. Saturday, partly sunny with a 20% chance of rain showers in the morning, then mostly sunny in the afternoon. Highs in the upper 70s. Northeast winds 5 to 10 miles per hour. Gusts up to 20 miles per hour in the afternoon. Saturday night, mostly clear. Lows in the lower 50s. Northeast winds around 10 miles per hour. Sunday, mostly sunny. Highs in the upper 70s. Light winds becoming east 5 to 10 miles per hour in the afternoon. Sunday night, mostly clear. Lows in the lower 50s. Light winds. Labor Day, mostly sunny. Highs around 80. Monday night, partly cloudy. Lows in the mid-50s. Tuesday, partly sunny. Highs in the lower 80s. Tuesday night, mostly cloudy in the evening, then becoming partly cloudy. A chance of showers and a slight chance of thunderstorms. Lows in the mid-60s. Chance of rain 50%. Wednesday, partly sunny with a chance of showers and a slight chance of thunderstorms. Highs in the mid-80s. Chance of rain 50%. Wednesday night, partly cloudy with a 20% chance of showers and thunderstorms. Lows in the lower 60s. Thursday, mostly sunny in the morning, then becoming partly sunny. Highs in the upper 70s. Thursday night, partly cloudy. Lows in the lower 50s. Friday, mostly sunny. Highs in the mid-70s. 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The current time is 4:26 p.m. Eastern Daylight Time. Conditions around the area at 4 p.m. At Mount Pleasant, it was partly sunny. The temperature was 79 degrees, the dew point 68, and the relative humidity 69%. The pressure was 29.95 inches and falling. Across the remainder of south-central lower Michigan, skies ranged from partly sunny to cloudy, and temperatures were between 74 and 81 degrees. Elsewhere in central and northern lower Michigan, temperatures were between 70 and 75 degrees. At Traverse City, rain was falling. It was cloudy at Cadillac, Alpena, and Pelston. Across southern lower Michigan, skies ranged from partly sunny to cloudy, and temperatures were between 75 and 79 degrees. In the Upper Peninsula, Sault Ste. Marie was 71 degrees under cloudy skies, and in Marquette, it was cloudy with a temperature of 70. In neighboring states, Chicago was 91 degrees under mostly sunny skies.
in Cleveland, it was cloudy and the temperature was 76. Once again, at 4 p.m., Mount Pleasant was 79 degrees under partly sunny skies. Now here is your local forecast. Through early evening, cloudy. Highs around 80. Northwest winds around 5 miles per hour. Tonight, mostly cloudy. A chance of showers and a slight chance of thunderstorms in the evening, then a chance of showers after midnight. Lows around 60. Light winds. Chance of rain 50%. Saturday, partly sunny with a 20% chance of rain showers in the morning, then mostly sunny in the afternoon. Highs in the upper 70s. Northeast winds 5 to 10 miles per hour. Gusts up to 20 miles per hour in the afternoon. Saturday night, mostly clear. Lows in the lower 50s. Northeast winds around 10 miles per hour. Sunday, mostly sunny. Highs in the upper 70s. Light winds becoming east 5 to 10 miles per hour in the afternoon. Sunday night, mostly clear. Lows in the lower 50s. Light winds. Labor Day, mostly sunny. Highs around 80. Monday night, partly cloudy. Lows in the mid-50s. Tuesday, partly sunny. Highs in the lower 80s. Tuesday night, mostly cloudy in the evening, then becoming partly cloudy. A chance of showers and a slight chance of thunderstorms. Lows in the mid-60s. Chance of rain 50%. Wednesday, partly sunny with a chance of showers and a slight chance of thunderstorms. Highs in the mid-80s. Chance of rain 50%. Wednesday night, partly cloudy with a 20% chance of showers and thunderstorms. Lows in the lower 60s. Thursday, mostly sunny in the morning, then becoming partly sunny. Highs in the upper 70s. Thursday night, partly cloudy. Lows in the lower 50s. Friday, mostly sunny. Highs in the mid-70s. 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The current time is 4:29 p.m. Eastern Daylight Time. Conditions around the area at 4 p.m. At Mount Pleasant, it was partly sunny. The temperature was 79 degrees, the dew point 68, and the relative humidity 69%. The pressure was 29.95 inches and falling. Across the remainder of south-central lower Michigan, skies ranged from partly sunny to cloudy, and temperatures were between 74 and 81 degrees. Elsewhere in central and northern lower Michigan, temperatures were between 70 and 75 degrees. At Traverse City, rain was falling. It was cloudy at Cadillac, Alpena, and Palestine. Across southern lower Michigan, skies ranged from partly sunny to cloudy, and temperatures were between 75 and 79 degrees. In the upper peninsula, Sault Ste. Marie was 71 degrees under cloudy skies, and in Marquette, it was cloudy with a temperature of 70. In neighboring states, Chicago was 91 degrees under mostly sunny skies. In Cleveland, it was cloudy and the temperature was 76. Once again, at 4 p.m., Mount Pleasant was 79 degrees under partly sunny skies. Now here is your local forecast. Through early evening, cloudy. Highs around 80. Northwest winds around 5 miles per hour. Tonight, mostly cloudy. A chance of showers and a slight chance of thunderstorms in the evening, then a chance of showers after midnight. Lows around 60. Light winds. Chance of rain 50%. Saturday, partly sunny with a 20% chance of rain showers in the morning, then mostly sunny in the afternoon. Highs in the upper 70s. Northeast winds 5 to 10 miles per hour. Gusts up to 20 miles per hour in the afternoon. Saturday night, mostly clear. Lows in the lower 50s. Northeast winds around 10 miles per hour. Sunday, mostly sunny.
highs in the upper 70s. Light winds becoming east 5 to 10 miles per hour in the afternoon. Sunday night, mostly clear. Lows in the lower 50s. Light winds. Labor Day, mostly sunny. Highs around 80. Monday night, partly cloudy. Lows in the mid-50s. Tuesday, partly sunny. Highs in the lower 80s. Tuesday night, mostly cloudy in the evening, then becoming partly cloudy. A chance of showers and a slight chance of thunderstorms. Lows in the mid-60s. Chance of rain 50%. Wednesday, partly sunny with a chance of showers and a slight chance of thunderstorms. Highs in the mid-80s. Chance of rain 50%. Wednesday night, partly cloudy with a 20% chance of showers and thunderstorms. Lows in the lower 60s. Thursday, mostly sunny in the morning, then becoming partly sunny. Night, partly cloudy with a 20% chance of showers and thunderstorms. Lows in the lower 60s. Thursday, mostly sunny in the morning, then becoming partly sunny. Highs in the upper 70s. Thursday night, partly cloudy. Lows in the lower 50s. Friday, mostly sunny. Highs in the mid-70s. 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The current time is 4:33 p.m. Eastern Daylight Time. Conditions around the area at 4 p.m. At Mount Pleasant, it was partly sunny. The temperature was 79 degrees, the dew point 68, and the relative humidity 69%. The pressure was 29.95 inches and falling. Across the remainder of south-central lower Michigan, skies ranged from partly sunny to cloudy, and temperatures were between 74 and 81 degrees. Elsewhere in central and northern lower Michigan, temperatures were between 70 and 75 degrees. At Traverse City, rain was falling. It was cloudy at Cadillac, Alpena, and Elston. Across southern lower Michigan, skies ranged from partly sunny to cloudy, and temperatures were between 75 and 79 degrees. In the Upper Peninsula, Sault Ste. Marie was 71 degrees under cloudy skies, and in Marquette, it was cloudy with a temperature of 70. In neighboring states, Chicago was 91 degrees under mostly sunny skies. In Cleveland, it was cloudy and the temperature was 76. Once again, at 4 p.m., Mount Pleasant was 79 degrees under partly sunny skies. Now here is your local forecast. Through early evening, cloudy. Highs around 80. Northwest winds around 5 miles per hour. Tonight, mostly cloudy. A chance of showers and a slight chance of thunderstorms in the evening, then a chance of showers after midnight. Lows around 60. Light winds. Chance of rain 50%. Saturday, partly sunny with a 20% chance of rain showers in the morning, then mostly sunny in the afternoon. Highs in the upper 70s. Northeast winds 5 to 10 miles per hour. Gusts up to 20 miles per hour in the afternoon. Saturday night, mostly clear. Lows in the lower 50s. Northeast winds around 10 miles per hour. Sunday, mostly sunny. Highs in the upper 70s. Light winds becoming east 5 to 10 miles per hour in the afternoon. Sunday night, mostly clear. Lows in the lower 50s. Light winds. Labor Day, mostly sunny. Highs around 80. Monday night, partly cloudy. Lows in the mid-50s. Tuesday, partly sunny. Highs in the lower 80s. Tuesday night, mostly cloudy in the evening, then becoming partly cloudy. A chance of showers and a slight chance of thunderstorms. Lows in the mid-60s. Chance of rain 50%. Wednesday, partly sunny with a chance of showers and a slight chance of thunderstorms. Highs in the mid-80s. Chance of rain 50%.
Wednesday night, partly cloudy with a 20% chance of showers and thunderstorms.

highs around 80. Monday night, partly cloudy. Lows in the mid-50s. Tuesday, partly sunny. Highs in the lower 80s. Tuesday night, mostly cloudy in the evening, then becoming partly cloudy. A chance of showers and a slight chance of thunderstorms. Lows in the mid-60s. Chance of rain 50%. Wednesday, partly sunny with a chance of showers and a slight chance of thunderstorms. Highs in the mid-80s. Chance of rain 50%. Wednesday night, partly cloudy with a 20% chance of showers and thunderstorms. Lows in the lower 60s. Thursday, mostly sunny in the morning, then becoming partly sunny. Highs in the upper 70s. Thursday night, partly cloudy. Lows in the lower 50s. Friday, mostly sunny. Highs in the mid-70s. 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The current time is 4:49 p.m. Eastern Daylight Time. Conditions around the area at 4 p.m. At Mount Pleasant, it was partly sunny. The temperature was 79 degrees, the dew point 68, and the relative humidity 69%. The pressure was 29.95 inches and falling. Across the remainder of south-central lower Michigan, skies ranged from partly sunny to cloudy, and temperatures were between 74 and 81 degrees. Elsewhere in central and northern lower Michigan, temperatures were between 70 and 75 degrees. At Traverse City, rain was falling. It was cloudy at Cadillac, Alpena, and Palestine. Across southern lower Michigan, skies ranged from partly sunny to cloudy, and temperatures were between 75 and 79 degrees. In the upper peninsula, Sault Ste. Marie was 71 degrees under cloudy skies, and in Marquette, it was cloudy with a temperature of 70. In neighboring states, Chicago was 91 degrees under mostly sunny skies. In Cleveland, it was cloudy and the temperature was 76. Once again, at 4 p.m., Mount Pleasant was 79 degrees under partly sunny skies. Now here is your local forecast. Through early evening, cloudy. Highs around 80. Northwest winds around 5 miles per hour. Tonight, mostly cloudy. A chance of showers and a slight chance of thunderstorms in the evening, then a chance of showers after midnight. Lows around 60. Light winds. Chance of rain 50%. Saturday, partly sunny with a 20% chance of rain showers in the morning, then mostly sunny in the afternoon. Highs in the upper 70s. Northeast winds 5 to 10 miles per hour. Gusts up to 20 miles per hour in the afternoon. Saturday night, mostly clear. Lows in the lower 50s. Northeast winds around 10 miles per hour. Sunday, mostly sunny. Highs in the upper 70s. Light winds becoming east 5 to 10 miles per hour in the afternoon. Sunday night, mostly clear. Lows in the lower 50s. Light winds. Labor Day, mostly sunny. Highs around 80. Monday night, partly cloudy. Lows in the mid-50s. Tuesday, partly sunny. Highs in the lower 80s. Tuesday night, mostly cloudy in the evening, then becoming partly cloudy. A chance of showers and a slight chance of thunderstorms. Lows in the mid-60s. Chance of rain 50%. Wednesday, partly sunny with a chance of showers and a slight chance of thunderstorms. Highs in the mid-80s. Chance of rain 50%. Wednesday night, partly cloudy with a 20% chance of showers and thunderstorms. Lows in the lower 60s. Thursday, mostly sunny in the morning, then becoming partly sunny. Highs in the upper 70s. Thursday night, partly cloudy. Lows in the lower 50s. Friday, mostly sunny. Highs in the mid-70s. 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

transmitting on a frequency of 162.525 MHz from the broadcast tower of Central Michigan University, courtesy of the CMU Public Broadcast Center. The current time is 4:53 p.m. Eastern Daylight Time. Conditions around the area at 4 p.m. At Mount Pleasant, it was partly sunny. The temperature was 79 degrees, the dew point 68, and the relative humidity 69%. The pressure was 29.95 inches and falling. Across the remainder of south-central Lower Michigan, skies ranged from partly sunny to cloudy, and temperatures were between 74 and 81 degrees. Elsewhere in central and northern Lower Michigan, temperatures were between 70 and 75 degrees. At Traverse City, rain was falling. It was cloudy at Cadillac, Alpena, and Palestine. Across southern Lower Michigan, skies ranged from partly sunny to cloudy, and temperatures were between 75 and 79 degrees. In the Upper Peninsula, Sault Ste. Marie was 71 degrees under cloudy skies, and in Marquette, it was cloudy with a temperature of 70. In neighboring states, Chicago was 91 degrees under mostly sunny skies. In Cleveland, it was cloudy and the temperature was 76. Once again, at 4 p.m., Mount Pleasant was 79 degrees under partly sunny skies. Now here is your local forecast. Through early evening, cloudy. Highs around 80. Northwest winds around 5 miles per hour. Tonight, mostly cloudy. A chance of showers and a slight chance of thunderstorms in the evening, then a chance of showers after midnight. Lows around 60. Light winds. Chance of rain 50%. Saturday, partly sunny with a 20% chance of rain showers in the morning, then mostly sunny in the afternoon. Highs in the upper 70s. Northeast winds 5 to 10 miles per hour. Gusts up to 20 miles per hour in the afternoon. Saturday night, mostly clear. Lows in the lower 50s. Northeast winds around 10 miles per hour. Sunday, mostly sunny. Highs in the upper 70s. Light winds becoming east 5 to 10 miles per hour in the afternoon. Sunday night, mostly clear. Lows in the lower 50s. Light winds. Labor Day, mostly sunny. Highs around 80. Monday night, partly cloudy. Lows in the mid-50s. Tuesday, partly sunny. Highs in the lower 80s. Tuesday night, mostly cloudy in the evening, then becoming partly cloudy. A chance of showers and a slight chance of thunderstorms. Lows in the mid-60s. Chance of rain 50%. Wednesday, partly sunny with a chance of showers and a slight chance of thunderstorms. Highs in the mid-80s. Chance of rain 50%. Wednesday night, partly cloudy with a 20% chance of showers and thunderstorms. Lows in the lower 60s. Thursday, mostly sunny in the morning, then becoming partly sunny. Highs in the upper 70s. Thursday night, partly cloudy. Lows in the lower 50s. Friday, mostly sunny. Highs in the mid-70s. 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The current time is 4:57 p.m. Eastern Daylight Time. Conditions around the area at 4 p.m. At Mount Pleasant, it was partly sunny. The temperature was 79 degrees, the dew point 68, and the relative humidity 69%. The pressure was 29.95 inches and falling. Across the remainder of south-central Lower Michigan, skies ranged from partly sunny to cloudy, and temperatures were between 74 and 81 degrees. Elsewhere in central and northern Lower Michigan, temperatures were between 70 and 75 degrees. At Traverse City, rain was falling. It was cloudy at Cadillac, Alpena, and Palestine. Across southern Lower Michigan,
skies ranged from partly sunny to cloudy, and temperatures were between 75 and 79 degrees. In the Upper Peninsula, Sault Ste. Marie was 71 degrees under cloudy skies, and in Marquette, it was cloudy with a temperature of 70. In neighboring states, Chicago was 91 degrees under mostly sunny skies. In Cleveland, it was cloudy and the temperature was 76. Once again, at 4 p.m., Mount Pleasant was 79 degrees under partly sunny skies. Now here is your local forecast. Through early evening, cloudy. Highs around 80. Northwest winds around 5 miles per hour. Tonight, mostly cloudy. A chance of showers and a slight chance of thunderstorms in the evening, then a chance of showers after midnight. Lows around 60. Light winds. Chance of rain 50%. Saturday, partly sunny with a 20% chance of rain showers in the morning, then mostly sunny in the afternoon. Highs in the upper 70s. Northeast winds 5 to 10 miles per hour. Gusts up to 20 miles per hour in the afternoon. Saturday night, mostly clear. Lows in the lower 50s. Northeast winds around 10 miles per hour. Sunday, mostly sunny. Highs in the upper 70s. Light winds becoming east 5 to 10 miles per hour in the afternoon. Sunday night, mostly clear. Lows in the lower 50s. Light winds. Labor Day, mostly sunny. Highs around 80. Monday night, partly cloudy. Lows in the mid-50s. Tuesday, partly sunny. Highs in the lower 80s. Tuesday night, mostly cloudy in the evening, then becoming partly cloudy. A chance of showers and a slight chance of thunderstorms. Lows in the mid-60s. Chance of rain 50%. Wednesday, partly sunny with a chance of showers and a slight chance of thunderstorms. Highs in the mid-80s. Chance of rain 50%. Wednesday night, partly cloudy with a 20% chance of showers and thunderstorms. Lows in the lower 60s. Thursday, mostly sunny in the morning, then becoming partly sunny. Highs in the upper 70s. Thursday night, partly cloudy. Lows in the lower 50s. Friday, mostly sunny. Highs in the mid-70s. 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The current time is 5 p.m. Eastern Daylight Time. Conditions around the area at 4 p.m. At Mount Pleasant, it was partly sunny. The temperature was 79 degrees, the dew point 68, and the relative humidity 69%. The pressure was 29.95 inches and falling. Across the remainder of south-central lower Michigan, skies ranged from partly sunny to cloudy, and temperatures were between 74 and 81 degrees. Elsewhere in central and northern lower Michigan, temperatures were between 70 and 75 degrees. At Traverse City, rain was falling. It was cloudy at Cadillac, Alpena, and Helston. Across southern lower Michigan, skies ranged from partly sunny to cloudy, and temperatures were between 75 and 79 degrees. In the Upper Peninsula, Sault Ste. Marie was 71 degrees under cloudy skies, and in Marquette, it was cloudy with a temperature of 70. In neighboring states, Chicago was 91 degrees under mostly sunny skies. In Cleveland, it was cloudy and the temperature was 76. Once again, at 4 p.m., Mount Pleasant was 79 degrees under partly sunny skies. Now here is your local forecast. Through early evening, cloudy. Highs around 80. Northwest winds around 5 miles per hour. Tonight, mostly cloudy. A chance of showers and a slight chance of thunderstorms in the evening, then a chance of showers after midnight. Lows around 60. Light winds. Chance of rain 50%. Saturday, partly sunny with a 20% chance of rain showers in the morning, then mostly sunny in the afternoon.
highs in the upper 70s. Northeast winds 5 to 10 miles per hour. Gusts up to 20 miles per hour in the afternoon. Saturday night, mostly clear. Lows in the lower 50s. Northeast winds around 10 miles per hour. Sunday, mostly sunny. Highs in the upper 70s. Light winds becoming east 5 to 10 miles per hour in the afternoon. Sunday night, mostly clear. Lows in the lower 50s. Light winds. Labor Day, mostly sunny. Highs around 80. Monday night, partly cloudy. Lows in the mid-50s. Tuesday, partly sunny. Highs in the lower 80s. Tuesday night, mostly cloudy in the evening, then becoming partly cloudy. A chance of showers and a slight chance of thunderstorms. Lows in the mid-60s. Chance of rain 50%. Wednesday, partly sunny with a chance of showers and a slight chance of thunderstorms. Highs in the mid-80s. Chance of rain 50%. Wednesday night, partly cloudy with a 20% chance of showers and thunderstorms. Lows in the lower 60s. Thursday, mostly sunny in the morning, then becoming partly sunny. Highs in the upper 70s. Thursday night, partly cloudy. Lows in the lower 50s. Friday, mostly sunny. Highs in the mid-70s. 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The current time is 5:04 p.m. Eastern Daylight Time. Conditions around the area at 4 p.m. At Mount Pleasant, it was partly sunny. The temperature was 79 degrees, the dew point 68, and the relative humidity 69%. The pressure was 29.95 inches and falling. Across the remainder of south-central lower Michigan, skies ranged from partly sunny to cloudy, and temperatures were between 74 and 81 degrees. Elsewhere in central and northern lower Michigan, temperatures were between 70 and 75 degrees. At Traverse City, rain was falling. It was cloudy at Cadillac, Alpena, and Helston. Across southern lower Michigan, skies ranged from partly sunny to cloudy, and temperatures were between 75 and 79 degrees. In the upper peninsula, Sault Ste. Marie was 71 degrees under cloudy skies, and in Marquette, it was cloudy with a temperature of 70. In neighboring states, Chicago was 91 degrees under mostly sunny skies. In Cleveland, it was cloudy and the temperature was 76. Once again, at 4 p.m., Mount Pleasant was 79 degrees under partly sunny skies. Now here is your local forecast. Through early evening, cloudy. Highs around 80. Northwest winds around 5 miles per hour. Tonight, mostly cloudy. A chance of showers and a slight chance of thunderstorms in the evening, then a chance of showers after midnight. Lows around 60. Light winds. Chance of rain 50%. Saturday, partly sunny with a 20% chance of rain showers in the morning, then mostly sunny in the afternoon. Highs in the upper 70s. Northeast winds 5 to 10 miles per hour. Gusts up to 20 miles per hour in the afternoon. Saturday night, mostly clear. Lows in the lower 50s. Northeast winds around 10 miles per hour. Sunday, mostly sunny. Highs in the upper 70s. Light winds becoming east 5 to 10 miles per hour in the afternoon. Sunday night, mostly clear. Lows in the lower 50s. Light winds. Labor Day, mostly sunny. Highs around 80. Monday night, partly cloudy. Lows in the mid-50s. Tuesday, partly sunny. Highs in the lower 80s. Tuesday night, mostly cloudy in the evening, then becoming partly cloudy. A chance of showers and a slight chance of thunderstorms. Lows in the mid-60s. Chance of rain 50%.
Wednesday, partly sunny with a chance of showers and a slight chance of thunderstorms. Highs in the mid-80s. Chance of rain 50%.

20%. Wednesday night, partly cloudy with a 20% chance of showers and thunderstorms. Lows in the lower 60s. Thursday, mostly sunny in the morning, then becoming partly sunny. Highs in the upper 70s. Thursday night, partly cloudy. Lows in the lower 50s. Friday, mostly sunny. Highs in the mid-70s. 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The current time is 5:08 p.m. Eastern Daylight Time. Conditions around the area at 4 p.m. At Mount Pleasant, it was partly sunny. The temperature was 79 degrees, the dew point 68, and the relative humidity 69%. The pressure was 29.95 inches and falling. Across the remainder of south-central lower Michigan, skies ranged from partly sunny to cloudy, and temperatures were between 74 and 81 degrees. Elsewhere in central and northern lower Michigan, temperatures were between 70 and 75 degrees. At Traverse City, rain was falling. It was cloudy at Cadillac, Alpena, and Palestine. Across southern lower Michigan, skies ranged from partly sunny to cloudy, and temperatures were between 75 and 79 degrees. In the upper peninsula, Sault Ste. Marie was 71 degrees under cloudy skies, and in Marquette, it was cloudy with a temperature of 70. In neighboring states, Chicago was 91 degrees under mostly sunny skies. In Cleveland, it was cloudy and the temperature was 76. Once again, at 4 p.m., Mount Pleasant was 79 degrees under partly sunny skies. Now here is your local forecast. Through early evening, cloudy. Highs around 80. Northwest winds around 5 miles per hour. Tonight, mostly cloudy. A chance of showers and a slight chance of thunderstorms in the evening, then a chance of showers after midnight. Lows around 60. Light winds. Chance of rain 50%. Saturday, partly sunny with a 20% chance of rain showers in the morning, then mostly sunny in the afternoon. Highs in the upper 70s. Northeast winds 5 to 10 miles per hour. Gusts up to 20 miles per hour in the afternoon. Saturday night, mostly clear. Lows in the lower 50s. Northeast winds around 10 miles per hour. Sunday, mostly sunny. Highs in the upper 70s. Light winds becoming east 5 to 10 miles per hour in the afternoon. Sunday night, mostly clear. Lows in the lower 50s. Light winds. Labor Day, mostly sunny. Highs around 80. Monday night, partly cloudy. Lows in the mid-50s. Tuesday, partly sunny. Highs in the lower 80s. Tuesday night, mostly cloudy in the evening, then becoming partly cloudy. A chance of showers and a slight chance of thunderstorms. Lows in the mid-60s. Chance of rain 50%. Wednesday, partly sunny with a chance of showers and a slight chance of thunderstorms. Highs in the mid-80s. Chance of rain 50%. Wednesday night, partly cloudy with a 20% chance of showers and thunderstorms. Lows in the lower 60s. Thursday, mostly sunny in the morning, then becoming partly sunny. Highs in the upper 70s. Thursday night, partly cloudy. Lows in the lower 50s. Friday, mostly sunny. Highs in the mid-70s. 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The current time is 5:12 p.m. Eastern Daylight Time. Conditions around the area at 4 p.m. At Mount Pleasant, it was partly sunny. The temperature was 79 degrees, the dew point 68, and the relative humidity 69%. The pressure was 29.95 inches and falling.
Across the remainder of south-central lower Michigan, skies ranged from partly sunny to cloudy, and temperatures were between 74 and 81 degrees. Elsewhere in central and northern lower Michigan, temperatures were between 70 and 75 degrees. At Traverse City, rain was falling. It was cloudy at Cadillac, Alpena, and Pelston. Across southern lower Michigan, skies ranged from partly sunny to cloudy, and temperatures were between 75 and 79 degrees. In the Upper Peninsula, Sault Ste. Marie was 71 degrees under cloudy skies, and in Marquette, it was cloudy with a temperature of 70. In neighboring states, Chicago was 91 degrees under mostly sunny skies. In Cleveland, it was cloudy and the temperature was 76. Once again, at 4 p.m., Mount Pleasant was 79 degrees under partly sunny skies. Conditions around the area at 5 p.m. At Mount Pleasant, it was cloudy. The temperature was 79 degrees, the dew point 68, and the relative humidity 69%. The pressure was 29.94 inches and falling. Across the remainder of south-central lower Michigan, skies ranged from partly sunny to cloudy, and temperatures were between 74 and 79 degrees. Elsewhere in central and northern lower Michigan, it was cloudy, and temperatures were between 68 and 75 degrees. Across southern lower Michigan, skies ranged from partly sunny to cloudy, and temperatures were between 76 and 82 degrees. In the Upper Peninsula, Sault Ste. Marie was 71 degrees under cloudy skies, and in Marquette, it was cloudy with a temperature of 68. In neighboring states, Chicago was 92 degrees under mostly sunny skies. In Cleveland, it was cloudy and the temperature was 76. Once again, at 5 p.m., Mount Pleasant was 79 degrees under cloudy skies. Now here is your local forecast. Through early evening, cloudy. Highs around 80. Northwest winds around 5 miles per hour. Tonight, mostly cloudy. A chance of showers and a slight chance of thunderstorms in the evening, then a chance of showers after midnight. Lows around 60. Light winds. Chance of rain 50%. Saturday, partly sunny with a 20% chance of rain showers in the morning, then mostly sunny in the afternoon. Highs in the upper 70s. Northeast winds 5 to 10 miles per hour. Gusts up to 20 miles per hour in the afternoon. Saturday night, mostly clear. Lows in the lower 50s. Northeast winds around 10 miles per hour. Sunday, mostly sunny. Highs in the upper 70s. Light winds becoming east 5 to 10 miles per hour in the afternoon. Sunday night, mostly clear. Lows in the lower 50s. Light winds. Labor Day, mostly sunny. Highs around 80. Monday night, partly cloudy. Lows in the mid-50s. Tuesday, partly sunny. Highs in the lower 80s. Tuesday night, mostly cloudy in the evening, then becoming partly cloudy. A chance of showers and a slight chance of thunderstorms. Lows in the mid-60s. Chance of rain 50%. Wednesday, partly sunny with a chance of showers and a slight chance of thunderstorms. Highs in the mid-80s. Chance of rain 50%. Wednesday night, partly cloudy with a 20% chance of showers and thunderstorms. Lows in the lower 60s. Thursday, mostly sunny in the morning, then becoming partly sunny. Highs in the upper 70s. Thursday night, partly cloudy. Lows in the lower 50s. Friday, mostly sunny. Highs in the mid-70s. 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The current time is 5:17 p.m. Eastern Daylight Time. Conditions around the area at 5 p.m. At Mount Pleasant, it was cloudy. The temperature was 79 degrees, the dew point 68, and the relative humidity 69%.
the pressure was 29.94 inches and falling. Across the remainder of south-central lower Michigan, skies ranged from partly sunny to cloudy, and temperatures were between 74 and 79 degrees. Elsewhere in central and northern lower Michigan, it was cloudy, and temperatures were between 68 and 75 degrees. Across southern lower Michigan, skies ranged from partly sunny to cloudy, and temperatures were between 76 and 82 degrees. In the Upper Peninsula, Sault Ste. Marie was 71 degrees under cloudy skies, and in Marquette, it was cloudy with a temperature of 68. In neighboring states, Chicago was 92 degrees under mostly sunny skies. In Cleveland, it was cloudy and the temperature was 76. Once again, at 5 p.m., Mount Pleasant was 79 degrees under cloudy skies. Now here is your local forecast. Through early evening, cloudy. Highs around 80. Northwest winds around 5 miles per hour. Tonight, mostly cloudy. A chance of showers and a slight chance of thunderstorms in the evening, then a chance of showers after midnight. Lows around 60. Light winds. Chance of rain 50%. Saturday, partly sunny with a 20% chance of rain showers in the morning, then mostly sunny in the afternoon. Highs in the upper 70s. Northeast winds 5 to 10 miles per hour. Gusts up to 20 miles per hour in the afternoon. Saturday night, mostly clear. Lows in the lower 50s. Northeast winds around 10 miles per hour. Sunday, mostly sunny. Highs in the upper 70s. Light winds becoming east 5 to 10 miles per hour in the afternoon. Sunday night, mostly clear. Lows in the lower 50s. Light winds. Labor Day, mostly sunny. Highs around 80. Monday night, partly cloudy. Lows in the mid-50s. Tuesday, partly sunny. Highs in the lower 80s. Tuesday night, mostly cloudy in the evening, then becoming partly cloudy. A chance of showers and a slight chance of thunderstorms. Lows in the mid-60s. Chance of rain 50%. Wednesday, partly sunny with a chance of showers and a slight chance of thunderstorms. Highs in the mid-80s. Chance of rain 50%. Wednesday night, partly cloudy with a 20% chance of showers and thunderstorms. Lows in the lower 60s. Thursday, mostly sunny in the morning, then becoming partly sunny. Highs in the upper 70s. Thursday night, partly cloudy. Lows in the lower 50s. Friday, mostly sunny. Highs in the mid-70s. 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The current time is 5:21 p.m. Eastern Daylight Time. Conditions around the area at 5 p.m. At Mount Pleasant, it was cloudy. The temperature was 79 degrees. The dew point 68, and the relative humidity 69%. The pressure was 29.94 inches and falling. Across the remainder of south-central lower Michigan, skies ranged from partly sunny to cloudy, and temperatures were between 74 and 79 degrees. Elsewhere in central and northern lower Michigan, it was cloudy, and temperatures were between 68 and 75 degrees. Across southern lower Michigan, skies ranged from partly sunny to cloudy, and temperatures were between 76 and 82 degrees. In the Upper Peninsula, Sault Ste. Marie was 71 degrees under cloudy skies, and in Marquette, it was cloudy with a temperature of 68. In neighboring states, Chicago was 92 degrees under mostly sunny skies. In Cleveland, it was cloudy and the temperature was 76. Once again, at 5 p.m., Mount Pleasant was 79 degrees under cloudy skies. Now here is your local forecast. Through early evening, cloudy. Highs around 80. Northwest winds around 5 miles per hour. Tonight, mostly cloudy.
a chance of showers and a slight chance of thunderstorms in the evening, then a chance of showers after midnight. Lows around 60. Light winds. Chance of rain 50%. Saturday, partly sunny with a 20% chance of rain showers in the morning, then mostly sunny in the afternoon. Highs in the upper 70s. Northeast winds 5 to 10 miles per hour. Gusts up to 20 miles per hour in the afternoon. Saturday night, mostly clear. Lows in the lower 50s. Northeast winds around 10 miles per hour. Sunday, mostly sunny. Highs in the upper 70s. Light winds becoming east 5 to 10 miles per hour in the afternoon. Sunday night, mostly clear. Lows in the lower 50s. Light winds. Labor Day, mostly sunny. Highs around 80. Monday night, partly cloudy. Lows in the mid-50s. Tuesday, partly sunny. Highs in the lower 80s. Tuesday night, mostly cloudy in the evening, then becoming partly cloudy. A chance of showers and a slight chance of thunderstorms. Lows in the mid-60s. Chance of rain 50%. Wednesday, partly sunny with a chance of showers and a slight chance of thunderstorms. Highs in the mid-80s. Chance of rain 50%. Wednesday night, partly cloudy with a 20% chance of showers and thunderstorms. Lows in the lower 60s. Thursday, mostly sunny in the morning, then becoming partly sunny. Highs in the upper 70s. Thursday night, partly cloudy. Lows in the lower 50s. Friday, mostly sunny. Highs in the mid-70s. 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The current time is 5:25 p.m. Eastern Daylight Time. Conditions around the area at 5 p.m. At Mount Pleasant, it was cloudy. The temperature was 79 degrees, the dew point 68, and the relative humidity 69%. The pressure was 29.94 inches and falling. Across the remainder of south-central lower Michigan, skies ranged from partly sunny to cloudy, and temperatures were between 74 and 79 degrees. Elsewhere in central and northern lower Michigan, it was cloudy, and temperatures were between 68 and 75 degrees. Across southern lower Michigan, skies ranged from partly sunny to cloudy, and temperatures were between 76 and 82 degrees. In the upper peninsula, Sault Ste. Marie was 71 degrees under cloudy skies, and in Marquette, it was cloudy with a temperature of 68. In neighboring states, Chicago was 92 degrees under mostly sunny skies. In Cleveland, it was cloudy and the temperature was 76. Once again, at 5 p.m., Mount Pleasant was 79 degrees under cloudy skies. Now here is your local forecast. Through early evening, cloudy. Highs around 80. Northwest winds around 5 miles per hour. Tonight, mostly cloudy. A chance of showers and a slight chance of thunderstorms in the evening, then a chance of showers after midnight. Lows around 60. Light winds. Chance of rain 50%. Saturday, partly sunny with a 20% chance of rain showers in the morning, then mostly sunny in the afternoon. Highs in the upper 70s. Northeast winds 5 to 10 miles per hour. Gusts up to 20 miles per hour in the afternoon. Saturday night, mostly clear. Lows in the lower 50s. Northeast winds around 10 miles per hour. Sunday, mostly sunny. Highs in the upper 70s. Light winds becoming east 5 to 10 miles per hour in the afternoon. Sunday night, mostly clear. Lows in the lower 50s. Light winds. Labor Day, mostly sunny. Highs around 80. Monday night, partly cloudy. Lows in the mid-50s. Tuesday, partly sunny. Highs in the lower 80s. Tuesday night,
mostly cloudy in the evening, then becoming partly cloudy. A chance of showers and a slight chance of thunderstorms. Lows in the mid-60s. Chance of rain 50%. Wednesday, partly sunny with a chance of showers and a slight chance of thunderstorms. Highs in the mid-80s. Chance of rain 50%. Wednesday night, partly cloudy with a 20% chance of showers and thunderstorms. Lows in the lower 60s. Thursday, mostly sunny in the morning, then becoming partly sunny. Highs in the upper 70s. Thursday night, partly cloudy. Lows in the lower 50s. Friday, mostly sunny. Highs in the mid-70s. 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The current time is 5:29 p.m. Eastern Daylight Time. Conditions around the area at 5 p.m. At Mount Pleasant, it was cloudy. The temperature was 79 degrees, the dew point 68, and the relative humidity 69%. The pressure was 29.94 inches and falling. Across the remainder of south-central lower Michigan, skies ranged from partly sunny to cloudy, and temperatures were between 74 and 79 degrees. Elsewhere in central and northern lower Michigan, it was cloudy, and temperatures were between 68 and 75 degrees. Across southern lower Michigan, skies ranged from partly sunny to cloudy, and temperatures were between 76 and 82 degrees. In the upper peninsula, Sault Ste. Marie was 71 degrees under cloudy skies, and in Marquette, it was cloudy with a temperature of 68. In neighboring states, Chicago was 92 degrees under mostly sunny skies. In Cleveland, it was cloudy and the temperature was 76. Once again, at 5 p.m., Mount Pleasant was 79 degrees under cloudy skies. Now here is your local forecast. Through early evening, cloudy. Highs around 80. Northwest winds around 5 miles per hour. Tonight, mostly cloudy. A chance of showers and a slight chance of thunderstorms in the evening, then a chance of showers after midnight. Lows around 60. Light winds. Chance of rain 50%. Saturday, partly sunny with a 20% chance of rain showers in the morning, then mostly sunny in the afternoon. Highs in the upper 70s. Northeast winds 5 to 10 miles per hour. Gusts up to 20 miles per hour in the afternoon. Saturday night, mostly clear. Lows in the lower 50s. Northeast winds around 10 miles per hour. Sunday, mostly sunny. Highs in the upper 70s. Light winds becoming east 5 to 10 miles per hour in the afternoon. Sunday night, mostly clear. Lows in the lower 50s. Light winds. Labor Day, mostly sunny. Highs around 80. Monday night, partly cloudy. Lows in the mid-50s. Tuesday, partly sunny. Highs in the lower 80s. Tuesday night, mostly cloudy in the evening, then becoming partly cloudy. A chance of showers and a slight chance of thunderstorms. Lows in the mid-60s. Chance of rain 50%. Wednesday, partly sunny with a chance of showers and a slight chance of thunderstorms. Highs in the mid-80s. Chance of rain 50%. Wednesday night, partly cloudy with a 20% chance of showers and thunderstorms. Lows in the lower 60s. Thursday, mostly sunny in the morning, then becoming partly sunny. Highs in the upper 70s. Thursday night, partly cloudy. Lows in the lower 50s. Friday, mostly sunny. Highs in the mid-70s. 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Conditions around the area at 5 p.m.
at Mount Pleasant, it was cloudy. The temperature was 79 degrees, the dew point 68, and the relative humidity 69%. The pressure was 29.94 inches and falling. Across the remainder of south-central lower Michigan, scattered 69%. The pressure was 29.94 inches and falling. Across the remainder of south-central lower Michigan, skies ranged from partly sunny to cloudy, and temperatures were between 74 and 79 degrees. Elsewhere in central and northern lower Michigan, it was cloudy, and temperatures were between 68 and 75 degrees. Across southern lower Michigan, skies ranged from partly sunny to cloudy, and temperatures were between 76 and 82 degrees. In the Upper Peninsula, Sault Ste. Marie was 71 degrees under cloudy skies, and in Marquette, it was cloudy with a temperature of 68. In neighboring states, Chicago was 92 degrees under mostly sunny skies. In Cleveland, it was cloudy and the temperature was 76. Once again, at 5 p.m., Mount Pleasant was 79 degrees under cloudy skies. Now here is your local forecast. Through early evening, cloudy. Highs around 80. Northwest winds around 5 miles per hour. Tonight, mostly cloudy. A chance of showers and a slight chance of thunderstorms in the evening, then a chance of showers after midnight. Lows around 60. Light winds. Chance of rain 50%. Saturday, partly sunny with a 20% chance of rain showers in the morning, then mostly sunny in the afternoon. Highs in the upper 70s. Northeast winds 5 to 10 miles per hour. Gusts up to 20 miles per hour in the afternoon. Saturday night, mostly clear. Lows in the lower 50s. Northeast winds around 10 miles per hour. Sunday, mostly sunny. Highs in the upper 70s. Light winds becoming east 5 to 10 miles per hour in the afternoon. Sunday night, mostly clear. Lows in the lower 50s. Light winds. Labor Day, mostly sunny. Highs around 80. Monday night, partly cloudy. Lows in the mid-50s. Tuesday, partly sunny. Highs in the lower 80s. Tuesday night, mostly cloudy in the evening, then becoming partly cloudy. A chance of showers and a slight chance of thunderstorms. Lows in the mid-60s. Chance of rain 50%. Wednesday, partly sunny with a chance of showers and a slight chance of thunderstorms. Highs in the mid-80s. Chance of rain 50%. Wednesday night, partly cloudy with a 20% chance of showers and thunderstorms. Lows in the lower 60s. Thursday, mostly sunny in the morning, then becoming partly sunny. Highs in the upper 70s. Thursday night, partly cloudy. Lows in the lower 50s. Friday, mostly sunny. Highs in the mid-70s. 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The current time is 5:36 p.m. Eastern Daylight Time. Conditions around the area at 5 p.m. At Mount Pleasant, it was cloudy. The temperature was 79 degrees, the dew point 68, and the relative humidity 69%. The pressure was 29.94 inches and falling. Across the remainder of south-central lower Michigan, skies ranged from partly sunny to cloudy, and temperatures were between 74 and 79 degrees. Elsewhere in central and northern lower Michigan, it was cloudy, and temperatures were between 68 and 75 degrees. Across southern lower Michigan, skies ranged from partly sunny to cloudy, and temperatures were between 76 and 82 degrees. In the Upper Peninsula, Sault Ste. Marie was 71 degrees under cloudy skies, and in Marquette, it was cloudy with a temperature of 68. In neighboring states, Chicago was 92 degrees under mostly sunny skies. In Cleveland, it was cloudy and the temperature was 76.
Once again, at 5 p.m., Mount Pleasant was 79 degrees under cloudy skies.

skies. Now here is your local forecast. Through early evening, cloudy. Highs around 80. Northwest winds around 5 miles per hour. Tonight, mostly cloudy. A chance of showers and a slight chance of thunderstorms in the evening, then a chance of showers after midnight. Lows around 60. Light winds. Chance of rain 50%. Saturday, partly sunny with a 20% chance of rain showers in the morning, then mostly sunny in the afternoon. Highs in the upper 70s. Northeast winds 5 to 10 miles per hour. Gusts up to 20 miles per hour in the afternoon. Saturday night, mostly clear. Lows in the lower 50s. Northeast winds around 10 miles per hour. Sunday, mostly sunny. Highs in the upper 70s. Light winds becoming east 5 to 10 miles per hour in the afternoon. Sunday night, mostly clear. Lows in the lower 50s. Light winds. Labor Day, mostly sunny. Highs around 80. Monday night, partly cloudy. Lows in the mid-50s. Tuesday, partly sunny. Highs in the lower 80s. Tuesday night, mostly cloudy in the evening, then becoming partly cloudy. A chance of showers and a slight chance of thunderstorms. Lows in the mid-60s. Chance of rain 50%. Wednesday, partly sunny with a chance of showers and a slight chance of thunderstorms. Highs in the mid-80s. Chance of rain 50%. Wednesday night, partly cloudy with a 20% chance of showers and thunderstorms. Lows in the lower 60s. Thursday, mostly sunny in the morning, then becoming partly sunny. Highs in the upper 70s. Thursday night, partly cloudy. Lows in the lower 50s. Friday, mostly sunny. Highs in the mid-70s. 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The current time is 5:40 p.m. Eastern Daylight Time. Conditions around the area at 5 p.m. At Mount Pleasant, it was cloudy. The temperature was 79 degrees, the dew point 68, and the relative humidity 69%. The pressure was 29.94 inches and falling. Across the remainder of south-central lower Michigan, skies ranged from partly sunny to cloudy, and temperatures were between 74 and 79 degrees. Elsewhere in central and northern lower Michigan, it was cloudy, and temperatures were between 68 and 75 degrees. Across southern lower Michigan, skies ranged from partly sunny to cloudy, and temperatures were between 76 and 82 degrees. In the upper peninsula, Sault Ste. Marie was 71 degrees under cloudy skies, and in Marquette, it was cloudy with a temperature of 68. In neighboring states, Chicago was 92 degrees under mostly sunny skies. In Cleveland, it was cloudy and the temperature was 76. Once again, at 5 p.m., Mount Pleasant was 79 degrees under cloudy skies. Now here is your local forecast. Through early evening, cloudy. Highs around 80. Northwest winds around 5 miles per hour. Tonight, mostly cloudy. A chance of showers and a slight chance of thunderstorms in the evening, then a chance of showers after midnight. Lows around 60. Light winds. Chance of rain 50%. Saturday, partly sunny with a 20% chance of rain showers in the morning, then mostly sunny in the afternoon. Highs in the upper 70s. Northeast winds 5 to 10 miles per hour. Gusts up to 20 miles per hour in the afternoon. Saturday night, mostly clear. Lows in the lower 50s. Northeast winds around 10 miles per hour. Sunday, mostly sunny. Highs in the upper 70s. Light winds becoming east 5 to 10 miles per hour in the afternoon. Sunday night, mostly clear. Lows in the lower 50s. Light winds. Labor Day,
mostly sunny. Highs around 80. Monday night, partly cloudy. Lows in the mid-50s. Tuesday, partly sunny. Highs in the lower 80s. Tuesday night, mostly cloudy in the evening, then becoming partly cloudy. A chance of showers and a slight chance of thunderstorms. Lows in the mid-60s. Chance of rain 50%. Wednesday, partly sunny with a chance of showers and a slight chance of thunderstorms. Highs in the mid-80s. Chance of rain 50%. Wednesday night, partly cloudy with a 20% chance of showers and thunderstorms. Lows in the lower 60s. Thursday, mostly sunny in the morning, then becoming partly sunny. Highs in the upper 70s. Thursday night, partly cloudy. Lows in the lower 50s. Friday, mostly sunny. Highs in the mid-70s. 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The current time is 5:44 p.m. Eastern Daylight Time. Conditions around the area at 5 p.m. At Mount Pleasant, it was cloudy. The temperature was 79 degrees, the dew point 68, and the relative humidity 69%. The pressure was 29.94 inches and falling. Across the remainder of south-central lower Michigan, skies ranged from partly sunny to cloudy, and temperatures were between 74 and 79 degrees. Elsewhere in central and northern lower Michigan, it was cloudy, and temperatures were between 68 and 75 degrees. Across southern lower Michigan, skies ranged from partly sunny to cloudy, and temperatures were between 76 and 82 degrees. In the upper peninsula, Sault Ste. Marie was 71 degrees under cloudy skies, and in Marquette, it was cloudy with a temperature of 68. In neighboring states, Chicago was 92 degrees under mostly sunny skies. In Cleveland, it was cloudy and the temperature was 76. Once again, at 5 p.m., Mount Pleasant was 79 degrees under cloudy skies. Now here is your local forecast. Through early evening, cloudy. Highs around 80. Northwest winds around 5 miles per hour. Tonight, mostly cloudy. A chance of showers and a slight chance of thunderstorms in the evening, then a chance of showers after midnight. Lows around 60. Light winds. Chance of rain 50%. Saturday, partly sunny with a 20% chance of rain showers in the morning, then mostly sunny in the afternoon. Highs in the upper 70s. Northeast winds 5 to 10 miles per hour. Gusts up to 20 miles per hour in the afternoon. Saturday night, mostly clear. Lows in the lower 50s. Northeast winds around 10 miles per hour. Sunday, mostly sunny. Highs in the upper 70s. Light winds becoming east 5 to 10 miles per hour in the afternoon. Sunday night, mostly clear. Lows in the lower 50s. Light winds. Labor Day, mostly sunny. Highs around 80. Monday night, partly cloudy. Lows in the mid-50s. Tuesday, partly sunny. Highs in the lower 80s. Tuesday night, mostly cloudy in the evening, then becoming partly cloudy. A chance of showers and a slight chance of thunderstorms. Lows in the mid-60s. Chance of rain 50%. Wednesday, partly sunny with a chance of showers and a slight chance of thunderstorms. Highs in the mid-80s. Chance of rain 50%. Wednesday night, partly cloudy with a 20% chance of showers and thunderstorms. Lows in the lower 60s. Thursday, mostly sunny in the morning, then becoming partly sunny. Highs in the upper 70s. Thursday night, partly cloudy. Lows in the lower 50s. Friday, mostly sunny. Highs in the mid-70s. 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

37 degrees under cloudy skies, and in Marquette, it was cloudy with a temperature of 68. In neighboring states, Chicago was 92 degrees under mostly sunny skies. In Cleveland, it was cloudy and the temperature was 76. Once again, at 5 p.m., Mount Pleasant was 79 degrees under cloudy skies. Now here is your local forecast. Through early evening, cloudy. Highs around 80. Northwest winds around 5 miles per hour. Tonight, mostly cloudy. A chance of showers and a slight chance of thunderstorms in the evening, then a chance of showers after midnight. Lows around 60. Light winds. Chance of rain 50%. Saturday, partly sunny with a 20% chance of rain showers in the morning, then mostly sunny in the afternoon. Highs in the upper 70s. Northeast winds 5 to 10 miles per hour. Gusts up to 20 miles per hour in the afternoon. Saturday night, mostly clear. Lows in the lower 50s. Northeast winds around 10 miles per hour. Sunday, mostly sunny. Highs in the upper 70s. Light winds becoming east 5 to 10 miles per hour in the afternoon. Sunday night, mostly clear. Lows in the lower 50s. Light winds. Labor Day, mostly sunny. Highs around 80. Monday night, partly cloudy. Lows in the mid-50s. Tuesday, partly sunny. Highs in the lower 80s. Tuesday night, mostly cloudy in the evening, then becoming partly cloudy. A chance of showers and a slight chance of thunderstorms. Lows in the mid-60s. Chance of rain 50%. Wednesday, partly sunny with a chance of showers and a slight chance of thunderstorms. Highs in the mid-80s. Chance of rain 50%. Wednesday night, partly cloudy with a 20% chance of showers and thunderstorms. Lows in the lower 60s. Thursday, mostly sunny in the morning, then becoming partly sunny. Highs in the upper 70s. Thursday night, partly cloudy. Lows in the lower 50s. Friday, mostly sunny. Highs in the mid-70s. 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The current time is 5:51 p.m. Eastern Daylight Time. Conditions around the area at 5 p.m. At Mount Pleasant, it was cloudy. The temperature was 79 degrees, the dew point 68, and the relative humidity 69%. The pressure was 29.94 inches and falling. Across the remainder of south-central lower Michigan, skies ranged from partly sunny to cloudy, and temperatures were between 74 and 79 degrees. Elsewhere in central and northern lower Michigan, it was cloudy, and temperatures were between 68 and 75 degrees. Across southern lower Michigan, skies ranged from partly sunny to cloudy, and temperatures were between 76 and 82 degrees. In the Upper Peninsula, Sault Ste. Marie was 71 degrees under cloudy skies, and in Marquette, it was cloudy with a temperature of 68. In neighboring states, Chicago was 92 degrees under mostly sunny skies. In Cleveland, it was cloudy and the temperature was 76. Once again, at 5 p.m., Mount Pleasant was 79 degrees under cloudy skies. Now here is your local forecast. Through early evening, cloudy. Highs around 80. Northwest winds around 5 miles per hour. Tonight, mostly cloudy. A chance of showers and a slight chance of thunderstorms in the evening, then a chance of showers after midnight. Lows around 60. Light winds. Chance of rain 50%. Saturday, partly sunny with a 20% chance of rain showers in the morning, then mostly sunny in the afternoon. Highs in the upper 70s. Northeast winds 5 to 10 miles per hour. Gusts up to 20 miles per hour in the afternoon. Saturday night, mostly clear. Lows in the lower 50s.

and temperatures were between 76 and 82 degrees. In the Upper Peninsula, Sault Ste. Marie was 71 degrees under cloudy skies, and in Marquette, it was cloudy with a temperature of 68. In neighboring states, Chicago was 92 degrees under mostly sunny skies. In Cleveland, it was cloudy and the temperature was 76. Once again, at 5 p.m., Mount Pleasant was 79 degrees under cloudy skies. Now here is your local forecast. Through early evening, cloudy. Highs around 80. Northwest winds around 5 miles per hour. Tonight, mostly cloudy. A chance of showers and a slight chance of thunderstorms in the evening, then a chance of showers after midnight. Lows around 60. Light winds. Chance of rain 50%. Saturday, partly sunny with a 20% chance of rain showers in the morning, then mostly sunny in the afternoon. Highs in the upper 70s. Northeast winds 5 to 10 miles per hour. Gusts up to 20 miles per hour in the afternoon. Saturday night, mostly clear. Lows in the lower 50s. Northeast winds around 10 miles per hour. Sunday, mostly sunny. Highs in the upper 70s. Light winds becoming east 5 to 10 miles per hour in the afternoon. Sunday night, mostly clear. Lows in the lower 50s. Light winds. Labor Day, mostly sunny. Highs around 80. Monday night, partly cloudy. Lows in the mid-50s. Tuesday, partly sunny. Highs in the lower 80s. Tuesday night, mostly cloudy in the evening, then becoming partly cloudy. A chance of showers and a slight chance of thunderstorms. Lows in the mid-60s. Chance of rain 50%. Wednesday, partly sunny with a chance of showers and a slight chance of thunderstorms. Highs in the mid-80s. Chance of rain 50%. Wednesday night, partly cloudy with a 20% chance of showers and thunderstorms. Lows in the lower 60s. Thursday, mostly sunny in the morning, then becoming partly sunny. Highs in the upper 70s. Thursday night, partly cloudy. Lows in the lower 50s. Friday, mostly sunny. Highs in the mid-70s. 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The current time is 6:06 p.m. Eastern Daylight Time. Conditions around the area at 5 p.m. At Mount Pleasant, it was cloudy. The temperature was 79 degrees, the dew point 68, and the relative humidity 69%. The pressure was 29.94 inches and falling. Across the remainder of south-central lower Michigan, skies ranged from partly sunny to cloudy, and temperatures were between 74 and 79 degrees. Elsewhere in central and northern lower Michigan, it was cloudy, and temperatures were between 68 and 75 degrees. Across southern lower Michigan, skies ranged from partly sunny to cloudy, and temperatures were between 76 and 82 degrees. In the Upper Peninsula, Sault Ste. Marie was 71 degrees under cloudy skies, and in Marquette, it was cloudy with a temperature of 68. In neighboring states, Chicago was 92 degrees under mostly sunny skies. In Cleveland, it was cloudy and the temperature was 76. Once again, at 5 p.m., Mount Pleasant was 79 degrees under cloudy skies. Now here is your local forecast. Through early evening, cloudy. Highs around 80. Northwest winds around 5 miles per hour. Tonight, mostly cloudy. A chance of showers and a slight chance of thunderstorms in the evening, then a chance of showers after midnight. Lows around 60. Light winds. Chance of rain 50%. Saturday, partly sunny with a 20% chance of rain showers in the morning, then mostly sunny in the afternoon. Highs in the upper 70s. Northeast winds 5 to 10 miles per hour.
gusts up to 20 miles per hour in the afternoon. Saturday night, mostly clear. Lows in the lower 50s. Northeast winds around 10 miles per hour. Sunday, mostly sunny. Highs in the upper 70s. Light winds becoming east 5 to 10 miles per hour in the afternoon. Sunday night, mostly clear. Lows in the lower 50s. Light winds. Labor Day, mostly sunny. Highs around 80. Monday night, partly cloudy. Lows in the mid-50s. Tuesday, partly sunny. Highs in the lower 80s. Tuesday night, mostly cloudy in the evening, then becoming partly cloudy. A chance of showers and a slight chance of thunderstorms. Lows in the mid-60s. Chance of rain 50%. Wednesday, partly sunny with a chance of showers and a slight chance of thunderstorms. Highs in the mid-80s. Chance of rain 50%. Wednesday night, partly cloudy with a 20% chance of showers and thunderstorms. Lows in the lower 60s. Thursday, mostly sunny in the morning, then becoming partly sunny. Highs in the upper 70s. Thursday night, partly cloudy. Lows in the lower 50s. Friday, mostly sunny. Highs in the mid-70s. 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The current time is 6:10 p.m. Eastern Daylight Time. Conditions around the area at 5 p.m. At Mount Pleasant, it was cloudy. The temperature was 79 degrees, the dew point 68, and the relative humidity 69%. The pressure was 29.94 inches and falling. Across the remainder of south-central lower Michigan, skies ranged from partly sunny to cloudy, and temperatures were between 74 and 79 degrees. Elsewhere in central and northern lower Michigan, it was cloudy, and temperatures were between 68 and 75 degrees. Across southern lower Michigan, skies ranged from partly sunny to cloudy, and temperatures were between 76 and 82 degrees. In the upper peninsula, Sault Ste. Marie was 71 degrees under cloudy skies, and in Marquette, it was cloudy with a temperature of 68. In neighboring states, Chicago was 92 degrees under mostly sunny skies. In Cleveland, it was cloudy and the temperature was 76. Once again, at 5 p.m., Mount Pleasant was 79 degrees under cloudy skies. Now here is your local forecast. Through early evening, cloudy. Highs around 80. Northwest winds around 5 miles per hour. Tonight, mostly cloudy. A chance of showers and a slight chance of thunderstorms in the evening, then a chance of showers after midnight. Lows around 60. Light winds. Chance of rain 50%. Saturday, partly sunny with a 20% chance of rain showers in the morning, then mostly sunny in the afternoon. Highs in the upper 70s. Northeast winds 5 to 10 miles per hour. Gusts up to 20 miles per hour in the afternoon. Saturday night, mostly clear. Lows in the lower 50s. Northeast winds around 10 miles per hour. Sunday, mostly sunny. Highs in the upper 70s. Light winds becoming east 5 to 10 miles per hour in the afternoon. Sunday night, mostly clear. Lows in the lower 50s. Light winds. Labor Day, mostly sunny. Highs around 80. Monday night, partly cloudy. Lows in the mid-50s. Tuesday, partly sunny. Highs in the lower 80s. Tuesday night, mostly cloudy in the evening, then becoming partly cloudy. A chance of showers and a slight chance of thunderstorms. Lows in the mid-60s. Chance of rain 50%. Wednesday, partly sunny with a chance of showers and a slight chance of thunderstorms. Highs in the mid-80s. Chance of rain 50%. Wednesday night, partly cloudy with a 20% chance of showers and thunderstorms.
lows in the lower 60s. Thursday, mostly sunny in the morning, then becoming partly sunny. Highs in the upper 70s. Thursday night, partly cloudy. Lows in the lower 50s. Friday, mostly sunny. Highs in the mid-70s. 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The current time is 6:14 p.m. Eastern Daylight Time. Conditions around the area at 6 p.m. At Mount Pleasant, it was cloudy. The temperature was 79 degrees, the dew point 68, and the relative humidity 69%. The pressure was 29.93 inches and falling. Across the remainder of South Central Lower Michigan, it was cloudy, and temperatures were between 72 and 79 degrees. Elsewhere in Central and Northern Lower Michigan, it was cloudy, and temperatures were between 68 and 75 degrees. Across southern Lower Michigan, temperatures were between 76 and 82 degrees. At Kalamazoo, it was mostly sunny. It was cloudy at Detroit and Lansing. In the Upper Peninsula, Sault Ste. Marie was 70 degrees under cloudy skies, and in Marquette, it was cloudy with a temperature of 66. In neighboring states, Chicago was 93 degrees under partly sunny skies. In Cleveland, it was cloudy and the temperature was 76. Once again, at 6 p.m., Mount Pleasant was 79 degrees under cloudy skies. Now here is your local forecast. Through early evening, cloudy. Highs around 80. Northwest winds around 5 miles per hour. Tonight, mostly cloudy. A chance of showers and a slight chance of thunderstorms in the evening, then a chance of showers after midnight. Lows around 60. Light winds. Chance of rain 50%. Saturday, partly sunny with a 20% chance of rain showers in the morning, then mostly sunny in the afternoon. Highs in the upper 70s. Northeast winds 5 to 10 miles per hour. Gusts up to 20 miles per hour in the afternoon. Saturday night, mostly clear. Lows in the lower 50s. Northeast winds around 10 miles per hour. Sunday, mostly sunny. Highs in the upper 70s. Light winds becoming east 5 to 10 miles per hour in the afternoon. Sunday night, mostly clear. Lows in the lower 50s. Light winds. Labor Day, mostly sunny. Highs around 80. Monday night, partly cloudy. Lows in the mid-50s. Tuesday, partly sunny. Highs in the lower 80s. Tuesday night, mostly cloudy in the evening, then becoming partly cloudy. A chance of showers and a slight chance of thunderstorms. Lows in the mid-60s. Chance of rain 50%. Wednesday, partly sunny with a chance of showers and a slight chance of thunderstorms. Highs in the mid-80s. Chance of rain 50%. Wednesday night, partly cloudy with a 20% chance of showers and thunderstorms. Lows in the lower 60s. Thursday, mostly sunny in the morning, then becoming partly sunny. Highs in the upper 70s. Thursday night, partly cloudy. Lows in the lower 50s. Friday, mostly sunny. Highs in the mid-70s. 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The current time is 6:18 p.m. Eastern Daylight Time. Conditions around the area at 6 p.m. At Mount Pleasant, it was cloudy. The temperature was 79 degrees, the dew point 68, and the relative humidity 69%. The pressure was 29.93 inches and falling. Across the remainder of South Central Lower Michigan, it was cloudy, and temperatures were between 72 and 79 degrees. Elsewhere in Central and Northern Lower Michigan,
It was cloudy, and temperatures were between 68 and 75 degrees. Across southern Lower Michigan, temperatures were between 76 and 82 degrees. At Kalamazoo, it was mostly sunny. It was cloudy at Detroit and Lansing. In the Upper Peninsula, Sault Ste. Marie was 70 degrees under cloudy skies, and in Marquette, it was cloudy with a temperature of 66. In neighboring states, Chicago was 93 degrees under partly sunny skies. In Cleveland, it was cloudy and the temperature was 76. Once again, at 6 p.m., Mount Pleasant was 79 degrees under cloudy skies. Now here is your local forecast. Through early evening, cloudy. Highs around 80. Northwest winds around 5 miles per hour. Tonight, mostly cloudy. A chance of showers and a slight chance of thunderstorms in the evening, then a chance of showers after midnight. Lows around 60. Light winds. Chance of rain 50%. Saturday, partly sunny with a 20% chance of rain showers in the morning, then mostly sunny in the afternoon. Highs in the upper 70s. Northeast winds 5 to 10 miles per hour. Gusts up to 20 miles per hour in the afternoon. Saturday night, mostly clear. Lows in the lower 50s. Northeast winds around 10 miles per hour. Sunday, mostly sunny. Highs in the upper 70s. Light winds becoming east 5 to 10 miles per hour in the afternoon. Sunday night, mostly clear. Lows in the lower 50s. Light winds. Labor Day, mostly sunny. Highs around 80. Monday night, partly cloudy. Lows in the mid-50s. Tuesday, partly sunny. Highs in the lower 80s. Tuesday night, mostly cloudy in the evening, then becoming partly cloudy. A chance of showers and a slight chance of thunderstorms. Lows in the mid-60s. Chance of rain 50%. Wednesday, partly sunny with a chance of showers and a slight chance of thunderstorms. Highs in the mid-80s. Chance of rain 50%. Wednesday night, partly cloudy with a 20% chance of showers and thunderstorms. Lows in the lower 60s. Thursday, mostly sunny in the morning, then becoming partly sunny. Highs in the upper 70s. Thursday night, partly cloudy. Lows in the lower 50s. Friday, mostly sunny. Highs in the mid-70s. 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The current time is 6:22 p.m. Eastern Daylight Time. Conditions around the area at 6 p.m. At Mount Pleasant, it was cloudy. The temperature was 79 degrees, the dew point 68, and the relative humidity 69%. The pressure was 29.93 inches and falling. Across the remainder of south-central Lower Michigan, it was cloudy, and temperatures were between 72 and 79 degrees. Elsewhere in central and northern Lower Michigan, it was cloudy, and temperatures were between 68 and 75 degrees. Across southern Lower Michigan, temperatures were between 76 and 82 degrees. At Kalamazoo, it was mostly sunny. It was cloudy at Detroit and Lansing. In the Upper Peninsula, Sault Ste. Marie was 70 degrees under cloudy skies, and in Marquette, it was cloudy with a temperature of 66. In neighboring states, Chicago was 93 degrees under partly sunny skies. In Cleveland, it was cloudy and the temperature was 76. Once again, at 6 p.m., Mount Pleasant was 79 degrees under cloudy skies. Now here is your local forecast. Through early evening, cloudy. Highs around 80. Northwest winds around 5 miles per hour. Tonight, mostly cloudy. A chance of showers and a slight chance of thunderstorms in the evening, then a chance of showers after midnight. Lows around 60. Light winds. Chance of rain 50%.
Saturday, partly sunny with a 20% chance of rain showers in the morning, then mostly sunny in the afternoon. Highs in the upper 70s. Northeast winds 5 to 10 miles per hour. Gusts up to 20 miles per hour in the afternoon. Saturday night, mostly clear. Lows in the lower 50s. Northeast winds around 10 miles per hour. Sunday, mostly sunny. Highs in the upper 70s. Light winds becoming east 5 to 10 miles per hour in the afternoon. Sunday night, mostly clear. Lows in the lower 50s. Light winds. Labor Day, mostly sunny. Highs around 80. Monday night, partly cloudy. Lows in the mid-50s. Tuesday, partly sunny. Highs in the lower 80s. Tuesday night, mostly cloudy in the evening, then becoming partly cloudy. A chance of showers and a slight chance of thunderstorms. Lows in the mid-60s. Chance of rain 50%. Wednesday, partly sunny with a chance of showers and a slight chance of thunderstorms. Highs in the mid-80s. Chance of rain 50%. Wednesday night, partly cloudy with a 20% chance of showers and thunderstorms. Lows in the lower 60s. Thursday, mostly sunny in the morning, then becoming partly sunny. Highs in the upper 70s. Thursday night, partly cloudy. Lows in the lower 50s. Friday, mostly sunny. Highs in the mid-70s. 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The current time is 6:25 p.m. Eastern Daylight Time. Conditions around the area at 6 p.m. At Mount Pleasant, it was cloudy. The temperature was 79 degrees, the dew point 68, and the relative humidity 69%. The pressure was 29.93 inches and falling. Across the remainder of south-central lower Michigan, it was cloudy, and temperatures were between 72 and 79 degrees. Elsewhere in central and northern lower Michigan, it was cloudy, and temperatures were between 68 and 75 degrees. Across southern lower Michigan, temperatures were between 76 and 82 degrees. At Kalamazoo, it was mostly sunny. It was cloudy at Detroit and Lansing. In the Upper Peninsula, Sault Ste. Marie was 70 degrees under cloudy skies, and in Marquette, it was cloudy with a temperature of 66. In neighboring states, Chicago was 93 degrees under partly sunny skies. In Cleveland, it was cloudy and the temperature was 76. Once again, at 6 p.m., Mount Pleasant was 79 degrees under cloudy skies. Now here is your local forecast. Through early evening, cloudy. Highs around 80. Northwest winds around 5 miles per hour. Tonight, mostly cloudy. A chance of showers and a slight chance of thunderstorms in the evening, then a chance of showers after midnight. Lows around 60. Light winds. Chance of rain 50%. Saturday, partly sunny with a 20% chance of rain showers in the morning, then mostly sunny in the afternoon. Highs in the upper 70s. Northeast winds 5 to 10 miles per hour. Gusts up to 20 miles per hour in the afternoon. Saturday night, mostly clear. Lows in the lower 50s. Northeast winds around 10 miles per hour. Sunday, mostly sunny. Highs in the upper 70s. Light winds becoming east 5 to 10 miles per hour in the afternoon. Sunday night, mostly clear. Lows in the lower 50s. Light winds. Labor Day, mostly sunny. Highs around 80. Monday night, partly cloudy. Lows in the mid-50s. Tuesday, partly sunny. Highs in the lower 80s. Tuesday night, mostly cloudy in the evening, then becoming partly cloudy. A chance of showers and a slight chance of thunderstorms. Lows in the mid-60s. Chance of rain 50%.
Wednesday, partly sunny with a chance of showers and a slight chance of thunderstorms. Highs in the mid-80s. Chance of rain 50%. Wednesday night, partly cloudy with a 20% chance of showers and thunderstorms. Lows in the lower 60s. Thursday, mostly sunny in the morning, then becoming partly sunny. Highs in the upper 70s. Thursday night, partly cloudy. Lows in the lower 50s. Friday, mostly sunny. Highs in the mid-70s. 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The current time is 6:29 p.m. Eastern Daylight Time. Conditions around the area at 6 p.m. At Mount Pleasant, it was cloudy. The temperature was 79 degrees, the dew point 68, and the relative humidity 69%. The pressure was 29.93 inches and falling. Across the remainder of South Central Lower Michigan, it was cloudy, and temperatures were between 72 and 79 degrees. Elsewhere in Central and Northern Lower Michigan, it was cloudy, and temperatures were between 68 and 75 degrees. Across southern Lower Michigan, temperatures were between 76 and 82 degrees. At Kalamazoo, it was mostly sunny. It was cloudy at Detroit and Lansing. In the Upper Peninsula, Sault Ste. Marie was 70 degrees under cloudy skies, and in Marquette, it was cloudy with a temperature of 66. In neighboring states, Chicago was 93 degrees under partly sunny skies. In Cleveland, it was cloudy and the temperature was 76. Once again, at 6 p.m., Mount Pleasant was 79 degrees under cloudy skies. Now here is your local forecast. Through early evening, cloudy. Highs around 80. Northwest winds around 5 miles per hour. Tonight, mostly cloudy. A chance of showers and a slight chance of thunderstorms in the evening, then a chance of showers after midnight. Lows around 60. Light winds. Chance of rain 50%. Saturday, partly sunny with a 20% chance of rain showers in the morning, then mostly sunny in the afternoon. Highs in the upper 70s. Northeast winds 5 to 10 miles per hour. Gusts up to 20 miles per hour in the afternoon. Saturday night, mostly clear. Lows in the lower 50s. Northeast winds around 10 miles per hour. Sunday, mostly sunny. Highs in the upper 70s. Light winds becoming east 5 to 10 miles per hour in the afternoon. Sunday night, mostly clear. Lows in the lower 50s. Light winds. Labor Day, mostly sunny. Highs around 80. Monday night, partly cloudy. Lows in the mid-50s. Tuesday, partly sunny. Highs in the lower 80s. Tuesday night, mostly cloudy in the evening, then becoming partly cloudy. A chance of showers and a slight chance of thunderstorms. Lows in the mid-60s. Chance of rain 50%. Wednesday, partly sunny with a chance of showers and a slight chance of thunderstorms. Highs in the mid-80s. Chance of rain 50%. Wednesday night, partly cloudy with a 20% chance of showers and thunderstorms. Lows in the lower 60s. Thursday, mostly sunny in the morning, then becoming partly sunny. Highs in the upper 70s. Thursday night, partly cloudy. Lows in the lower 50s. Friday, mostly sunny. Highs in the mid-70s. 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Highs in the mid-70s. 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The current time is 6:33 p.m. Eastern Daylight Time. Conditions around the area at 6 p.m.
at Mount Pleasant, it was cloudy. The temperature was 79 degrees.

cloudy with a temperature of 66. In neighboring states, Chicago was 93 degrees under partly sunny skies. In Cleveland, it was cloudy and the temperature was 76. Once again, at 6 p.m., Mount Pleasant was 79 degrees under cloudy skies. Now here is your local forecast. Through early evening, cloudy. Highs around 80. Northwest winds around 5 miles per hour. Tonight, mostly cloudy. A chance of showers and a slight chance of thunderstorms in the evening, then a chance of showers after midnight. Lows around 60. Light winds. Chance of rain 50%. Saturday, partly sunny with a 20% chance of rain showers in the morning, then mostly sunny in the afternoon. Highs in the upper 70s. Northeast winds 5 to 10 miles per hour. Gusts up to 20 miles per hour in the afternoon. Saturday night, mostly clear. Lows in the lower 50s. Northeast winds around 10 miles per hour. Sunday, mostly sunny. Highs in the upper 70s. Light winds becoming east 5 to 10 miles per hour in the afternoon. Sunday night, mostly clear. Lows in the lower 50s. Light winds. Labor Day, mostly sunny. Highs around 80. Monday night, partly cloudy. Lows in the mid-50s. Tuesday, partly sunny. Highs in the lower 80s. Tuesday night, mostly cloudy in the evening, then becoming partly cloudy. A chance of showers and a slight chance of thunderstorms. Lows in the mid-60s. Chance of rain 50%. Wednesday, partly sunny with a chance of showers and a slight chance of thunderstorms. Highs in the mid-80s. Chance of rain 50%. Wednesday night, partly cloudy with a 20% chance of showers and thunderstorms. Lows in the lower 60s. Thursday, mostly sunny in the morning, then becoming partly sunny. Highs in the upper 70s. Thursday night, partly cloudy. Lows in the lower 50s. Friday, mostly sunny. Highs in the mid-70s. 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The current time is 6:52 p.m. Eastern Daylight Time. Conditions around the area at 6 p.m. At Mount Pleasant, it was cloudy. The temperature was 79 degrees, the dew point 68, and the relative humidity 69%. The pressure was 29.93 inches and falling. Across the remainder of south-central lower Michigan, it was cloudy, and temperatures were between 72 and 79 degrees. Elsewhere in central and northern lower Michigan, it was cloudy, and temperatures were between 68 and 75 degrees. Across southern lower Michigan, temperatures were between 76 and 82 degrees. At Kalamazoo, it was mostly sunny. It was cloudy at Detroit and Lansing. In the Upper Peninsula, Sault Ste. Marie was 70 degrees under cloudy skies, and in Marquette, it was cloudy with a temperature of 66. In neighboring states, Chicago was 93 degrees under partly sunny skies. In Cleveland, it was cloudy and the temperature was 76. Once again, at 6 p.m., Mount Pleasant was 79 degrees under cloudy skies. Now here is your local forecast. Through early evening, cloudy. Highs around 80. Northwest winds around 5 miles per hour. Tonight, mostly cloudy. A chance of showers and a slight chance of thunderstorms in the evening, then a chance of showers after midnight. Lows around 60. Light winds. Chance of rain 50%. Saturday, partly sunny with a 20% chance of rain showers in the morning, then mostly sunny in the afternoon. Highs in the upper 70s. Northeast winds 5 to 10 miles per hour. Gusts up to 20 miles per hour in the afternoon. Saturday night, mostly clear. Lows in the lower 50s. Northeast winds around 10 miles per hour.

Sunday, mostly sunny. Highs in the upper 70s. Light winds becoming east 5 to 10 miles per hour in the afternoon. Sunday night, mostly clear. Lows in the lower 50s. Light winds. Labor Day, mostly sunny. Highs around 80. Monday night, partly cloudy. Lows in the mid-50s. Tuesday, partly sunny. Highs in the lower 80s. Tuesday night, mostly cloudy in the evening, then becoming partly cloudy. A chance of showers and a slight chance of thunderstorms. Lows in the mid-60s. Chance of rain 50%. Wednesday, partly sunny with a chance of showers and a slight chance of thunderstorms. Highs in the mid-80s. Chance of rain 50%. Wednesday night, partly cloudy with a 20% chance of showers and thunderstorms. Lows in the lower 60s. Thursday, mostly sunny in the morning, then becoming partly sunny. Highs in the upper 70s. Thursday night, partly cloudy. Lows in the lower 50s. Friday, mostly sunny. Highs in the mid-70s. 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The current time is 6:56 p.m. Eastern Daylight Time. Conditions around the area at 6 p.m. At Mount Pleasant, it was cloudy. The temperature was 79 degrees, the dew point 68, and the relative humidity 69%. The pressure was 29.93 inches and falling. Across the remainder of south-central lower Michigan, it was cloudy, and temperatures were between 72 and 79 degrees. Elsewhere in central and northern lower Michigan, it was cloudy, and temperatures were between 68 and 75 degrees. Across southern lower Michigan, temperatures were between 76 and 82 degrees. At Kalamazoo, it was mostly sunny. It was cloudy at Detroit and Lansing. In the Upper Peninsula, Sault Ste. Marie was 70 degrees under cloudy skies, and in Marquette, it was cloudy with a temperature of 66. In neighboring states, Chicago was 93 degrees under partly sunny skies. In Cleveland, it was cloudy and the temperature was 76. Once again, at 6 p.m., Mount Pleasant was 79 degrees under cloudy skies. Now here is your local forecast. Through early evening, cloudy. Highs around 80. Northwest winds around 5 miles per hour. Tonight, mostly cloudy. A chance of showers and a slight chance of thunderstorms in the evening, then a chance of showers after midnight. Lows around 60. Light winds. Chance of rain 50%. Saturday, partly sunny with a 20% chance of rain showers in the morning, then mostly sunny in the afternoon. Highs in the upper 70s. Northeast winds 5 to 10 miles per hour. Gusts up to 20 miles per hour in the afternoon. Saturday night, mostly clear. Lows in the lower 50s. Northeast winds around 10 miles per hour. Sunday, mostly sunny. Highs in the upper 70s. Light winds becoming east 5 to 10 miles per hour in the afternoon. Sunday night, mostly clear. Lows in the lower 50s. Light winds. Labor Day, mostly sunny. Highs around 80. Monday night, partly cloudy. Lows in the mid-50s. Tuesday, partly sunny. Highs in the lower 80s. Tuesday night, mostly cloudy in the evening, then becoming partly cloudy. A chance of showers and a slight chance of thunderstorms. Lows in the mid-60s. Chance of rain 50%. Wednesday, partly sunny with a chance of showers and a slight chance of thunderstorms. Highs in the mid-80s. Chance of rain 50%. Wednesday night, partly cloudy with a 20% chance of showers and thunderstorms. Lows in the lower 60s. Thursday, mostly sunny in the morning, then becoming partly sunny. Highs in the upper 70s.

Friday night, partly cloudy. Lows in the lower 50s. Friday, mostly sunny. Highs in the mid-70s. 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The current time is 7 p.m. Eastern Daylight Time. Conditions around the area at 6 p.m. At Mount Pleasant, it was cloudy. The temperature was 79 degrees, the dew point 68, and the relative humidity 69%. The pressure was 29.93 inches and falling. Across the remainder of South Central Lower Michigan, it was cloudy, and temperatures were between 72 and 79 degrees. Elsewhere in Central and Northern Lower Michigan, it was cloudy, and temperatures were between 68 and 75 degrees. Across Southern Lower Michigan, temperatures were between 76 and 82 degrees. At Kalamazoo, it was mostly sunny. It was cloudy at Detroit and Lansing. In the Upper Peninsula, Sault Ste. Marie was 70 degrees under cloudy skies, and in Marquette, it was cloudy with a temperature of 66. In neighboring states, Chicago was 93 degrees under partly sunny skies. In Cleveland, it was cloudy and the temperature was 76. Once again, at 6 p.m., Mount Pleasant was 79 degrees under cloudy skies. Now here is your local forecast. Through early evening, cloudy. Highs around 80. Northwest winds around 5 miles per hour. Tonight, mostly cloudy. A chance of showers and a slight chance of thunderstorms in the evening, then a chance of showers after midnight. Lows around 60. Light winds. Chance of rain 50%. Saturday, partly sunny with a 20% chance of rain showers in the morning, then mostly sunny in the afternoon. Highs in the upper 70s. Northeast winds 5 to 10 miles per hour. Gusts up to 20 miles per hour in the afternoon. Saturday night, mostly clear. Lows in the lower 50s. Northeast winds around 10 miles per hour. Sunday, mostly sunny. Highs in the upper 70s. Light winds becoming east 5 to 10 miles per hour in the afternoon. Sunday night, mostly clear. Lows in the lower 50s. Light winds. Labor Day, mostly sunny. Highs around 80. Monday night, partly cloudy. Lows in the mid-50s. Tuesday, partly sunny. Highs in the lower 80s. Tuesday night, mostly cloudy in the evening, then becoming partly cloudy. A chance of showers and a slight chance of thunderstorms. Lows in the mid-60s. Chance of rain 50%. Wednesday, partly sunny with a chance of showers and a slight chance of thunderstorms. Highs in the mid-80s. Chance of rain 50%. Wednesday night, partly cloudy with a 20% chance of showers and thunderstorms. Lows in the lower 60s. Thursday, mostly sunny in the morning, then becoming partly sunny. Highs in the upper 70s. Thursday night, partly cloudy. Lows in the lower 50s. Friday, mostly sunny. Highs in the mid-70s. Now here is your local forecast. Tonight, cloudy. A 20% chance of showers in the evening. Patchy fog after midnight. Lows around 60. Northeast winds around 5 miles per hour. Saturday, partly sunny in the morning, then becoming mostly sunny. Highs in the upper 70s. Northeast winds 5 to 10 miles per hour. Gusts up to 20 miles per hour in the afternoon. Saturday night, mostly clear. Lows in the lower 50s. Northeast winds around 10 miles per hour. Sunday, mostly sunny. Highs in the upper 70s. Light winds becoming east 5 to 10 miles per hour in the afternoon. Sunday night, mostly clear. Lows in the lower 50s. Light winds. Labor Day, mostly sunny. Highs around 80. Monday night.

partly cloudy. Lows in the mid-50s. Tuesday, partly sunny. Highs in the lower 80s. Tuesday night, mostly cloudy in the evening, then becoming partly cloudy. A chance of showers and a slight chance of thunderstorms. Lows in the mid-60s. Chance of rain 50%. Wednesday, partly sunny with a chance of showers and a slight chance of thunderstorms. Highs in the mid-80s. Chance of rain 50%. Wednesday night, partly cloudy with a 20% chance of showers and thunderstorms. Lows in the lower 60s. Thursday, mostly sunny in the morning, then becoming partly sunny. Highs in the upper 70s. Thursday night, partly cloudy. Lows in the lower 50s. Friday, mostly sunny. Highs in the mid-70s. 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The current time is 7:05 p.m. Eastern Daylight Time. Conditions around the area at 6 p.m. At Mount Pleasant, it was cloudy. The temperature was 79 degrees, the dew point 68, and the relative humidity 69%. The pressure was 29.93 inches and falling. Across the remainder of South Central Lower Michigan, it was cloudy, and temperatures were between 72 and 79 degrees. Elsewhere in Central and Northern Lower Michigan, it was cloudy, and temperatures were between 68 and 75 degrees. Across southern Lower Michigan, temperatures were between 76 and 82 degrees. At Kalamazoo, it was mostly sunny. It was cloudy at Detroit and Lansing. In the Upper Peninsula, Sault Ste. Marie was 70 degrees under cloudy skies, and in Marquette, it was cloudy with a temperature of 66. In neighboring states, Chicago was 93 degrees under partly sunny skies. In Cleveland, it was cloudy and the temperature was 76. Once again, at 6 p.m., Mount Pleasant was 79 degrees under cloudy skies. Now here is your local forecast. Tonight, cloudy. A 20% chance of showers in the evening. Patchy fog after midnight. Lows around 60. Northeast winds around 5 miles per hour. Saturday, partly sunny in the morning, then becoming mostly sunny. Highs in the upper 70s. Northeast winds 5 to 10 miles per hour. Gusts up to 20 miles per hour in the afternoon. Saturday night, mostly clear. Lows in the lower 50s. Northeast winds around 10 miles per hour. Sunday, mostly sunny. Highs in the upper 70s. Light winds becoming east 5 to 10 miles per hour in the afternoon. Sunday night, mostly clear. Lows in the lower 50s. Light winds. Labor Day, mostly sunny. Highs around 80. Monday night, partly cloudy. Lows in the mid-50s. Tuesday, partly sunny. Highs in the lower 80s. Tuesday night, mostly cloudy in the evening, then becoming partly cloudy. A chance of showers and a slight chance of thunderstorms. Lows in the mid-60s. Chance of rain 50%. Wednesday, partly sunny with a chance of showers and a slight chance of thunderstorms. Highs in the mid-80s. Chance of rain 50%. Wednesday night, partly cloudy with a 20% chance of showers and thunderstorms. Lows in the lower 60s. Thursday, mostly sunny in the morning, then becoming partly sunny. Highs in the upper 70s. Thursday night, partly cloudy. Lows in the lower 50s. Friday, mostly sunny. Highs in the mid-70s. 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The current time is 7:09 p.m. Eastern Daylight Time. Conditions around the area at 6 p.m. At Mount Pleasant,
It was cloudy. The temperature was 79 degrees, the dew point 68, and the relative humidity 69%. The pressure was 29.93 inches and falling. Across the remainder of south-central Lower Michigan, it was cloudy, and temperatures were between 72 and 79 degrees. Elsewhere in central and northern Lower Michigan, it was cloudy, and temperatures were between 68 and 75 degrees. Across southern Lower Michigan, temperatures were between 76 and 82 degrees. At Kalamazoo, it was mostly sunny. It was cloudy at Detroit and Lansing. In the Upper Peninsula, Sault Ste. Marie was 70 degrees under cloudy skies, and in Marquette, it was cloudy with a temperature of 66. In neighboring states, Chicago was 93 degrees under partly sunny skies. In Cleveland, it was cloudy and the temperature was 76. Once again, at 6 p.m., Mount Pleasant was 79 degrees under cloudy skies. Now here is your local forecast. Tonight, cloudy. A 20% chance of showers in the evening. Patchy fog after midnight. Lows around 60. Northeast winds around 5 miles per hour. Saturday, partly sunny in the morning, then becoming mostly sunny. Highs in the upper 70s. Northeast winds 5 to 10 miles per hour. Gusts up to 20 miles per hour in the afternoon. Saturday night, mostly clear. Lows in the lower 50s. Northeast winds around 10 miles per hour. Sunday, mostly sunny. Highs in the upper 70s. Light winds becoming east 5 to 10 miles per hour in the afternoon. Sunday night, mostly clear. Lows in the lower 50s. Light winds. Labor Day, mostly sunny. Highs around 80. Monday night, partly cloudy. Lows in the mid-50s. Tuesday, partly sunny. Highs in the lower 80s. Tuesday night, mostly cloudy in the evening, then becoming partly cloudy. A chance of showers and a slight chance of thunderstorms. Lows in the mid-60s. Chance of rain 50%. Wednesday, partly sunny with a chance of showers and a slight chance of thunderstorms. Highs in the mid-80s. Chance of rain 50%. Wednesday night, partly cloudy with a 20% chance of showers and thunderstorms. Lows in the lower 60s. Thursday, mostly sunny in the morning, then becoming partly sunny. Highs in the upper 70s. Thursday night, partly cloudy. Lows in the lower 50s. Friday, mostly sunny. Highs in the mid-70s. 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The current time is 7:13 p.m. Eastern Daylight Time. Conditions around the area at 6 p.m. At Mount Pleasant, it was cloudy. The temperature was 79 degrees, the dew point 68, and the relative humidity 69%. The pressure was 29.93 inches and falling. Across the remainder of south-central Lower Michigan, it was cloudy, and temperatures were between 72 and 79 degrees. Elsewhere in central and northern Lower Michigan, it was cloudy, and temperatures were between 68 and 75 degrees. Across southern Lower Michigan, temperatures were between 76 and 82 degrees. At Kalamazoo, it was mostly sunny. It was cloudy at Detroit and Lansing. In the Upper Peninsula, Sault Ste. Marie was 70 degrees under cloudy skies, and in Marquette, it was cloudy with a temperature of 66. In neighboring states, Chicago was 93 degrees under partly sunny skies. In Cleveland, it was cloudy and the temperature was 76. Once again, at 6 p.m., Mount Pleasant was 79 degrees under cloudy skies. Conditions around the area at 7 p.m. At Mount Pleasant, it was cloudy. The temperature was 77 degrees, the dew point 70, and the relative humidity 78%.
the pressure was 29.95 inches and rising. Across the remainder of south central lower Michigan, it was cloudy. It was 77 at Alma, 77 at Big Rapids, 72 at Saginaw, 69 at Houghton Lake, and 72 at Midland. Elsewhere in central and northern lower Michigan, temperatures were between 68 and 75 degrees. It was cloudy at Cadillac, Alpena, and Palestine. At Traverse City, drizzle and fog were reported. Across southern lower Michigan, temperatures were between 77 and 81 degrees. At Kalamazoo, it was mostly sunny. At Lansing, it was partly sunny. At Detroit, it was cloudy. In the Upper Peninsula, Sault Ste. Marie was 70 degrees under partly sunny skies, and in Marquette, it was cloudy with a temperature of 66. In neighboring states, Chicago was 91 degrees under mostly sunny skies. In Cleveland, it was cloudy and the temperature was 76. Once again, at 7 p.m., Mount Pleasant was 77 degrees under cloudy skies. Now here is your local forecast. Tonight, cloudy. A 20% chance of showers in the evening. Patchy fog after midnight. Lows around 60. Northeast winds around 5 miles per hour. Saturday, partly sunny in the morning, then becoming mostly sunny. Highs in the upper 70s. Northeast winds 5 to 10 miles per hour. Gusts up to 20 miles per hour in the afternoon. Saturday night, mostly clear. Lows in the lower 50s. Northeast winds around 10 miles per hour. Sunday, mostly sunny. Highs in the upper 70s. Light winds becoming east 5 to 10 miles per hour in the afternoon. Sunday night, mostly clear. Lows in the lower 50s. Light winds. Labor Day, mostly sunny. Highs around 80. Monday night, partly cloudy. Lows in the mid-50s. Tuesday, partly sunny. Highs in the lower 80s. Tuesday night, mostly cloudy in the evening, then becoming partly cloudy. A chance of showers and a slight chance of thunderstorms. Lows in the mid-60s. Chance of rain 50%. Wednesday, partly sunny with a chance of showers and a slight chance of thunderstorms. Highs in the mid-80s. Chance of rain 50%. Wednesday night, partly cloudy with a 20% chance of showers and thunderstorms. Lows in the lower 60s. Thursday, mostly sunny in the morning, then becoming partly sunny. Highs in the upper 70s. Thursday night, partly cloudy. Lows in the lower 50s. Friday, mostly sunny. Highs in the mid-70s. 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The current time is 7:18 p.m. Eastern Daylight Time. Conditions around the area at 7 p.m. At Mount Pleasant, it was cloudy. The temperature was 77 degrees, the dew point 70, and the relative humidity 78%. The pressure was 29.95 inches and rising. Across the remainder of south central lower Michigan, it was cloudy. It was 77 at Alma, 77 at Big Rapids, 72 at Saginaw, 69 at Houghton Lake, and 72 at Midland. Elsewhere in central and northern lower Michigan, temperatures were between 68 and 75 degrees. It was cloudy at Cadillac, Alpena, and Palestine. At Traverse City, drizzle and fog were reported. Across southern lower Michigan, temperatures were between 77 and 81 degrees. At Kalamazoo, it was mostly sunny. At Lansing, it was partly sunny. At Detroit, it was cloudy. In the Upper Peninsula, Sault Ste. Marie was 70 degrees under partly sunny skies, and in Marquette, it was cloudy with a temperature of 66. In neighboring states, Chicago was 91 degrees under mostly sunny skies. In Cleveland, it was cloudy and the temperature was 76.
Once again, at 7 p.m., Mount Pleasant was 77 degrees under cloudy skies. Now here is your local forecast. Tonight, cloudy. A 20% chance of showers in the evening. Patchy fog after midnight. Lows around 60. Northeast winds around 5 miles per hour. Saturday, partly sunny in the morning, then becoming mostly sunny. Highs in the upper 70s. Northeast winds 5 to 10 miles per hour. Gusts up to 20 miles per hour in the afternoon. Saturday night, mostly clear. Lows in the lower 50s. Northeast winds around 10 miles per hour. Sunday, mostly sunny. Highs in the upper 70s. Light winds becoming east 5 to 10 miles per hour in the afternoon. Sunday night, mostly clear. Lows in the lower 50s. Light winds. Labor Day, mostly sunny. Highs around 80. Monday night, partly cloudy. Lows in the mid-50s. Tuesday, partly sunny. Highs in the lower 80s. Tuesday night, mostly cloudy in the evening, then becoming partly cloudy. A chance of showers and a slight chance of thunderstorms. Lows in the mid-60s. Chance of rain 50%. Wednesday, partly sunny with a chance of showers and a slight chance of thunderstorms. Highs in the mid-80s. Chance of rain 50%. Wednesday night, partly cloudy with a 20% chance of showers and thunderstorms. Lows in the lower 60s. Thursday, mostly sunny in the morning, then becoming partly sunny. Highs in the upper 70s. Thursday night, partly cloudy. Lows in the lower 50s. Friday, mostly sunny. Highs in the mid-70s. 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The current time is 7:21 p.m. Eastern Daylight Time. Conditions around the area at 7 p.m. At Mount Pleasant, it was cloudy. The temperature was 77 degrees, the dew point 70, and the relative humidity 78%. The pressure was 29.95 inches and rising. Across the remainder of south central lower Michigan, it was cloudy. It was 77 at Alma, 77 at Big Rapids, 72 at Saginaw, 69 at Houghton Lake, and 72 at Midland. Elsewhere in central and northern lower Michigan, temperatures were between 68 and 75 degrees. It was cloudy at Cadillac, Alpena, and Helston. At Traverse City, drizzle and fog were reported. Across southern lower Michigan, temperatures were between 77 and 81 degrees. At Kalamazoo, it was mostly sunny. At Lansing, it was partly sunny. At Detroit, it was cloudy. In the Upper Peninsula, Sault Ste. Marie was 70 degrees under partly sunny skies, and in Marquette, it was cloudy with a temperature of 66. In neighboring states, Chicago was 91 degrees under mostly sunny skies. In Cleveland, it was cloudy and the temperature was 76. Once again, at 7 p.m., Mount Pleasant was 77 degrees under cloudy skies. Now here is your local forecast. Tonight, cloudy. A 20% chance of showers in the evening. Patchy fog after midnight. Lows around 60. Northeast winds around 5 miles per hour. Saturday, partly sunny in the morning, then becoming mostly sunny. Highs in the upper 70s. Northeast winds 5 to 10 miles per hour. Gusts up to 20 miles per hour in the afternoon. Saturday night, mostly clear. Lows in the lower 50s. Northeast winds around 10 miles per hour. Sunday, mostly sunny. Highs in the upper 70s. Light winds becoming east 5 to 10 miles per hour in the afternoon. Sunday night, mostly clear. Lows in the lower 50s. Light winds. Labor Day, mostly sunny. Highs around 80.
Monday night, partly cloudy. Lows in the mid-50s. Tuesday, partly sunny. Highs in the lower 80s. Tuesday night, mostly cloudy in the evening, then becoming partly cloudy. A chance of showers and a slight chance of thunderstorms. Lows in the mid-60s. Chance of rain 50%. Wednesday, partly sunny with a chance of showers and a slight chance of thunderstorms. Highs in the mid-80s. Chance of rain 50%. Wednesday night, partly cloudy with a 20% chance of showers and thunderstorms. Lows in the lower 60s. Thursday, mostly sunny in the morning, then becoming partly sunny. Highs in the upper 70s. Thursday night, partly cloudy. Lows in the lower 50s. Friday, mostly sunny. Highs in the mid-70s. 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The current time is 7:25 p.m. Eastern Daylight Time. Conditions around the area at 7 p.m. At Mount Pleasant, it was cloudy. The temperature was 77 degrees, the dew point 70, and the relative humidity 78%. The pressure was 29.95 inches and rising. Across the remainder of South Central Lower Michigan, it was cloudy. It was 77 at Alma, 77 at Big Rapids, 72 at Saginaw, 69 at Houghton Lake, and 72 at Midland. Elsewhere in central and northern lower Michigan, temperatures were between 68 and 75 degrees. It was cloudy at Cadillac, Alpena, and Pellston. At Traverse City, drizzle and fog were reported. Across southern lower Michigan, temperatures were between 77 and 81 degrees. At Kalamazoo, it was mostly sunny. At Lansing, it was partly sunny. At Detroit, it was cloudy. In the Upper Peninsula, Sault Ste. Marie was 70 degrees under partly sunny skies, and in Marquette, it was cloudy with a temperature of 66. In neighboring states, Chicago was 91 degrees under mostly sunny skies. In Cleveland, it was cloudy and the temperature was 76. Once again, at 7 p.m., Mount Pleasant was 77 degrees under cloudy skies. Now here is your local forecast. Tonight, cloudy. A 20% chance of showers in the evening. Patchy fog after midnight. Lows around 60. Northeast winds around 5 miles per hour. Saturday, partly sunny in the morning, then becoming mostly sunny. Highs in the upper 70s. Northeast winds 5 to 10 miles per hour. Gusts up to 20 miles per hour in the afternoon. Saturday night, mostly clear. Lows in the lower 50s. Northeast winds around 10 miles per hour. Sunday, mostly sunny. Highs in the upper 70s. Light winds becoming east 5 to 10 miles per hour in the afternoon. Sunday night, mostly clear. Lows in the lower 50s. Light winds. Labor Day, mostly sunny. Highs around 80. Monday night, partly cloudy. Lows in the mid-50s. Tuesday, partly sunny. Highs in the lower 80s. Tuesday night, mostly cloudy in the evening, then becoming partly cloudy. A chance of showers and a slight chance of thunderstorms. Lows in the mid-60s. Chance of rain 50%. Wednesday, partly sunny with a chance of showers and a slight chance of thunderstorms. Highs in the mid-80s. Chance of rain 50%. Wednesday night, partly cloudy with a 20% chance of showers and thunderstorms. Lows in the lower 60s. Thursday, mostly sunny in the morning, then becoming partly sunny. Highs in the upper 70s. Thursday night, partly cloudy. Lows in the lower 50s. Friday, mostly sunny. Highs in the mid-70s.
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The current time is 7:29 p.m. Eastern Daylight Time. Conditions around the area at 7 p.m. At Mount Pleasant, it was cloudy. The temperature was 77 degrees, the dew point 70, and the relative humidity 78%. The pressure was 29.95 inches and rising. Across the remainder of south central lower Michigan, it was cloudy. It was 77 at Alma, 77 at Big Rapids, 72 at Saginaw, 69 at Houghton Lake, and 72 at Midland. Elsewhere in central and northern lower Michigan, temperatures were between 68 and 75 degrees. It was cloudy at Cadillac, Alpena, and Palestine. At Traverse City, drizzle and fog were reported. Across southern lower Michigan, temperatures were between 77 and 81 degrees. At Kalamazoo, it was mostly sunny. At Lansing, it was partly sunny. At Detroit, it was cloudy. In the Upper Peninsula, Sault Ste. Marie was 70 degrees under partly sunny skies, and in Marquette, it was cloudy with a temperature of 66. In neighboring states, Chicago was 91 degrees under mostly sunny skies. In Cleveland, it was cloudy and the temperature was 76. Once again, at 7 p.m., Mount Pleasant was 77 degrees under cloudy skies. Now here is your local forecast. Tonight, cloudy. A 20% chance of showers in the evening. Patchy fog after midnight. Lows around 60. Northeast winds around 5 miles per hour. Saturday, partly sunny in the morning, then becoming mostly sunny. Highs in the upper 70s. Northeast winds 5 to 10 miles per hour. Gusts up to 20 miles per hour in the afternoon. Saturday night, mostly clear. Lows in the lower 50s. Northeast winds around 10 miles per hour. Sunday, mostly sunny. Highs in the upper 70s. Light winds becoming east 5 to 10 miles per hour in the afternoon. Sunday night, mostly clear. Lows in the lower 50s. Light winds. Labor Day, mostly sunny. Highs around 80. Monday night, partly cloudy. Lows in the mid-50s. Tuesday, partly sunny. Highs in the lower 80s. Tuesday night, mostly cloudy in the evening, then becoming partly cloudy. A chance of showers and a slight chance of thunderstorms. Lows in the mid-60s. Chance of rain 50%. Wednesday, partly sunny with a chance of showers and a slight chance of thunderstorms. Highs in the mid-80s. Chance of rain 50%. Wednesday night, partly cloudy with a 20% chance of showers and thunderstorms. Lows in the lower 60s. Thursday, mostly sunny in the morning, then becoming partly sunny. Highs in the upper 70s. Thursday night, partly cloudy. Lows in the lower 50s. Friday, highs in the upper 70s. Thursday night, partly cloudy. Lows in the lower 50s. Friday, mostly sunny. Highs in the mid-70s. 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The current time is 7:33 p.m. Eastern Daylight Time. Conditions around the area at 7 p.m. At Mount Pleasant, it was cloudy. The temperature was 77 degrees, the dew point 70, and the relative humidity 78%. The pressure was 29.95 inches and rising. Across the remainder of south central lower Michigan, it was cloudy. It was 77 at Alma, 77 at Big Rapids, 72 at Saginaw, 69 at Houghton Lake, and 72 at Midland. Elsewhere in central and northern lower Michigan,
temperatures were between 68 and 75 degrees. It was cloudy at Cadillac, Alpena, and Helston. At Traverse City, drizzle and fog were reported. Across southern

skies. In Cleveland, it was cloudy and the temperature was 76. Once again, at 7 p.m., Mount Pleasant was 77 degrees under cloudy skies. Now here is your local forecast. Tonight, cloudy. A 20% chance of showers in the evening. Patchy fog after midnight. Lows around 60. Northeast winds around 5 miles per hour. Saturday, partly sunny in the morning, then becoming mostly sunny. Highs in the upper 70s. Northeast winds 5 to 10 miles per hour. Gusts up to 20 miles per hour in the afternoon. Saturday night, mostly clear. Lows in the lower 50s. Northeast winds around 10 miles per hour. Sunday, mostly sunny. Highs in the upper 70s. Light winds becoming east 5 to 10 miles per hour in the afternoon. Sunday night, mostly clear. Lows in the lower 50s. Light winds. Labor Day, mostly sunny. Highs around 80. Monday night, partly cloudy. Lows in the mid-50s. Tuesday, partly sunny. Highs in the lower 80s. Tuesday night, mostly cloudy in the evening, then becoming partly cloudy. A chance of showers and a slight chance of thunderstorms. Lows in the mid-60s. Chance of rain 50%. Wednesday, partly sunny with a chance of showers and a slight chance of thunderstorms. Highs in the mid-80s. Chance of rain 50%. Wednesday night, partly cloudy with a 20% chance of showers and thunderstorms. Lows in the lower 60s. Thursday, mostly sunny in the morning, then becoming partly sunny. Highs in the upper 70s. Thursday night, partly cloudy. Lows in the lower 50s. Friday, mostly sunny. Highs in the mid-70s. 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The current time is 7:52 p.m. Eastern Daylight Time. Conditions around the area at 7 p.m. At Mount Pleasant, it was cloudy. The temperature was 77 degrees, the dew point 70, and the relative humidity 78%. The pressure was 29.95 inches and rising. Across the remainder of south central lower Michigan, it was cloudy. It was 77 at Alma, 77 at Big Rapids, 72 at Saginaw, 69 at Houghton Lake, and 72 at Midland. Elsewhere in central and northern lower Michigan, temperatures were between 68 and 75 degrees. It was cloudy at Cadillac, Alpena, and Pelston. At Traverse City, drizzle and fog were reported. Across southern lower Michigan, temperatures were between 77 and 81 degrees. At Kalamazoo, it was mostly sunny. At Lansing, it was partly sunny. At Detroit, it was cloudy. In the Upper Peninsula, Sault Ste. Marie was 70 degrees under partly sunny skies, and in Marquette, it was cloudy with a temperature of 66. In neighboring states, Chicago was 91 degrees under mostly sunny skies. In Cleveland, it was cloudy and the temperature was 76. Once again, at 7 p.m., Mount Pleasant was 77 degrees under cloudy skies. Now here is your local forecast. Tonight, cloudy. A 20% chance of showers in the evening. Patchy fog after midnight. Lows around 60. Northeast winds around 5 miles per hour. Saturday, partly sunny in the morning, then becoming mostly sunny. Highs in the upper 70s. Northeast winds 5 to 10 miles per hour. Gusts up to 20 miles per hour in the afternoon. Saturday night, mostly clear. Lows in the lower 50s. Northeast winds around 10 miles per hour. Sunday, mostly sunny. Highs in the upper 70s. Light winds becoming east 5 to 10 miles per hour in the afternoon. Sunday night, mostly clear. Lows in the lower 50s.

Labor Day, mostly sunny. Highs around 80. Monday night, partly cloudy. Lows in the mid-50s. Tuesday, partly sunny. Highs in the lower 80s. Tuesday night, mostly cloudy in the evening, then becoming partly cloudy. A chance of showers and a slight chance of thunderstorms. Lows in the mid-60s. Chance of rain 50%. Wednesday, partly sunny with a chance of showers and a slight chance of thunderstorms. Highs in the mid-80s. Chance of rain 50%. Wednesday night, partly cloudy with a 20% chance of showers and thunderstorms. Lows in the lower 60s. Thursday, mostly sunny in the morning, then becoming partly sunny. Highs in the upper 70s. Thursday night, partly cloudy. Lows in the lower 50s. Friday, mostly sunny. Highs in the mid-70s. 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The current time is 7:56 p.m. Eastern Daylight Time. Conditions around the area at 7 p.m. At Mount Pleasant, it was cloudy. The temperature was 77 degrees, the dew point 70, and the relative humidity 78%. The pressure was 29.95 inches and rising. Across the remainder of south-central lower Michigan, it was cloudy. It was 77 at Alma, 77 at Big Rapids, 72 at Saginaw, 69 at Houghton Lake, and 72 at Midland. Elsewhere in central and northern lower Michigan, temperatures were between 68 and 75 degrees. It was cloudy at Cadillac, Alpena, and Pellston. At Traverse City, drizzle and fog were reported. Across southern lower Michigan, temperatures were between 77 and 81 degrees. At Kalamazoo, it was mostly sunny. At Lansing, it was partly sunny. At Detroit, it was cloudy. In the Upper Peninsula, Sault Ste. Marie was 70 degrees under partly sunny skies, and in Marquette, it was cloudy with a temperature of 66. In neighboring states, Chicago was 91 degrees under mostly sunny skies. In Cleveland, it was cloudy and the temperature was 76. Once again, at 7 p.m., Mount Pleasant was 77 degrees under cloudy skies. Now here is your local forecast. Tonight, cloudy. A 20% chance of showers in the evening. Patchy fog after midnight. Lows around 60. Northeast winds around 5 miles per hour. Saturday, partly sunny in the morning, then becoming mostly sunny. Highs in the upper 70s. Northeast winds 5 to 10 miles per hour. Gusts up to 20 miles per hour in the afternoon. Saturday night, mostly clear. Lows in the lower 50s. Northeast winds around 10 miles per hour. Sunday, mostly sunny. Highs in the upper 70s. Light winds becoming east 5 to 10 miles per hour in the afternoon. Sunday night, mostly clear. Lows in the lower 50s. Light winds. Labor Day, mostly sunny. Highs around 80. Monday night, partly cloudy. Lows in the mid-50s. Tuesday, partly sunny. Highs in the lower 80s. Tuesday night, mostly cloudy in the evening, then becoming partly cloudy. A chance of showers and a slight chance of thunderstorms. Lows in the mid-60s. Chance of rain 50%. Wednesday, partly sunny with a chance of showers and a slight chance of thunderstorms. Highs in the mid-80s. Chance of rain 50%. Wednesday night, partly cloudy with a 20% chance of showers and thunderstorms. Lows in the lower 60s. Thursday, mostly sunny in the morning, then becoming partly sunny. Highs in the upper 70s. Thursday night, partly cloudy. Lows in the lower 50s. Friday, mostly sunny. Highs in the mid-70s. Thanks for listening to NOAA Weather Radio.